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truth, and the life. 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Keep praying. 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
3: All roads lead to La Paz race course, the Rasta Park. It's your moment of laughter. Your season of weeping is over.
4: Freedom, the Lord has done it. Weakness in prayer has made kings become beggars, and beggars are riding on horses. According to scripture, 1 Peter chapter 4, verse 7 says, the end of the world is coming soon. Therefore, be earnest and disciplined in prayer. For this reason, Freedom Time Praying Partner, FTPP, is inviting all to join this power-packed prayer program every Sunday, Monday, Tuesday, and Wednesday midnight, 12 p.m. on... This power pack program is being led by Reverend Bernard Owusu Ansah.
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0: 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I say in swim, you know. In so she and then so the daddy there. 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In so she. So the daddy day. Whenever it is Saturday, it is usually, I mean, like three days, you know, three things talking about hot water, cold water, and also warm water. And this is how it is. The cold water, no, yana eya die tofo eniji abefie, you know, eniji abefie. Nigeria befie wedding be engagement be, you know, and the Nigeria befie and at the hot on so so and I be besides that you to say ajojai jajaja na mayeshe and the many abre and the subri in suja. That's why we said the atoneni we are no be chirim say the idea atoneni no obi na yima no from Mwame, and now Kono Moso beat me team was Ubin Sumi Moon. Nessa, we are then at the Towania, who he has it Ubi, a besoom, and on why a hot. And at the say, yeah, and
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0: Also, so be a one cobby, we are also do the Nan Namo. Be cried in the wolf food dean, senior Macacra, old the end of your woman, the dead day. Mammy Bompire Mawati. Been himself now the book of Ecclesiastes, chapter 3, verse number 1. Or see, for there is time for everything under the sun. Or see, na bribi biara, a one emre. Isun one emre. A drinking a one emre. A rehua a one emre. Na o kain babo na baby an emi dene se o si usun e wane mre e na sedye e wane mre. Christiases chapter 3 verse 1. A time to cry, a time to laugh, a time to mourn, and a time to dance. A rehua mre woho e na asa en so mre woho o chire chire ni nyine emu. We are watching the moment we bet yes, yes, Abrabona Yabon Bibia one emre. Yemu Bibri, and on a Christopher Bibrana Yadrin and Kosono. See, a Christian said 3 verse 1. The Atoma Minkama was it to everything. There is a season. No better was a time for every purpose under heavens. Was it a time to be born and a time to die? Watch the move. A bra, a soft can feel my or say a time to be born and a time to die, a time to plant and a time to plug what is planted. It's your woman, I did you and I didn't would be and was say a brand so
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0: Sadita, who chap brand so on emre. I feel my metrenos on your way. We are not say a time to kill. A time to heal, a time to break down, and a time to build up. It will say we need to do 10 years for you can break down for no reason. Minim so will be that. You do 10 years say, oh, sorry, now as a sofa. 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Me nim say chief obeka ya. 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
0: 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Once I say a time to kill, a time to heal, and a time to break down. Now, a brewase, so over a hope. 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We are not say, a time for no say, a time to weep, and a time to laugh. 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Eddie Conum Rebe five four. A we are bare four, the Daniel Frucon of Nibusan for no Mamba Bessessa. But a bot is saying you rebe 5:30 conwa. Ha, Nafi, area boys naba. I won't be bought your market, see a boom or pa. Commence a quaddy, so look like a seer. Nesse. A time to weep on a trim, I feel a time to laugh on our back. It won't mean soon for Jan or Punk of Menu, but it is you sukra, ye giant. We want to say also Obeka, a time to weep and a time to laugh.
1: I say,
0: a time to mourn and a time to dance. It will a time a woman will be a free man, a woman in the panel. Udi Arrewo, but to say Arrewo no creatino, a sansu or Obesansa. 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
0: 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And okay, so this is it. Of
2: hello, Daddy. I'm from Chodevni.
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2: My phone now, so I said, so I made a why busy. 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Daddy, listen me. 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I can't farm exam soon. Daddy, I come in 10 days. My choice exam soon. 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Person, listen me. 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I'm in pass. Yeah, Oma. Say I'm here. Person, I'm here. Listen me. 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Yeah, it's too much. 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
0: Osofo, now we cry dear you. 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
2: Hello daddy, daddy freedom young coupon are you freedom young coupon our side and I want what daily pee. 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
2: 5-5, the first mark was 31. 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Say, Adia, why you let me brag on and I'm going to be dear dance here. F-fair and fan share at
0: the yeah. 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
0: 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Uwo Facebook unswa share link no. Yes, uwo Facebook a edini ye original FTPP. Share link ni ye bu promo no. But onso fa share link no. Ye wye ya pe. Neja demu tutu. TV ni radio so and ye be bomb pa pa I am meme dentition so ye be bomb pa pa okay share link na share link no ye share link na mame share mame share mame e bia wo demo live for Facebook wo dey share mame e dey no eye the Lord has done it but original FTPP wo Facebook original FTPP uko Facebook nso a e fa say YouTuber eye the Lord
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0: done it YouTube the Lord has done it. What do you about the Lord has done it to YouTube? Facebook will submit me about Bernardo Swansa. Bomidino Bernardo Swansa. I'm fatai to be an kahong. And yen Reverend Pastor, Reverend Prophet, Apostle Debbie. What do you Bernardo Swansa? Ubinyan on so Facebook. And on TikTok on so Yabahubi. Yadi Adi Mpabone Baye. TikTok on so about FTPP prayers. I will TikTok. I share mommy why Miss Row. FTPP prayers on TikTok. FTPP prayers on TikTok. Yami Shrao. Afi Yanko. Instagram. Instagram also audio about original FTPP. Afi share link and share link. No. I've been so from Patrick, but promo the mommy. Near Fan Shampa Bonassi.

0: Christ, the people of God, the elect, even the converts gather together to pray. The possession of the oppressed is redeemed. 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
3: Freedom, the Lord has done it. Freedom, the Lord has done it. Freedom, the Lord has done it. FTPP, Eradia Yewie. Me Pacho, to say, I believe by the grace of God, you are doing well, and so as the family. By the mercies of God, we are also doing fantastic. Yami Adom, yen so ye hon ye ewa ha. Yeni Freedom Asofo. 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
3: We are all doing fantastic by the mercies of God. Yami Adom, my moment of laughter. Jumedina yeno August and September. Asani Edruso. E Jumedia yeno Augusta. Yabayen was September. Christo Yadomwa 22nd to 25th of September. Yeshasye Ebenada Ukwada Yawada any ifiada all night. Yame Yadomwa Eye Bosumiya Yeremye 22nd to 25th. Na yesane eshe asibim. Eye my moment of laughter. Me Siriam Reno and in here. Many of us, since we started January to this time, you have been going through a lot of stuff. What can you ma be brave? You do tell me a minimum say Ubusan was say it me crano mempaya me boy ni asoria me kui nyami wuti mpuni nyami wuti me kadibia say if there is a man to pray, there is a God to answer. Nyame, sometime me kadibia say. Se unim ni yia wan wi abedwin se woni ho nyaso se unim nyame a unim ho se da na the book of John kind say I know my sheep and my sheep also knows me nyakopon ye adomo a eye on the 22nd of September e 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

0: 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That is our next prayer topic. You are asking God for forgiveness. Please lift up your voice and pray for forgiveness.
1: Ba ba ba ba ba ba ba ba ba ba ba ba ba ba ba ba ba ba ba ba ba ba ba ba ba ba ba ba ba ba ba ba ba ba ba ba ba ba ba ba ba ba ba ba ba ba ba ba ba ba ba ba ba ba ba ba ba ba ba ba ba ba ba ba ba ba 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
0: FM. That is your next prayer place. 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
0: Afa ye be ram pa ibone mo den pa cho wo Facebook a share link ne mami eh. 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
0: Official link and I shall link in an Afian rim. Shenyan rim. Shenyan rim. Afi, Ecclesiastes chapter 3, the verse number 1 that we read. He said, there is time for everything. But also for the craziest part is that we'll be on my embrebon and a buyer no. And sign and koi. Ababe tenahobe 30 years. 40 years. And since you, it is still there. Making sure so be breast sound. And so good time ne buy ya. 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Then some reborn in ba dia. 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Ompai buni. 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Live and let better time come. 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What's the
1: FM?
0: Any man ko. 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That is your prayer. 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
0: 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He says there is time for everything. But I pray that every bad times of your life that has come to stay and refusing to go, I curse it by fire.
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0: By fire I destroy it.
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0: In the mighty name of
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0: Shalakapate lakapataya. 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Me say, yemu bebri yehu anopa yehu sa wosre. 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
0: This is your next prayer. We'll say everything that has been causing many pains of my life. Everything that has been causing many pains of my life. 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Everything that has left me in pain, everything that has left me in disgrace, everything that has left me in trouble, as I lift my voice in prayer, die by fire. Die by fire. 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

Everything that is causing pain in my life, I hear Pierre Arabi, a man is sick, a man is chicken. 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
0: many trouble and many problems in your life by the fire of the Holy Ghost, I curse it by fire.
1: Amen.
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1: Asempa FM.
0: So to me ne brebi. Fa so to me brother dey enemy ya ochine kwesi. Adwo bna. And yes, sir, so watching us here by your service. Last week it was very powerful. Powerful word of God. Nami Adamachina Brebi. The Kadibia say, you be your program, I know, Statu Kosiada. To share Jaya Sufi to Kosiada, no quite to Miss Colette. And that Jenny Poso. Nami Adamachina no pay, Brebi. 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Any pastor, Tate Babe, da Hanomonia Sam Ketua. A train program, no. Eti Utifia, oh, ya say, Adia Brebi. Never wow. I feel so far less, but almost some more problem, mammy. Nanyami Adama, a Benade Ipe, and Yadeko, Bomami Yamisha.
1: When the apostles, the people of God, the elect, even the converts gather together to pray, the possession of the oppressed is reddishing, the yoke breaks, the devourer rebukes. And tormented, chains of affliction dismantled.
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4: Freedom, the Lord has done it. Freedom, the Lord has done it. Freedom. The Lord has done it. FTPP Eradia Yewie. Me pacho to say, I believe by the grace of God, you are doing well, and so as the family. By the mercies of God, we are also doing fantastic. Nyamia dom, yes, so ye won ye ewaha. Yeni freedom asofo. 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
1: Dwumadie
4: 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Me, Siriam Reno, and in here. Many of us, since we started January to this time, you have been going through a lot of stuff. What can you be brave? You do tell me a minimum, say Ubusan, who say it's a mecrano, mempaya me boy, ni asoria me queen, yami uti impuni, yami uti. Me can be a say if there is a man to pray, there is a God to answer. Yami, sometime me can be a say. Se unim ni yia wa wi abedwin se woni ho nyaso se unim nyame a unim wo said the name the book of John Kaino say I know my sheep and my sheep also knows me nyakopon ye adomo a eye on the 22nd of September e de ba bepem 25th of November September sorry eye sa 4 days away ye de ba beye my moment of laughter from Tuesday to Friday Tuesday no eye nwumre ye be na nwumre na Wednesday so ye na 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
1: Jesus.
2: We reverse it back to them by fire.
1: Amen.
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1: Amen.
2: By the anointing of God, let the Lord favor you.
1: Amen.
2: You see, when you only wouldn't deny you, what?
1: Amen.
2: On say what time for you, man.
1: Amen.
2: And in see what cry here.
1: Amen.
2: Oh, Jesus Christ, demon.
1: Amen.
2: Of a young card, you declare. Say, I fire back every arrows of sickness.
1: I fire back every arrows of sickness.
2: Yarebia, ya to de bremi benad.
1: Yarebia, ya to de bremi benad.
2: Besses a year bomb pine as of Yariesem bebemoa. Say, pa, sadia. 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
3: my god
2: kidney problem
1: yes
2: stroke cancer diabetes
3: my god
2: me chem fru so what found satu yem put your hands in your belly fajidie tiemo ka de make bi pa declare I fire back every arrows of sickness
1: I fire back every arrows of sickness
2: arrows of cancer
1: arrows of cancer
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1: Scatter by fire. Scatter by fire. Scatter by fire.
0: So for me say, ye wo sike bu onu ma ye ka se fa ba
2: fo. Asempa FM.
0: Itu okure si utri ma sofo. 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

0: Yaha, every arrows of sickness, cancer, liver problem, terrible illness, Rapato Sakanada. Somebody fire back, somebody fire back.
1: Tonight, I want all of us to do something that is very spiritual. Take any amount of seed you could found. Like I said, Nibi, share a 50 pesos crowd here fire. 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Maybe a boy triso for the Amaya Pomodin. Last week, Abrahu Simbi Sima Mereho said, Abranti be a friend or say, Kumi. So for young boy, those days are near was Santa Maria. Ana ehona na yaya sore no ba ho beto nyom pa enyom ne die nyom ne die na me da ho na me hu se trend o social media se yesi me kidney ne liver me kana so limpo me bomb na me hu se akra no ko o se me kai me nim sembe kai ya. I was sure that he was gone. Last week, yes, we were free. Now, so for many, the sister, the brother, because I, what he was saying, yeah, yeah, now you are seeing the liver and in the kidney. So for every 2 days, be almost spending 15,000, 150 million. That was hospital, be me refi. Nyaho. Nyaho clinic. So for 2 days, 150 million. Now, what papa is up in prayer, as a despite in power. And yeah, we dance on every 2 days. We are so physical. And a diamond cry, and she. So, sir,
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1: You can see a conco program being put. And I come in, yes, you can soften the crab bono. And yet, with you, you'll be crying to be diagro. And so, my muscle be a do, Miss Sidu being a beer. I best shock you, sir. What is half for you, but 2 3 so? A bit track kidney problem. Diabetes, neck cancer, a be ye.
3: Amen.
1: Stroke on his son, a be ye.
3: Amen.
1: For 2 3 so, my man, your
3: Kasa on konkono.
1: From the head to the soles of my feet.
3: From the head to the soles of my feet.
1: Every arrows of sickness.
3: Every arrows of sickness.
1: Liver problem.
3: Liver problem.
1: Kidney infection.
3: Kidney infection.
1: Cancer.
3: Cancer.
1: Stroke.
3: Stroke.
1: Diabetes.
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1: Bacho, yadiye ba kwa e yanso pano glaucoma ete. Ebesi woni so ase ko yo preach obi wona say nice man no any friend. Nice lady no any friend. Kase every deadly sickness.
3: Every deadly sickness.
1: Every demonic sickness.
3: Every demonic sickness.
1: That shall be a sign against me.
3: That shall be a sign against me.
1: I curse it. From my life.
3: From my life.
1: From my children.
3: From my children.
1: From my wife.
3: From my wife.
1: From my family.
3: From my family.
1: And my entire generation.
3: And my entire generation.
1: In Jesus' name.
3: In Jesus' name.
1: Siamuka, I am healed 5 times.
3: 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I am healed. I am healed. I am healed.
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1: 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Edinya beba ni Freedom Time Print Partners ne beba. Freedom Time Print Partners ne beba. 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

0: the apostles, the people of God, the elect, even the converts gather together to pray. 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The Charismatic Anointing Ministry, in collaboration with the Freedom Time Prayer Partners, present My Moment of Laughter.
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2: Freedom, Asimba the Lord FM. Has done it. Freedom, the Lord has done it. Freedom, the Lord has done it. FTPP, Eradia Yewie. Me Pacho, to say, I believe by the grace of God, you are doing well, and so as the family. By the mercies of God, we are also doing fantastic. Yami Adom, Yensu Yehun Ye Ewaha, Yeni Freedom Asofo, Yeni Freedom Ame Bushye Yina, we are all doing fantastic by the mercies of God. Yami Adomwa, My Moment of Laughter, Jumedina Yeno August, any September. Asani Edruso. Eye Jumedia Yanyeno Augusta, Yabayen was September. Christo Yadomwa, 22nd to 25th of September. Yeshasye Epenada, Ukuada, Yawada, any Ifiada all night. Yame Yadomwa, Eye Bosumiya Yeremye, 22nd to 25th, na Yesani Eshe Asibim. Eye My Moment of Laughter. Me Siriam Reno Enemie. Many of us, since we started January to this time, you have been going through a lot of stuff. Wakoniema bebrebemu. You do tell me minim say ubusa won say it me crano mempaya mi boini asoria me kui nyami wuti mpuni nyami wuti me kadibia say if there is a man to pray, there is a God to answer. Nyame, sometime me kadibia say. Se unim ni yia wan wi abedwin se woni ho nyaso se unim nyame a unim wo se de na no the book of John kind or say I know my sheep and my sheep also knows me nyakopon ye adomo a ye on the 22nd of September e de babe pim 25th of November September sorry e ye sa 4 days way ye de babe ye My Moment of Laughter from Tuesday to Friday. Tuesday no e ye nwumre ye be na nwumre na Wednesday so ye na nwumre. Na Thursday so yayeno anopa. Na Friday yayeno all night. Me pacho Tuesday no
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2: Second and the first day of the program. 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
2: wo yesu dem amen ye ye be she nyame ya dem wa my moment of laughter God bless you and God bless you yen to am pa bonoso bye-bye.
4: All roads lead to La Paz Racecourse, the Rasta Park. 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
1: The Charismatic Anointing Ministry, in collaboration with the Freedom Time Prayer Partners, present
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3: Freedom, the Lord has done it. Freedom, the Lord has done it. Freedom, the Lord has done it. FTPP, Eradia Yewie. Me Pacho, to say, I believe by the grace of God, you are doing well, and so as the family. By the mercies of God, we are also doing fantastic. Nyame adom, yensu yehun ye ewa ha. Yeni freedom asofo, yeni freedom amebusu yenye na, we are all doing fantastic by the mercies of God. Yame ya domwa eye My Moment of Laughter. Jumedi na ye no August any September. Asani Edruso. Eye jumedi ya ye no August yebeyen was September. Christo ya domwa 22nd to 25th of September. Yeshasye ebenada, ukuada, yawada, any ifiada all night. Yame ya domwa eye bosumi ya ye remiye. 22nd
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3: Na yes, Sani Eshe Asibim. Eye My Moment of Laughter. Me, Siriem Reno, and in here. Many of us, since we started January to this time, you have been going through a lot of stuff. What Koniema be brave? You do tell me a minimum, say Ubusa, who say, Eti Mekrano, Mempaya Miboini, Asoria Miku, Yami Uti Mpuni, Yami Uti, Mekadibia say, if there is a man to pray, there is a God to answer. Nyame. Sometimes it can be a say, say, unnim ni yea, one we are between say, when you all. Yes, so unnim yamia unimo. Said another the book of John Kaino, say, I know my sheep, and my sheep also knows me. Nyakopon ye adomwa, a year on the 22nd of September, at the Babe Pim 25th of November, September, sorry. A year, sir, 4 days away, ye de Babe ye My Moment of Laughter from Tuesday to Friday. Tuesday, no, a year, numre, ye ben a numre. Na Wednesday so yɛne nwumre. Na Thursday so yɛyɛ no anopa. Na Friday yɛyɛ no all night. Me pa cho Tuesday no ɛbɛyɛ 22nd and the first day of the program. And wo ba wo anointing oil ayɛ afabra. Isaiah 10:27. Ɔsi because of the anointing, the yoke shall be broken. 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
3: Pe Apo Bacon, Nefekra, Nefabra, Yabunya Mempaye, Nabunya Miaba Sakesiano, Ebesane, Ayakesia, Ebium, and Adichini Fiada, and a year all night to Kesia, a year 20 feet, you know, a bear all night to Kesia. 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
3: 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Yen twan pai bonoso. Bye-bye.
2: All roads lead to La Paz race course, the Rasta Park. It's your moment of laughter. Your season of weeping is over.
5: Freedom, the Lord has done it.
6: Weakness in prayer has made kings become beggars, and beggars are riding on horses. According to scripture, 1 Peter chapter 4 verse 7 says, the end of the world is coming soon. Therefore, be earnest and disciplined in prayer. For this reason, Freedom Time Praying Partner, FTPP, is inviting all to join this power-packed prayer program every Sunday, Monday, Tuesday, and Wednesday midnight, 12 p.m. on Asemba FM. This power-packed program is being led by Reverend Bernard Owusu Ansah.
7: Everything in you that attract evil people,
8: Jesus,
7: by the blood of Jesus Christ of
8: Nazareth,
7: we kill it by fire.
8: Amen.
6: Don't forget that the fervent prayer of a righteous man availeth much. Therefore, be part of this program. For any information, call 0244-115-618.
5: Freedom,
8: the Lord has done it.
5: FTPP.
8: Freedom, the Lord has done it.
6: Weakness in prayer has made kings become beggars, and beggars are riding on horses. According to scripture, 1 Peter chapter 4 verse 7 says, the end of the world is coming soon. Therefore, be earnest and disciplined in prayer. For this reason, Freedom Time Praying Partner, FTPP, is inviting all to join this power-packed prayer program every Sunday, Monday, Tuesday, and Wednesday midnight, 12 p.m. on... This power-packed program is being led by Reverend Bernard Owusu Ansah.
7: Everything in you that attract evil people,
8: Jesus,
7: by the blood of Jesus Christ of
8: Nazareth,
7: we kill it by fire.
8: Amen.
6: Don't forget that the fervent prayer of a righteous man availeth much. Therefore, be part of this program. For any information, call 0244-115-618.
5: Freedom,
8: the Lord has done it.
5: FTPP.
8: Freedom,
5: the Lord has done it.
6: Weakness in prayer has made kings become beggars, and beggars are riding on horses. According to scripture, 1 Peter chapter 4 verse 7 says, the end of the world is coming soon. Therefore, be earnest and disciplined in prayer. For this reason, Freedom Time Praying Partner, FTPP, is inviting all to join this power-packed prayer program every Sunday, Monday, Tuesday, and Wednesday midnight, 12 p.m. on...
4: This power pack program is being led by Reverend Bernard Owusu Ansah.
7: Everything in you that attract evil people,
9: Jesus,
7: by the blood of Jesus Christ of Nazareth, we kill it by fire.
9: Amen.
4: Don't forget that the fervent prayer of a righteous man availeth much. Therefore, be part of this program. For any information, call 0244-115-618.
5: Freedom,
8: the Lord has done it.
5: FTPP. Freedom,
8: the Lord has done it.
6: Weakness in prayer has made kings become beggars, and beggars are riding on horses. According to scripture, 1 Peter chapter 4 verse 7 says, the end of the world is coming soon. Therefore, be earnest and disciplined in prayer. For this reason, Freedom Time Praying Partner, FTPP, is inviting all to join this power-packed prayer program every Sunday, Monday, Tuesday, and Wednesday midnight, 12 p.m. on... This power pack program is being led by Reverend Bernard Owusu Ansah.
7: Everything in you that attract evil people,
9: Jesus,
7: by the blood of Jesus Christ of Nazareth, we kill it by fire.
9: Amen.
4: Don't forget that the fervent prayer of a righteous man availeth much. Therefore, be part of this program. For any information, call 0244-115-618.
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8: the Lord has done it.
5: FTPP.
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3: Yes.
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3: yes
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3: 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Ame
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5: Wuma
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2: na yesu se won se
5: mene enkwa
2: mena
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0: Wachile se e kwaifu fro biare niho. 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
0: Wobi kacha se. 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
0: 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Nobody goes to the Father except through me. And to your person, what change, answer? One only assassin, so a quiet, a quiet, a smidium.
1: Yes.
0: And to say,

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1: Yes.
0: I am the way.
1: Yes.
0: The truth and the life.
1: Yes.
0: No one goes to the Father except through me. And no matter how far Papa Jesus Christ to the mouth.
2: Amen.
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0: 0240 0240 84 84 83 57 57 0240 0240 84 83 83 57 57.
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4: The revival prayer time ena wasuguzo no.
3: Yes.
4: Yesu mi live on Facebook. Papa kwa mi owusu. 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
4: Ofo ye hwe de. E wo the book of Mark. Chapter 5 verse 25.
0: Mark
4: 5:25. Then your life on Facebook. Papa Kwame Owusu on Facebook. Then your life. Then your life. Mark chapter 5 verse
0: 25. Mark 5:25. 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
1: yes
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1: obelo
0: Oben, yes. It's a quaint so a yabaman. Yes, I will base a Jesus Christ. 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
2: Hello.
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1: Ajan Pacho, good evening.
2: Good evening.
1: Daddy Pacho, would you be a cassette free?
2: I'm
1: going to stay with you.
2: I'm
1: going to stay with you. Okay. Ajan Pacho, did you say Radio Mount? Okay. 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
4: Santi erade asamle danso ne eti tine tintim ne sono.
5: Jesus.
4: And one who Jesus Christ,
5: yes,
4: the empire bonsa everybody, Janice on sir, and then you
5: raise this.
4: And so I said, but did I some man?
5: Hey,
4: that pie found a man.
5: Yes.
4: Oh, Jesus Christ, amen. Amen.
1: Amen. Amen. And your poor and our friend, Yakasa. Why? Namisha will be brave. Hello.
6: Hello.
1: Hello, Mama Pacho. Good evening.
6: Evening.
1: Patro, your friend say now can say free hand.
6: Patro, your friend gift me. Patro, free shy hills.
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5: Amen.
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1: dia. Jesus.
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5: Gladys.
4: A radi a bomb page, mami Gladys.
5: Amen.
6: Amen.
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5: Hm.
4: No can you add the man a friend in sa.
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4: A ma or how ne a mania abetoniso.
5: Jesus.
4: Now radi a numero a page and near your as a for you hoa. When you quench therefore, new or rich for every rich in the world, baby be a mwefi baby, a ready the war for a month.
5: Amen.
4: I will yes to Christ to dimity. 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
6: Ye
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6: Amen. 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
6: 84
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0: 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Okay, okay, okay. Also, for Franny, your mamma say, Neba, after fruit. Now, offer or how Papa, minimum serano senior, a rade, a
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3: 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One more.

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0: 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A mobile new obium. 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
3: sir.
0: Etimawanem, who's another?
2: Yes. A Sawajam,
0: sir. What's Sawajia? When Yakupo bet you a few boys.
3: Amen.
0: What's the Sawajia? When Yakupo bet you a few a mumuyam.
3: Amen.
0: No moment, tell me we ever found one. And tell you, we have found one.
1: Yes.
0: Unyameba.
1: Yes.
0: Yepo, yepo, baby.
1: Yes.
0: No one does so. No one less so. Nessa and Kualaya won for a day. 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
3: Baby.
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0: Identity. I'm Lena so. 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Sir Radim is so be ni Wobium. Etia now with Yasim, and now to me Kikang, and now to me Kwa Baby Alpe, and now to me any Alpano. 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Now she showed Yakupo a chap
1: pine.
0: Now yes, Bebe Pim.
1: Amen.
0: Maya, I will say, yes, Beba Kwabada. What can I be a car? Yes, Beba Kwabada. 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

Yes, Roger. Yes, Roger. Yes, Roger. Yes, Roger. Yes, Roger. Yes, Roger. Yes, Roger. Yes, Roger. Yes, Roger. Yes, Roger. Yes, Roger. Yes, Roger. Yes, Roger. Yes, Roger. Yes, Roger. Yes, Roger. Yes, Roger. Yes, Roger. Yes, Roger. Yes, Roger. Yes, Roger. Yes, Roger. Yes, Roger. Yes, Roger. Yes, Roger. Yes, Roger. Yes, Roger. Yes, Roger. Yes, Roger. Yes, Roger. Yes, Roger. Yes, Roger. Yes, Roger. Yes, Roger. Yes, Roger. Yes, Roger. Yes, Roger. Yes, Roger. Yes, Roger. Yes, Roger. Yes, Roger. Yes, Roger. Yes, Roger. Yes, Roger. Yes, Roger. Yes, Roger. Yes, Roger. Y

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0: Unim obia ye boni sa wotimi ja boni afi boni na dane ti se aduane a wotimi
4: yes
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4: Jesus
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4: Yes,
0: no, no, I can't say, or Pesso Janus, what you can. A Radi Wunum, not Jenny, if you want him, one Jenny, if you're Jamel,
4: yes,
0: one Jenny, if you're Chronomo,
4: yes,
0: one Jenny, if you're with him, one Jenny, if you're with him, one Jenny, if you're with him, I did Biala,
4: Jesus,
0: yeah, no, by Onyakupe Purna, I will put him on a Radi Wunum.

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4: 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Akan pa ye ba ko.
3: Amen.
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3: Yes.
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3: And I will be to my friend number 0556-1787-92.
4: 0556-1787-92.
3: Your baby be
4: phone line. Yes. Amen. Amen. And I said 030-221-6546. 030-221-6546. And I said over to my friend. Oh, 0548-955947.
5: Hello.
3: Hello.
5: Hello.
3: Hello, mommy.
5: Yes, good evening.
3: If your mommy and opportunity to say.
5: Hello.
3: Hello.
5: Yeah.
3: Me bacho bi ti o.
5: Na ba to me din din ma me ka se ti ama sa ma tere jan se.
3: O si yi ma.
5: Yeah, me din em din ya ba ma.
3: Mate. Me bacho mi ti o.
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3: Ami.
5: Ya me su ma mo ya, ya me su mo.
3: O si na mi se.
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5: Quotation.
3: Quotation, do you have
5: a mood? You only can 20 verse 11. No?
3: Ah, okay. Revelation chapter 11, verse 20.
5: What's it?
3: Hello. Me say, Kosuati and Edibet to draw. You have a sample born on my phone. And I quotation on my wife.
4: Wait a minute, so I friend one by Median so. Oh, 030-221-6545. And I said 030-221-6546. And I 0548-955947. 0548-955947. 0302216545. 0302216546. 0548-955947. 0548-955947. 03221-6545.
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4: Number no, I'll bet my friend my bed median so 030-221-6545. 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And then in quotation and the Jumano. 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And now Revelation 20, verse 11 downs. 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
3: Obado, but you're my reverend fan no man in Tuja, the no man on Fan Tuja.
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3: Amen.
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3: So we percent we are DBC here. We percent Oma a be fanyame. And you bring. Bibro, I'll question so fanyame. If you swap a Solomon Bush,
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3: Oda one no so
1: 0559 52 52 0559 5 71 52 52
0: Amen.
3: Amen. Amen. Amen. Amen. Amen. Amen. Amen. Amen. Amen. Amen. Amen. Amen. Amen. Amen. Amen. Amen. Amen. Amen. Amen. Amen. Amen. Amen. Amen. Amen. Amen. Amen. Amen. Amen. Now when our body of fro, ever we Jesus Christ with him. Amen.
1: Amen. Amen. Bye-bye.
4: Praise the Lord.
5: Hallelujah.
4: Hallelujah.
5: Amen.
4: Very grateful to God for this opportunity once again. Today we are looking at a subject, the glorious church. Destined to be holy. A glorious church destined to be holy. Now we have studied that the church must be built to be strong. Now we have said that the church must be built to last. And the church must be built to spread. And brothers, we also have to build the church of God to be glorious. It must be glorious in the eyes of those who are watching, in the eyes of the world, to aid its purpose. So as generation go and generation come, we need to pay more careful attention to the fact that we are building a church but not a company.
5: And Jibra want to as walk on a bibano and say a my anybody must say yes, sorry, then yeah, Jumakuo be keke.
4: That we are building not just a community of Ghanaians or African immigrants, but we are building a church.
5: Now yes, you know, eh, Radia, sorry, and yet Ghana for an answer, Bibrim for Feku, Debbie, yes, sorry.
4: We are building not a multinational, multicultural, multiracial community, but a church.
5: Yeah, yes, you know,

0: So anytime we talk about the Holy Spirit, we should know that we are building something. We are building the church of God. We have to know, and it is important that we do know, that the church is ordained to be holy. See, that is who we are, and that is the calling of the church. Ephesians 1 verse 4. You know what we talked about, living a life worthy of the calling. We went to Ephesians chapter 4 verse 1, but this one I'm calling for Ephesians 1 verse 4. For he chose us in him before the creation of the world to be holy and blameless in his
1: sight.
0: I had a discussion by some young people, and the discussion, they satisfied themselves that no one is perfect. God is not calling us to be perfect. I said, look at how you are encouraging yourself to do evil.
1: Now
0: we see pastors talk this way too. While the Bible says that be holy, for I am holy, and you are bringing your own version of the church. No, we have not been called to put a community together. We have been called to build the church of God.
1: And
0: we need to build the church to be glorious. We need to build the church to be glorious. In the eyes of the watching world, the church must shine and be bright. It must be attractive to them, so that the church, that glorious church, or that glory in the church, will aid its purpose on earth.
1: You see, sorry, no. I say we are saying, you know, who say, "Hey, you know, I'm sorry." Now, say, "You know, I'm sorry." No, ebe tu ni shano. Amma nebota yenti awosi yano abem.
0: Ephesians 5:25-27.
1: Mommy, I'm sure if it's a form, mano. 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
0: Husbands, love your wives, just as Christ loved the church and gave himself up for her.
1: Okununum monomo yerenum senior Christo nsodo asafono no de ne homai emano.
0: 26. To make her holy. To make her what? Holy. Cleansing her by the washing with water through the word. You see, the agent to make us holy is the word. And it God can do that. And so don't say that to air is human, the church is not perfect. No, don't encourage yourself to be sinning. No.
1: Oshani, betu mi ama sorry na aye kron kron no. 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
0: Yeah. To make her holy, cleansing her by the washing with water through the word. That powerful word can cleanse us and make us holy.
1: No question, so when you come to me, no, the ebe to me ati yaho amaya krong krong.
0: And to present her to himself as a radiant church. You see, the thing is that he is working on us to present us to himself. So he's not going to do anything carelessly, because he is going to present us to himself. As a radiant church, without stain or wrinkle or any other blemish, but holy and blameless.
1: Ah, enke kaye anam pumpunye anayenum biara enihu nemom aye kongkwa edem enso enihu.
0: So in building the church of God, holy living must be carefully and jealously guarded from generation to generation.
1: Nti bra Yesu wo Nyankopon asore no abrabɔ kronkron wo hoi ɛse ɛbɔ mɔden sɛ ɛbɛbɔ ho ban na tena sɔfo nim awontoatoaso biaa mu.

0: the church of God, apart from being holy, must be filled with the glory of his presence. In fact, it is a holy living of the church that paves the way for the abiding presence of his glory.
1: Asori no abrabo kronkron no ena ebokwan de ma onyankopon ma obetena na safonim wo na ni onyam ene ne tumim.
0: So when the church is living a holy life, the glory of God abides with the church. When the church wallows in evil, the glory of God will not be with us. That is what I mean.
1: Enti na mechre ne se bribiem a asori ne tena kronkron yemu onyankopon ni onyam tena safonim na sa asori ne free kronkron yi abrabo mu pe onyam ye ni onyam nso e.
0: It is therefore the responsibility of church leaders to ensure that the church is the church and that the people of God live holy lives so that the presence of his glory will abide continually with her.
1: And nunti ne saye so no eye asafo mpanifo no wa sudie se obehwe se kronkron ye betena safonim na mo nyankopon ni onyam atena so ni muda.
0: The church must be built to be glorious. See, it is for this very reason that the Apostle Paul delivers this counsel to the church in the opening verses of 1 Corinthians chapter 4.
1: Sai inti ana sumafo Paul bra oni Corinth asafo no e kasa no o shaase no wei ana o ka kire won.
0: Now 1 Corinthians chapter 4, I'll take 1 and 2.
1: Momi enhwe Corinth uma no edi kan.
0: This then is how you ought to regard us, as servants of Christ and as those entrusted with the mysteries God has revealed. Now it is required that those who have been given a trust must prove faithful.
1: No, if you share for her and he said, Obiara be hunu ne se oye no kwafo.
0: See, it is the duty of spiritual leaders who have been made stewards of the mysteries of God to be found faithful.
1: No kwasem se e yasunde de ma huma kandifo se obema obibiara hunu won se oya no kwafo.
0: See, in this message, I shall attempt to bring to fore why the church should not compromise on their holy living and why you should continue to cultivate the presence of God from generation to generation.
1: And I'll
0: place this responsibility squarely on the leaders of the church. Now we have defined the church of God as a community of holy people walking in love and advancing unto the world with the gospel of salvation. Take this big one, please. We are saying there is a community of holy people walking in love and advancing into the world with the gospel of salvation. But please take this one. If we take holiness from the church, we don't create an atmosphere for God to dwell amongst his people. It then becomes like a club or a company.
1: And no dear na yet said you make be and as a fekuo biarakeke.
0: Let me just repeat.
1: Mami si we subi.
0: If we take holiness from the church,
1: say ye crum crum ye efi asori ni mwa.
0: We don't create an atmosphere for God to dwell amongst his people.
1: Yeah, many uncopon who kwine emanin tina ni manfu.
0: It then becomes a club, like a club or a company.
1: Oh, now
0: in Ezekiel chapter
1: 8,
0: Ezekiel sees dreamlike visions of God.
1: Now
0: he's transported from his home in the vision, from his home in Babylon, to Jerusalem, the temple in Jerusalem.
1: Oh, Shania, no, no, no, no, no, no, I said, where you know, Babel, then not bunny fear, Jerusalem, baby, are not with you.
0: Now, where God reveals to him now some the abominable acts of his people in his temple.
1: Hey, no, Yankupon, be any amen, one more year, and in no matter, sir, a coso, a war, a sorry dang.
0: Now, we together.
1: We did this with the machine.
2: A simple
0: thing. You want people to be very quiet in church. Preach holiness. And sometimes preacher man is preacher, young man will just stand up and they'll do this. Say, preach on, because what is going on? The message does not is not affecting their spirits. We turn the whole church into play. It's like games. But when you are talking about holiness, when you say praise the Lord, people don't even want to respond. We have gods. Some are mighty. But there is none holy as the Lord.
1: Now,
0: when you take holiness from our midst,
1: we are
0: that is not a church.
1: Wait,
0: Ezekiel chapter 8, from verse 3 to 6. So I'm just talking now. I'm just going to give some excerpts about the vision, not all, but I'll take the details later.
1: And the way mechanics were doing no same kakra na makani chile mupani ye echere.
0: So verse 3 says that he stretched out what looked like a hand and took me by the hair of my head. The spirit lifted me up between earth and heaven, and in visions of God he took me to Jerusalem, to the entrance of the north gate of the inner court, where the idol that provokes to jealousy stood.
1: Imumi ensane se na oyibribi e tse ne nsanse so na oso metifinwi mu na honhom no ma me so fa asase ne osoro entem de me call Jerusalem
2: onyankopon
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0: When the idol that provokes jealousy, it's provoking God's jealousy. Now, jealousy simply means that what belongs to you is being taken away from you by someone else. So whilst Israel is paying attention to this idol and not God, it provokes God's jealousy.
1: Yeah.
0: I know women understand jealousy, especially the married ones. Okay, we'll continue. So verse 4.
1: In you nine.
0: So the verse 4 is saying that, and there before me was the glory of the God of Israel, as in the vision I had seen in the plain. So in the temple was this idol, but what he also saw the glory of God in the temple. Anytime you talk about the temple, you should talk about the glory of God. We'll look at this as we progress.
1: But verse 5.
0: Then he said to me, son of man, look towards the north. So I looked, and in the entrance north of the gate of the altar, I saw the idol of jealousy.
1: Na okachire me se oni papa mo weni soko etifi fem we na me ma me ni soko etifi fem na she afori muchi apon kese no etifi fem na ni kutwie ho oni no sie wo apobwa no.
0: Now, so we are going to take the big one.
1: Now
0: verse
1: 8.
0: Verse 6.
1: Okay, please.
0: And he said to me, son of man, do you see what they are doing? the utterly detestable things the Israelites are doing here, things that will drive me far from my sanctuary, things that will drive me far from my sanctuary. But you will see things that are even more detestable.
1: Now, o kanchire me say onipa ba won hunu de wori ye yi echiwade akese a Israel fie riye wo ha yi say min free me kronkron bia me nko echichichichichi.
0: Now we best, sorry,
1: now we san hunu echiwade akese bio.
0: Now when you read on, he reveals terrible things to him with what the elders of the land were doing. But my interest is not there. My interest is the fact that there are certain things that can drive the whole mighty God from his temple.
1: Na ken kan se mi be bia mani kire pa ne se ye beti ase se ye wono me bia ye ya pam onyankopon efri ono ankasa na sori fie.
0: The New Living Translation says, "The son of man," he said, "do you see what they are doing?"
1: Okay, kan John also nipa ba so who dey worry e?
0: Do you see the detestable sins the people of Israel are committing to drive me from my temple?
1: Uno echiwade a Israel fear e wa hey say worry pam me e dey free asori dan ni mu.
0: Now so we can do certain things to drive the spirit of God away from his temple.
1: Enti e betuma ye no me bi anukasem be pam o yankopon e free asori dan.
0: See, you either maintain the glory by driving away the abomination, or you keep the abomination and drive out the glory of God.
1: Kwasam say you no ma mienu say obebom moden apam ne bone no no onyankopon ni onyam atena sori danim ana say obejiji achiwade no so no onyam ni onyam afi sori danim.
0: There is no room for neutrality in this matter.
1: Hey benu no want me tena dan ba kom debi.
0: You see what sent Jesus Christ to the cross was sin.
1: Ni adi Kristo e kwasam nua no so no e bone o.
0: If you like, sin killed him.
1: If you
0: allow sin in the church, it will kill the spirit of
1: God. There
0: is no space for
1: neutrality. Are
0: we together?
1: So the
0: manifest presence of the glory of God in the midst of his people is contingent upon the sanctified life of the people.
1: And when Yankopon and you and Yamahuye, I want no memono, and who he said, or mine for no, and animano, or because at Nakroncroye, and I would hear
0: the church in our generation to pay attention to this one.
1: Sorry, no, and nay, I want to atwas way, Mumma Yagini and Kuwezu ye.
0: Now, Jonathan Edwards said this many years ago.
1: No question, said Jonathan Edwards, or Kansasemi in Frisabia Ekrem.
0: Now, you were arguably he was the greatest preacher man in his generation.
1: Okay, wo ono anifekuomo na wento atoaso mu no na ono ni osempa kania or dance on cry.
0: Greatly respected by his peers at that time.
1: Wo buniye pa se o ya de wasempa kam.
0: Now this is what he said many years ago.
1: Asemwa okay ye infrisha bebre.
0: A true and faithful Christian does not make holy living an accidental thing. It is his great concern. It is his great concern. As the business of the soldier is to fight, so the business of the Christian is to be like Christ.
1: Asemo okan ene se obi a oyɛ Kristo ni nokwafo pa no kronkron ya bra bɔ no ɔmmɔ ne se pa na ebo ana se wo mu ana betwam da bi nemum ɛyɛ no adehiade sɛnea ɔsrɛni akosɛm ehia no no saa ɛna o Kristo ni nso ɛsɛ sɛ ɔyɛ.
0: Holy living should be our greatest concern.
1: Now
0: that is why we are destined to be holy. Generations should not toy with this goal.
1: See, our
0: individual sins impact on the strength of the church.
1: I hear people
0: say that it is his own matter. People sin in the church, so it is individual matter. The church is a body. The church is a body. I've never seen ear. Somebody whose ear is aching and so painful, and they cut the ear and admitted the ear, just the ear, and left the other body. When your ear has a challenge, the whole body is admitted at the hospital. The church is a body.
1: asɔre no ɛnipadua korɔ tɔ de bia mete sɛ obi yɛ bɔne wasafo no mu a yɛka sɛ oh wɛdeɛ yɛankrankra asɛm ɛyɛ ɔno ano asɛm ɛmfa yɛ ho daabi asɔre no yɛyɛ nipadua korɔ nti no sɛ ɛka baako a na aka asafo no nyinaa
0: see our individual sins impacts on the strength the spiritual capacity and strength of the church
1: nokwa sɛm sɛ ankrankra wasafo no mu no wɔn bɔne a wɔyɛ biara no ɛnya nsunsuansoɔ wasɔre no ho ɔden so
0: you go and ask Joshua
1: oh dear Kobisa
0: Joshua explain some of these things to you.
1: Betresa no me ma kire o.
0: So today Joshua cannot say that I care less what Achan does.
1: Ntie na Joshua ontimi enka say nia Achan be ye biara enfa me ho.
0: He can say that.
1: Ontimi enka sa.
0: He can say that.
1: Debi ontimi.
0: Why should one man sin impact on the whole community? Because the church is a body.
1: Adentina obakofo bo ne nyansunsuansoo e wasori ni nyina so isan se asori no e ni padua kro
0: let us preach that the church ought to be glorious
1: mumma yemmom emmo kase e kire obi ase esese asori no e ye nyonyama sori
0: let us encourage members to live that kind of holy life
1: na yen she asori man kran no onante krunkrun yem
0: if they yield to the word of god will pitch us holy
1: So we ma onyakopon asem ho kwan a asem no ebeti wo ye ho am ya ye kronkron.
0: Let's go back to Jonathan Edwards and I'll put a comma here. I'll continue if God grants me grace next week.
1: Afi mo mien hwe Jonathan Edwards asem wo kan ye na se onyame de chen ya ye de besia na ya to aso da foforo.
0: A true and faithful Christian does not make holy living an accidental thing.
1: Obi biara oyɛ no kwari Kristo ni bia no Kunkun yabrabo enye abrabo bia epanebo anase ewuma na betwam dabi
0: it is his great concern
1: eya na dihia de kese
0: all of us should make holiness our great concern
1: yenyina esese kunkun yabrabo eya dihia de
0: now what he's saying is that when you miss the mark you should be disturbed that I've missed the mark
1: now all
0: sin is missing the mark now when you sin you have missed the mark what you need to do is to consciously erase the mistake and make right the wrong don't dwell in it make it a concern you miss the mark you correct it you move on as the word of god aids you so that you move towards perfection
1: The
0: manifest presence of the glory of God in the midst of his people is contingent upon the sanctified life of his people.
1: When Yakupon knew Yama Huye, I want a man for Entemono, a Gina send a man for Becosso and Nante, a Brabo Kunkumuye.
0: Joshua cannot say.
1: Joshua, on to me can say,
0: I care less what Achan does.
1: Nia Achan Bayano and Family Home. Debbie, on to me.
0: Achan will make us weak.
1: Yeah, Yanche, we are Achan. Obemi, I am real.
0: Shall we rise in prayer?
1: I'll bless him, Yan. Sorry, one Bible.
0: Shall we rise in prayer?
1: Sorry, one Bible.
0: Shall we rise in prayer?
1: Sorry, and Bible.
0: Every one of us, wherever you are.
1: Ubiara, baby, be our Ubiara.
0: I want you to lift up your hands if you can.
1: Obey to me, I'll bless him, Pedia, and Sabbath.
0: Into the heavens, praying that, oh God.
1: Mama, when you're such a radical,
0: I come before thy throne of grace. If you have saved me, you can purge me by your word. Let us begin to pray. In the name of Jesus.
3: Lift up your voice wherever you are and cry to the Lord tonight. Plead for his mercy. Tonight, plead for his mercy. May the Lord forgive us of our sins. May he grant us the grace to run away from sin and any appearance of sin. May we cherish holy living as individuals and as a body. Lift up your voice and pray wherever you are. Oh Lord our God, we ask, O Lord, for your mercy, and that grace will be granted us, O Lord, to eschew sin, to be concerned when we fall into sin. Oh Lord, help us, O Lord, to desire and be purposeful in building a church that is is glorious. A church that is filled with holiness, O Lord. That we will not dabble with God in sin. We will not make sin our habit, Lord. We will see sin as a big deal, O God. And we will live our lives to eschew sin, to run away from sin, to flee from sin every day of our lives, so that collectively and as a body, O Lord, you will be able to build a church that is glorious, that is destined to be holy. My son, as he has collaborated with you, make the beginning of Andoyos Yanahandaya, Masalea, Kelemene Beando, Amahakulebre Andoyos Yanahandi, Lembe Embe, Hasalanda, Makalima Akulabra Andos Idia, Shemene Amine Akulabra Andoyos Yanahandaya, Masoto Kali Akulebre Ande, Help us, Lord, in our weakness, Lord. Help us, Lord. Give us the grace we need to stand strong in holiness, Lord. To eschew sin in all manner and forms, O Lord. And we will not take for granted. We will not take sin for granted. We will be concerned. My son, the Calibra Antonius, Lord, we pray tonight that the church will be fed, that you will fed us as individuals and collectively as your church, O God, from all manner of sin, O God, and may we desire to live a holy life, to make your church as a body beautiful, and Lord, that your glory will fill your church, even as we live for you. 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Oh Lord, we thank you. We give it to you. Beloved in the Lord. We've been told to build a glorious church. A church destined to be holy. And it depends on you and it depends on me. Because our individual sins impact on the church. For the church is a body.
4: If we say sorry, no,
3: and we cannot take our eyes off when people are dabbling in sin. And when we ourselves are countenancing sin. Tonight we want to pray once again. And may the Lord show us mercy. If there is any weakness in us that causes us to keep on sinning and sinning and sinning, may the blood that destroyed the cause of sin, even the enemy, cleanse us tonight. Empower us tonight. Lift up your voice. Lift up your voice. Cry to the Lord. Our individual sins affect the collective body and destroys the body. Oh,
4: how long we cry by the blood of Jesus. Let every weakness in our body, weaknesses in our souls, that causes us, oh Lord, to live in sin, eat sin, sleep in sin. Oh Lord, tonight, break the power and the change of sin over us, oh Lord, and grant us the grace to walk and live and abide in holiness, to be consecrated, set apart unto you, oh Lord. Help us, for you have called us unto holiness. You have called your church unto holiness. You have called us unto holy living. Oh Lord, tonight, by the power of your word, paint us, oh Lord. By the power of your word, purify us, oh Lord. As we confess our sins, forgive us and paint us, oh Lord. By the power of your word, let your word cleanse us. Let the power of your word purify us and set us on the course of holiness. And set us on the course of holiness. That you will fear sinner, you will eschew sinner, you will flee from sinner, you will abide in holiness, walk with God in holy living, that we will not compromise sin for God. We live it all on your hands, Lord. Father, work on us. Work on us. Work on us. Work on us. Work on us. Work on us. Work on us. Work on us. Work on us. Work on us. Work on us. Work on us. Work on us. In Jesus' name.
3: Beloved,
4: we have been counseled. That's leaders of the church. We ought to preach about holy living. We should show concern concerning holy living. God, just as Christ went onto the cross because of sin, sin can also kill the glory in the church. It will diminish the spiritual capacity and strength of the church. We are praying for all church leaders that the issue of sin shall be our concern. We shall preach it, and we shall lead our people to walk in holiness. Shall we pray for all the leadership? Father, we pray that as leaders, oh Lord, we will be much concerned about simple living. We will preach it. We will make it the highlights in the church, oh Lord. We will lead our people to walk in holiness, Lord. And we will not gloss over sin. For sin will diminish the glory in the church. It will diminish the beauty in the church. It will destroy its spiritual strength and capacity. Therefore, oh Lord, help us that we will make this topic and this issue a major issue in the church. And may we have and guide our people of God to live in holiness. In Jesus' name. Finally, we are praying that we should not toy with sin. Now, as we fall into sin, may we confess, ask for forgiveness, and move on out of that
5: that condition. May we not keep coming back to the same. Lift up your voice and pray. Ask God for this grace that you will not keep coming back. Oh Lord, help us. We need to move on. We need to move on. We need to correct our errors and move on. We need to take steps to move out of sin. Oh, help us, our God. May we, oh Lord, never stay in sin. Never countenance it. Never make it our daily lifestyle, oh God. May you help us to walk away from any appearance of sin in any sinful act and nature, so that we will be able to walk in your glory and bring the beauty back into your church. Help us, oh Lord. Help us. We ask in Jesus' name.
6: Mighty Father, this day we thank you for your word that has come in a season like this, a church destined to be holy. We pray, Lord, for the grace as leaders of your church to be able to model a life of holiness.
5: Yes.
6: To be able to teach our congregation to pursue holiness.
5: Yes.
6: And to uphold your glory in the church. We are praying that, Lord, help us, oh God, that if peradventure anybody has fallen into sin, this day we'll have the conviction of heart, the repentance in our heart, and decide to make a new turn, oh God,
5: yes,
6: from walking in sin, oh God. We pray for grace, Lord, help us, that as a body of Christ, we understand that anybody walking in sin is a matter of concern for the whole body.
5: Yes.
6: And as such, we need to bring those people to understanding, to eschew sin. Lord, help us as a body,
5: yes,
6: to get that, to forge ahead, to eschew sin and to pursue holiness,
5: yes,
6: so that the righteousness of God will be our lifestyle, and that the glory of God, Jesus, will ever abide in the temple.
5: Yes.
6: Lord, help us to be able to walk in holiness. We thank you this day for your word.
5: Yes.
6: Even as it has come in this time, we are praying that everyone will pursue a holy lifestyle.
5: Amen.
6: For we know that without holiness, no one can see you, God.
5: Jesus.
6: We thank you for the life of our dear chairman.
5: Yes,
6: continue, Lord, to breathe in him fresh oil, fresh grace,
5: yes,
6: oh Lord, fresh virtues.
5: Jesus.
6: That whenever he has the opportunity again, he will speak the word of life unto us. Thank you.
5: Thank
6: we
5: you.
6: Bless you. In Jesus' name, we have prayed with thanksgiving.

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0: 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The possession of the oppressed is rendition. The yoke breaks, the devourer rebuked and tormented. Chains of affliction dismantled. The Charismatic Anointing Ministry, in collaboration with the Freedom Time Prayer Partners, present My Moment of Laughter.
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0: With your prayer leader, Pastor Bernard Owusu-Ansah.
2: Freedom, the Lord has done it. Freedom, the Lord has done it. Freedom, the Lord has done it. FTPP, Eradia Yewie. Me Pacho, to say, I believe by the grace of God, you are doing well, and so as the family. By the mercies of God, we are also doing fantastic. Yami Adom, yes, so you won't hear ever. Yeni freedom, so for Yeni freedom, Amebusian, you know, we are all doing fantastic by the mercies of God. Yami Adomwa, my moment of laughter. Jumedina yeno August and September. Asani Edruso. E Jumedia yeno Augusta. Yabayen was September. Christo Yadomwa 22nd to 25th of September. Yashasye Epenada Ukwada Yawada any ifiada all night. Yameya Domwa Eye Bosumiya Yeremye 22nd to 25th. Na yesane eshe asibim. Eye my moment of laughter. Me Siriam Reno Eninye. Many of us, since we started January to this time, you have been going through a lot of stuff. 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
2: Se unim ni ya wa huya bebi se woni ho. 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And my sheep also knows me. Nyakopon ye adomwa eye on the 22nd of September. E de babe pim 25th of November. September, sorry. Eye sa 4 days we ye de babe ye my moment of laughter from Tuesday to Friday. Tuesday no eye nyumre. Ye be ne nyumre. Na Wednesday so ye ne nyumre. Na Thursday so ya ye no anopa. Na Friday ya ye no all night. Me pa cho Tuesday no. Ebe ye 22nd, and the first day of the program, and Oba, who anointing oil aya fabra, Isaiah 10:27. Also, because of the anointing, the yoke shall be broken. 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
3: Weakness in prayer has made kings become beggars, and beggars are riding on horses. According to scripture, 1 Peter chapter 4, verse 7 says, the end of the world is coming soon. Therefore, be earnest and disciplined in prayer. For this reason, Freedom Time Praying Partner, FTPP, is inviting all to join this power-packed prayer program every Sunday, Monday, Tuesday, and Wednesday midnight, 12 p.m. on... This power-packed program is being led by Reverend Bernard Owusu Ansah.
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3: Don't forget that the fervent prayer of a righteous man availeth much. 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
2: Freedom, the Lord has done it. FTPP.
4: 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Let's pray together and win this battle together. 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Freedom, the Lord has done it. FTPP, Kaiser.
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0: Asempa FM. 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I say, so you know, in so sheer, and then so the dead day. I mean, come in so you know, in so sheer, and then so the dead day. Over then, what you say, my men, you know, you drew me in Diana and your mommy and son, in so you know, in so sheer, in so the dead day. Whenever it is Saturday, it is usually, three days, you know, three things talking about hot water, cold water, and also warm water. 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
1: no asempa fm
0: for every purpose under heavens or see a time to be born and a time to die nzo chiremo ebra osofo kan twini mamema or see a time to be born and a time to die a time to plant and a time to plug what 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break down and a time to build up it will say we need to tell yourself you can break down for no reason menim so won be da e do tambia bo say we be sorry na asesof ora hobi me wonnyum bi aya na and 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
2: this is the hour that we need to rest and be with. If you said, let everything we do magnify this name. 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
0: Basu And until Radina, me papa, apostle, civil, salabiso, and your mammy, or default, bagro, your salabiso, and

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So happy birthday. Okay. It is what? Here the Apostolic Church, Ghana, Santa Maria District, Great Assembly, Grace Race Course. Here the Apostolic Church, Ghana, Santa Maria, Great Assembly, Race Course. Here all night, Kesiepa, Ebasu, Here Fiade Dayenimna. Team ni say, let my people go. Let my people go. Exodus chapter 9, verse 1. Na elder Jumedi ni na sini na sunu. Elder Stephen Deku, presiding elder, and a district pastor over Santa Maria. Pastor Sam K. Bomi is tag Santa Maria district pastor. Then myself, I'll be there to be a blessing on that day. So don't miss this session. If you are there, you are 9 p.m. Copium and Opa, 4 a.m. T. Bomodian Saubeba, Uyra Kwanya, Frey, this contact 0249 163221. Special guest minister, Minister Selena. Come and your life will never be the same. God richly. Zion Praise of Yahweh Assembly. Mianga Samebra Penyi, Apostle J.B. A. Ofori is the host. Na Jumedie no, Baso, den, Wednesday 23rd to Friday. Eyo China Kopim, Fiada, Jumedie no, Baso, Friday ni beye war night numeri 6:30 p.m. from tomorrow akopim 9 p.m. numeri na Friday no na ye de or war night no e de asoso venue or church premise at Denta Station Song Ministration J Nate. So don't miss this session because it's going to be a blessing time for you. Already on shrao na on your kesie na me fasa kwenye nso na me nkanchre eye orain ebusia nyankemo mi biake unepe nso jibe ye o adum unepe yo bale orain ebusia ewo late ekuyapem eho ena mewo orain 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
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So expect me

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0: 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You need the Gambia, ABC Akan, away the Nations Wembley, Accra Sports Stadium. You are your Ayankofa Akansian Suanonso at the hall, air trade, the Dinti, and your Oman Morocco, and Sir Ebet to be a ball. Now, and they will share players and crown, maybe Romusiana, say Anna Sishano, Aqua Koye, will share defender Samu Apa, Jonas Ajete, Esia Kan, Ewa Germany, Bobokwa, you are from VLB, Aya, Wuzbek, Ho, and on new Etumi, Esia Kan, Ewa, to Wuzbek, a Brentier, Jonas. 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

0: 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Na Utumus and Nay training no a course for Fair Fair, na Utumus and Central for Sushemu Etoja, Nan Central for Shemandra Etojano, and a coach at the mother Black Sass of Kana. Carlos Courage etch them say, oh, Yawada Ebe Kana, any a year Cote d'Ivoire game, no, a year 50-50. A year 50-50, oh, will be a bit to me a winning.
1: They are as much good as us. So it will be 50-50. So they are good, we are good. Let's see on the day who can be and play the best football.
0: Ya kwa akwabo ya best football na kemre dia obia betumi awini nti eye 50-50 enu ya dia coach Carlos Courage edu tuja na otoaso edu tuja munim se Ghana fo obia sorry os oh Carlos Courage na won kwa 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to start to play home.
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1: that lost his job because of his style. To say this, I wish I could start every single game with the ball, with my team with the ball, and during 90 minutes never give them the ball. I only give them the ball when we score and they have the right to start the game again. But it's not possible.
0: It is not possible. On to me and crab born mu sakana. 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
1: that is in front of us a huge
2: FM
1: potential possibility to succeed with Ghana or in other words Ghana have all conditions to win trophies. And when a coach like me, that fortunately in all my life I was living in that environment, winning trophies, winning games, winning championships, when this opportunity come to me, I was attracted to say yes because.
0: Enti no sa akwanya na badia ye betebri kruwa pa mo bia direni ehu bi enti anu sua dia coach Carlos Courage ed etuja na Andra player ba kwa utumi se ne de ono so di nkakase after se training e course we no se he ye ni bidia bidi o chef kona course last year na ana se last edition kan enti bi ankobi Morocco Gideon Mensa e chiremu se place no aye crado o mania bread

0: So mo di oman no e be call AFCON.
1: I think me personally, I think I'll probably speak for most of the boys as well. I think it's very important for us to have him again. I mean, coaching us again, because obviously it's not a fun to have new coaches every tournament, so every occasion that you come to the national team. So apart from the fact that he's a good coach, he's also very important for the country to also have a stable coach and a stable team, you know. So it's very important for us.
0: Eti Carlos Cruz wapa no eye eti omu shenu sebi pia betumi akoye eti ya mwa maino na eye Benjamin Asare eye goalkeeper eleyi odinisama tuja sendeyi so unya kwenye so no enchi ya obesu so ni se kwiyan
2: once I am a jumande I always say I ready because coach ni kwapa my eti asye se utina bench ana who was starting ana ebi ala feo kwapa se mindset tough nti se se nwakano eno ani se bomba I say mbe kanya wulet me a 20 year because you need to know the same say you know the number one you need to know on me from the World Cup but I'd say like maybe I say do the World Cup now I should have to do it but it's part of football because football be at me but just me because you're not saying my fans you don't have fun now say all those ones are yeah unity now pressure things will be better all those fighting because first match in the maximum the all those are by set the points here the so on but so they have a ball man but now you maximum points they are qualified to have come waiting game match
0: Enti no aye Benjamin Asare na Kwesi Sibo enso edini sam tuja se oma ye krado oma prepare place no oma dwin na ne se kwa bia so omobedi nkunim ama oma igana.
3: Yeah, we know the opponent in front of us, so mentally we have to be well prepared, and I think we have some few days to prepare for this game. We know the kind of game that's ahead of us, and we know that we have something that we have to change for this nation, so we are going to that game with a great fight to improve what we couldn't do in the World Cup. And I think this AFCON qualifiers is very important to us because the last AFCON we couldn't qualify, and a whole nation like Ghana, you know, it was disappointing. So this AFCON qualifiers, every game is very important to us. This expectation is very high for every Ghanaian, you know, and wearing the national team is also a big responsibility, especially playing for Ghana. Ghana is a football nation, so, and we have our name in the African continent, so we missing Thomas in the team. I know it's something that we all Ghanaians didn't want that, because it's someone who has a great experience and a good footballer. And I think every Ghanaian that plays football is ready to fight for the nation. So me, I'm just here and waiting for whoever that come to represent the nation. And I feel like every young Ghanaian is ready to die for the nation, for the motherland. So every player that will come to that midfield, I think we will just follow the tactics of the coach.
0: And no aya kwesi sibo sama odi etutwa na ye ka black stars and send some no insakra ye apa achesa tikana football association otumi sende di aso ye hwe ye bobo so oman mu no omo etumi aya sakra di 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black a satellite or better na yeah black satellite no so what to no maybe be answer it queen to more send the U20 Africa Cup of Nations no John Pento Ebeshe Abwa M and the 20 no so no ma it aqua ye and yeah no corner sacre abba Aminu Shadow team manager and the Dibra no so your system kakra our Mayan head of the strategic diaspora a program in Tigana or place or move on confirm my swing nan or my yaw among ah, I won't confirm my swing nan or bash, no way to make you which ye papa, Patrick Tunoma, our monso will be my son, maybe to me aqua ye, in T, or more etch, let's say, no etch, a sanchakra, team manager, full from, or make to me abonnetin, maybe answer to me aqua ye at the Amay and to wear as a cryer, and no sweep him away, black sars in the GF and aswa ya, ya do some at the MMO. Now, yet to answer our and some full from with ya, and chair ye, and then. yɛkɔ World Cup yɛ pa yɛn yɛkɔ World Cup ba ne yɛkyɛ sɛ ei ɛgya dem ɛwɔ National Sports Authority ne na sɛ ne kuntuna sɛ 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
4: I would have been worried if it were the case that there was some misrepresentation like maybe the NSA or somebody in the ministry collected people gave them description that these are journalists these are maybe sports persons when they were not in order to facilitate visa investigations is going on me myself as minister I'm interested in the matter. I've spoken to a couple of persons. The same matter has been reported by persons who felt impacted to the CID of this country, and they are also doing their investigation. If any wrong is found anywhere, that wrong, that criminal wrong, will be punished the way a crime is punished. If it is also a business opportunity that didn't go well and the agreement is that if it doesn't go well, you have to refund, then Tribe First and any other beneficiary must make sure that they refund monies to those persons who paid with the understanding that you were facilitating travel documents for them and you were also going to ferry them to the United States of America and Canada to partake
0: Enti dia apano no ehwehwemu ekoso gidigidi na yemfri honorable Kofi Idi Adams asoye na yenwuramu ewo National Sports Authority peni odano ewo eye yawo ampofu ankra director general ana ochirim so 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
5: for the pitch the pitch doesn't sleep it needs constant love attention pampering and so we're here
6: the players
5: that have FM would have a good session here at the Accra Sports Stadium so yeah we're looking pretty good so far so good
0: So far, so good. Obina to ononyomo. Na yenko eye Kumasi Krobia Asante Kotoko Enchire DAC no. Kotoko head coach eye Eric Tinkler. 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Kachile Kotoko players ne se. Momu yon madri se home matches nkwa. Se fie babaya ram kwa nume show. O se performance no. Omu winu wo fie no. No omu e shewe ne nkwa fosu. 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Players wa kachile so mu emu omu performance no. Enyina brani. Yenti Eric Tinkler.
7: I explained this to the players when we play away we've always got to see the away games as home games you know so ultimately our home game very important again that we get a positive result we get the 3 points because unfortunately we leave 2 points again I think obviously well it's not really a secret I think he was doing that when he was at Summertech you know we know that he's very very good aerially and getting the balls in the box he stands a chance of scoring
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1: Ah, Anita, and what doggy park?
0: Oh, won so a. 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
2: Me imagine na ho.
0: Eh, na de we so ye me show papa bi. 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
1: Oh, no.
0: Me fa uba. 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
1: Hey, Anita.
0: 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I also say sound. 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
0: Anity, Tiabro Chenkomo, Akwa Mankwa, Akuntejo, Eddie Bro Wasempa, 94.7 FM. So,
2: it remained that I say, you are no more man on it. You almost see a cra, you almost will hunu, yes, you are here, you are here, you are cabum.
3: Memory Debia, a bonusia, a pemusia, a question of what you change your home, our approach, said the Akum, any diabe drufi, the yehu, near her, the ye, near the abba, the yeno, and you can say, ye,
2: Zen, as I abrochin kum on edim tintim pa
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Ne squad no up to form. Ahead of the Elephant of Cote d'Ivoire. And Gambia on the 29th. And no etchino October.

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0: Father Bon Cratari, the Wachi, na Eddie Amau. Nana, good morning.
1: Hi, good morning.
0: Na upon Boko.
1: Be fine.
0: Be the
1: Radia Dumaraqua.
0: They say the old man for Botum yet.
1: Oh, do you know?
0: No,
1: support a
0: quick car. I'm one out the video between I'm going. Namzia come call.
1: Video money, yeah.
0: That's a very brand here.
1: Yeah, Samu.
0: No, talk about with that video now.
1: I'm going to go. I'm
0: going to be for them. Hey, I'm here with you.
1: Yeah, and some of those pictures.
0: Oh, yeah, wait. That video, not at the
1: videos, you know, it reminds you of where you are coming from.
0: Yeah.
1: Say, you don't take the process, you know, for granted. What you say. And also, we acknowledge how far the Almighty God, Edward Ba.
0: Yeah, sure.
1: And you need to more power at this level.
0: Deputy,
1: say yes, Renny, you didn't need a cacao, it would be a yachia. I'm a yachia. Yes. Indeed, Uncle Poya, dear mamma, I say, will you find your maybe soon? I was so dear, yea. I'm on time for noon soon, Sampa. There is God.
0: Yamia yamma,
1: yamia yamma, many, many so. Mimbocrono, you'll be a here. Yamina, and I,
0: oh, the show.
1: Indeed, as a day, and call man your body. On an idea, said the man, and some will hold.
0: And say more ho pa pa pa pa pa pa pa pa pa pa pa pa pa pa pa pa
1: anyways,
0: young queer,
1: you made him come on and I don't pay my main faster. The cassia, Emma, you're a tear for Chichani Bench, I will be 8 years and pa 94.7. The ultimate portion of Emma Makwaba, Emma Kuwaka Tamu Boswa, you're the Etway and Common Eswa. Na Yabesha said the free daily guide Kuwaka Taninsu Emu. Banner headline, or see cocaine transit crisis. Another shipment pops up in SA. Nurse, no, Ababe Toja. Yeah, and the Brigadier General Maxwell Obuba Mante, Nakob Boss, and a nay, Wade Sansemwe in Abbe Toja, say, another shipment, you cocaine.
0: Every year,
1: and yes, I'm going to accord
0: you.
1: Yes, I
0: said the first time, you knew. Yes, I said the first
1: time. Yeah, I never him. Yeah, I never
0: him. Yes, Uganda did at all.
1: Nti eno eh kaka eno nso aba na ohwe esoro ha wose Eugene Buachi entry leads MPP general secretary race ni nano eh researcher university I think yeah university of Ghana. 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
0: sure.
1: E dey free survey ya na e ba Montana research ya e ba no Adamus resources ana 100 BC students eno e kaka na se ba be toja my son was murdered late law student father ena eno abetoja Evans Beidu yes, some we pay some wa. Just say yaro who some kesi pa.
0: Do that level all your law. Then if I want for be the minister, I am a simple crown oko.
1: Oh my, so na ya trim. So man, you see,
0: wa fini ya.
1: Man kunya
0: sem.
1: Man ko back page of the Daily Guide na no pay. Was say Kofi Adams clarifies government position on funding Ghanaian supporters. Ni ye Kofi Adams nsun sem wo dia betwa e wo Ghana supporters a. Ye de omo echo walk up ni en sem ko PhD nanso. 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Ye wura Justice Senior Jemefe Commissioner. Ye te ye after 2040 walk up no. Wo mo de recommendations a hodo na by back one. 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Ya opre kon calls for renovation of our Accra Sports Stadium. We nyan sem fufro. 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
0: Sam dada na.
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1: Yeah. Me me tenase a ono ne nam.
2: Ono nam.
1: 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O ga se ti anu a.
2: Obeti.
1: Enti suma de nkasa rof rof nkyere no.
2: Ken Kaninja, I don't know, double crater, no, there won't be an anana area bray. You're still live. Oh, Asempa 94.7 FM, where your Tuesday's edition of the Ultimate Sports Morning Show, and the MR, yeah, caught that drink, so by the ambassador, Emma Franco Trading Enterprise, Franco, Speed Shopping, the second edition, you know, Basso, we, on the 2nd of October, 2026, Friday, and we, tough from Antibomode, say, Franco Shop, we are nationwide, say, auto fridge, auto blender, auto microwave, auto television, auto smartphone, and the account will be a 40% discount Franco for Eddie Mao. And it's more than selling Franco for evidence. I was so now your mom will boss you inside. It's me a cabby one promo one day 24 hours. I said, still phone papa papa. I don't know. Young friend Franco for our 030-322-5651. 030-322-5651 and a 0503607980 Franco for Ebert Joe. So I know pay a preferred color of tank, you know, a sync text tank and Utia na washen on son. 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Ye wo 308 nationwide. Frank, Syntex Tank, or say, strong, tough. For a Syntex Tank for 0244-335-168. You bet you also. I'll be via Akoso or say go higher with Max Buy. 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And it's Bomo Den say Uberum or Max Buy shop be a Wensabeka Ohio washing machine. 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Yede Eye Sanchez Japan so Abba Eddie Amao. And it's Medina Zongo Junction. Tema Community 1. Junction more inside Westeros more. And so Ube huyen circle VVIP station wo onsa ebeti ni akan ama bibia akoso se ukọ takrade tamale sunyane swedru brekum kumasi ho ani kofodu abia so a Max Buy for ewo ho eya frefra fre Max Buy wo 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
3: especially last one
1: be no last one no last one kura there obi e yakọ PSG to score two goals na PSG abo first half no goal be and my and e scan out the chain e she ba no no e she ba ba
2: there what be a o man
1: oh yes oh that game me demand him pa four
2: set o kan
1: ba ko kan ho ye be baby me bufu well me kofia baby me tato fu pa me do one fu la tenant ne kasa ah suman de bia me ti ene de o nhira me
3: age
1: me ko meje
2: waje
1: ono nso me de ma no
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2: o ya we
1: bet na odi ye
2: wadi
1: me ya receipt ni wo ha se
2: wadi odi ndia na ma bibia basa
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3: se ntira me ba ye am me acknowledge se Sunday no so my part to my
2: FM
3: utu because who name na me pie fi asori dem o na me call WhatsApp na brad dia dia na send me
1: I
3: say
1: to
3: me do fi for
2: we see asori dem man obetwa
1: oh na dey na yebone
3: dey na dey yebone na me ba for obi bisa bebi am
1: nisa obi am nisa
3: then I was
1: for to mom
3: hwe
1: interesting
3: opa
2: I am call na call da bi so na me dey bet ho agura ho ni nyame so be papa
1: Yehowa ala
2: nana
1: 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justify the means and the end no ebe ye the end result say ne ye hwe nim se be dey ebe ba enwa ana Carlos Queiroz ebe piem okrom ha no obeye ne press conference concerning two games a eda ye nim a ye competitive a ye na send the friendly game a ye dey asoso
2: against Morocco
1: yeah na Carlos Queiroz bedu ye no mum ana changes wa F4 na ye no omama ne ba mountain changes e wo the technical area then players are from one ebi mu e pro omuntumi anya available players are dey nim se ombe ye part of the coach in the team where oba nye part but later coach in the aye U10
0: yes e bu bold in say adenoma man
1: coach in aye U10 na wasanko from
0: fatal place na ba
1: me my miss the can starting free the changes in the technical area
0: okay
1: you really woke up Carlos Queiroz Eddie sa ne disturbing and confusing statement beto internet reso
0: disturbing
1: and says message we beto so no who you be we concern about the we na who to say no this is a disturbing message from somebody who looks like a worried person
0: after World Cup
1: yes after World Cup no
0: and yes your uncle
1: because say uncle be on nam here wahia
0: I say suma no
1: I find it too we kakra to accept say coach in still yani ni new official contract no coach ye me no no odisi famu a amfa no no how are we going to judge him
0: na ne ya it
1: yes
0: yes
1: yes information that me we no chere say coach in still yani ni new official contract yenwie ni contractual agreement because coach in so ehwe enwoma bi a the country should be committed to on also call for certain things na no na me come no now the removal of the coaches in India. A year recommendation of the coach Carlos Queiroz.
0: Coaches now your job mukwan.
1: Coaches now your job mukwan. Carlos Queiroz is one to me no mu nyedu. Mu capacity no firm. Emo no coach no. Nti enya mukwan. Eno ene ye reason tia. Desmond of Fair John Pinto. Omo ina they are no more with the Blasters. Na. Obit is a Desmond of Fair. Administration where you are to Kirkum and introduce him. I say, Oba Economus or a performance coach or started as performance coach. I didn't wear blasters in him. I'm a year the 20 commando. Yanya Buteno Peninungro, Yanya Buteno Nini, Yanya Buteni and Titini, you name me a sea, yeah. I'm quite a brilliant little bit blasters. And I'm in about blasters. Thinking, sir, there were genuine reasons in tears. You just want to fair call blasters because Nayo Manoni, any club level, no, and you've been a Yeo come, especially Ghana for you've been a Yeo. Yes, yeah, they're different. Different in the sense, say, yeah, the coach be a local coach, you call blasters. Not your brony head coach, yeah. The motive behind them is oh, coach, the uncle and the steady bro, you know. No one should be being free. Send a beer, a baby bed boy, the Juman man, Obetriani, and you who be under, you know, previous administrations in the home credit bar. In the sound of Marjorie, a yammy. But a Nicholas Cress say on Pedas Monofem, Pedro Pinto, you mean if you don't pay you, Cradi and Salmon and the 20 head coach,
0: who
1: is also assistant coach under 20, and I am fine on tour. Desmond Ofe Obaye from performance coach to national under 20 to Blasters assistant. You say you know free hobby. You say you have to know if free Blasters bass in him. You know free him. And you have been Godwin Atram. You have Godwin Atram and
0: I'll be coming.
1: Fufro.
0: Yeah.
1: So on the CCA, you know, or your deputy to Carlos Queiroz, or Roger Disa. I'm going to ye juba for Carlos Queiroz. And the team manager, no, so Amini Shadu. On us yin a free home. A samo up and no maybe a corso ever walk up and I send a coach in so on your happy no.
0: Nyoma be it is.
1: Yes. Who can say coach in statement or the bar pontino? Or the catcher is a match no and you feel the name song quality winning game.
0: Oh yeah.
1: But so what you when you show a bench. No when you competent bench, when you confo between a drum with the and confoa. Bench, they are not there because of their competence,
0: but he'll be.
1: He will be. If indeed who pay me for the second coming, dear.
0: You may be a call.
1: They don't add any value to a juban or yellow. And I'm told, sir, Carlos Queiroz, a request, kit manager, no crano, yet the brony, but I'm not sure kits in a soup.
0: Why?
1: The team manager, the new team manager, I'm told, bibian sesa obey broni Carlos Kires epe broni
0: no
1: de ninko for na be yes or see this time
0: and yet last de ninko o bro fun kwa
1: na me da say or see this time on pair excuses nto no de ninko for few say ojo mu de and of course in football especially this modern day football no ewo mo ewo ho backroom staff for there me who coach o movie in isolation this time here ewo me who coach o kwa no nkwa na wa bag na ni school bag bana chi se makopa djuma me nkwa na me no most coaches move with their backroom staff into be say kotokofo obeka cho say ye fan say menzo menzo buy menzo na ekope ni coach on ni be ye djuma
0: o no dey be
1: buy ye kotokofo na be chen say ya man head coach ni me da be menzo na ekope ni coach
0: o ya ho ho a wura fie ni ma hu na fie a o team ti wura na o fifi a
1: hu o hu sad na say enti me dey changes na o ye ni dey
0: o ni problem
1: me ni problem ya yan share resource e dey be dey e dey be my me ni problem about changes na wa ye on na ya man djuma and of you said these are the people between your my djuma na we mu dey we hu o mo enye say oba ye no you o mo
0: oh, so on so why are they? So I'll buy over two of them.
1: Debbie.
0: My opportunity, me call World Cup.
1: Yes, yes, yes, for sure. Into a co World Cup, a stadium. And when we say, the task ahead of the Blasters, you know, Carlos Kires, you know, war, you know, the expectations of the Ghanaian people, you know, okay, so I'm going to say, you know, I'm going into Yensha, inclusion, additions, in our start war, you know. Nyanhwe how far betumi di akwa kodo. Now back to the press conference and then the call up. Enoma esisi the sudden changes in the players eh bani bimu efrim no gives me an impression say Carlos Kires squad no be na frema no. Afre no no aba mu bu echire eye due diligence in the call up.
4: The ultimate sports show.
1: Nyomo ye no. Eh?
0: Sare.
1: Yes, nyomo ye no, nyomo ye no. Allah, we don't build a national team like that. Ah, multimedia to Kwame Waha. You know what I can do. I've been part of Akwento before. What them will fear to Kwame Ko? Who could do Hona or be nine coffee chaffin or the Mabashi? Remember, what are you talking about? Remember, I will not honor that invitation. What are you talking about?
0: Because here, bizarre questions will play as if you say, some players and I don't know, mamma.
1: Pay attention to Sabi, a born a year born on. Yeah? Bono, it is acting here, show ya ye. We are actors. Obitia wo fie no ohun o. But ne wo ka no ene se ne wo cheche wo nwomom ene to obi asum wo tifia wo tie.
0: Te pia bo nte en kasa.
1: So a ban say you become an actor to the person. Bono na nkofo ne bono, aside the talent ya dia mom no, there are so many factors that contributed to play obetumi abobbo na wabo ni ye. Edu baby a Messi, enyo ma chi so pass on, o Messi ka se national team yan dey. O mbo biem o dia to ho mo famu national team. Ala, mu dey players are court tournament aba. Players be a man from na coach no. O se na na me dey to platform ni so. Sem ni sem ni buha a political talk and he should be very careful. At the age of 73, there were a lot of respect for him. Tenye. There were a lot of respect for him. But he shouldn't also take us for granted. Say, on your opportunity no address here. Or put him in a way. So I say, on un kwa na sebi, on him yansa chen yengi na. No, no.
0: He's on top of everything.
1: No. Uli minse mi biokai. I say, this is not the time for development. This is the time for delivery. Okay. What informed the decision of Jonas Adjete and Brendan Thomas Asante ye omufi work the initial squad no
0: obi
1: enim eno enso antua wan chechire mu but Jonas Adjete he was part of the team when they call World Cup
0: in fact obomaye hu ye
1: on
0: Jerome
1: play him pray intisade we ye nsia anka team no no akwohyehye World Cup na boys na ko bo mo gini din anka sabe o sabe dwin na behyehye foforo we dwin. Is this how we build a national team? When players cannot trust coaches, how many of them are doing? Yet today, you feel walk up by. I'm making impressions. I'm saying Brendan Thomas Asante. So we're going to be doing camp. So then you. Metia menu okasi. Nobody at the FA or part of the technical team now respected Ghanani to address that particular seminar in the media. And so no inter by a better just a 24 man squad bending to a society one baby no now cemented that I didn't know about things. So okay,
0: yeah,
1: because Bender to be substantiation weekend, Coventry City match on one weekend. Oh, Bobby, now, sir, boy, in a bobo, check Calabrian to an air, sir, Coventry team, work of Calabrian team. Where'd you bend them to a substantiation? No, I catch him so a standby player. Really? Is the coach being fair to himself? Sir, Bender to Masasanti, and a standby player. In teachers, Obi Prance, Bender to Masasanti, Baba Bishan, Obi Frimua. What kind of national team are we building? This has been a normal year, ye theatre players and nine so ye ha players, your four players in Ibia, ne be more bomb, ne perform, no, ne you move for team name, ne the pressure, somehow between media and so, na man for be blast at your mokasa. Ala, if coach Carlos Cruz pass on in a year call up now, a player of free injury bar. I wouldn't him say Obaye at the top level, Obaye and Nche. We call layoff, long layoff. I bring Tani Didi Mohamed Kudus. So national team and the player. Not player in the case of at this time, the Minyanye radio. It means Oma Ninkomo with Chianche. And nonsense. Squad normally buy, normally be two more keke. Yet the BB be two more keke. I say, due diligence, eh, which the team coach in the car castle boy in your ready into why you release this squad
0: call up and all yeah communicate also
1: thank you when I'm personally picking
0: communicate also
1: call up here but you call up you were Obia I think the protocol officer of the FA right
0: yeah
1: on the club no edily directly including Dr. Prince Pambo no where you're the team doctor for the FA for no you need the team doctor of Tottenham ebe dili you need the coaches in ebe dili ne be so I'm say Kudus Mohamed, is he available? Inti coaches no some on mekan. So I'm gonna play in your available. Yeah, the squad in the banner on Kahu. And when the press conference will be quite could be said now church and we reason to your day. On Kahu. Young Fanin shall squad in him. And publicize. Yeah, and I say, young publicity. Say, play in the squad and not play now out of the cassette.

0: Ante Mohamed Fuseni Benjamin Tete Felix Afanajan
1: na wo Gideon Mensah na ene kwa passa baba Rahman na wo de ne car squad so beba dia ene bi nza na wo friend so made ah hey what's up wo Gideon Mensah well now say what fre baba Rahman because now baba Rahman is ready to play for the Blaster Meboa
0: and
1: yes I'm catch eh so after all this year 3 years I'm convince baba Rahman to come and play yakwa walk up we dey no walk up no yeah be start qualifiers when the mu squad the two left backs are your war Gideon Mensah Baba Rahman if you have Gideon Mensah Baba Rahman in your team you don't need Ebenezer Nain and then no make for Ebenezer Nain Gideon Mensah is here where is Baba Rahman
0: yeah same ukuruma
1: eh dey same ala into why mu na a first squad no
0: say say dey the best coach no so coach na afre
2: the ultimate yeah
0: yeah hu dey
1: ana ana Baba Rahman so oyey training na akofe chiri nti ono so
0: omo mfa bibia metu dwete sa but he says one second say back call up your team fan kwesho bia wa efo your car is correct ana
1: then no sabi dey be sense because what who coach no the posture ene ni nsem na no oyi me che say normally be your na ma me kakra because won tumi nye 24 man squad less than 1 week o yeah yeah 9 changes o
0: yeah
1: I got 2 days me akwa akwa bobo. We've made 9 changes already. And the coaching team now dey kwabo. Team now dey kwabo. Is the team okay for the coach? Mama fa no nsi o. Coach ni san be can say me say on the 47 years in the style of playing there. And yeah, mo be fan sir.
0: O say be fan sir. Say the style of play no. O say coach be any wa. O din o orin ni ayapam no. Coach orin ni ni ayapam no. Na the style of play no so they win ba.
1: Yeah. Coach, you know, ne sa
0: ne. Ne style of play, so I remember.
3: Eh, sa umpe the style of play, sa ufano.
0: Eh, umpe ufano. Ti umpe ti awafano na.
1: Ala,
0: nana.
1: Coach, ne ka ne philosophy asem se, having coach at this top level for 47 years, you know, a chair how unserious we've been as a country. Do you know why?
0: No.
1: Ala, serious country be a waye. Proper investment into building a country's philosophy, on football DNA, how the country is supposed to play. What you say? Any number a woman, those countries, you know, amu unfa coach biya kekeso me coach yomo. Your fuck coach ya, or ye align with the philosophy or the DNA of that country, and it cut across. And ye Carlos Cures. And are you responsible of defining your DNA or how we should play? What is it? Carlos Cures is at this level, coaching the Blasters to get the results. And you win. National team, senior national team level there. And you win and results. Who? You win it. You get results. You win it. You get results. No matter how good or bad we play, the final, when you say, we need to get results at the top level. What do you mean, can I say? In the, if you coach, you know, some of can say what we say coach be wo ha.
0: Have you seen any coach lose their job because of style?
3: No. The style of play.
0: Yeah.
1: Yes.
3: Yes.
1: Yes. No crap.
0: Yes.
3: Oh yes.
1: Now what style of play no? That style of play then Edeba.
0: The style of
1: that play. Style of play amount to results. Anna.
0: Yeah.
1: Uh-huh.
3: That's
0: our style of playing in England and Timmy and Sean.
1: Okay.
0: Style of playing.
1: Like oh, you be. I know there are some. You see, some of the things in Biwa are positive.
0: Yeah.
1: You can't entirely say, "Sir, coach in the buy in the way you need." I know.
0: Yes. Yes.
1: Some of the things in the coach in the buy in are positive, especially the within the shortest possible time, the coach was able to fix. I did find say, "Not the way the first way you concede." You know. Enye. Ne show show dodo. But coach in the buy in, what limits are there? Ah, yen share show show. Now, I didn't go for share anymore. Aye, quite a bit faster. You be shabby. You be share more near to me winning games. Because what about your can in album? I think 5 official games. And friendly game, what the world's come one 5.
0: Yeah.
1: So, walk up your ball 4. And your ball friendly match, worlds in so 5 games in a buyer or manager. You win just 1 pay yeah. Out of the 5 games. In the enco 4 bisa. But your name coach is a coach in the Ononte da. You know your game, your name coach is a Yasako or more style of play in the count because your style of play is not enabling your players to get the best out of them, knowing your resource. and then I'm so

0: yɛ sake o or say yɛ sake coaches in based on results not their style of play but what brings results is it not your style of play is it not the players are who you use for mo ene ne wo de kire o mo no ala ye ti ye ye adwuma yi the sports director is here Samuel Kwada de yirechi adwuma ye ye ni yina no ye de nim de ne ye nyansa ne ne yame de ate keka ne beka ho kwa na almost 70% ye ye wo fide su the style of Samuel Renchi and the style you can attribute it to and the style ne ye de because also mpe we there be won't be nyame o pe good thank you very much
1: oko ya ora hada wa buwele
0: thank you ora hada wa
2: buwele
0: and mpe obenye case you and you do be interesting point of interest you you careful need a kwanti ala mpacho me di manu sine mpeni for abam no what I'm saying and I say if you say entirely true, say Yasaki coach be publicly no, yeah, the official statement base oh coach the Yasaki no based on the style of player. Ne woman say there are contributing factors in the Yasaki coach, and you can't separate coach in the style of play from not getting results. And your coach in the style of play and I'm a resource in the Emma and no bintia and I'm no kasi. Real Madrid for say omubo for Jose Mourinho. The style of play no come.
1: Several results.
0: I was style of playing and for results. Now Hansi Flick and Barcelona shot 30 something goals in 7 matches. Is it not their style of play? Is it not their style of play? And then you make a choice. Coach, you know, yes, why you're doing 47 years here? Yeah? But it doesn't mean, sir. Okasa won kwane sabi nimdiani yanse ni na wo hwanti wo kan na sɛ yɛ nokrɛ na yɛ pɛsɛ yɛ hwɛ ne sɛ yɛ bɛnwini a lot of games. What you say? Ne pese hwane sɛ ye bebo qualifies. How are we going to get good results? Per the games are share and the Carlos Cures, you know. We look like a team wa creativity and goal conversion rate near day. E wo fem, it is part of the coaching in a juma. So be defining sadden. Aye part of the style of play. Intinama your creativity ni you go scoring either day. Above him, if he doesn't want to accept that criticism, that's fine. But my man with 2 foot throw go be in him say, oh, who caught Yasaken is a style of playing Yasaken, but a resource. A style of playing lead to resource. And a payment man we see.
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1: Hello.
2: Nana, good morning.
3: Oh, morning.
2: Now, I'm going to be able to
3: call. Anya Boko.
2: Oh, I don't. Oh, at the party, we are more than every
3: Sunday. Oh, me, who am I? I'm casting Ghana football now. Come.
2: Me, who am I? Me, I'm busy. I was there in the boom.
3: Oh, okay. Me, I'm
2: busy. I'm Ghana.
3: Me, I'm who you
2: are.
3: Who you are? Nah. Oshé. Any of my ye. Who say you're serious? Say.
2: Na ma wa chinya na wa tie si mi.
3: Oh, mami nka na me nyanko, kwa kuna mde si edine so. Usa, anope kwa nsa na miu se se players ni asa free biya babe kao.
2: Eh, asa free biya babe kao.
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2: kwan ba kwan ye fasu
3: ye tisika Akofa coach, bro, ni coach. That's what 100,000. What you say?
2: Oh, your cobay, they say 80,000.
3: Tell me that been in new contract. That's what 100,000. I say, I abochirinere. $100,000 a month. And say, ne call up, the first call up here, why? Unless maybe, mobile me say, you are on the free players, which I will argue. As a BBIA, BIA, the DNA, what do we have to hide? A DNA DCOB. And to call up BIA, first said the best I want, it will be a senior. Me dream woman, Jesse.
2: Say, la, when you're my years,
3: Debbie, say, dear players, you know, coaching your call up. According to a moon, you media and a senka walk up call up now.
2: The
3: Edicoena, because we feel and pay FA boss The last time I met Tate, so Okasane say Ghana for Kwani and Nina so said the Ekoye Eri bit na here. So at least there is some kind of hope be.
2: That was our team.
3: Ewo team na e frɛ no. Nti anya bibi kra for cohesion, for consistency any bibi ano. O dey em frɛ side team no a.
2: Ye call e hu say na Jonas agi ta chi.
3: Eyi Senaya en na April free mu a. Me apɛ ho fro dia shim. Asempa FA. Kudu si a star boy or returning. Ne return no. Obi a oti football as bi ya be catch us a player no.
2: Opra. Opra yo mfa ho din bi a mai.
3: Mentally kra no nya sa sound no. And if you maybe of him, Nitim no crown or a plan of him was started by Nitim no crowns when your man's uncle ye
2: and Famano.
3: Oh, it's one echo rusher at the number. And when a bit me catch him say, Uyi a player like Senaya, our walk up. Now, a be obey a boy and a friend say, Lefty now no more a chihono or boy defense on
2: him.
3: Oh, David Gideon, they said, oh, yeah, well established that.
2: Jerome Jonas, Nanay Pelm.
3: Me person me can your brightest spot ever woke up. Senaya, and Jerome Opoku.
2: Jerome Opoku. Jonas,
3: no.
2: Near Bo Gideon, huh?
3: Brendan Thomas Asante was. Oh, Bobo, I'm said, I'm just 10 minutes, but.
4: In our first game.
3: But it's one of our brightest spots ever woke up.
2: Who, no? But squad here by no one can home.
3: And then why? And then, tia, because on your beer playing, Tia, and I say, Saintia. And then, Tia, there be a beer, Obi money making football sense. And mommy, Namentia, see the entire bet Fred and the Ghana, they say Fred 24 players. Me and Fred Brandon Asante. And you have a coach, and I'm coaching when you're in Tia. Say, hey, Jordan, are you a small boy? Young boy, Afena. Minimum description, I'm not person with Jordan, you a small boy.
2: I still have few and name to be to my new mother.
3: So, no, what is
2: 73.
3: I'm 23, Jordan 35, no, I still have a couple 40 years or 10 about 40 years. Who is a small boy?
2: Turn a banner, no.
3: And a modern football will be a what in 35 years, a castle a small boy. Be a experience. Okay, so his presence is bringing some experience into the team. Hey, understandable.
2: And then now, onye okay with the call up.
3: Oh, of any media before say, be a sa knee jerk attitude. Na ye de amaneji ni amane be a ni guso ye no. It's way the echo boy. Se nyame buana.
2: Yes, sir. Nyame buwa sa bidie.
3: Oh, na nyame a di echo idie. Anyame na o. Nyame ni ya odi echo. Odi eba. Because World Cup here, we are in Yame, and the Cobo Ayeni, it me a qualifier from group stage. And now, Yame is a baby or dear baby, dear. I am one dia, any emrefi, any abba, any entries here, she said. Born here, born here, Thursday.
2: Your boy, I was at 7, Ghana time.
3: Thursday. And now, you say, Afena, yeah, we are called for a striker be at Nicole Afcon or Cody Red Cardi. Benjamin Tete. Yes, yes, San Nanka, Yadine Ebemu as a super sub, Ewo Roma, Mikai Morino time, near the Baka Kraka,
2: or
3: Picket Bano. Obe Bob last ye, a year yafe woke up ye in the moon, and then you soon some tito say ye team. Kimonis a crowd quite went to Miamo, and then they all boss a second division that say, oh, take it.
2: I'm a friend.
3: Oh, no, make fair, free, the papa moon. Another year, I'm a friend of my uncle,
2: friendly
3: be. Young few. It's where say no. Yes, I'd never have been in the moon. I say, oh, and it will be bendy as will be any hope. Asante, San Pesso Miano.
2: Oh, a fine player, and so.
3: And I'm so bonny Ben, why?
2: And also be uncanny.
3: Share a Sibu. Your boy work up with you, Bob Benna, Wabubim.
2: About Champions League.
3: Hey. Oh, but and you say,
2: Champions League.
3: And you say, Biami Yoko Tokoni. But I can tell you, say, three matches are a Richard Bogu. abo ewo Ghana Premier League mu no ne bo awabo e Ghana Premier League mu no ewo soro chee ayisiboyi ewo soro chee siboyi
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2: na na afcon we are qualify beti ase
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2: yam to me from
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2: Message via Mensakon say Brendan Thomas Asante, it's likely he will not join the Blaster squad. He feels disrespected by the earlier decision of the technical team not to invite him earlier.
1: He feels.
2: Yeah.
3: Opani. Sir, a football asemon. And Chroma Suno. O ko chere wa dwin sisi ye ya
2: no ano
3: 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Near free for AFCON qualifier. 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On no nipo senior no Ebia Nutikra be an uncle nya be mono. 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
2: asempa
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1: oh mi chiano bebre he His Excellency President John Dramani Mahama enye prophet but there are some referees who are gonna have they will make the man a prophet.
2: Then Abba has the old Kasabi boom.
1: One member president Mahama a prophet. Ode Mammy Fair no crown to
2: okay.
1: Bamitia Munina, Mitiano, Misbah Mohammed.
2: What?
1: Alatula, Blaster call up no one. For some reason, I can perceive it too. I'm a call Ghana Premier League, you know.
2: But so be back call up no. Ade o kwa obinya
1: onim mhm yenyina ye jetum se we don't have the quality currently
2: okay
1: we don't have the quality but ye jetum se ye ni bininti na ye person ka for consistency sake nunti no akade ye hu wo black star work up no anye yie kwa no ye be maintain oti ase na ye yi makumaku bi I dey
2: that you know you
1: dey call World Cup no because over there no you hu say enya botre ma certain crop of players at least e bet to me am a wo ya base to build the foundation on for subsequent games the likes of Jonas Ajete, Jerome Opoku, Marvin, friend saying Caleb Irinchi, friend is said Thomas, Brendan Thomas Asante, and the likes. You say, wake up, yeah, you call Charlie. And you're crown. Only a stand up player, I bet me upon on any day.
2: Okay.
1: It's a list in Ubaya. Men who Jonas.
2: Men who Brendan
1: Thomas Asante, no. Me a mushe me kakra.
2: Is it DNS?
1: Yes. Because Ubeka ya World Cup unkwa bane yue ye no isem sem bika kra sorry ye efa Brendan Thomas Asante huni penyufo bi huhu bi
2: huhu ne the Bible bi ya ni otimi se chire ne boka
1: eti na I was thinking say for us to brush off that particular huhu ne ba ye no anka this call up no ni din bebe mu straight up especially mra ye nim se
2: as e ono ne performance no am obi ehun se
1: obi yes
2: it is a one friend now really meaning
1: meanings into the na am for kano am nim de si ye e na obi anso kan reasons are enu ti yan friend no initially because me kai said last week da be na Henry Baha area santic think it was last week
2: Thursday or Friday
1: yeah Baha he made it clear say for Kudus, for instance, you know, and we all heard the Tottenham coach, you know, a grant interview can say Abrante no nye ready for national assignment. He said it. And the communications director for the FA repeated it here on the day he said what you create a coach, you know, akasa.
4: So there was communication or there was no communication.
1: So obebisa wo se then communicate and a communication there course between Tottenham or technical team, medical team, and then the FA. Then there course. Because my papa, Mr. Alex Asante, he's been at the FA for it's been strong because it's decade, be 10 years. So a banu sanya mana or ye pa. It's then pa ne course wa. I was saying di kudus di pa finalist in mu and son on waka say he's sorry, nah he's not ready for national assignment.
4: Okay.
1: Then they call him. It's media. Baby, I don't know. Well, coach, you know, I just to say, oh no, you call up. No.
4: I don't want to be here.
1: If you knew how beka, because oh no, and a head coach. It's me. Mean to me, contract baby, in case we'll be the free players, no man. No.
4: WWE, no one.
1: But say you no no free players now, nah, and you wanya die.
4: Okay. Wanya die.
1: Wanya die. Say, Jerome, opoku, ni pe.
4: Jonas,
1: a World Cup, Obian, Wabakas, and then
4: yet.
1: I am telling you, it is Alfred Jerome Poku. Naya, who said Jonas as a jetty and can listen to whom? Meanwhile, these players are playing regularly. You know, you're a
4: show. Timu de Bia must have said, Tim,
1: what do you want to do? And the man, no, it's your neck. What Fred Brenda Thomas Asante? What Fred Jonas Ajete? So almost say one by your honest and objective from the castle. I'm sorry. I feel disrespected into no member. Next call up on the one for your modern crowd the indelible ink.
4: Never come.
1: And a beckham. Then from you. It is the iron or some come one to
4: down by the one come on to my be
1: dancing. And no, and no, and no, and no,
4: I will be so on to tear the more on canon.
1: And no, and because a woo yard, dear. Na obia obe wono beka so dia wey na ye dia wey na edue because say wono obi obe criticize wono
4: betia wono
1: obi betia wono so I say a good friend e ye obi a enya hwa na wani jenko a na obe hono wo nche be mra wo a wo nye mu no obetumi aka che say bra dia wey ye ye nye dia wey ye onu na ye good friend.
4: Okay.
1: Bagana hano.
4: Jabiem penisa Ghana dey send. Or say so aren't you guys tired of talking about how the FA handles the Black Stars players and other related football issues? They won't change anything. It's all about interest and their interest. We don't learn and take lessons to move forward.
1: We can't be tired. Chale yentu bi mbrewo alatula. I say from the national level, eba your local football no, obi abeka say oh ho, afi de ya bre, enough is enough. Mumba ye ye the right thing.
4: The honorable Kojoba boys no say ain't mean jaika, e jaika ni.
1: Honorable, ye ye to me because.
4: Eh the yesu ya
1: fa fe. That is it. What you say? Sure. Ghana ha ye can referee sasem. You can't pitch it as him. You can't support us once him. You can't be beer once him. Say, Neman's science, sir. But I don't be a can. And I'm a boy. And no need to mass him a bar your local league. And I told Albeca, I'm with my dancing, I feel Hamaka several, say. A Kama, yes, sir. That match the security and safety enhancement to say that.
4: What's
1: the word? The FD buyer, no. Debian Becca say, me. I want to believe, sir, it was designed and meant for only Kumasi and Accra Sports Stadium. They be a mekasa as a manu. They be a meka.
4: What kobe biya? What who say?
1: Chale, we travel to venue, so me no. And yes, so bebe ko. Ako tia na kuhu. Abe kan chere na bebe kan o.
4: Wow, kuku hu.
1: Me ko. Me say last season, 6 matches, pe, and I meant to me anko chere. 6 league matches in a match. Out of 34.
4: Season work way.
1: Season here, dear, Mako Brekum.
5: The ultimate
4: sports.
1: Meant to be uncle Samra Boy.
4: Okay.
1: But.
4: Match day security, no call Brekum or Hubi.
1: Brekum. A do baby, no. Now, I was saying, you're calling on the match commissioner, catcher, and he say, in that perimeter no eye too packed and too congested. Obia go in that perimeter. You can find out from the match commissioner on the day. But Ehono, Ochwe Efe we know the buyer now. The only people who qualify as number one in that perimeter, eye players, officiating officials, match commissioner, and I said to some extent some security officers be, and there's some more in that perimeter. Oh, even equipment officer won't know who can say war in that perimeter. Alatula,
4: yes, sir.
1: You see, sometimes no, you know, who na ye beka. Ma about for who is sabi we are fighting the system and I say we are enemies to the system because ye nebeka ko hu abeka na ye beka no mu dia ye juma.
4: Okay,
1: hwe there are zones are ya categorize for every match venue. There are places, if you are the owner of the club, you are not supposed to be there. You don't have to go there. The safety zone. Unhew kwa se oko.
4: Debbie.
1: Unhew kwa se oko dressing room. In that perimeter, unhew kwa se oko. Supporters, same. Supporters, kwa de. You don't come near, I mean, anywhere near the safe zone or safety zone. You don't. A supporter, you don't.
4: Yeah, my implementation, the moon yet did.
1: I'm fine. Do you know the reason why I'm fine? No? There are certain places I will call. Police officers are more duty. Our honor, they are more or less home team supporters.
4: I'm fine.
1: Be.
4: Apart from
1: Ukwa, one attitude, Missy, your company will be cry. Oh, wait, Tima. Obo home no, mm-hmm. Ni supporters organizer, mm-hmm. Oka Red Cross team no. Until you can imagine say washer no, now we play a pra. Alatula.
4: Ensemu tizio.
1: Yakob baby.
4: Ena ono su ne obe ba prematch you.
1: Obe prematch.
4: Which me identify and say baby. Supporters
1: team. Unless who nim no.
4: Just who nim no.
1: Missy your organizer. I'm a supporters. Okay, Red Cross team. It was a no-no, pray a
4: prayer. Obey,
1: obey, Alatula. Police officer, also uniform. MTTD. Someone, I'm a top white.
4: Yeah, yeah.
1: Good. Now, Baba, your team driver. Bus, and Madam, car meeting with the bus name him. Bus, and Rabbit Branch, Yana. Papa, no. I'm man in Sambia, no, so say. Ne, in Satyam, you know, so say. Edi chere team no.
4: Dey tu ni ana.
1: Eh na baba bie edi glass no ba fe no say use dey say ye be shame tu. Police officer o say uniform. It ye ka me same penyun for the organizers of the league. Say, and you say ye ka obi o. But da ye koko hu no enu na say ba ye be kan ho asem say le be ya ye be sesa no.
4: Okay.
1: Me, I am somehow worried and surprised kakra about the DC or Doma Nene Nansano. Sanka yes fear be a tremu, fear no fear do be a tremu, and I see ya and I will not be surprised. Baobekaya two seasons ago, me called Doma, Eba Bebo Atapuku, and then pay for Basso. And now me called Doma last season, me called Doma Ebebo Mabasso. Eti me who video no, me yamushi me kakra. And I'm happy say
4: I'm a Pacarella in football
1: stadium. But me sempe nyo fo. Police fo e ya. Ya sign no mu duty. E wo match venues no. 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
4: Yes. Nka doma fo ene.
1: Yes. 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
4: one no doma for no him there
1: we wu it the police for so they always careful but office unyane and no fibrekum and na wa padoma and no fidrobo na waba doma obetumi ache wo nim no
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2: 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And yeah, the Sumono 22nd of September 2026. 0244340426. 0244340426. 0244340426. 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
5: 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And that's another Cotacosegua, Tentu Aquambiaso, Upa Quambiaza on Batica, Yabas Leom. Say a bear legend, a mubaide, others or so, brass towns or so, prayers and now for my view. My Yabutre, Nayan Shom, Samaya from, I want to live by. Now I saw my Yakatom. Then woman. 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I want to flew away. I pass out. You wouldn't be able. What you know, you do all you. I'm a prayer to know you. And the man now would say, and never cross a park and also me. And the man is the wound, Yabeka.
2: Agabus Medase 0244340426. Hello, good morning. 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
6: that
4: is 0244340426 0244340426 hello good morning
7: Alaju.
4: Michael Ajana one. 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
7: Oh, yabo.
4: They say dey nka kra kra eba.
7: Eba.
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4: But that's it, Michael Ajano, 0244340426. 0244340426. Good morning.
8: Ala cool.
4: Yes, sir. Udini baby, I'll cause
8: everything. Ala tu, why are you on your tetua?
4: On God, Apom Boko there.
8: Ala tu, why are you
4: Adam, or the Adam here? You into you?
8: Ala tu, where is come from? Hey, thank you. Yamisha. Ala tu, Pacho. Yeah, boy. Ala tu, sir, I've come qualified to, you know. I can't say, call up, no. Coach in here and I say, people be there because
4: call up you buy, you know, who handle the picture that one?
8: Carlos Queiroz.
4: And then I say, no, I don't know.
8: Ala tu na me pacho. Na, you see, I don't know, me share with me. Who say, please, I want to be with me. Na, ala tu me pacho pa, I say, yeah, you say, Kale, Ghana, ala tu in here serious. Because, who share, call up no me, now share, say, please, no, I'll be share with me. Na, you see, I know, coach in here, in the castle, I cannot say, ala tu, che, Yes, sir.
4: But I say 0244340426 0244340426. Hello, good morning.
9: Hello, good morning.
4: Good morning, baby. How can I help you?
9: Yes, I'm a gentleman.
4: I'm a
9: gentleman.
4: So Benjamin, Benjamin, I say you look at player.
9: Oh, no, I didn't say that. akupe the first we must look at press me me for press me to and say basa look at press me the humbo it is yevi that is that we for the piano bar also me the humbo it is about my bug bug am taki am ko ta come chuchu mona mo go dia bobo it is come bobo mo ko je ni ni se me uba baba it is basa bobo me check ra am bobo nyefe also mo ba bi chuchu no ho it is me coach no also
4: Uber driver 0244340426 0244340426. Hello, good morning. Hello, good morning.
10: Hello, sir.
4: Good morning, sir.
10: Yeah, Dennis Asamoa Aletula.
4: Yes, sir, boss. We didn't baby, I can't free.
10: But you send me a Kotoko.
4: I didn't Kotoko.
10: I didn't a Kofi Kotoko.
4: Kofi Kotoko.
10: Yes, yes. Come on, pop him, baby.
4: Ebeku.
10: Yeah,
4: I'm
10: going to get it. Yeah, eh gana haya yeti eh se ne bo no ma kwa so gana na foto ngba eh hagre papa pa because father yi tabru yeli afemo no de ekipam bia no se ye bo ma afi bia bo ma ye bo legi bia no eh se se ndre bi so en si wen si atra bi si obekum ana adoma on ne bi so akwesi wo sunya ne ho no mba bi oh se ya na hagre enti mpefo hwe na I am not going to be able to do this.
4: Mese meda se yemfa mienu miensa bi enka ho na ye nine ho anse de ni atwe me wonkofo aman so. Hello, good morning.
11: Hello, good morning. Allah.
4: Yes sir, apriguni.
11: Number 1 coach ni. Allah Tula.
4: Coach na Stella unya nya
11: team. Allah. Coach bibina na maka na enje niama no sebi fi toto ye niama no. Ye improve. Most of the times, when you're about to come from one summer, not just your paddy, and you'll be BNT. Tell your kind, Ligi,
4: a simple FM,
11: and match D3. Now, who should be seen now? Not maybe a young person. That is what we are crying for. It's in your best friend penny for a moment, and you could, you know, this my committee, you know, among one more, and the punishment, beer was there, the punish you, Bibiano. And the patrol be a new. She said, the patrol be a new. Yen she, may have fire Nancy form because a Uko Europe near the Ambrani Yejuma. It's Allah, a bad day, sir, with Boombrano, because in India, the Kua the Kuni. It's you know, among Boombrano, Yaman the Kunkumani. And then coming to the Black Stars, you know, I think that the call up has been made, and then a lapse is Takraba, the Yen Tatin meeting. Said, yeah, Adana one the time, Yen Tatin meeting. I hope, sir, you have a correction. You have to do a Yama. You said you come on radio, so I'm with you. Somebody, no more correcting Yama. You're the Queen, Allah. More than fun, sir, personal. But yes, you're the correct here. Allah, you're the Queen.
4: Good, I say, Nadia, and I'll play with the Ebrey. Hello, good morning. 0244340426. Last but one. 02. Hello, good morning.
12: Hello, good morning.
4: But you didn't baby, I can't see.
12: Allah Tula.
4: Yes, sir.
12: Asamu Richard, Asamani.
4: Is that?
12: Boogie, Kwasi Boogie.
4: Kwasi Boogie.
12: Samai.
4: Yenti we.
12: Allah Tula. Adedu wa, ose, nekzema, kola kone ba yuye ye, ena po tinyamba, abe yibi yotirimu, esandi biyashimu.
4: Andra. Eye prane ba ye.
12: Okay, oh, and run up Baba. I can say, do you want to Baba? Can say, John Painter, any Baku or Kawaii family?
13: Desmond. So omo kan bi na players yin nyina ko World Cup. Ana omo baaye, ana still aya free we na. En so sai bia me ma, ade se won aduma no enso ni. And baba se mo kan. Ana na coach na be jina so aye no. Baba kan na nra. Se sa na ti jana de se. Na me de no kura de okan se won de. Ni ana okan ni ono na ni bi e bo ho. Ada players no won ti ono ana no free but o hwe se de ana na fault ni se. Let's leave one and coach the one. I don't know what to do. And now, the chair out the way I can wait. Only the moon cup. That be the minion is on the first one party on the buyer. Actually, maybe on one who to know. I said, maybe you can order the other system. I'll do only a minute.
4: But the main council, who you are very last caller 0244 340 426 0244 340 426. Yen fa of your food chat. Hello, good morning.
14: Alatura.
4: Yes, sir. Udini baby, I'll come free.
14: Yeah, well, the whole now, my I'll have maybe more tech my bed anymore. Alatura.
4: Lawyer, ain't you?
14: Alatura, I can say, and I'll pay my more, but I'm going to go to my Ghana. I'm here, Ghana Blaster, coach.
4: Get to Kuku, what do you say? So what can say unti e dia yini friso me so min tio kura me mfa wo de na nyape se unti e mi a me so min tio David don say or can it say there or can katatwie bi better nyon na e coach nti say unti e mi a me so min tio. Hello, good morning.
15: Come on ala tu.
4: Yes, I would need baby akaza free
15: e pa chowe ya kwabi vla so m kata fi ya odi odi aya be oba daka
4: ye tio kwabi
15: 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It's a agent been pan or what's up, sir? Camp one. I was Adno. I could 2 days for a play about match. Shafia and some of the players, Makuma Kuakulu, as I rubbish him. They're quite enough nearby. Yeah, but sir. Then the winner are 7 more. No, they're taking a trigger to get three by that on the mother. I knew I didn't do. I knew I didn't pay. Let's catch you as a folks one wrong. Because I done my Sunday match, I will burn in a quiet name. I'm showing any. That's the more homeless of our. Now, yes, I'm a supporter. You don't miss your bounce. So I could go sports to the war. And when you have been a second, be awesome. Everybody wants to support him. Ever support him. Ever come back draw. What if you only want to next match? It's women and the
4: other. Mr. Kobi, Ajana never can't care to say no. A lawyer in the free circle, then the pressure by.
15: Circle lawyer.
4: But I said, circle mayor, your name, your fabulous in the war. Until we a circle lawyer. No, no, see, unti, you know. Young fancy,
1: yeah, and then sounds so. Can I jam me for a taxi driver? Be no, a friend who could do what's all mamma be here.
4: Okay,
1: now say, can in your segment all year was shown. So, and Eric, dear Eric Foreign, and I saw my auntie. Otuni taxi ya sempa.
4: And the horse.
1: And
4: the power and juice, The foreign minister Eddie Beko aye Nkofo Aman so na de won bia no yakofa Eddie abroad but Shannon so okwa United supporters nyina mo Shannon so na na kwa me dan kwa se Mrepeka 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

The National Pensions Regulatory Authority, NPRA, is the regulatory body of the pensions industry in Ghana, ensuring the compliance of the three-tier pension scheme, being the mandatory basic national social security scheme, first tier, managed by SNET, a mandatory fully funded and privately managed occupational pension scheme, second tier, and a voluntary fully funded and privately managed provident fund and personal pension scheme. Employer enforcement has been beefed up, and therefore, we are entreating all employers to enroll

0: PRA, ensuring retirement income security.
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Water is life. It is sure about Buao. Not when you are holding pano. A Vena Sports Water. Open a dodoa. 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Noon Rush. Obetimi Eddie Aguso. 1 p.m. Na Yabobo.

59 hash. We'll pick it from 1 up to 90. Number be up as already good to know. From Monday to Saturday, noon rush be added an aqua moon. A 590 mobile game. 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A Palm Board, a Mu Ed Day, a Koye Kake.

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1: ya obi ade
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0: sure
1: then we are back live and so yeah there will be us so of course we're here the ultimate sports show like we keep saying every time it is the biggest sports show in Ghana
0: sure
1: and oh okay ga baby saw ga bi wo ntega
0: ntega then I know me tie u Ghana kind of TV's near who
1: Own tega. Oh yeah, who's him?
0: They be saying,
1: "Hey, Monty, me can't hear you, so me kaga."
0: So one person who's him who I have comment session.
1: They be back to own tea. Be the name
0: they make.
1: If able, tenji okwe ne ne.
0: Huh?
1: If able tenji okwe.
0: Let me see who are you the powers.
1: Own tega kra.
0: Nte fi kra.
1: Oh, if able tenji okwe. Unte.
0: Nte.
1: Na abedu zonyade.
0: Moyo.
1: If able tenji. And as I'm not a bit when I was out there, send me a guap of you, send me your own
0: territory.
1: Okay.
0: Okay.
1: Yeah, Mrs. Oswin did a birthday and Mrs. Georgina Abena Usua Santia J. And then a Mrs. A. did a birthday and a tour. Message in what? But a tour say, I love you bigly. Hey, it's a swim bro for the HSA. I love you bigly.
0: Bigly.
1: Yes, a big and only.
0: Kasiapa.
1: Na message I walk out of your tin, I mean, it's all right. A day. And then you know, the tinted teacher was a nail water. Nyankopo and wow. Let me be a dewakuma subiano. On fire and chow. Now finish, so no, be a yes, sir. On fire, shower for Muma. The year and you go see and cugoni soon, and coupon eminent quachirichiri. In your many years left on earth, may you never regret marrying Mr. Osina J. Quache. May you fulfill your assignment on earth. And we used to Christ to dim my bomb pay. Miss any bonny beer a frano, and Saboni be a castle, and my bonny beer could do your cadrum. And we used to dim. Happy Amin. Happy birthday, Mrs.
0: Amen.
1: Yakwe ni mwano, other birthdays a bit baba no yadebe wum na yade honsam so ba. Y2K jam is on. Me patro on the 2nd of October, busy Friday. You know, ye share la pam. I'm laughing like killer. It is gonna be beautiful. 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
0: Menkwa meba.
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0: Yobi ni ubi ya mini neba.
1: Oh, people be doing them now because double no year 250 and a single near 150. Kisi obe tu a single 150 di. And then I want to own my double and to 250 preko.
0: I'm a bit so imagine.
1: You see that thing? Nti where me?
0: Double no dear yeah. Double near.
1: Hmm.
0: So there, your point show there. Point now, Kofi and then we say, "Oko the single one kodi."
1: Aha. It was Oko the single. I be kodi everything.
0: Hey. First now.
1: Oko anu so highlight.
0: First now, Oko anu ni oye nandaze dance no.
1: Ah.
0: So point one.
1: No, but also highlight. I be boa. Now also highlight. I be Tommy uses here. Obe kona ubu krebi o. Ah, ni adi adi.
0: Still, I worry. Ni asa kid it asu kitao.
1: Oh, they be say. They say, "Are you no? Are you phone from? Is you your phone?
0: Ah,
1: yeah. The experience ni adi be mom.
0: Ah.
1: Oko baby sa. No also highlight no. Obe nyabi.
0: Be Tommy so.
1: Ebi ane hono wakun wuto fomo wire wo bi ane ba bi o share ndofo wa yala tu
0: experience
1: you na you public service public toilet ho be kone asalai ti mu di line ni mu na mu wa hu ni ko bodi di mu e hono a
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0: 3404#
1: *725*3404#.
0: Sure.
1: Follow prompt to
0: network.
1: Yeah. Sir, corporate phone so say auto 10 ticket a boom. Auto 10 ticket boom wa. Yeah, tip price this one.
0: Wow.
1: I also 10 ticket boom. Yeah, tip price this one.
0: Auto 10 a double no
1: ya teso. Ya teso for the price of 8. In the near dia, ten ya some get to akra. To auto 10 so near the amount 8 price. Oh, was that it? You know, ha, near there, Tim Patrol, and only the Ebbers in Abisha. Now, sir, I, you know, As a pastor, no, hey, come up, I'm going to get a
2: movie,
1: papa. Joe, Miss City, I Sunday be at 8 p.m. Sunday be 8 p.m. on Adam TV.
2: Yes.
1: I almost see my trap.
2: Ghana, kind
1: of. If it would tense you, okay, no.
2: I eat the power to the
1: hour. If it would tense you,
2: okay.
1: It is not nice, my trap watching. Oh, you don't like it. I didn't know her. It was she. So her. Me we are express in whom she papa.
2: And
1: express yes, and we are bending.
2: We're
1: hearing him, Sani, and to be a little to say, old times, old bending. No tones, sanity. We don't take a cry. No more anymore. I never said,
2: need a cope.
1: Hey, I'm a bad guy. Then the mummy will know one son of the new Abba. I've been here. And a contract number of you almost in a year and came on 2020 to the Kramma. And I can create come on. It's a Kambia de la Fonte, or the Navy, or Majidi, 2030 World Cup. No, they want him to be the coach because I two rubber pipe progressor. Feel so my best saw team Nemo in 2022 or Shekwa be a run of 16. Oh, Morocco didn't even hear me run up season in a papaya and pamono. And what Twaswa Benanim, UEFA Nations League in 2023, Ajit European Championship in 2024, Ajit the World Cup. That is progress. And yet, Kasa, Tikache, Carlos Cross, saying, yeah, Robbins.
2: Okay.
1: I say, you show working
2: on the field.
1: But, success and market, it takes planning.
2: Yeah.
1: It takes good decisions.
2: Yeah.
1: Onye bibia bachere every
2: ni
1: great into be here collapse no we collapse no style bi wanya style bi na you won't get another. So I say a consistency but now when a player is not injured when are you good near there now what drop no sabe pay will be full front no basa agitated and say it doesn't agitated and enter so it doesn't
2: what go agitated the
1: wrong one
2: who say no agitated for van qualify now no
1: then later you'll be a manager, your body is on try. So why don't you go? Jiku is back, but Jiku Nana Komuna, Uncle Bom, Hunum World Cup, Nanka competition in Rapede.
2: You drop him,
1: and I feel later, and I'm fun and son out the number. Ren Nani, your co worker, you will be a cacro, yeah, on friend, or Titua, Titu, what is your team, Ankasa? Your team near the air. I'm playing the partner so bow week in week out. Now, can our team one and our co World Cup? No, Jinamo Bobo, comment you are. Why do you drop him? And later, you say, we'll be cooked together. Jinaya, Neseka, we won't buy Gomonkaho.
2: WB, say, Jina, and you pray never buy in the Anka, we won't
1: come. Why would you drop them?
2: Spare time.
1: Because sometimes I won't bomb a whole channel. Even though I understand him, we go more promotion than your time for themselves. It's almost bomb, what I bomb, Honka, I guess a problem. Oh, then any as a sinking, only as a sinking, create competition. As I'm allowed to, Nature bear deal, the qualification bear thing.
2: Yeah,
1: maybe Bob Body Lafuente, you made the audience, to be a quania day when you bought. If you saw Babet Saul, Luis and Luke, you may know, to be a boy, Papa, Eric, you see from a payback was a son of fortunes of the Spanish national team. The young one was yet to attach to the contract one, or could name the idea, and now by the one Samoa. And I took a Pimo Brazil, one of them, Rafa Fraba. And so much less idea who said, the influx of foreigners, Aya Jum League in Aboso. It's a Yamamo talent in Academ.
2: Okay.
1: His place, the teams didn't go. I was scanty. No, I was sank from a good team. No, sir. Starting 11, it may be a 10 women in our foreigners. What are you?
2: About say, what?
1: I'm a serious. You know, he say, Master, yes, a sunny mum. Kiki, overseas player limits, no, what the other in those two divisions are. Yes, training was a name of it. Makuye. And if it's a man that 23 players, no, we a team beer, so a certain number of 23 players in your team. Tell me, 9 foreign players per match day, no, yet this rubber 8.
2: Okay.
1: It's on my just all set up for Timwa. Team in a beach now, no.
2: Foreign is 8. The
1: foreign is 8 in a beach must start. The academy now is somewhere Basel 4. With time, Chromessa Tesuhu, you the account. Go here, yet the sana monkrophone in your bonny be more. Not and chill for never born a sana or my talent. That's okay.
2: The national.
1: Yes. Into patrol the Abanra. And I want some and so
2: I will leave you on my new home.
1: 50 player squad registration. I'm here. You mark 25 SIF for 23 for one.
2: Okay.
1: To register 50 players, emu makuma ku 25 SSI na 23 for so ko bitim nyese nkwa kwa nkwa da bi se nkwa nkwa so nye bibo etim pa cho de fiu e ye brazil for so oba no a yere won sam so eba adrop drop 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betima ko ye ni ade ade a na e ka saka ko pa ma after so messi out on the world cup. This was a great opportunity to show Thomas Tuchel say, "Oh, you heavy." And pass was starting season here. It's here being committed. Marco Bonne Sam for the Clarice. We're going to say, knock on the idea. You know, I went to make his squad into England. Hobart, they don't want some abroad. You know, the likes of Spain, Croatia, and Czech matches be home. Kokobo, they normally continue to move as part of UEFA Nations League games. You know, to be the what is happening in their company? Other players be on back from Robert Visiakan. It's a no one summer. Now, other two, okay, Zidane has shared massive of France.
2: Efepa
1: na unu se onon kasa oya e de se bia abedi pele a oye coach of the Black Stars. All the players grew up watching him.
2: Oh yeah,
1: eti dey opamekan no abedi nkomo bi wose akwa no start e adwuma no training ground so mo wono they are just admiring him. Yeah, omo nim se oye heavy sir. No kasa bo no pedo nimbo o ba coach no ka oni omo shea first time ni ma bi o ka ka kire omo ne ade ade omo se he still has a lot in him.
2: Still,
1: one more was up. They have played to the highest level, but the name of the other one is why have I can say I born no crab over
2: that? I surprise you
1: because we are top professional. Ah, deep one him that. I like to what we share match be match now. Can I say, but match what do what trust ties be a we know you are. We say now, check what's what she waga power. The old town, who share be that? Who is that? Oh,
2: we are the waga.
1: She waga. Say o say what dey wan wa but start be o be you no who go be there
2: you share be there mum
1: who share be there sir e bia o chen mo o dey me go tun enye o dey o share be there we say dey akun on jira o dey o tin na dey o ya ya hey mm sir hey
2: o ye nya no
1: hwe
3: so we
2: should
3: be
2: down. No, oh, from my
1: That be back there. My chai, I citizenship education of primary school. Citizenship education. Is that the moment I mean him? What you say? Aha, my sorry, so youth, you may a youth leader. It is someone who's any more in now. What's that say, Omo? Sir, me was siblings almost so to my experience. Man, I tell me, Chima,
2: I'm an amqua to be on bit machine.
1: Send me church, Romo. So, I say, Aquabaco. Who say, yes, Susano, we'll be my channel. On your own chat to the any
2: dieto.
1: And I, oh, dear Machi, anyone, Yajano, kick, click, cook, cook, getting him. When you said, Bibicato. But to me, I said, Madame Cacra. Ah, and the channel was a Kaya Catano. Get a minute, you was a quite some. Oh, my day. Oh, you're going to get a shock, you know.
2: You will see, yes,
1: yes, eh, na tradition da for the Leblay for no.
2: Yeah.
1: Zidane by watchum.
2: You are the swag by.
1: Watchum. Masa ye kobo ye ni abre o. Na bia shata de hu hu. E na embe chere said I was a strict new order. By Zidane, paparazzi. We are cameraman ye chose a campo. Omo pram pram ho. De be ye o no. France pram pram ho.
2: Aso be.
1: Sana na masa kuza ye pram pram ni Black Stars by saka wono mko da o. Ti France for pram pram no. Ye see ma obi amfa camera ma tell me cha be twa ni we ne swag. We ne swag. Na ni ania. Switzerland, the first score of my friend, Granite Chaka, you're dropping.
2: Wow.
1: They say, COVID time, or where fake COVID certificate. But say, you're all panino. But you're going to be Africa.
2: Africa,
1: oh, baby, I'm
2: Africa.
1: Baby, I'm going to say, what this CV as a leader of the team, what you mean, one of the first certificate. No, no, no, no. As a leader, you don't do that. Oh, didn't trust her. I dropped you. Was it a BBR? I'm a funny serious.
2: I tell me, and now I say, could you EP?
1: We are my funny serious. Yeah, we are. Yeah, priorities uphold truthfulness and mama. It's just like the first much more, Baba. Hey, boy, yeah, boy. Drop it, Victor Simmons also has been ruled out. from the Nigeria game on Baba Bodimo and only Madagascar get be sound a bebo and I bet you just say Osimhen can't make it. Now they knew he wasn't well, but they were hoping so be BT time to make it. Go on a glass again, what and chain 1-2 binia there, but Obaya no more good to be like a country regular mudo. It own to me and make his ass called. No more some group on there. And no bad moves at Tanzania, I want more group demo. It by virtue of that group no nipa back up and be qualify. So Nigeria, Madagascar, Guinea-Bissau, and so we go qualify. Eko katente Tanzania or Bode keke, or no so qualify with that. If we need one more, we'll be qualify can hunt your group no. On paper, well, to Nigeria, Madagascar, Guinea-Bissau. Seko yini kanya yibi ana.
2: Ken shada nye hubi aba. Na bo fo suna nense odia gombe kia yo hono.
1: Ah, what?
2: De un su suna na jo nsem.
1: Ah, well, eti Taiwo awoni one of your friends is omra mese Victor Osimhen anamu e won Nigeria squad dem ni ade ade ate no dey ba e don some so April and anopay Alexis Macalester club dem men fancy e pa chori atudwa we say people are asking him about his future. Ye be say na the future dey say the future dey say ade ade ala tu we say I have two more years left on my contract. We say no he's been linked with various clubs ade ade or say aka a few years then to montum buka kare as a more rushing do we say more rushing ade ade na no dey Mourinho call your press conference as no Atletico Madrid de eye enkata ababontin release abase e ye shameful.
2: Okay
1: untimi oni e manka enfan se okachiri ya se wajitum
2: ya se o
1: na o say can reference one face wo over press conference wo print incidents no agu print that time na ye bobo no ye wonya colored photocopier colored printer a print
2: o ti o
1: short time no o
2: ye ho adwuma
1: ako printed ya ba press conference.
2: Sano ni mtori kwa yeye jumenti wabu wano hondada.
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1: 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Wow. Say, send a giant team in the whole Saudi Arabia. No, they feel so disgusting when they needed him most. Now, what's up about Fudge? Man, they are not giving him all the support. Be Brinanya, Dano. I'm saying, we all be say, who we pay all by Obesan is KBS and Jedmanako. They don't trust him because all by all we're supporting Nako Komana and it's about when you're broken heart to pay. No, what they call boss of payers say that it is easy. Obechim said radio titi radio ni echim utu na twetwe obechim echim echim la twa adwini ni ho na watimi agi match na ma ho ato obebresa even to down
2: eh no so boa ma we ho ha unse ha na na ho den wo fumti e be ma na kwa akiri
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1: 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Yeah. And Nankasaka, Kedwana, Eric, I see you with Dimamincia,
2: Chairman 180.
1: Yes.
2: Chairman 180.
1: And we are in your coupon. Jesse Natural Healthcare Penny, no, no.
2: Nana Kwame Poku.
1: AKA Chairman 180, must you believe it or off?
2: Nana Kwame Poku.
1: Aye.
2: Chairman 180.
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2: and you are heavy
1: chama waneti
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4: bibi ai boko de
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4: nana
2: yeah flash and feel way
4: yeah media made in bed na
1: ya ready sumai ade e mai
4: team case ni na mo obi the message balance I say but okay well sports director I know me bo amntwe ye but we betwe hwe pen ni make chance so o twantro
1: there be intimi me pen ni
4: make no be can say
5: why not
4: o ka say na o tu say say o ka no o be can say
1: oh
4: okay director ba no we be chance
5: intimi ka so o intimi ka so e koshini so in trying to continuous there, unje the more be trying to it becomes your habit.
4: Yeah.
5: Then we can clarify as a liar. But if so,
4: but I don't know to me show which I can say you are a liar. But won't think we are cushion. And I don't know.
5: I don't understand.
4: From the day we say I
5: said I don't know.
4: What do you mean? I know so one pin over Egypt in Susanna with style of play and a man.
2: Style of play, you see, fan pam coach.
4: Who see him fan pam coach? Nebinsi Crada. Okay,
2: young come, Fatuma Atanasi, dear.
4: Alatula,
2: the Ken. Nana Sumai.
4: And Champions League games, oh. Champions League, a man,
2: women's Champions League.
4: You try money in
2: that. It's a women's Champions League in the Monte.
4: Small time in the A. Yeah.
6: Yeah.
1: Wow, Atamfui, my better hand, my Sempa Sports, the leading sports in Ghana. Then he afraid for making charm my name. We in your bushes.
6: Yamo Aqua by the Ghana for with what he anti. Nana, young Kosuma, when I am here,
4: Sumala, where them penny far by the main chow. Na Champions League, Basu and Mane Diano. Me were five strong games, Emma Ghana for you are summoned in your power. Arsenal Mano ever game. Oh,
6: yeah.
4: Arsenal Mano ever game.
6: Arsenal Mano.
4: Yeah, Omo game. Call Arsenal Mano first half, first goal.
6: Arsenal Mano first half.
4: Say first half, Omo no measure first goal. What did I say?
6: Okay.
4: Care no two, mommy. Inter Milan, Omo man team. No. Omo bot team and he did a hacking, Gothenburg.
6: BK hacking.
4: Yeah. Omo BK hacking, Omo man team. Ni.
6: Okay.
4: Now, how many Inter Man team no nebo? Ko double chance, ma Inter Man.
6: Double chance,
4: yeah, ma double Inter chance. Man. Yeah, win or draw.
6: Win or draw.
4: Yeah.
6: Oh, Inter
4: and I will bet to win him. Na mi ka double chance. Wa ha when you shame niya.
6: That's a meet you.
4: Double chance, win or draw. Ed my home team no.
6: Ana u. Ena daho no.
4: Aha, ena daso.
6: Ena daso no.
4: Uhu ni yedi.
6: Oh, mi huni. Se mi trebi.
4: Allah.
6: Mi trebi ane deze mi uhu.
4: Ndza no pay. Tintire chain. Juventus Mano.
6: Mm-hmm.
4: Amane. Benfica man and Ebo, and then can we yes a kotoko man has a mana?
6: It's a level we.
4: Sir, kotoko domini Martin. Omo Corrente Bagubi.
6: Body,
4: Omo Corrente, adaptation. I'm not ready. He said, I feel him up.
6: Body, I heard you.
4: He said, I'm more about him. Your friend say. Juventus, Emmanuel. Omane Benfica, Mano. Comorti goes for Juventus, Emmanuel. 1-3 goes for Juventus, Emmanuel. Bayern Munich and Man City, Emmanuel game. Bayern Munich and Man City, man, Emmanuel game.
6: Burnley and Man City.
4: Man. No. Bayern Munich.
6: Bayern Munich.
4: Hey, Allah. Betting. Bayern
6: Munich.
4: Bayern Munich.
6: Bayern Munich.
4: Uh-huh.
6: Okay.
4: How many Man City, man, Emmanuel game? Ewo Germany and there.
6: Okay.
4: Go over 2.5. Oh.
6: Okay.
4: Go over 2.5. Ewo sa game in him. Na. Uko Algeria, me wo game ba kubi se toko muo. US Biskria. Omani JS Suara. Kwa Biskria, double chance.
6: Okay.
4: What did I say? Kwa Biskria, double chance. Against JS Suara. Bamini kini Man City match, the man di eno.
6: The man di eno.
4: Four goals in the womo.
6: One for Madrid, the ene di anka.
4: Madrid man fan no.
6: One fan no.
4: As a bus and in Bono mu boni nyemfe. In the venture met
6: you were one fancy.
4: Someone
6: is you
4: feel. Venture. By Munich game, no. Four goals in a womb. Only Man City, four goals in a womb. Until over 3.5, over 2.5, I bet. Arsenal betumbrene.
6: Arsenal betumbrene.
4: Yeah, Arsenal mano. On betumbrene.
6: Oh, okay.
4: On a score, no. And I'm either 3-0, 4-0, and a 5-0.
6: 3-0.
4: Yeah, 3-0, 4-0, and a 5-0. Arsenal man betumbrene. Inter Milan for near careful. I'm on board 1-1. On betumi about 2-2 draw.
6: Suma in Ekasano.
4: Mammy friends here.
6: Ken Kaninja, live on YouTube, you know. Republic take it, you know, and a dahono, and he also need now El Hokama Kama, and he so who follow Ken and Kwadia. There's a BBI did an aquameco
7: morning,
6: but oh,
7: and that's when Kanamo was special request to
6: my two man and a crabby as I do special request.
7: Kakrabi won't, okay. I didn't have to let go Madrid, I know more print out to know my yeah, and he said, you can't say Moreno should stop attacking referees. No. Me jidi se ne kwan so ano no. Pa jwa tuma se. Ne mom no. O ko game no mo ade si e was ye kan se Sunday we ano. The key decisions and for me in same way no call press no ko kan ye no. Call press conference no ko kan ye no. Most of them I agree with him. Yes. Because o she tackle now a coach with Bellingham so. Tackle na call Frederico Valverde so no. If say a Premier League ala. Straight red card. You can't agree. You can't contest that. But you see, she pan out no mujima Atletico Madrid no. And they say cover, and I'm a boy. But that day, baby sounds, I didn't know those two tackles and they uncover. And these are clear tackles, sir. Anyway, it's a red card, not even in the Premier League alone. I'm tempted to believe, say, even in the Champions League, Allah, it's a straight red card everywhere. But for me, I feel, say, in some way, I'm call press and call Kaya. For me, I think that is the way to go. But then again, Ubebi Sao will say, if, say, I'm yet 10 against 11, and then can Real Madrid me. Of course, for me, I'm tempted to believe so. But I think, so, at the end of the day, it's the results that matter. Not Atletico Madrid, to me, I did the 3 points. But some Beba said, Mourinho should stop attacking the officials. And they said, point in Aquama on the day. Say, see if you need so wow, Wakasanko, Usunko, Jaws, Usunko. Aha.
6: I had to say, I know the bubble scene.
7: Exactly. Who said last 2 weeks, but have a bizarre Simbi, time and a master one. Bizarre master, I sent a sports director, he man, he said, the game is won on the pitch. The Manchester Derby in DC, you know, own the Avar for the year, you know. Similar thing they see on Sunday, you know. Those tackles, Allah, it's a straight red card. Straight, you can't argue. So for me, I felt, say, saying you're cheating Manchester United, I felt, say, referee, you know, in the game, near manager game, near. And I felt, I mean, you can't say,
6: Mourinho deserves all.
7: Oh, yes, of course. I mean, it's a highly contested game. So, Mourinho Becker said, even the appointment officials in the crown, they had the appointment wrong. So, you don't appoint a 41-year referee. Of course, sometimes, I mean, these are some of the things we'll lose there. But I feel, said referee, you know, the embodying the day, really, really didn't help.
1: Really?
7: It really didn't help the game.
6: Nti Mourinho deserves.
7: Oh, yes, of course. I mean, for me, I agree with him. Those tackles, me say, baby, I record, oh. Even especially the second one, it's a clear straight red card. Allah, straight. What am I saying?
1: Yeah,
7: yeah. Kitu ebi wo Osimhen, then Eric. Story in Eric here wo Osimhen. Yeah. So what would the cause wo Nigeria? Now they are also in a normalization state. Sanya you see a common, and because Oman qualify World Cup back to back. This time around, AC. It looks like everywhere in their football sector, they are struggling. But there's another opportunity for them to bounce back. In the last AFCON, we saw their performance under Eric Shelley. I think bronze. But they are playing their first two games. Then they are live wire.
1: Yeah.
7: Because Osimhen, you know his presence. So Jinemua, Nigeria look a different side altogether. No Nimunswa, San Yombono, it's completely different.
6: Yeah,
7: exactly. But I'm still convinced ABA they have some good players here and there. But Osimhen Nimua, Alasani and Nigeria for no bono, they're different. Or Womunsua, how they play, it's completely different. But I think say, in his absence, it's going to affect them. Especially, Obia Pessoa started on a very good note. Sen Eric Ekai, in that particular group, just one country, Penobe qualify. And Nigeria, Omo Kopo, those two first two games. Now, Osimhen in County there. I think it will be, a little bit difficult for Nigeria. Okay. I believe, say, they need to bounce back. Because what should they cause for Nigeria? And in that for more, you're cleaning all their football system.
1: Yeah.
7: Obia
1: yeah.
7: Any Hobium. A friend of CAF and FIFA, yeah, they will go to, election. Omo ye saying compare omo election. This month. But FIFA ne CAF abuego so munya abudransa. But football ne da so ko. So I think say they need to find a way to begin on a positive note, even without Osimhen.
1: All right.
7: But I think say ebe ye din kakra mo mo without Osimhen.
6: Okay. Echo amo si erono Master Bansi ma minti okakra na minko. Okay, ma minko senior hona. We o monitor una. Abujafo. Master, Master, Enko Street.
1: Vedase. Yo, I no pay mami chetty.
6: Honorable Master, about my mama Master, we foreign on Enko.
1: Yeah.
8: Hello. My man, what's it? Let me chetty for you now. My more quick is here. Who's that? Can about. There are going to be qualified matches at Bekosu. Most of the teams now are performing with the World Cup African teams in now. Bibri Ababaka, Bibri Kwa Babom, first game with Diako Gobobofi, Morocco Bobofi, to Gabon, other teams, big teams in Bofi.
5: Nigeria dey na no kan. Nigeria have a good squad. In case it's one player man, you can say you're problem near it. But when you look at the goal ratio, Victor Osimhen when Nigeria team no man or the banner, and they raise concerns. And then actually, how Nigeria be fast to games, and especially why the past qualifiers Nigeria bring in, almost struggle to play against teams are only underdogs. Teams are often so matches waiting can easy, but say the Super Eagles team cruising. The reason why Nigeria team can't work up. It's because Oman team we need games, guess what? Even the bottom teams are no more group near them. Now there's no Osimhen to go play in the Galatasaray game about 2-3 weeks ago. Omo coach, you know, there have been issues in terms of the salaries, in terms of the player collapse. A man for Bifi said Nigeria deserve a better coach than him. Ibizufi, so he did a decent job. The AFCON, then even the World Cup qualifier, and still Oman team advance ahead of DR Congo. But also the forwards of Nigeria, Tayo Awuniyi, Paul Nwachi of Transport, key players, Omar Sadiq, they should have a very good team between their competing. Ketuebo and Manchester United. After weekend match, Manchester Bowl against Brighton. The Premier League, you know, could break most of the all the leagues we are see could break for almost 3 weeks. Now, Manchester, match during the game, the guy never because all his days as a footballer, pundit, coach, and everything. Oh, who team are almost 90 game with Manchester there, especially I don't find out that almost poor one. So I saw more recover attack boy, no more 90. So when you look at the Manchester United team now, share players or match to or your performance in the games or my bar, it brings concerns. One, a man for fee said, I'm here and a coach, Michael Kelly can't be incredible. Man. If you say Manchester players need to change your attitude, your character, your musu balance, etc. Now, we need to go back to the boy and Manchester team. So, guys, never describe what we say in terms of teams. I know you are seeing Manchester team in the Premier League. Only the Manchester United start, but Manchester United out of possession starts Premier League this season. Distance at the highest intensity. I'm going to cover 19.03 kilometers. Premier League rankings. Manchester, sir, you know, I'll cover. Distance I'll cover. A 20th position. I'm going to hurry. Over time at the high intensity. A 49.6 minutes. Premier League ranking. I mean, it's allowed to
9: power. It's you.
5: Manchester United. In terms of team or recover, in terms of performance, the way Oma Hoka can say, Dibo from some Kosoko Takino. I never describe what I say in terms of the Premier League history. I say, oh, who Bob
6: Mike can't get for a German man and said, Nisizi, no, Bonen, your body, and send the performance in a mind, your man, a permanent day.
5: Yeah, a German or year last season, a demo will be a subject of a German man. I said, sir, it's going to be different this season because I saw this time around, no, but. European games plus the Premier League 2. This time around, the Jumana Mano. Into your man, no person will bow to impress him. See, the Jumana Mano, I didn't impress him. Can you ever form? So, it much will depend on the man management. Now, United boys, no more born. Now, I heard the Roma Hokatiana, clear that whatever guy never said on that dinner, he was on point. And I make a pair start. No? Is it Manchester United this season, out of possession, Sebo Nkroma? Oma to make 19.03 kilometers. What about Premier? What do you compare Oma that Premier League teams in our rank is Oma that 20th? So Oma that Oma to make a Kesekura. Distance at high intensity. And Oma call 49.6 minutes. What about Premier League? You look at 2 million in our rank. Oma that 20th.
9: Okay.
5: And so Oma that worry. Sprint. Oma 243. What about Premier League ranking? I'm under the 20th.
9: And yet.
5: Time sprinting, 92 minutes. What about Premier League ranking? I'm under the 20th.
9: And yet.
5: Or my require time walking out of possession, 51.1%. What about Premier League ranking? I'm the 17th.
6: Maybe I knew.
5: And another guy never come and say, in terms of, say, Yaji boy from is no more 90. When the player Yaji boy from you must press.
6: Yeah, yeah.
5: So Dimitri can come out to
6: gain it.
5: And no Manchester United are 51%. 51%. It is the 17th on the league. Now when you look at most distance outrun Premier League this season, Coventry City at Arsenal. How many Arsenal we match? 6.7 kilometers. Manchester United game no ball on Sunday. Then they trust me, you know, 6.5 kilometers. Yeah, that's why I'm crying. And it's only the last but one. Another one be most another one being Manchester United ranking versus Fulham game. No, in terms of average, the Premier League teams, in terms of a Premier League game per average, no? Premier League game per average, that is 114 kilometers distance. I Manchester 14 cover. No. Game no Muna against Fulham, no cover 110. Premier League average, as a team people match or Premier League, one cover Kesekra. I saw team cover 114.4 kilometers this season. Manchester game against Fulham, no, or cover 110.2 kilometers. No, so they hold this season. Manchester, I bring in a money Fulham game, no man to me around because I'm away. Distance, I don't know if distance I'm covering. High speed distance. Premier League average per game, 6.3 kilometers. Manchester for cover 5.5 kilometers. Oko, another sprint distance. Premier League average, 2.3 kilometers. Manchester, 1.9 kilometers.
6: Master, why all this?
5: Because the players are not willing to play.
6: Ah. They are not willing to play.
5: Play attitude. So, we're too many. Football on actually. Baramboa. I don't need that to be football. These are mature players. These are not kids. When you have a coach, say, Jabon, Tishat, so, Mukutumika Kotana Sunday, they know. Whatever transpires in elite football, 90% they rehearse or training grounds. That is why in the Premier League game, who committed mistake one or two is likely to result in goal. In the championship, it takes five mistakes and then result in goal. In AFCON qualifier, you have mistakes, better three or five, and then they show. In the World Cup, one mistake will cost you because of the quality of the players. All these elite players on board the Premier League and the top leagues in the world, they know that Yajibo Fru Nsema, Guardiola, the best way is Yajibo Fru Nsema. It should take you a few seconds.
6: One starting season, now players in are ready to play as a coach at NAS or
5: yeah. Yeah, I think they are not willing. Not ready. They are ready because I'm not pre-season. I'm not fan. I'm a BM. So I'm ready to play.
6: You're willing to play.
5: One, some of the players feel that I'm a cementing position. When there's no competition. Okay. When coach and man call for a coin, so I'm moving near there. Play away any part.
10: Now, so you usual suspects.
5: Yes. I'll be on the ball. Bien said, but you
6: are
5: saying, I'm a ball. Bien said, we are fit. The most difficult, it is difficult to be on top than to go on top. Go on top, why not? There's nobody to compare. Some a good analyst will show you. I said, Tubaba. Now, I'm a Tubaba. You're on the so that is where complacency sets in. And the coach, you know, NSO or you know, ultimate stamping authority in terms of man management, game time, pressure, play according to my tactics. Oh, man, next time I'll sit you on the bench. And I reckon, one of the key things that Air Coastal Palma, the Barcelona coach, is discipline. The world in the next form. No matter your performance, it will be now Anthony Gordon and four assists in four games. In the next game, you're sitting on the bench. And the Michael Kalik, as to saw, what the balls to control this play. A typical Manchester United player, you respect big guys, but we also, I'm afraid they are big in their mind. Maybe they are not there. It is a one year coach, you betting a crumb year pa a birdie. Then you are also going to a new era under my Kalika.
6: Kalika.
5: They are tuned last season, a different from the end.
6: They are tuned this season.
5: Now I'm a juma. Now we finish honeymoon days, maybe. This is a time I saw starting winning games so that he'll be judged on the performance. And it's a normal statistical. He's not used to that. In the days as a coach, Middlesbrough, then about Manchester United, two stints. Now this is your work.
6: I'm
5: not used to that normal women. It is really going to be difficult.
6: Okay.
5: Very, very difficult for them.

0: ahead of Ivory Coast no so no ni ahon komo ye hwe for now John Pencil so out from the technical team John Pencil any decimal fee you know I'm here they go in a tram so I be she as assistant coach mami jiu
1: ala
0: who you dey know dey
1: ala
0: baba
1: eya asem pa wo kromo ha se former president Mahama in his first term na owo energy minister yes I you know the managing director of VRA Gridco Electricity Company of Ghana but Ghana for the sumua ye mo san ko fo we bi e di dum so no sa Mahama o no yes What is the only president Kanka Esiwo Mainumwa or swear with his presidency, say he will even put his presidency on the line to fight that menace. That is Galamsey. Nane, yet is a nana ewa say tibia or ne cham fine yumada yan tibida. Yet he say, Nana, be a Sebi, the first lady, Mammy Rebecca, what be a mining company, Dianti? And so Galamso, yet they say, Nana, do Kawama, Nana, Jane, who be a Antimiani. But ene Sebi, Nana Kofi, a confirm uni. I'll be out of a castle, Unco, baby, and poor one said, Bammy, if you Western region, Eba. Why did I say, why you?
2: This one try.
1: Busa ni da ko anano o mutwa mu kota kra ne anko bra busa na kala na te se koko drinki sa pepepe enti it is time Ghana for yen starting hu se e wo mu se show yi alatula na hostu at the studio ha in the organogram your penin for so there but at the studio ha you are the moderator but however se baba anama sabansi na ni da ko anya bibi ya en se se wudi ni e bo e wo se etimi pointed the finger directly on Babe's nose that Babe, yeah, we're here, Nedia. Uncle Sam, what can be a chairman that one Saturday was about one major man, then the other three have one major. Because I don't know so many of you up here. Into a foul, well, what does it mean? Who said that Fedia cried in a Matthias baby cry? Into Allah, a yammy de say a former player like John Pencil, onya the benefit of National U20, the opportunity of playing at the national U20 level. At John Pencil, Argentina coach of 2001. John Pencil equally have opportunity to play a transit from under 20, Edinburgh U23, and is one of the squad that won the last Olympic participation in 2004 in Athens. And the beautification and glorification of the blaster are a first appearance at the World Cup in 2006. From qualifiers to the tournament itself, or debut in mind, his contribution cannot be underestimated. And he said, Lionel Scaloni, a fan national team, Museya. Now, we have an opportunity as coaches of the national team in the future. They have a contribution to the cause. France in your court is Didier Deschamps. The same thing. You have legacy. Wabija. And now Zinedine Zidane. I started. Former coach players be bring you opportunity. Ali Cisse. Any that opportunity? It was Senegal.
0: I know so. Yeah, not from there.
1: Yeah, not from there. Hossam Hassan, yeah. Egypt, any opportunity.
0: MS5, so bad.
1: MS5, La Côte d'Ivoire. Ever writing a remarkable history for the country. So, set me a yemi de. Say a man jumping to the opportunity, say, as a former player, come on the technical team and let's see with wide experience and with knowledge, you know, how he's going to be impactful to the course of the blaster. But then, met me, I can say. See, I say Ghana for Ntuaba. About 80% of them will vote against F a decision to bring John Pencil to the technical team. Me, I'm sure, baby. I'm for improvement, be a ma. I'm for contribution, be a ma. Yehuho under Otoado for almost 2 years and some months, and yet impactful. So then, Kobi Abeka say, when Otoado's technical team was dissolved, they was saying, "Kamuni na amuko." But for the sake of continuity and consistency, you were maintained.

0: said the ebeya that shorter moment a Carlos Queiroz abano obetimi a pick some in depth knowledge from the team ala ye call world cup na kaskala utimu say head coach no nkwa nim die na na ye dey adwuma ho back up dey na na fie chiri ba woman na ete horo uhu say obi e sorry e communicate bibi to the coach say at least me who bibi say me who be afcon 2019 and no coach tanko mu aya kwesi apia deputy we were seeing them talking and communicating to kwesi apia na wo ha bi me wo ha udu wo ha wo ha ball ni ya aye hu commentary I was at the stadium I was in fact not watching them but I was watching the technical team
1: omo communication with the coach.
0: Yeah, no, I'm not paying attention. I'm not paying attention. I'm not paying so, any me one one. Say Carlos Queiroz, I'm propose to the employer. Say, me pa mocha coaching a juma. Any driving. Na me ati tiachira oni responsibility biya o coach ni jie hu. Coach a juma ntesa. The technic the members of the technical team go bench oro each of them have an equal responsibility say particularly mu amoye former players awo blaster and what bobia to the highest level ye hu he ana ye nsan hu he say ye te say ye koi menka ye nim say oh at least after the World Cup some tied legs be yeah, co crucial qualifies. If you want rest some tied legs, be ala coach be catch them say. The kind of medical examination ye wo Europe no. Ye players ni bebra jolly free Europe or Africa ni they fear. They say they will be exposed. The fundamentals are weak, and the European medical system will expose you.
1: To be journey.
0: So if that is true, does it mean some partially unfit players have been handed collapse to go and face this crucial Ivorian side? In fact, the reigning African champions.
1: So my tears, so my prayers, so my free mama here for Africa.
0: Then why were they called? Due diligence, been a cause of. In the first place, yeah, collapse. I know that communication and correspondence and emails are exchanged. And the day in a cause. And now say, nura ya no prepare. You may not have a press conference 4 p.m. Now no prepare ya na. These are niema womuye and they undermine the hard working effort of the GFA executive council. So they keep on doing what they are doing. Minji ni sa anopa we ono ofre mi se baba nji de bo 630 ati wani. Ana se bo se se na me nsori eno so ye ona wanye na dwuma yi. Aha mi bo e bo 630 na me daso dampem na me nti mani as a professional. Ah mi ni mo se the show starts at 6 a.m. Even if I'm not at the studio, I must monitor what is going on at the studio till I reach here.
1: O question.
0: Enti se 630 na me nti mani me pese o ka chem zo ni na anka sama nji na dwuma yi.
1: Question na ti o question na obi sai. Ye free players ay nim se players ne pra no. E dia na ye check who yans ye free players na mo maba ne ye se o mo pra. Enti so why I said yes so o be monitor
0: ni pana wa man. The technical team and ye responsible for selecting players at a material moment when we can represent the Blasters. Mm-hmm. But just that the technical team can't correspond with the clubs individual players and all. And that is where the FA comes in. That's where the FA comes in. And the technical teams don't just make collapse in out of a blue moon. The technical team, I know the Blasters players and their technical team have a WhatsApp platform, sir. When we do them, we come up ala, yeah, man, yet to say, I didn't sacred to be a awkward to be a year this baby. No, so me be say. If any dear boy must say, I don't suffer, Baba, your friend must abandon, your friend need a co, and to no more clubs and casa. So, every in the clubs and the casa, you know, who wants the technical team? No, so now come on, dear Ben, and I cost behind the scene. Obia coach, call up one more mammy, dear. When you send me injury, na minya, you know, Abia, me recuperating, yeah, and now say Abia, me were under physio process and to qualify, so, dear, Nanka, dear, na effect. But players are up World Cup, one could show energy. One could show, said, their legs are not tired like those who first handed collapse, you know, have been sidelined. Because ye corner code the voice and on the show, Obi Freye, mimpesa me boni din look at how the derogatory remarks he was using against the GFA president. And I'm happy you stand on your authority and then show that you are the moderator of the show. You understand? And ye kwa ba yi god ya tra mo ho song ye kwa ba yi fatao dauda mo ho song ye kwa ba yi anko ya carlos kires mo ho song. Then
2: okay, Baba, ask Baba, how do someone get to know the contribution of an assistant coach? Is it when the camera captures him speaking to the coach, or is it by resource? He's your educators. Hello, could you divide? So, what's it? Assistant coaches, you know, Moko, welcome. Well, we say, no, my head coach.
3: What are some of the reasons why when you somehow contact you for advice? Because you trust the person who give you good advice.
0: Yeah.
3: If a coach doesn't get, it's not only the camera. The camera might not be the only indicator. But some number being in here, trying 5 hours, I'm struggling to. Some of you decode the idea. Now I'm contacting. I know he will not give me any ideas.
0: Sebi Baba has an empty head as far as that is concerned.
3: If the coach, we are not saying, say, I send coach, you coach communicate here, chess or yejuma, not chess or yejuma. But if the coach, and some contact, Carlos Correa is a better coach than Jim Mourinho. That Atletico match, we saw Mourinho almost every time. You understand, coaches need to change our motion videos. He's not better than.
0: I remember time and Mourinho. I talk around Kaya Juma. You see, assistant coach, the impact.
3: Okay. And how I would trust you? Now, I can advise.
0: Yes.
2: To trust any
3: panel. So, I'm not going to say, it's because from day one, meme, whoever tested or tested by Bia, if you ask, you speak on the thing, you're privy to it.
0: Yes.
3: The assist were them. You don't know. How do you talk about normal? Yes, crew who are movie. You just assume.
2: Okay. Baba, here now for anusi.
0: Allah me di manusi, you know. Me di almost stint with the blasters in the last 2 years and more. No, I believe that is good. A new technical direction is coming. So God, in atram, you see a former player, sir.
2: Yeah.
0: He also captained the national under 17 to a World Cup final. And what he, apart from say orator, you see a behind the individual contribution as a player and as a coach and as a president of a Division One club. I was in the Division One club when it came for MTN FA Cup, acquired through the semi final and lose to the eventual winner, Mediema. And this is God,
2: the trap.
0: Na yen solve it.
2: Solve the problem.
0: Obian himself with the World Cup 4 matches here, boy. Carlos Kires, his personality, when you compare blasters before his arrival to his arrival, no, Obian will say he is not a problem. But only Lieutenant Bia. He was in isolation. Me say, for 90 minutes in Philadelphia against Croatia, I didn't watch the ball. I was watching the technical team. And you don't expect that Yankee as a kit officer should go and then propose something to the referee, the coach. You don't expect that the team manager who is in charge of taking records, players who are shown yellow cards, whatever, now no more necessary, how come a contribution to the technical team when he has other responsibilities? So, your athletics coach, your assistant coach, we must see their impact. We didn't see it.
2: Roger Disa, okay, who knew? So now your first assistant.
0: Roger Disa was first assistant to a green team. That is why I'll pardon him.
2: Oh, okay.
0: To a team, onimu jump in some anymore. I don't know who knew about the ball. Afcon qualifies. Ebuka, Agan

0: AFCO ne hwie agu kra ye mom the benefit and eventually they qualify
1: e ti a wo yi roger de say free ho
0: na
1: wo de support
0: na satam ni the person what da Ostra 5-0 Roger Disa was not there. John was there. 5-0. No idea. Be here to Otoado. Say, okay. Me fool say, yenyeni say, in Vienna City for 94 minutes, I didn't see John communicating with Otto.
1: The bookmaker, no, no.
0: Against Panama, 100 minutes in Toronto, I never see John Pinto proposing. William Coach is at the MFA. I'm not going to say, I'm not going to say, I never saw one.
1: What I say, Baba Jida? Baba Jida. Did I go?
2: Oze, she, Baba, it's a more Kenyan, yate. Baby, oh, Kakrabina, I say, Menina Yardrika, Unim. A be binti, and I ye name me Ubi, first assistant. And name me Ubi, second assistant. Our football, technical bench. Say, Bibi, a bar. The first person I was approaching head coach, a first assistant coach.
1: Say, any this war?
2: Any this war?
0: Ultimate
2: is all agreeing. Yes, I agree.
1: On your first.
2: On your first. So, say, John Pencil, our second, and now Desmond, our second, it will be big a cry now.
1: You should pass through the first.
2: The first assistant coach.
3: But, I mean, you know, the first, the chronological order, my one is our appointment. You know. So first
0: that
3: and second.
0: Is, that is what we're supposed to do. Because yeah, assistant coaches.
3: It could be that.
0: But we
3: are first and second.
0: Coaches
3: be our bar. Coaches be our first. Yes. Coaches be our bar. Obasanjo, we're going to take a team bar. Roger, no buy. Carlos Correa is not buy. So he's his right hand man on the edge match. Into on that basis. On that basis, it means money be first. A B and A. Appointed by Kondo be first. But in this case, John, the previous assistant coaches, no. So coach, no, people be power team no more. Omo ni nim team no more.
0: Yes.
1: More better,
3: but the American yes. Because I am my fans, my baby take a shoe. Now, I'm the abed nego, a banana, I bet nego, my first producer in the first bear months. Nedia, nobody will send me Jeffrey if you can eat your money because woman the wounds you no more. But the American say, I might appoint abed nego as my first producer because of the relationship I have with him. And I say, you can normal way, can say, I'm a Miami producer, Seba. And I'm about to be in psycho this year. But the American say, you are right, you are wrong, dear, but it doesn't necessarily mean that the second Omar worship promoted that they know better.
1: And she still about the born there.
2: Allah.
1: Yeah, they buy and
3: watch Allah from there who are on task.
2: They first bore and bought Ghana for Namin Joe Bruni first assistant.
1: The Rosa.
2: Me, I would not agree. No. Say ya can't, yeah, you think you ain't to be in if you
1: because of Kahoni your
2: call. Nipano menu na yeah to ma. Believe in it, trust me. Wow, Munti, I appoint you to be my first assistant. It will cry. No, you have direct contact with me. But Oko Kumasi, for instance, this radio guys, media guys here anymore. A foul as the host,
1: or on any team.
2: On any team, Lego. What you say? And he say me. I mean, no that close contact, no. Bibi ni kwa na mi pese mi hu, because who do worship mu asa na meba. Mi pese mi hu bibia. And your own first assistant, no. When I say who kwa approach you mu worship mu di da no. Because o boss el aki bibi. And on here bibi. Uti asye, iti on no assistant
0: kwa first assistant. What argument is where there must have been defeat argument?
2: On to me defeat, no.
0: Sir.
2: On to me, what do you be bibia and for good local coaches, no so. Now we job running, no. Oh no, no! You are first assistant coach. What are we talking about? Iti mi boss iti ho. That's one, you know. Indirectly, you know, the boss is a first assistant coach. You know, true or false?
1: Yeah.
0: But he knows the team.
2: It doesn't matter.
0: In fact, at a point in time, in the crucial break World Cup friendly, the whole team was handed to Desmond.
2: Let me tell you, it doesn't matter.
0: Yeah. From Mexico, the first assistant was just an opportunity. Yeah, the blasters.
2: What's that?
0: Me?
2: Yeah.
1: I can't say. What about if the head coach does not value the advice? Because he wants the job for his own people.
2: Yes! Go
1: question.
3: Very good. But on value, good point. Because ideally, and the head coach, but because we're in technical team, never. But the time when I know one,
1: I'm
3: head and permit, sir. Then the FA handed your previous assistant coaches, the man also do the back account.
1: Because, sir, I'm also be monitor and guide, you know, because of
3: so much. So, coach, you know, head coach, Nick, I say, I'm fat, she's free. The assistant coaches, no more now. And I think you something you need to really
1: that's find a good one of the emphasis when you must
3: because no matter what that one understand oh who that
2: Alatula
1: no
2: matter what because of so by
1: okay
3: let me ask this question imagine say your team you see a head coach you need to change who do you think the FA during the World Cup after the first match then BBC and Carlos Correa yeah, in the team. Who do you think the FA
2: I am the first assistant coach.
3: I didn't would have given the job to
2: I am the first assistant coach.
0: You can straight away at Desmond.
3: Desmond?
0: Yes.
2: Desmond?
0: I am man. You
2: are
0: the national team.
2: No man. Mami, Mami, Mami, Mami, Mami,
1: Mami, Mami, Mami, Mami, Mami,
2: Mami, Mami, Mami, Mami, Mami, Mami, Mami, Mami, Mami, Mami, Mami, Mami, Mami, Mami, Mami, Mami, first assistant coach Mami, Mami, Mami, Mami, Mami, second Mami, Mami, Mami,
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2: 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football no ene ye team no. Baba, I was your first assistant. Nene man call you there. You jump the first assistant and blame the second assistant. How is that possible? Me, Desmond, you didn't call blasters. You try hack and say. I can say there. You didn't feel under 20. No
1: progression.
2: Yes, now I can uncle ABR.
1: U23.
2: U23. And I say, Black Galaxies. Say the bear. Obe hum. Bibia said about could do black stars into your ration and the Yakawaha. It's a baby, I stand in Nakono. I'm very happy.
1: That's one,
2: yes, because like a black star hot year
3: is here in the coin.
2: Is there in the U23? The best because of our players be and no coach of U20. And then, yes, I don't know. I never had two years. It is a yes,
1: now the boys are 20.
2: Very good, 22, 23. So I bet you come into a U23 holder. I bet you know my enemy here. Because I'm wearing the products. It's a little mini FNU, you agree 100%.
1: That changes now, Bano.
2: Yes! Don't be so, Yakasa, and yeah, I can't impose access or a direct assistant coach, my Ewa Blasters.
1: Jacham, then the appointment in your case.
0: I say you change.
2: You change, Naba.
0: Change the bar, and you're my baby.
2: Yes!
0: Change. Now let's see. I need change. You come and can never be there. Who can be? Change it, dear. That's it. Alatula. As mama can never fatu change.
2: Yo.
0: Ah, no ba. Now we change. Change.
3: Change is the most constant thing.
0: 100%. Change.
3: I know the most constant.
0: Now say to me change you be no call. Ni as you go swim friend now say. What are you say? Change you give there. I will say. Yeah.
2: It will be as on be ma.
0: Ah, Allah me say. I change you.
2: It's a appointment is about there. Media we team manager there na here me won kakra.
1: Yeah, mini shadow there
2: no. Yeah, shadow there no. I least expected.
0: Yeah.
2: Se beba.
1: No, so na dwuma na nya bad. O ko monitor nkra na
2: o. Enya bad. But make us say there yeye ni yeye sa change na buy no. Na me won ka be na Desmond.
3: In says yeah 180 manager.
1: Yes, yeah.
2: I'm vacant for now.
1: Tell be from Granada bia bro ni ni be ba.
2: Or the technical away first team manager.
1: No, wait me.
0: Answer say yeah, guma. Ah, Adenti.
2: Team manager.
0: Adenti. Na Milo Vano, they call World Cup quarterfinal.
2: You're not qualified, so you are not going to travel.
0: Milo, or call half

0: dabi Alan Kenya Juma.
1: So the Saba Padi
0: Kenya Juma. Since 1957, you've been see that. So Bruni, Carlos Alberto Pereira Rumba Kroma the Ghana kwa AFCON final. Carlos Maroski mu Eddie kwa final. Back when the design 92 ni design. Otto Vista mu Eddie kwa final. Avram Grant the kwa final. Who mu kwa Adabi Dabi? Say Panama 3 points. Panama 3 points. Pe wenti ube dictate who becomes the team manager of the Masters.
2: Team manager. The only had team manager. They different from the Omo side of team manager. Omo team manager. They more technical.
3: Yeah.
2: Unze yana they nice administrative work.
3: Yeah, yeah.
2: MSA ABN also a career reason where they feel. But let's not shift the post to the bar and so. And yeah, I stand coaching one of my performance course. I know that BBIC and Nambia Pro Profinity. So the head coach was key or a part. BBA Kobia. And I'm TA, the press conference or kind. I think the head coach, some of the names I'm working, I inspire because in Shem and Mammy Crunchy Pisa. I was thinking how confused the so near the some of the things he wanted to answer. No, I'm finding a way, no, from paper being far. And I also feel that a battery was has a immediate area into non super cardio area because on the 47 years of coaching, I work on everything be a one style of playing, the philosophy, then the DNA. If DNA, no, a style of playing, the young person born and who here,
4: I said,
2: DNA few months and a year ago. To catch them style of play and catch you football man, then who defensive style now? But say style of play. You call World Cup, no?
3: The style of play you're winning.
2: No, winning. You must have a star before you can win. If you don't have a star, now winning, you can't be consistent. That's why I mean in life, I prefer to do it right and lose than to do it wrong and win. Because when you do it wrong and win, you can never stay on top for high. But when I do it right and lose, my yes, heart, I get it right.
4: All
2: right. In the style of play, what do you say? You call World Cup, no? Teams are in the call workup.
3: 48.
2: Okay. Yeah. Only the 16 are more than 3 matches. Because you beat free after first round, group matches. Yeah, about 4 matches. Out of the 48 teams who call workup, shot on target per game. Ghana and away, one shot on target per game. France was first, Spain was third. Yeni away, teams on board 3 games. Almost shot on target per game, so you can publish on FIFA website.
0: Yeah, it's a Manchester United.
2: Yeah, you bought 4 shot on target in the entire 4 games. Every game be a boy be a 45, first 45 million, almost shot on target.
3: Still, I would, my...
2: So if you tell me that was style of play, and Carlos Queiroz, some of the, I said, to me, he sounded like a two-no, no, man. Like a guy. You got 1 year here.
4: A simple.
2: Only anything significant in the life. So when he say win, ni win, as he's saying. Win in context. Oh, we need game man. 5 games, we're winning one. Win as in holistic. Oh, he win because young as a coach. It's to win, so it's to achieve at the end. Yeah, call World Cup, you do semifinals. It's a win for us. But can have a so qualified for World Cup, but the coach he has won something for them because it's the biggest achievement. On in a career, significant idea. 1989, 91, youth tournament, Portugal host a win. If you are buying, there be no idea. Only anything significant be other. Supercopa, Spain for Super Cup or J. Super Cup. Super Cup is played between 2 teams. Any major trophy. Only major trophy be other. So maybe he doesn't know what. Onima how to win. That's why he doesn't care about the style of play. He doesn't. When we were doing this appointment, I said it over and over again. The kind of contract that they my papa know. And any ambitions and normal why no machine. We must be careful. Yes, yes, machine. Proud to the World Cup. Near your bad home phone, we were looking so pretty. Everybody wanted to date us. A lot of guys wanted to date the Blaster. Yeah, because we were like a pretty lady. We'll be a person on the crowd. So we had the opportunity to reject offers and pick the right person. And yeah, who cheap girl? No one for cheap girl. I'm a fire boomfu. And one more a boomfu. You have not won anything. He's saying that no coach has been sacked because of the style of play. In 1997, Fabio Capello at Real Madrid was sacked after winning La Liga because of style of play. Recently, West Ham Saki David Moyes because of style of play, he won the conference.
3: Or you do
2: Hey, baby, coach, baby. Tito Villanova crime. Or did Barcelona?
0: La Liga with 100 points.
2: I'm Saki because Barcelona gave number one head
0: anything.
2: No. I don't blame him.
3: Okay.
0: Allah, for him to even think that 5 months ago, Ghana what completed the inaugural FIFA executive program designed for national team managers across Africa. Aminu Shadu. Wish bako pe wada roma
2: ene zuka ure yefi
0: wada unka me ure yefi pa isa nse ni pakrono onye ni paketua ala enei ene aminu uka sayi World Bank abo icons abasu se wome timi abwa a raise Ghana collection revenue collection from 500-600 million to 1.4 billion Ghana cedis na icons no e Ghana link ene debaye it is ene se the deputy managing director of Ghana Link Network Service, Mr. Clyde Ejepeni, the birthday. Yeah, wishing a happy birthday. Mr. Clyde Ejepeni, Deputy Managing Director, Ghana Link Network Service. Oh, icons. Now, I signed the golden cement table. What's that? Oh, you brutal. So, what is here? The party with the I'm saying, Bob, I'm funny, but one penembra. I told him that I couldn't pass a man saying, just saying, I'm missing a ballot. I never got a penny in that. I'm not going to reserve.
1: Ya fasom no ensia yenda abejafo ase Master Bansi otininka anopai Al Hassan Babangida the bookmaker sanso na set need ako eko amoesi sanso na Ken Kaninja na Nasuman so was part of the show na na say 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
1: Any tea, Tia Bruchen Como, Aqua Manqua, Aquanta Jew, Eddie Bro was Semper, 94.7 FM. So,
3: it remained that I say, Yan Muaman on it. You almost see a cracker, you almost will know. Yes, Yatia, in Etnasia, Yakabum.
4: Memory Debia, a bonusia, a Pemusia, a question of what a change lay your home, our approach, said the Yakum, any diabet drufi, the Yahu, near her, the Ye, near the Abba, the Anyano, and you can say,
3: Ye, abrochin kuma na dimu tintim pa
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0: Insurance. 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And Suruman Fufrobi Bepie. Your voice, your talent, your moment.
1: It's been 19 years of God's goodness. 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
1: Yeah, Jack, set wouldn't set toothbrush pee, number drama so. Then so if you bram discover

0: 0301. 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
1: 10 years of worship, 10 years of praise, 10 years of prayers, a generation of women lifting one sound to heaven. Now, we gather again, but this time, we're not just gathering to worship, we're gathering to say thank you. Join Women in Worship as we celebrate a decade of grace, our Thanksgiving offering with an extraordinary lineup of anointed voices, including Mercy Chinwo, Judy Kay, Celestine Doncor, PSC Esther, Empress Gifty, Tego Sisters, Naomi Rain, Epiasa Wabonsu, Sarah Pia, and Sandra Bwache. Sunday, 27 September 2026, Sports Complex opposite the University of Ghana Sports Stadium, Accra, 4 p.m. Come, ready to give God the glory he deserves, because 10 years later, we know one thing for sure. It has all been grace. Women in Worship 2026, a decade of grace. Our Thanksgiving offering, 27 September, 4 p.m. Come and give thanks. 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

0: 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Kase no way. 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The next Asempa star. And Suleman Fufro BBP. Your voice, your talent, your moment. I wanna
1: leave the just it's been 19 years of God's goodness. 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
2: 10 years of worship, 10 years of praise, 10 years of prayers, a generation of women lifting one sound to heaven. 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Sunday, 27 September 2026, Sports Complex opposite the University of Ghana Sports Stadium, Accra, 4 p.m. Come, ready to give God the glory He deserves, because 10 years later, we know one thing for sure, it has all been grace. 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
0: Anity, Tia Bruchenko, Akwa Mankwa, Akuntejo, Eddie Bro Wasempa, 94.7 FM. So,
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0: Yeah, Kobe. 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I think so I have it here.
1: Yankai. Okay.
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0: 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Me fo honye example.
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0: so for say na make say
1: okay
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0: Oh yeah. Now the
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0: To me nene makabe nanim. 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
0: 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Say enya that numbers of blood ne ya. Ebeko so enya. Later on, who say can enya enya Ghana for na say kuro drivers ni dey nim driving. Eh yes, she dey e wo ho.
1: I see.
0: Yeah. Enti e bia e pebe 1 million blood. E wo say enya accident.
1: It's happened sa go accident
0: in Ghana. Yes. Yes.
1: O dey Ghana for some be kaya. Ka bia e be bus Ghana system ni mu bia. A nipa be chie gusu bia no. A crossmo accident.
0: I was afraid a torture. You have your car. Mostly abroad for near your car to be brave. Your cottage society. Cars and the plan. Your mom. Cars and the plan will soon as near the abba. Ain't he a boy cry your turn? A boy sukwa on fine your country. Your cabu or who can anyone do away?
1: A nature of animal.
0: Yes. Cabby a tire sapan. 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Yeah, and I hear the man was you caught. 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

0: 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So auto call day meet ye de no abapa no do 20 minutes past 10 here. That's as he has certain him. So for Penny Solomon Techi say PhD as a funano and order becoming sour and to phone so becoming sour. Pa Kwesi Annan Dominic Nancy Parker NFA Joel Amo Bwami Edi Jumedi no Abreu Nabi Bia fine Ewahano Musei and a pastor say near Becher Radia Sem. 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
0: 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But the bro de ne pa na ye ko. Pewa. It is a way I want, but the bro version. A bro ni a song ni a yen kitten kitty. Aha. It is open set or ye pay wa. It is a rice water and only a friend.
2: Egwe.
0: And never be a pewa. It is the same ingredient here, dear, but immediately I did one bear and one the same one more, and only a pewa. Edepa, no more tragedy, Gusumia, dear.
2: Okay.
0: Aha. It is and only a friend, sir. Okay, Bush, I said, and I make an abna rice. It would just so called Wajibi, a babwa pejani be a bit to me, dear Noah. As far as a more is concerned, will be to me, dear, and I say, Bodiwa Heba Clinic. I won our pa, but your pee for any treho. Since I am pass all your mammy if I would you have a clinic, I want to say. Go TikTok, search for Bodiwa Heba Clinic. After you start to say, who's crew now here dancing? 50 years of 1 year, 38, 48, and 47. For after 20 years, you copy him 34 or more pelvic inflammatory infections, and then I see for no money. Omro mo scan eko Bodiwa Heba Clinic Bodiwa ni omudi nkomo echeche nsemu chirom na fui oni omo ayede oso mo ye bonse nyankopan ye omadom na enyoma tutum kama edi amon mo nti Bodiwa Heba Clinic ewo eye Medina Bengoy Flink Station on koso ati program no ebre kon medi eye omo number betudwa edi ama na onso akwakwoje eye wawo ewo honom. 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Yeah, the biggest city in the state of Illinois eye Chicago. Mm-hmm. And I think say Springfield they the capital. I know they are missing me kakra but when I fulfill Chicago, the province of the state of Illinois, a be friend, Mr. Charlie, Professor Bia, Ghana near or Southern Illinois, back Kentucky, province, you know, I seen a year about you. And I'm saying, I didn't in Chichimu, I buy anti Afena news, neighbor, and news, neighbor, and run a news, neighbor, clear, say, Professor Kofi Akameni. 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15 years watch out dear it was South Illinois University Illinois America Bruchi mem. 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full statement name of the woman can say they have arrested Betty and investigating her na news eba ne say eye unconfirmed ne say Betty ne hitman bi na yes sir as in no be can ho aha it they are still working as abrofu de omunya the full way na they don't give full and they don't omo mawo speculate is it that is it now why am I talking to you this morning on this matter Ghana for me man Ghana for 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talk to who tested you what is this they are too clingy e kasa clingy a asa they don't give you space to breathe. I no more if you say you are a single person with different DNA, with a different entity training, and I only na be bomu na mo worry. Eti mumi no biya on the privacy. They don't think about that. All they do is they will be clingy, trying to disturb you. Open what jumam? Nese I was say udru jumam 5 minutes. Udru 5 minutes. After say wa pon na wun require be a traffic in this one, you have to answer questions. A lot of explanation here there. A lot of them. A lot. Just say I'm on my problem. Like they are too problematic. Now, my friend in the end say, "Wako America, eno peso yeng krata." 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It won't wash me out, domina, or don't crate worry me. Meanwhile, backstory near different. Now, or tea, I see where you are, for near commitment to we and I'm coward we in the Indian. I'm call home office and no catch him, madam, for no crasso nikunu. Also cry and sell crown home for a nice man. It's young Mary Prequin, so growl. A bear problem, madam, for the frame, yet discussing a lengthy. And I'm catching madam for the say, Sikana, what you are in share down quetchy. Intebeya on twene ho because na ye madam fo na ye nche da ntiasi aha now ye kan ya na I have to convince madam fo na ye re no said be ya obetiasi na ni kunya nwoma said bibi be fa enkura na ni oba ni nyina eji for me to convince my friend's wife I did but I was still not convinced say on any be call lie. But once America dear, we will be this uncommon because oh yeah, na katani dear, wa folly amano, one penny or quack of a boyfriend. Boyfriend in a big detective man in the book ground muko interviewer. Boy and a cast woman and qua uncle, oh bebre. Already was why a commitment, what he has here. It oh yeah, where they say in your life, yeah, this auntie. People convince my friend, and he also convinced Mr. Charlie. Baby, you drew near Trump, we near the lesson. I'm so fine. I've been able to speak to your wife. To your wife, you're cool, but be careful. A damn, madam, for no ne or barney cock, a test we say, King, madam, for Nina, who to be seen. As we speak, you're advising a manager near free fee. Reason they say, madam, for Nini, on your bay to come cry. I obey three car seat according to who answer, and I didn't show my YouTube. Meet you in a shaker, and I'm missing as an amateur. To the stairs, or cotto tracker. I took car any more. Madame Funini, baby, I track cannibal. No, two car, no, drew baby, I feel to me been to quania dinty. Madame Funun to me, nephew. It you took car and nama, no, drew baby, I see an hour filling station or Kubuni sitting with them. One day was what the Musa as will be as a wada or the Musa or this will be born at the any more tin and your bear. Hey, you motherfucker, you got it, caught you, you got it. Me person make it some more kind. Aurora, Risha. Say, Madame the tracker took care of him tea. Baby, you will be on Madame. Madame, sir, at then I can't see her for 1 hour. It is. Can I pack you a baby for 1 hour? And it's not dreaming, no, madam, for not quash. The girlfriend, them, which you are tracing track and abba, or ban or better second is well with them on Tiasia. I didn't know, sure. A whole lot. T. Almost share some neck who comes a child. I just want her one day with that kunyoma. Obetty pay, not the old copama or bushian 90. Leave the state in Ankasa Crafty Hall. Ne kope baby born where Jana you who dear baby. Na monster ti divorce process. Or no so makwani divorce. But America dear, they have a way. Say other parties who are my divorce. At a certain period, they will give it to you. Then koso. Now, the me person make Kenya and say mame four and you are nominee bush. And your mun yina netesa utimi show be a ye di Christo suma teteno. Or brand who has a sinigan and niba crawa warren, but the demo 111. But who bet me say majority of them are more problem. Only way Casa Bui, why none and a Casa, you know, among on Wedrian and Po. Now, so sad down a crow, you fool into Unicrana a problem with ye. Nibufua, yam patano, I just wired, I say, as a dear we, a lot of them. 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you problem say mema wari akata eye 100 or Ghana eye America Ghana for in fact 95% of them emo mo problem while phone kura a certain level a group time be a utimi fa phone and now for ya make say inye back on the mechanic second on all phones three third phone obi to free baby na de brain because no ba no account ko nti to bibi free wo sika ma ye hu it obi to free baby no de brain no and a she ne 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a gun, your license in your name, a yodia, and you'll be at me only two. Ew America, just so be a buy mera, a shen is an only two. If you are old, you share your group, I'm your chony, a banner, and you'll be a at me only. Indeed, Nibufun or two car, so a co shop or her shop on Uncle To, Uncle Tom Mock, Uncle To, or bow with you, neighbor. Yes, sir. Among the American, they didn't know this. You couldn't call for crib any news. We are a professor here. Now, Mole Mole for you and then we are any title BAD. Bet me, you couldn't. Now, we're pushing for penny nim. Near Susua, near Kusi, why I buy there. Now, go. A memory, you can money be a money be suku, a man a pan, a comment, a man a other Bruchan Casano, American Casano. Yet, yet a tim ma mumutim yo mode, yet a two muso mono bibia no moa. Enna, single parenthood, ewa America pa. So what ya say, especially a cataphone. What they do, they say, at the age of 14, 13, 16, no new bia kodanyam no awo. So what ya say, and or wo or who we are, obeying your child support, ne food stamp on near de, our deep a cranny system support to. Mhm. It will be minim obi a wawo 6 or ya akata ni o wawo 6 and grass 6 na so obi a papa obi a so oje child support e de ma ne ba no so ohun wawo 6 and grass 6 ni nyina obi a papa nko she doesn't care mfo mu ho ono mfa ne ho o sa ku shia kra so so sa ne ne be ware a obese di wachi ya
3: ah kwajo
0: eti Miss Power Cassa, Mr. Ghana for Mema. A Mema na ye warre man, the majority of them na ya na ye. And then I make us a man at in Quarawa Bridge, American, say. It will go high, I want to cronim ne papa. Ne ma me chin obey this auntie, ne ma made an ideology the shinim. So ye bema saw your ba. So it will be you know. Only home over many pa. You need proper training, bia. So, yes, sir. I am not demonizing them in general, but I have foot you in a medema say. We are gun and no team, we are full front or cop near there. Mr. A cataphone, oh, Febby. Nan and Atna, and Nan and I and Krata. I yahoo ye. Don't be desperate. This is our better tale, sir. Now, Madame Fidi, I'm making. Apart from so fre, ye busse busse, and you couldn't send. Pa, what to me, friend, you couldn't do mum? 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And I knew cruiser one day. Nay, as a buffoon about friend 1215. Oh, Hannah, police are friend. So, it is a wire. Oh, wait. You just a whole lot of things. Oh, better tea, oh, better tea. I'm saying, I no omu minim. One rabba castle more, Junimo, Bassano Mutia, don't draw an asano Mutia. Or Casema, Kabi and Kabi, Nediana, you're right. Your bitch didn't be as well on fa. Sa, and she swung Bassa. Okay, come on, Sassan or Tin to accept her as she is. Chesse at a ten a dos. In tea, yes, sir. Your pamucho. Mu to sana mona he ubi mam information wa ha. Ose Cosby. And ya guru. Ose Cosby. Ose Cosby. As if you are in my shoes. Mini Avache was a Cosby. As if you are in my shoe. I have the same problem. The last time I came to Ghana, when I got to the airport, they nearly arrested me because this lady has reported me. Look. A whole lot. Recently, a Ghanaian soldier, in America, na de bi otaba oba life a o chechire tuom the type of tuom ni ade me kraya me hwe no Facebook ose
2: American Ninja
0: your friend is it
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0: 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Ofri hoba no so sa tofu o wakem. It's a fuel station, gas station, be a walk and they try to ask. No one from system to say, Nipper be say, but top be say, and they realize, say, no, and to the evidence in your chain, then he accepted, say, oh, no, I jail to. On process our first one, we're driving 16 hours. I could talk to you far from baby or tea. I'm driving 16 hours. And geographically, we're in a chee. We ain't no sound drive, you call how you quine, so said, yeah, my junior grandmaster, so if you wish to buy. But America, the investigation is tight. They finally did it, and could be back or could not watch it because now commas. Until when you are picking a man or a lady, I was say kurunimwa. Be careful. Relationship issues were hono. A brutal. Be careful. Be the best. Until Joe of Mr. K, Professor the picture na toho. Now, my phone, who professor, now I can once a man. Unfortunately, Abusiana Lusu ni petit you say, Abusiani. Never betting so to enchain.
1: May he so rest in peace.
0: See, Professor Kofi Akameni, ne picture ne dahono. This man, 48 years old.
1: Young man.
0: Wako school, abedru this level.
1: O ka se
0: Fabeti to den chain Fabeti ne yere ne so to den chain. This is Professor Kofi Akameni.
1: O ka se O sha amenu mi se beti me abem.
0: O ka sa ka sa pa.
1: O ka se oh se ma show me phone so asha. So for see we dey no match ro hanum. Say question e won question. Na kakran kre e yi wo krum ha ya mpu ya e wo krum.
0: O anu on the family ni ni. That's him. Wow, the two kids and the wife. It's a mutio.
1: The man looks so calm.
0: Calm and
1: Osha, I say, we be poor here. Oh, no man. Osha, no. Obeko Methodist.
0: Padia, we dey can even
1: lady Nanka. Oh, okay, Robert, lady of
0: men. Oba ni so obi oye wudi ni. Ba omo no sa no makoma ti.
1: Yeah. Abe, me baby on. Obo ni bi sa ba wa no wa koe. Papa,
0: oni Jahani ya che no say Kofi Kofi Akameni, yeah. Ghanaian American professor at South Illinois University, shot dead at home. Where then a short mug shorter on my chin on my ears. That's how time would be morning. When you were
1: before that image never met me. And see, Kojo, as someone I'm a new so America.
0: Look beautiful family.
1: And look how I look. I was trying to say, Majinwana. She said, University ka kra yekoy first degree impo yekoy enpo de ye no group but na ne aka se yekoy ye akire ma wi school no so mi wi no wa but as at now this is not better supervisor no she say ne wo be form one asa na we wi no and to that extent enpo no akomo aba ba ye professor now there's another doctor obi a okute doctor is young man bi wo master one of our elders say o chro even phd no say o person obi yam ankra the least the person can charge you is about 50,000 here in Ghana. Now, you can't afford it. I'm a professor. I've been there for about 15 years. Ah, a busia, I need that. So, I'm going to patch up my stomach. I'm going to say, Sakrona, Samukro, yeah, you can't move.
3: asem sia ebusuafo bi en ho na omtra so hwa asem neka court nkoa ni police station nkoa de yakase wo
4: okay on say abroche yakase family a yakoye ni mu family yakoye ni ma o maame na o papa eni bi amaame na o papa nua no asa yakase family that's it I won't believe the nuclear system family to be an any family te. A cred ni drew baby no free fear. Etina, oh, your papa now back or cran, I am a man now bab abrewa, or ban team in the one tena, no more do call care home. No. What ya say?
3: Oh, my cry.
4: Etu ya do call care home, no be moment there show. And on a Ghana for any Africa for any year, call ho call yes, Edgeman any year.
3: City,
4: what ya say? A hanty, men no more drew, no adwa drama. 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
3: enti
4: 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Counselor, and so no, on a human into no so be charge. You book a counselor now at you, no a psycho, and also charge. And also, you'll be a good yes, car.
3: Ugusu, I will cast on. Okay, I'm say, Papa no, ni, neereno. Eda se oye ni junior or university and I say ni student in pool. I don't know which is which, but
4: Ohono Shiano.
3: Ohono Shiano.
4: No, no, say psychologist.
3: Again, they are psychologists. The psychologists, kura, well, which you cry like you tweet.
4: Ah, Papa.
3: Kojo, yeah. No, no, me tell you, I am making a point. I'm building a point. I'm building a point too. Because your senior, we can say, Obi Horn Mukranas and Sam Shanusua, he or she goes and book a counselor. And the most of all these counselors are more or less psychologists.
4: Yeah.
3: And see, and Kapapa ni the employee, this is some crash up a person poor, I was saying, Nili to me, a buano. But the Nipana or your psychologist, academically, and I say in book, and I say knowledge wise, no. We to be acquired the experience say about 2-6 times.
4: Sir,
3: meaning.
4: Omo mi eno na sema abo muti. Sir, and oya psychologist then chere sir akoma huwa sir emotions are different. But I say
3: But I say pa. But emotions are different. Sir, me deba yeye hand system obi a we sir psychologist and do that kind of things. Emotions eh cost so say me no we dey end be cost last dey. But however, ye fa no to ho. 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
4: Eh,
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4: the 2 age wa.
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4: Pa,
3: yes.
4: Pa, eno de my main can say people migrate for different reasons. Say professor, ufi me fi so your well to do. E dinga he can even decide to
3: your
4: come back.
3: Your professor say na well to do
4: no,
3: sir.
4: No, you can't be a professor in America and tell me you're not well to do.
3: Ah, okay. Come ready here.
4: You don't compare professorship with her to Western world. No?
3: Oh, okay. Uh-huh.
4: And if he wanted to come
3: yeah, professor,
4: back,
3: professor, we might do little. Say,
4: if he wanted to come back to Ghana, he would have. But on say people migrate for reasons.
3: For some, so many reasons.
4: It as we speak, yeah, we need data and idea. But there were Americans. I want migrate. I bet in a Krumuha. Almost who born Mubera.
3: Oh, we don't want you. Aha. We don't want
4: you. And when you meet them and come, we didn't say America problems. Now we America no. And more. Omo person omo mental health eh how omo
3: good
4: and obu say say problem near them say bills guni so any ade say whole of the noisy near there no back Ghana e calm Ghana when you be ni din komo Ghana utimi obi create mi chawade Ghana who I'll say, oh, oh, brony, where are you going? Kaswa, sit in this car. America,
3: Obia,
4: until us would America. It will buy a higher calm environment or you okay. So what,
3: yes, could you say,
4: Obia migrati. What is Obia migrati, co baby? Yes, a young quani, a migrati co baby.
3: Yeah, yeah, no, my ye.
4: Yeah, Africans who can't even great to call baby. I see your problem. No more problem for me. But I brought full chromoha, Akata full chromoha, UK for her, France for her. They all come here, Omunya settlement, China for a good chromo engineer. Oh, if you chrom
3: to Macababa to Galam say, you know, Hano. I rather find your professor, crazy
4: Cape Coast, who will be a beach, you can see with a fair fe. Omi a German phone a bahana high omofe. I know about ten ha woman country near dear baby.
3: You be growing naturalizing. Now, never can say Yankupon for professor a currency and in the bush and sooner more a bush park here in Ghana, Yako, Angasangasa. Now, when Yakun, I give pay, and when I actually get you say, why did when Yakun, you had the yes, ye, number senior could your kayano. Asha ye and the bema ni daho and the bema. Na send a bayam poor be who send your bequi. Aye fine fine say see ye. Nan the H and Cobanis and Nina and Tiadin Pi bought town woman walk into Munechi.
4: Sir.
3: Oh, Honomonasa, Osha send a minu a kay, Kuntrum, her and Echida Neko. Osha and Pano ni Samki Kabi, your baby sister Susan, ya, oh dear, the phone, Upa there, oh dear, or so great Jareno. In another real phone, Wajini. Oh, yeah, baby pa. Got you, Ben Yavrio.
4: Kodaki, Kodaki, I'm reaching Kodaki better for our Yeti Aron. Hey, Kodaki,
3: because if you're so sure, yes, sir. Now, dollar back, we are dollar back, 100. I boom, I buy 10,000. Who chrome alukura, who win him? It's a no set, Jarl Crow, be Jarl Noir. Jarl, because the penny for booby say, or say, Quasar, be the Jimmy a penny tree. Now, a quiet ambition in meaning, baby, because Nippon on one of them heat to omit room to do.
4: Now, Yanko Point, ya do much.
3: Nasa, when you're cacra, nay, as I say, what could do harm, nay, Yanko Point, I do now is away a cacra, and I say, oh, Bowen, ye hornum, ye gunner hump on over, but no different baby horn or cry, beboa, won't come here because could you have someone say no. The pressure. Psychological trauma about a debut, you are forced to a hand more gunner because Obi Honomoa or Tinin Kakrake, as a big of fire professor, you know, in Kasakrake, and Lukram and a relaxing. Oh, now sorry, Kura. Oh, but ye hear Jin Chibi, a better professor. Oh, Muyeni say, $1,000 by Gana Hanmoa, I solve problems with Bri. We couldn't qua, Wahayan qua, Wahayan, my Wahai. No Bahan, whatever do Hanuman or the Nukobo police crack a crevimba, or Baba Yakra, Abbey, chance they be cry, but I didn't add Yaba. A bino bin by a screen and Gaku and Gakran crazy. A professor, someone could be a professor, say my professor, Nebusia, Yamunia, Conambum could do.

0: Ghana form maybe she has ideas. 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a queer quay. Just a show minim how it.
1: Okay, Brandon, it's the one was a man one a denchem.
0: It talked
1: about a quality denchem.
0: It's yes, sir. A crook question denchem. Gao, beautiful country.
1: Look at you.
0: Paddy was you.
1: David only possible one denchem, said.
0: Almost yes,
1: oh, whatever. I'm sorry. Did I hear
0: about opportunities? Or any idea, however, yesterday, who took a beer for who share radensa Ghana for one quan, you took a via near refuel radi. Nafia can in some any idea who found who share radensa because Sanyo Maya Yakin, you know, a bit me at two, but a radinim nema. It who took a found who share radensa. Baby, I will be a no meradini when him kind. It will be BM because a yanning in Ampona Yawari, which me kosha no be a tutu when ye are near tutu. Last year, gun any girl. What quite juma over with na bus stop or train bus and go for be gun give you to 2 months to any beer can amane. What you know, what train a bus will pay your bonny German downtown Canada. Who go to Toronto downtown. Brebi a ono afam Canada basu 2 years ago ni tire Canada be basu wanya bia ko shewa wanya dwuma bia oyɛ wa pon adwuma f ejina downtown Toronto faka kofo bi tutu omutuo pe bia bɔ na manawu eno na na 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up bemu eye. 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
0: Ya appreciate you bio o wo ni bibi. 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And you can do obiaka Eddie, I sermon. 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
1: Forest, bro.
0: Who did you cash him now? We must have
1: trade. Trade investment.
0: We must have any trade. But I'm not enough for what that. I'm not yet be a trading. Any who you know could. And teacher say, atadiya kura we see bin we. Just say why you frustrated? We have to. Me say, or buy him. Nancy ne di odika catcher na mikaya na woman entero. Me friend pa kosi ni ane ne tenasi say. We spoke to him. Oh, it's yesre. When you bad, you may be now ye ne ye mawa. Don't portray nan sem karana jene. A lot of ma ba mu behave with sa behavior na yem ye kan wase ni nyina ye. And maybe omu de si omu ni so say no mu ye omu ye. They won't tell you, sister. They won't tell you their secret until they are caught. Nigeria boy bi or ye big time scammer. Okoya quartet ekoya kwa America kwa speech nyina ah munim se wo akwa we die wo ye good ama chese until say one day he was busted ya chino o ye big time scammer and so otimi clean ne ho ne president ahodo shehia ye se wo bie ayi a fine tech company nyina oh mira finidi I was reading a story. Well, be a fine tech company, you know. A koyani president, a who do share any businessman, I can see a share until one day you're busting and say, ah, it's your football, say, America, you, I can't, I, because Nigeria, you, to you know, dinner cheat. The piano more refer to or no more speeches. I can see any, I'm going to live it big time life. Or say, and a fine tech, you know, will be, you know. Chrome, ha, conforming wo business, ah. They portray the business in a song. Business in the more muskans or mubwa, a facade, a veneer, a modi atuho. Me who sad yeno, tama me ye young, e ukumase bantama stores on. Omutime je, no mu to TV room. Ubebusani as a store no, wa jene 5 years, 10 billion, say billion. Na TV, a to TV, nya 5 already. Those days at Ikopo, eti. I realize no. At Ikopona, you turn 50 cedis, 30 cedis, you know. It won't give you that money in that 5 years now. They are just a store, no. It there might be something. Until say, go be an eminim, no. 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People are doing genuine business. 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
0: o to maintain and you need service I was at time bia how to kwa ko na ye ko service
2: no bet me ato
0: Can you do that? I am a money pound ton what?
4: People don't listen to the side effect.
0: Mono, mono fe fe fe ne shata di. Maybe one way you rata di ne to a bomb. I'm telling you.
2: I got see.
0: Maybe you have a bomb. I was sent. Yes. One day me de bako be ma again of ferry. Me ne na kasa sa so ferry. Come de ne be babes.
2: Silicon no.
0: Nanka wa kamu nse mwache wa so ferry ena mpansu o ferry miya miya krami ni yaba anwa nkamitu ni fugos ni face ya popular obabe kamu nse mwache remu iti bema zuzuma ya pressure wate pastor say
4: doctor
0: in few minutes niye ni nyame hon komo na fifa namba ntuja na yelda mwantua su
4: doctor nyankupo mba tampani shira wabibu baby a prophet and now Safobia, but Tampana Basanya Cassia, I want to so. And I'll pay based on, like, that is the message I was coming to preach, but it only confirms everything you are saying. Amen. Zinyanko Pansem Ayana, a timely. Amen. Pa. In as much as a man for Cassia, Bruni, a true Bible, Bruni, a true Bible, no. Me pacho, a King James, a printing press. Those printing Bible and printing press by the book of Timothy Kachra, yes, every scripture, every word in the Bible was inspired by the Spirit of the Living God. And in Timawajuninya would dase Bible no and yan kure. But everything in it manifested daddy, the can say Bebe movie ye bre mubiano. They are all manifesting, they are all happening. And in Tinity, it is a good thing in Timpacho. Even if you are not a Christian, get the Bible and read. Abe buao, abe mo ni ataho. 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Eni chano pe. I am preaching a short message entitled "Guard Your Heart." Praise the Lord. Guard your heart. You see, there is a difference between you guarding something and guiding something. Hallelujah. A lot of people misuse or misinterpret the word, and as a omu misuse the word. There were difference between guide and guard. You can't guide a G-U-I-D-E. Next, I say you are teaching somebody something. Into Ukwebia, Ebia, Tor Center, and as a museum, and at the other places, there are people who they call be a tour guides. They will teach you, they will guide you, they will direct you. I'm not directing for far. When you say. But I am not talking about guide. I am talking about God. G-U-A-R-D. Hallelujah. Amen. Guard your heart. Bawakuma hobain. Yes. Hallelujah.
5: Amen.
4: Bawakuma hobain. Let's go to the Bible. When you read the book of Proverbs chapter number 4, the verse 20. Or say, my son, pay attention to what I say, I tell you, or what I say. Or say, meba, yasune tie di amekano. Wobi biya wuti yemene. 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And to try something to say, my son, pay attention to what I say. Turn your ears to my words. 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Pay attention to what I say. Turn your ears to what I tell you. 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Or see, do not let them out of your sight. 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Isani yesu se boni fonen sewo. So the Bible says, do not lose sight. Emu eni mfriso. If you lose focus of whatever I am coming to tell you today, you are endangering or you have endangered your life. Hallelujah. 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We don't keep them there. But the adia here said the shakume. They are the very things we keep in heart. Inti kakra no biaba. 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And niyema ye keep in the shakume. And ibi namo biya kitu ebiswa boni tuwe kunu pay 6 times. No. Hallelujah. And it's an open baby. I will be a wood team, you know. Trust some seven country. I will say, keep the word of God you are hearing today within your heart. Verse 22 or say, for they are life to those who find them. Hallelujah.
5: Amen.
4: Sometimes, oh, Obiba catcher say, Yamia Sama Yosiano, as of course, you see, Yamia Sama Yosiano, Brunia Chiraya. But, doctor, I remember one day we discussed at this one of the psychologists, propound the opium of the masses.
3: Karl Marx.
4: Or say, religion is an opium of the masses. And they say, will be a one-num red. Oh, you know what?
5: obi aye wade panka obetime aye ni bi but nyame asem sim fi ninti no we jama naka. Today people will see you as a fool, but I want you to understand one thing, sir. Die nipa ka se wo ye no emfa kwan so no die nyankopon asem mu die wo ye nyansani. Hallelujah. And it was said, do not lose sight of whatever I am telling you today, because it will add a kwambe kan kwa ho. Hallelujah. Or say it is life to those who find it. Proverbs chapter number 4, the verse 20 to 24. And I hear kind. But say I'm 22. I saw from Kaba kind 22 na mamia. Come any budget.
6: Proverbs chapter 4.
5: Yes, verse 22.
6: Verses number 22.
5: Aha,
6: what's in a young kwama wana wohunu?
5: A young kwama wana wa edia ben. Let me tell you what I am preaching today. If you discover the truth, if you don't discover it, I pray for you another time, you might understand.
6: Yes.
5: Because when you read the book of Acts chapter 16, from the verse 13, the Bible says, one day, not Paul and Silas caught a place of prayer at the third hour. When they were going, the Bible said they entered the church. When they entered the church, they met a group of people, and the Bible says that there was one woman among them, my friend Lydia. And the Bible said, sir,

0: that stood it and her eyes open. That crew when even be nyame asemu. The day you understand the word of God, then it is the most valuable thing you can ever have on earth.
1: Yes.
0: The book of Matthew, I think Matthew, I will get a scripture. What, there's a scripture in Matthew, I think Matthew 12:44. Or say, Odwadini bi kodi dwa. Na bina wo kodi dwa no. Wo toto nyame nyina wie ye no. Then he came across a pearl. Wo hunu said the pearl was so valuable he has to sell everything na wo bere pearl ye. Anopetie, when you discover the mystery in the word of God, it is the greatest asset and the best decision you have ever made in your life. And titie, kira sam se wo say, the word of God, when you find it, it becomes life to your body. E be yan kwama oni pedia, kan bi yamaso da ran.
1: Macho ye to aso a. Wo say e yan kwama wona wo hunu.
0: E yan kwama wona wo hunu no.
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0: It is it brings you relief and my hunto. It is healing to your bones. Yanko.
1: Verse 23.
0: That is what I am telling you. I say, guard your heart above all else. It's not everything you take to heart. It's not everything you listen. It's not everything you watch. Mammy, uti TV ho na wo hwe na niamma bi ba so remote na ye wo dia and you be the trailer head me ma do mo no and I change no. Don't be glued to a particular station. Ye polutu adwene polutu akoma na wo te ho na wo akoma asene na wo akoma ye wo ya na wo adwene ye wo ya wo sori awonkwa na abeda wonkwa na akoma be ye wo ya. So the Bible says that guard your heart. The word guard, it means protect. Who do your bother? Hallelujah. Who do airport? There are guards over there. How many of them immigration officers? No. Hey, mommy, if immigration officer to come home, for burglar proof to come home. Don't let every nonsense enter your heart. Hallelujah.
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0: fri efri. Ba wakuma hu hia. Tie, there are a lot of people who die quick. Papa, enkofo bebere wu nowadays in ten. Ya be cause me to yase hwe anya no. Oh, ndra na me na na mo na ka kira wo. 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Tie, you keep a lot of nonsense in your heart. You keep a lot of useless things in your heart. And then maybe we hu hia. We ni met Africa. O se sa ka meto anameti. Now, in the corner of Bruni, we are about to meet the women who are here. Who see our call? Forget it.
1: Yes.
0: Hallelujah.
1: Amen.
0: We have everything in our heart. And I'm in fact, men in the back, sister, Obu, the officer who journey on you know, home back home. They don't think about you. And the Bible said, I should tell you this morning. If there is anything you have to do in this life, I say, Bawakuma Hobai. Bawakuma Hobai. The fact that some people are influential, doctor, doesn't mean they are talking sense. Hallelujah.
1: Amen.
0: Oh, we preach yet. Mm-hmm. I am suffering pain. We preach 30 years. Mm-hmm. We preach 20 years. Sometimes what they are preaching to you are your pain.
1: Yes.
0: Some people

0: da. 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
1: Yes.
0: Neither is any of us sitting at the gate of hell. I will be a punama se urema na me urem. We are not decided. And the Lord says that he the matono matono and tiano peti. Do not let everything enter your heart.
1: Yes.
0: Maybe the be urema kumemu. There are certain things you have opened door to anger, bitterness, rage. And then you may be in here tino kum real. One share be for BP dro. One share with tibaya wea. 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

0: the little you have. 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
1: Yes.
0: Fa ho to urade so. E ma bibi enura ba koma mu. 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Di ade bi wa koma mu nde na o pese free wa. Me pa cho tie. Just taking a deep breath.
1: Yes.
0: Clear your mind. Delete that thing from your heart. 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Better obenyina che.
1: Amen.
0: If you say asem no say wure mfia, it is life to your health. It is life to you and then healing to your bones.
1: Yes. Amen.
0: Guard your heart.
1: And
0: your new man abeti. And your preaching beyond abeti. And your TV station beyond abeti. Adebu awasha. It will haunt you forever.
1: Yes.
0: Monsieur Obitimitie Regis. I know Okonumui. Odiatraho. Keep on listening to everything. Obitimitie Sofu be no janere. Obitimitie Sofu. Me patroti. Pastors are also men of God. They are human beings like you.
1: Yes.
0: Hallelujah. They are not superior. You go to John 3:16. You go to John 3:14. You should be free over. Don't accept everything we tell you. Nyanko Ponchera doctor.
1: Amen. Amen. Amen. Amen.
0: Me patcho mi number is 0244.
1: 0244.
0: 25.
1: 25.
0: 31.
1: 31.
0: 40.
1: 40.
0: This week and kasana ye ye praises and worship. Yes, sorry, I don't kwa po be mine. From Monday to Friday. Friday all night. Ye preach. Ye nko to scripture. Ye peje wura dem kwa. Nyanko Ponchera.
1: Amen.
0: Bless you so much.
2: But I say, Nyami Shrao,
0: amen,
2: God
0: doctor.
2: Bless you. Say, Neodi Nyami, as undiluted word of God, I pray. Now, only you are Kasa. Mema, make a summer, what kind of media? Say, Mema, make Kasa, or Sukwaju. So, BC dine and a wound CBA. Prepare, say, UBCB.
0: Doctor, now, how many years I'm there foundation?
2: 10 years time now, UBC would you know. Now, what the and I am monosini ni panel here.
0: Yes, I mean, 2 years and 2 footings. Doctor, I mean, 2 years and 2 footings. I'm going to show you feeling.
2: Say, so we see that we see be a fashion team. So we see be now the old year, man, how coin, yen in kakra. 10 years time, no, we see the enemy, and any part of the night, and now they never a mono area. Yes,
0: and I'm in the coast.
2: Okay,
0: only let me do the emo.
2: Aha, and this information I'm in your CIA, you know, Kufia come in here and you American. Yes, say. On any wo divorce process in imono en America for a man no American passport divorce process na e koso no ba ne pese ye bo be ma ne ba se o yusu no ne nya people se say process na e koso na America man no citizenship en na ahye no be ma no so o ye Ghana ni en afi na America man ne citizenship en no ho ya o en de atu sa na mo citizenship o keke
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3: oh and I no pay ye den yam ase say wacha ye nkwa this one say and they, if we are saying, who say, Yan Yamia, what did they cry?

0: Shamo, God bless you. Elder, I'm near Chera, dear Samna. Sisia, my young fool, say, why you be a was here?
1: Oh, okay.
0: Elder, near Bidin, come near Chera, dear Sam, Simaka Crana Faya Twasso, Ewa Hanumo say, and Yamau, Yasatem Jubedini, Asampa 94.7 FM. Ed Adams, two tap ministry. And I feel so, Elder Quartin. Mewa,
2: say I'm saved by grace.
3: Okay.
2: I'm saved by grace.
3: Okay.
2: Aha. Now, before I'm sure, you know, say you're in the enemy, you know, on conquer a boar for one of my young qua, and to be the enemy, then a day, the mountain, so many penny, and we say, oh, moon and qua, ewa, now, and quan also ain't any pa higher money pie, who told me that was say, so whom I'm about, what Jimmy the Bonini, I mean, Sam Fata, then what don't know, Mobro Huno, a mammy and quaji, but that was say, yes, you Christo Demonti, amen.
3: Amen.
2: Once I was a sinner,

0: Ephesians chapter 2 verse 8 Ewurade Nyankopon
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1: Ah.
0: Doctor enye enye izo. 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Yeah, master, yeah, you be power. I'm not be catching up. Unhunda, I'm not be catching up. Sure, and you move our kind of old songs we all bought. Me tuning in a me kind of kind of catching up. Me two of them could catch up. Is me say, not the password day.
2: Wow.
0: Me say, unkuwa, yeah, tie, area.
2: Bongo,
0: yeah, bongo, kuwa, no afraid. You have to be funny. Yeah, young kuwa is here. Eddie Garia Peso.
2: There's a one that was all great.
0: Once I seen that, no, I mean, cast him into the dental metals animal, and when you never see an opay, on Conqua Chumabian Batosa, Michel changes a radia Barbara Bonomoa. Ah, radia yibi. Pass and me met this will be coming once him. Number me bunny panas and Nipano, or Nimio, you're riding for the born in general. Ah, 2 cents as I have. In Cameria, this is here, but it takes only by the grace of God. Me shame pempen so radi di mi odun be bia me free radi di am be do say me ka so bi nkran say hwe boni bia wo tim no radi wo ehu tum mi so bet maje wonkwa eye ketekete kra me radi enti mo onim no ho so 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
0: emfiri ara
1: nyankopon ache
0: eye nyankopon ache de
1: Jesus number 9
0: yes let us say grace and the faith is equal to first say salvation you want to say grace and faith is equal to the gift of salvation sanity say the 1 plus 1 ye 2 no eye sanity to aso
1: Verses number 9. Was it in free new memo?
0: In free new memo. No, Bella and Fong Fong Fuan. Yes. Let us say, Serrani Tua, Yen Fong Wayon, or say, a Christo in a Trini, and a dear Nancy, and ye yen your Trini, and to me, well, would see me a Christo new a bravo moa, or ya doye, Sadro, and yes, or ya doye, but Christo in County, and some man for difference, a woman. It is obedient, Radia, or better to the room, or better my adoyer, or better my chadier, but Ucha way in area, yen union quadier, because standard was a foundation also generational, Uja different foundations, so now the SR, different so no, Monim Brown also. Yes, Romans chapter 2, verse 4.
1: Romans chapter 2, verses number 4.
0: What's today?
1: Roman Fong Roman, a trim, you know, a yim and nine, a Radinian
0: coupon, Yancoupon assembly.
1: Roman chapter 2,
0: verse 4.
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0: 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You told me to pass him so. Title chapter 2, verse 11.
1: Tito Woman, it's him, you know, him do back.
0: What's it?
1: What's it? You know, I don't quite hear about anything, you know, I
0: don't quite hear about Emanipa, and only you know who I'm be at Adams, and Radia Jimmy.
1: Amen.
0: Send Canelo, say, oh, hey, say, maybe Kuntakwa, and they stay by the grace of God, and talk to each other. Say, me dear Temo, a Twitter. Why would name me some years ago, and then the same at Adams in here, by the grace of God, Naivisa. and next me pie free fie di wode be do anwumre na me mfum urade a metumu se urade ni me adi ni ye me kan kwa na chero enne me to ho me ni chiro me kire mu se me won kwaje san kwaje we so sikant mi nto because na me ka se me chero apomdin keke e bi boka wa apomdin ho urade di ache ye free
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0: 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So say san suru onyankopon. What you say? 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
6: Is going to Domasi High School. That's the where she's playing. We prepared to send her. That was on Friday. But because of the incident, everybody fled for their lives. And for now, we don't even know. They have taken all our money and all what we're supposed to use to send her to school. So we don't even know what is going to happen now.
7: And you said they have taken your money. So which people?
6: The police. When they came, when I opened my room, they opened my room and picked my bag. Even my laptop is not there. So I only appeal to people who can help me out in this, and the government, and God, because I don't know what to do. Because he's supposed to be in school by 18. That was supposed to be Friday.
8: I didn't get to kill him.
6: Now, I work somewhere and come back and sleep here.
7: Okay.
6: So I couldn't have been part of this.
9: Jennifer!
8: For the whole of your house.
6: For my immediate family. You can see her traumatized and then in a state of confusion. Because her colleagues are in school and she is still here confused. She doesn't know whether she will get the opportunity to go or not.

0: ba sa prosifo ni nipa e wose wo bo wo ho ban no se ntokwasi wo prosifo ni nipa ne ntemu a hwa na be fata jimpanimfo tisim e jimpanimfo yakọ ama president abodiwa ni mu alasa baba darisen ne wode atudwa wo kasatia ne akọsọ no wasade bi atoa so
1: than the people who have died because for anything the police had a reason for the chasing the guy into the bush to die and the citizens the people who also the mob that attacked the police officer maybe they also have their reason but what about so in that two cases they are not innocent so but arresting somebody who was not at the grounds he's sitting in his house he has worked hard to build his house then you come and destroy it look at a mosque which belongs to the community you've come to destroy it Respect with our actions to put the primary rule for which we are all functionaries of government. You are for Ghana. You are not for only the police. You are heading the police, but you are for Ghana. You are heading the people.
0: Abusia wuti dede wo mu anade acha ye wanse se kuro no ofa ba bia dede kakra wo ho etu we panin no asem no an wo de atudwa no ne yenkwa homa so Rebecca na ntoma asem no base ya no wadi akira na ye 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
2: 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Thursday, no, I assembly last week, Wednesday, no, assembly. 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
4: o de your policy
3: 260 million or 270 million fanya policy I'm talking about your mercy and some mercy ni ya kan was the policy is not we are looking at instances and when it happened ya ba ya ya kan kwame nkrumah 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
5: 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Because a hot na nipano bitumi de aba. See a refreshing, say Oman Penny after assessing the situation. No. They also when they say Oman Bia Nipa Omuwomono and you bia na bed dimraso maintain a shemrano. 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The next, you know, is such that as a leader, the president thinks he must come in.
2: Every Abusi afuani a wuti ye yo penya wada policy and planning ano ewo Minerals Commission NDC Communications team member Ra Frank Asari Pedro.
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4: 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A bank to me is sad, you know, no sad, you know, betting me my prices, letting me up for me, if we say, when we have all airlines operating, you know, prices will come down. For now, no, I can't quite say, as I would say, community, you know, if I could open it for Tom Watson. Ground up mobile for sunlight, bear 7 o'clock, or mass and above bear 9. Or pass to our because we own the BI and could talk watching the big talk.
2: Ti abane fair lines ni bi megum na competition no mumia ebane si obi ani beda ho ani aye body ma we your appear do ma ko wano and wa ye West African director Emma Consumer Unit and Trust Society
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2: Every year for Johnny SSCI, Doom 106.3 FM. Yen social, no sonny titru any Facebook, Nabel Shank, Crown Quanta, Droman Patem, Sa Passenger Fire Sranda, dear Quatre Betresa, Sa Quanfuani Bibia Yiran was Afasi Yami Bay, where we are phone, and to say Yana Passenger for one of Wayo. 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
2: 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Tina me can't say a moodin.
9: Men yard to be a
2: congress, dear,
9: 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There's a woo show when you saw a dear nad in the moa. 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Was it as a woo cobbe beer, a mania cassia cassia cassia impoa. Anybody who did the Koso, hey, talent, auntie, tenez, hey, who was the other Ben? No, Mamina, we
2: are by, and you uncle break him, Rawa.
9: Mamma, if I win, if
2: I wear
9: jail walking, what is Abrofon?
2: I'm mate,
9: jail walking,
2: just a witch, then we ye,
9: and a
2: jail. 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
13: Ya yeah, nwa mina.
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13: I have a pa obi anu ogohu se ne ba obi ba ayia ondo mbese ne ba be. 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
13: Ah me ba no isku omu ye na ba bi e woni mu kwa wa. If you are not in this school, no, I'm not. And until I'm by last week, no, and I said this week, yes, I'm not. And I'm going to school, I'm changing to Nama, yes, I'm
12: not. But I'm going to buy an armor, I'm changing, no. Oh, my change, I'm more now, say, I'm changing in idea, the more pen, I'm going at the same.
13: Oh, my, Nipana or Philly, I'm not. 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
0: Ni oje meti so de ono e old kama e frano kwabene bo
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1: bra kwasi
0: was say friend saying also ena ho kra de wase
1: ena
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1: Big O five.
0: 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And why said
1: you? I'm a friend. I want you to.
0: I wish you any your sarcasm. You boy, you edit my yin. A your next sample for Jay. 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I draw for you. I so touch it. 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Yeah, the more you, when you phone, Nana, you're far in see ya. You're naked, cause you boy. The baby, I bet you so. Happy birthday, and come a Dickness, Millicent Darkon, and our elder Davis Seno, Jubilee Assembly. Church of Pentecost, Bema Camp, Peggy Amadonko, Ena Etronkre, JJF for so Nurse UK no Enko.
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2: Okay.
3: 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Oh, yeah, dear. But that's in so we're rating me 5 stars.
2: 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Oh, mommy, good service. Now, I feel my real need to hear. 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

0: Insurance. Senya my way. Kase no way. Come to Ghana. 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And Suruman Fufrobi Bepie. 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
1: 10 years of worship, 10 years of praise, 10 years of prayers, a generation of women lifting one sound to heaven. 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
4: Alex Kobina Stone Okuma Crab akwa waka. Debia me show fire for fire dum TV. Senya ya o fire no manage on pa. 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
5: Medindi eslakwoti. 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
6: 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That was a long weekend, very long weekend from Friday. Usine memenenda, ne kwasi yada, ene ne juwada, ane ya fofida. We've had a long weekend. That is the class of the matter. The class of the matter is that it was one long weekend. Amanfo akwaji omweni. Ebimo kwa nzima ne kwaji omweni. Yes. Into be a eya homeja ji wan home. But say a ji a home ya wie ne de. Na ye blasters no still. E so be as wo mo. E se players no obi e jane. Eti wan e se o fre players no. Wan e se o ti me convince Ghanaian players. Offer the right players, Emma team no. Emma ye hun say national team no. Blasters ne jina ye. One is offer. Coach, now so 24 players. 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
0: 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Na beginning no so why na yeye?
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0: 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It is there, go for can. 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And why ne kita the finances here? Because na mi di enka mi se coach no ye in charge no. 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
1: sisiwo mu
0: me say sisiwo mu eh me say Ivory Coast Say I'm to tune your my ear. Oh, me say 5. Yeah, young cause did go crane and 4 and 5 against Ivory Coast. And team me say boy yeah, your bona performance ni ko yeah. Obi adi abasubodi yama coach no. FA president Kirby say the circumstances are coach ni be fat team no. And they call work up. And no ne nam soa resource a wonya ya no. Yes I area point no. Samson na coach no Ophelia obi abe fire no professional obi a ye be fire no obi abe fire no ocha se eti won so Carlos Cruz you I'm speaking to you directly Shegana fuanim looking to the eyes of Ghanaians the faces of Ghanaians na kachire Ghana fuo se I am the one who selected my players. Say it and let's hear you. Catch the Ghana for say, I am in a miscellany players. No. Munina Muyene Mukone Jigua. Coach is no more Jaya Jumane Kono. Woman number Bina, Afea Jiaguna, went to me and ya Jumano. Then they will come out. Nothing on Mublemu interference. It's a good say we coach. Now one I will say we coach, professional coach. Now we Jumano. And say we declare it to Ghana for. My Ghana for so for Sasebi and Kofubi and a sunset in a still and name them football. Udi Jumama coach. As I kitamu, so we are Jumani Diama coach. Now some one by one ever born as one. I didn't hear you, Kruman Ara who. Your squad, you know. 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
0: 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I'm telling you the truth. Kochi sibiya ne di di team ne chi. Ah no mu from hun se. Assistant coaches and I'm from who say coaches and I'm with the team that she baby and I know value be anywhere no more than my team no and he Ghana for here and Chechemu from the coach Carlos Cures from the technical team of the Blasters from the football people management committee Mumpejamu Huo Monsorio Blasters management committee you know Monsore Ni ye unu, the technical direction na, ya di blasters na eko. 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How? How? How? Why na ye recommendation? And why na ye decide for the blasters? Why na ye that decision? Why na ye take decision? Ade Ade, on my band here, Timmy Sano. So be a recommendation. Be in Wawaka say a bonnet. But they are here, Pano. And he said, the final football decision, no? I said, back from the coach. Coach now obey you to players, no materials, no? Players, no, do a more papa, no? Honorable tactics, honorable formation, no? And he is the coach. As to what Timmy, I am the final sayer on the castle. Yeah, and your coach may have a press conference. And yeah, nothing. No, yes, I had to be a position. And you know, I said, Muchirim, near who the echo. What I said, Muchirim. And coach, na ye ne your friends a press conference me boy and why your press conference and was it then said the panel can find the criteria coach na nkasa na me maka chere mo say target ya dey ma coach no say ya ne resource odi be man you say went me and charge coach na ma nante ase say afcon qualifies no and no no I your first step but the real target you know and say quiet trophy na bet me age no mamintie coach ne criteria no mamintie no
2: they have to be ready and those are the criteria that we need to put on top of the place in top on top of the table in order for us make the right decisions in the team that was the main criteria that drive me to select the team that you saw Friday on the media. Those players, most of them, fortunately, they're playing and they're playing very well. Of course, was one or two options that when you don't have any other option, you have to go to the second level of decisions. Choose the players with experience, players with quality, and cover the key points of the team.
0: And more fire. Carlos Cruz won himself problem. Oh, him. So you'll be out here in a press conference near. So you'll be out here and some more kind of FA blasters in a year. On him. Set your national team no problem. Home. 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more fire.
2: Very, very unfortunately, since Friday until today, we suffer a couple of, we are facing a couple of problems. I will say that I should not hide the reality from you guys. And the reality is that this wonderful ship called Black Stars, we have a couple of walls, we are taking in some water, we have a couple of walls in our boat, but we keep sailing strong, and our job in the last 48 hours it is to fix those issues, those problems that we are facing in this moment, and keep going. This is the bad news of my comments, but the good news it is we keep sailing strong, solid, because we are fixing those holes with players full of talent, full of energy, full of enthusiasm. So we have the boat. It is facing not because of the ocean is rough like we talked before, but in fact because we have
0: more fire. Tiasema coach ne kaniye. Tiasema Blasters coach Carlos Cruz or kaniti niye. Osi boat no aye Blasters no. I think it. Enyame na me catch them so on kasa. Osi boat no Blasters team no SNK osan bie na no kra chire mu se problem e wo ho as coach of the team national team no wa chire mu se problem e how ke se power ho and se wan chire mu a wan chire am chire mu a obi a best ka se problem na papa ne ka no eno ne sign interference na moye anaw ni nipa ni nyadwene recommendation no ano nya problem o dia coach ni kan no dia person wo kire wo any say recommendation say recommend ni nya problem basa interference no am we interfere national team no eh two separate things and yema na emie no say wo recommend ni opo beje to bo po nyi ntum eno nko coach say and coach no ebedi u ba bia enye den a obe select players bia e bia nyu bia na nani be uno you can recommend e wo ohi obi obe scout dia ma no ohi obi obe analyze ya ma no ohi a technical brain a ebeti mi ama information ebeti mi apoa no ebeti mi recommendation eno ho eji she coach no obi beti mi aka o coach she sa player we ni yen she the performance say yeah ana enye onu betimi afra na on fre eno any decision coach ni na be take that decision but say come say mo decide interference they want for we dia ye ma unya juma no ohun to oda untimi so sidi da those threats those are you comments kasi bini ni ma bia e koso no emphasis oni so I say obiano who the boundary or limit babia o boundary no aye adwuma de kon football people mo hunu mo position coach ni so I say timi use the position ye ni e hu se ye team no ye de bia nkrofo e release squad a ye nko a de ye baba be ka problem e wo ye team ni mo and ye discuss ah ye start to see ye kanyande and you know Se blasters and the new coach eh pa Carlos Cruz. Eno kura ni din bo no na e problem. O ja se eh fefo ne se I mean experience e kita no. Technical expertise e kita no. Any knowledge of war our blasters wo no. Eno no I mean muna mo kire se on fa nya adwuma no. E je se e make sure se ye the support. You're making sure say we free players based on merit. Players a name day. Me dey me dey say ya pamo san go for be a free national team no say assistant coach so. Ya pamo wom e me dey. Because wom dey chere ni ehun. Wom heavy ways be our so. Kon concern e kasa bi ni niam bia en toro an sem fata. Ena no mu dey chere.
1: Sisi wom.
0: Me sisi wom. Me sisi wom en toro. It is only 2 million no, I'm a coach now. Nah. I say we jano so when you jumano on one backroom staff or full set or between tell you jumano woman and say we jano so on fine jumano. Coach, you know, woman is out 2 million now. Our client so bit me a drop will be. Our client so bit me a replace you be. Oh, just say I know some war opportunity to walk when you say or bit me a building player. So where you player. Me build you know for my next game and I say my future games. And oh, and also resource in the bar. Who bit me at sense? Oh, I do we you recommend the way my own one year. Your mouth 2 million, your mouth friendly matches. Yeah, you be BSS for that. Your mouth, Nasa, who you know what's up on the truck? Gun and you be able to sound once him. That's 1 man is out 2 million, 1 man is out Quignano. Now woman 40-30%. Now ukita 60% ni mu. Incest over my coach in 100%. Full support. I'm a team here, Jumano. Who we have a bonus from once a day? I won't pass over your crowd, sir. Obey the writing. Obey who boundary. Baby, I say, who operates in the do. Now, Jadia can my coach, you know. National team coach, you know. Ghana ni bia wa kwenya supporter bia no e wo kwan se wo fresh squad ko be busa ho asem agenda wo free player we agenda player we am wa onim se wo player coming from the injury agenda wo fresh up player na se on the world national team a onim se wo player players wa free no Ghana for 2 minutes so meet me busa se agenda sa player na wa free no player a and player b no agenda wa ya American is a S.O.P.O. Blasters. Obia Okwanzo Obibu Sebi.
1: Sisi Womu.
0: Now we friend players, positions. Player Timiba, say a friend left back. 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Ye Nimse, left back, Wanya Papa. 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Ya Frebi, Pao, Kobranete Camp. Otikampo, when you say sabi, obi attack you, obi keke u. And your questions ni ebu samu, di eti na mo yane sa. And you say wo yane sa, so ame na ma resource. And ma resource, ubi ya.
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0: Uu ya resource, de biya na blaster sarje. Afko ni eti min qualify. Ye ko tournament a group stage ni e frim. Blaster se ko su arje. And ne qualify se kwa etine. And ma resource, eti di eti na onsi samu. DNT na won change anko for the bit me the resource na bro anko for ye bi other country say ye bi anko for suade e ade na wo de won person be suade e me buza mo coach ne no wa be chira problem no wa identify the amount wa chira problem no so wan ti ni year o so man no ye ntimi here den ye anko so say yes sir say 7-8-10 players every time ne yes sir. The Bia national team no ne assist 10 players, 8 players, 7 players, 5 players. Yen koso nyane sa when you are building a national team. I see a team a build the team no around a core group. Players Bia, ya identify one availability. Ni e wose we dia obepa, oba, these are the players sir. Me build it around that player. Ano na ese timi secure players awu nimso omo de ewiemu ensuomu won sabe kana ma na bebo and asema coach ne kan no wo ye badwen ba so ne ya adwene so ne ya adwene because aduma bi a ewo ye fa lead once no near the supporting artist no so atutu akire ba bi e o obi se ayi ayi ya mfre we nti no wa manti ye fre we no o so beba na ono anko o ma and no dey help problem team na o build it around the team no the core team no and no dey important now I'm saying sir and asa beto jan so say antoine semenyon so say omo ono so we pra me bu sao antoine semenyon na we can he one say two goals ama ayi city o say two goals and no say na dey chin ya o say two goals. And there are some players omuna every national team coach asabi wonim te before be kwako for team ne kwa no we identify players bi e wo team ne mo bro nko coach ye say we many players am e kwako build my team around it onim players that are dey no omuni mo omuni say dey omo bo e so dey be be kan ho now dey be kan na won sani nyina firi mu. They say no, Sanko, on the Aqua, Chile BMO, see Aqua Stati BMO. Yako Stati BMO, I Yapo qualifies, and your friendly match. Match na Yapo, Yawadano, and your friendly game. And you qualifies in the SS, you know. Qualifies, and the SS, you know, Yapo, Yapo Baku, and Yapo Baku, Kruma. Tunima. May you hear the Ghana for a car? Why? Main chair they're gonna fork out more fire, baby.
3: Guys, Omoya don't the crew have included them. So I don't understand. A lot of young guys were local black, local way no more, local team no more, league them on much media more can home. So I don't even unless anybody GM we catch up some more personal interest. They are young guys are upcoming. Udio they are hungry to make success. Udio Moshimo, they could have done well
4: better. Oh go Jinamwa. Otuado cry and cry or twaddy. Oh twado qualification no. Or the coco. I work up on a born home more than pa. Pa, me poor Zuado, Chen with a Corazino. Corazino, the minim, because player holding Bob Bono. Who said because of a Nuntina, a Inaki Williams, or so, or retire?
5: The only players among boys a team. Team in Akaminaka, Timo Gama Dizovo. I'm off for local boys in some up and coming boys in a more Europe. Then we say, yeah, try a building a team in the year. It's trouble, Munina. He's a good coach. We need young coach who can coach Blaster for long term, not short term. That's a mistake that we are doing.
6: So far, so good. Okay, no season here, you come here. You can say, yeah, fair enough. Fair enough, because we bring more starting position with clubs.
7: Oh, so far the squad in the AMO, yeah, I don't know. Yeah, they are. You're a boy homeward. You're a boy homeward.
8: Oh, say Blast and Siano. The Korean main in Blast and Siano. Say, Siano. Say, Unisica. Yet me, Enfrio. The Korean main in me. John, who you know, Afri. So what you say? Onu di onu ba e kromu anmo. Ono hu ye no. Ono afre. Enti se wo so asem we bi a obese woni ne nkasa. No na kasa.
9: Sa squad in there. E be bwa e ba ni pa ba kumye no bi won de. E se ye hwe ne. Omo eye we. Obe bwa because ye start e no ne bebre. E ka na sense o coach in there. Coaching web boy. A UN a higher kakra.
10: The call up no my idea. A yeah, but please need you are Manfred. Nay, very, very bad. But which step about romance on this every sub assemble Black Stars. Cry a left back on the problem. Oh, hopa. It's a say to me, Bomodi and a sovo. So left back problem. Coach, you know, dear, me more of him when you say over to me, I qualify. Because work up on no, it's me who be.
9: No, I'm not certified because. Squad in the air, I say, Yimu, Oma Moya, dear Europe, no, Yanshadam from. I go say,
5: players that are na musa di bobo no that are na the same people, nothing change. Joseph Prince is a good player, but me name do I blaster omo omo friend.
11: Aye.
5: Joseph Prince or a good player.
12: Players need there never say you change more our team because and go for your team no omo fa the say team no eh omo dia. But Ghana so no you won go for bebre ho a you players be o make na ball team ni yi pa o make na ball match ni by am from but I think say this is the time a I was say your friend omo make na ball ama blaster
0: more fire 0302211701 I mean announce phone lines no I don't connect level ye kwa o mana so obi e be chire na adwene professional na e tuesday me kwa nje na beta no e search na e tuesday ya nje no 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head coach nankasa kura no onim players or the bebo against Ivory Coast yes a fact because we said the ekos wo he de ne nam ho ya match ne Thursday etina pe ne twentem etina iguada eti the same story fefre kobo no ana sabre yes and yakobo against Ivory Coast Adonko next level energy drink, premium energy drink. Lawyer, fire the NTO. More fire, lawyer.
13: Come on, grab the child. The child will keep you.
0: More fire.
13: I'm going to grab my coach Carlos. Oh, I'm going to put on the air in my gun. I'm in the air in my head. I'm in the air in my head. Then when you put down, I'm on my telescope. I'm going to call up. Now, what do you have to play? Because you see, you need to play for me, guy.
0: More fire, Abion. Abion fire ni NGO Ghana for you. More fire. Adonko next level premium energy drink. More fire.
13: Kobe Ubo to my Ghana my United.
0: More fire.
13: Kobe, last week so I kaya me throw about squad na about out. So I kai pa. And Omar Mimun say squad no. First time procedure being before say beba out. One, a beba party to the management committee. Two, then the executive council. And who shed in breathing thing we are squad in the FA we nana. Satan not quote worth one and no more squad about it now. No more squad about
14: it.
13: But now, since I'm done, I'm executive council is them. It's in the body. May fire in the NBA. The PR squad list, look for fire in the train. Shapa, I'm going to catch here and say, players with no more fire, they will not be available. So they need to call different players. They need to call different players. Now, this is the case. Mohamed Kudus, because Tottenham 4-8 of my Ghana game, make Tottenham 4-8 of my Ghana game, Mohamed Kudus was starting at 4 matches at the moment. We are not saying say Kudus should come and start for us. The real what Tottenham was best and what back from base, you know. Kudus can come and do the same for the Blasters of Ghana. Mami and Fatu will be Michael the Book is there. Steven Tornado appear. As Samoa predicted that Sule Putari, there has never been a case that Suleiman Tari and Samuji and Apia Becker said they will choose their cloud team ahead of Ankokun Ghana. So Kudus should do the same. Now, because of say Kudus said, oh, it's me, but yep, now, 7 months is only to me, but because of yep, we were 7 months for both, I think 2 goals, and the mama, what are they telling us? And what are they doing to Ghana football?
0: Okay. More fire, my man sign announce phone line.
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0: 030-221-1701. Unsu bet me a friend. And a 030-221-1701. What do you say? Yeah. 030-221-1701. And a 030-221-1702. And I'm a boy. More fire. Adonko Next Level Premium Energy Drink. Agaboos 1Z. More fire.
14: Ako Bakra.
0: Baku Amaka.
14: Yo, Amaka.
0: More fire.
14: Oh, Bajuma. Oh, Bajuma.
0: More fire.
14: Bakra. Tayana. Do I'm qualified. Not in prayers here. I want to say Ghana for you. I'm going to say I'm a bad boy. Do work up for a man duty because to be intimate, I'm a boy up for Emre, Emwa, Emma qualified, and my uncle and me do work up for and then a mama, some number work up for. And the other friend, if you know, will be who Emma will be car. Jordan, some beer friend, beer with them, saw Yalu, saw Yalu, said you, Jordan, but. And then Biaria, Jordan, if they have called her Lucy,
0: okay,
14: we are the other one, so Bia, you know, Ma, and this is a time of the idea. If you work up with the engine, prayer, they're going to go.
0: Yeah. Okay. More fire. Agabu's natural energy. No, I'm in for Zidane from Zenu, right? Zenu Zidane, 030-221-1701. And a 030-221-1702. Frank Kita Umanimo. Ten ten ten. Adonko Next Level Premium Energy Drink. Adonko Next Level. A premium energy drink. Kopebi nanumbi. More fire. I'm in final champion. Why did you not watch it? Zenu Mamintio. More fire champion. More fire.
14: Number two, Grandma.
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0: Amen.
14: I'm not going to be a professional.
0: I'm not going to be a professional. More fire, Bibi Adi Dem Kamapa. More fire, don't go next level.
14: Share.
0: Tabia, Heba, Mr.
14: Baby, a blaster, I can't come. Sir, Minister Ebema, Ambo Franka Ebema, when the other new year Ebema, how much you get in Kobwe?
0: Ah.
14: Ah, Okumagra. So, I'm not my great man, I'm not my good man.
11: A Semper FM.
14: Oh, your friends, dear President, only as only a member. Only a neighbor, how Oma? Only Yanisa Nanka, Oma, $50,000 in the car. Om Kobo, say almost Omo, and I omit me to be car. Nankomi Yafunu,
15: that woman and from an umbrella no moon say,
0: oh, Tobo, Paukasa, and yeah, you can't remember. Mamma, I Maputo, Maputo, Mamintio, more fire, Maputo.
16: Okwanka,
0: Bakwa Maka,
16: Admanade, why you mean
0: more fire.
16: And
0: tell the champion, my brother,
16: I be born at Manay,
0: letting in crown.
16: Yen to me, Bowser. Demi, who is there? Ghana players, Nankatan, among the coach, me, and the own person, the Baba Bobon. And Timber, for whom I did, we said, players, you were players, they bring a walk. Almost enough, why they are qualified, but almost on by dancing, almost on to me back. Omo bi so mo se dentin a place mo timi mba nti se mo papa bi ani ho on from no bi so mo se coach ni nyemo ma no mo ka nti coach ni nyemo omo timi bo coach ni formation
0: another point
16: we yin timi mbo gana ha
17: a sempa fe
16: nti a na nko boys mo so mo timi mba be bo match no yin ti bi nti a woni nyame ye juma
0: more fire obi so point and we raise you no of course, coach, you know, on any bad edge, man, on team, and any edge, man. Undo ne level, how more? Ocha say, Nebema will be edge, man, or chicken, or for say, Sabi, Nipana, on any edge, man, ni leader, no. All man resource is there. And Nipan, what you man, will be our agency, will be our feelings, will be our quiet or fast routine near Massey, etia semase. It is a one man, Machirim. I'm a dino kure, I'm a gun of well, and never be any soa. Obia Becan said your pair, and when I make a chum from beginning, no. What did you be so they obi angle? On all four set players, no, and you're ready to play for the coach, Nedian, no. Mammy for Circle Miller, Mayo. Circle, Mammy to you, more fire, Mayo. More fire.
18: My bet is my foot now. The mechanic, in fact. Of my crowd, what you done, what you job with Janet, let me show. It's with the Munich head. Scott, that's a Scott Nagasa Bayano. Friend, coach, Okoku, what I did is the child's study.
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18: The account with the woman, how I talk with Nika. Then if you are the team back, would there be a problem? What is that? Okoku, a problem starts. So, what do you want to say? What do you want to say? The and I didn't want all my prayer, and I pray with you. And I will say, if you have a more friend that qualify you, if you have friends, we ask him more, we ask him more, we ask him more. If you have one, I'm going to go. Why are you going to go for the final?
0: Some reports, I'm not know. Yes, you be a PR, I mean, Obi a Canadian.
18: Wow, are you? Can you imagine? Here's the Mako and Kawi, first of all, also commit them. Come on, my animal. You don't have to be a different team cry. Ghana, okay, a bell of Makra. The Yamapo air has a story now, right?
0: More fire. Mammy Fatuma, see me. Chumasi, I mean, to you. More fire, Chumasi.
19: Good afternoon.
0: More fire, be at the damn come up.
19: But my message, my dream, I'm saying, the personal, a good man, and must. Because national team, no share a match between the World Cup, over near Canada,
17: and Ghana,
19: at your boss, a man of pride. It's never a cup of nation, first match, not here near personal. I mean, the sports minister, and also what do. And St. Jeffers, so why am I on one? Let me tell you what I say. You did football 10 years ago. Now, your press and Geoffrey, sports journalists for now be taking charge. You say, hey, what's wrong? Mom, I never thought that Ghana football be do such stage under 17, under 20, and my ball. Oh, share, say, now, at the top and someone. You mean, I'm a campaign lawyer, but just a sports journalist for me, I'm in charge. You can't football, you say, dear. Hey, one, don't want to say. I'm going to say,
0: more fire. Hey, mami fako listening here. 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We fresh. 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
0: 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Priscilla, Euresi, Euresi, Anaman. Then resort to resort. Beach to beach. 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Oh, Priscilla, no ma, man, message. 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Yeah. 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Aha. Oh, my guys is so stressed out. My guys, it's because of our cuckoo. Hey, the father said. Ebenezer Tete, a.k.a. Benghazi. Who the one name? I have seen one a council chamber. Oh, they saw a council. Oh, chamber. Oh, can I say him to a CM fancy? The mammy fancy Patricia and Rose, I am as Uchiamo, Mr. Solomon Martin, Emma, Patricia and Rose, Tanasina Ima, Kamla Guy and Obejinamon, also Otucha, Otuncha Cassia de Mamunina, more fire, my infancy, Adiasa, Neancoda, Danny Medase,
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1: 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Sarah Benchi Addison is media manager of MTN. She helps us to do the presentation of this award. There she comes. Thank you very much. We're grateful. 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

0: Madaroma ye share as ye Ekosi Sen Impact Project. Yene ye nuanum ye members of the Renal Patient Association of Ghana. Se yebeko mwa bosumi biana panye wase omu wo ansana wa started dialysis treatment no. Mwabwaye.
1: Is it a back to back? It's a back to back, eh? Hey, Ekosisei, I see. Let's appreciate them. It's a back-to-back win for them. Congratulations to you. You are the radio program of the year 2024. Congratulations to you, Ekosisei. Let's now do the 27th award for the night's radio program of the year 2020. The sponsor is the Ghana Journalists Association. Let's welcome the presenter of the award, none other, yours and mine, Mr. Athol Mwani, the national president of the GJA. 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The winner goes home with a memento, citation, and certificate. Ladies and gentlemen, the radio program of the year 2020 goes to Asempa FM Ekosisei. Well, the host, I don't know who he has not interviewed yet. Congratulations to all of you, the entire team at Asempa FM's Ekosisei. 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

0: kosi senye bonsoa wo mene sempa de bra ne mama obi sop obi sop obi sop obi sop obi sop obi
1: Samuel Atachi, honorable minister in charge of works and housing, member of parliament for Ebuakwa South.
2: In Sri Lanka,
1: yeah, best sign
2: after when you have, but if I have any age,
1: yeah,
2: that's it. Na any man that ho never to accommodate so.

than a string of unfortunate seizures. Our information is that our country has become a major transit point for illicit drugs, for narcotics. And it's not by accident, but because of the complicity of officials at our port and our airports, and also government officials who have compromised the very checkpoint meant to protect the integrity and the image of this nation. Worse still, we are reliably informed that there are clandestine laboratories operating within our borders, processing narcotics for export. That is the danger we find ourselves. The intelligence we have picked is that these drug lords, these traffickers, they have established bases, laboratories here for processing of illicit drugs and narcotics under the watch of President Mahama. And it appears that he doesn't care. Under the watch of President Mahama. That is the reason why volumes of drugs traced to Ghana keep surfacing in the folds of ships and the luggage of passengers in Sydney, Dunkirk, and Johannesburg. Because the processing is happening right here in Ghana. The processing is happening right here. They have laboratories right here in Ghana, clandestine laboratories, where illicit drugs, cocaine, are being processed. And government officials aiding the smooth transit of these drugs outside of this jurisdiction. It is happening here in our home, under the government's watch. We have been here before. Don't forget that Ghanaians have not forgotten the Nayele Amitefe scandal under the first Mahama administration, where this drug trafficker was afforded the courtesy of the VVIP wing at the Kotoka International Airport before her arrest at Heathrow with cocaine in her bags, an episode that dragged our country's name through international disgrace. We said then that official complicity had a name and a pattern. Today, under the second Mahama term, the same pattern has resurfaced. The same process has returned, and it has grown to be very worse. Ladies and gentlemen, just this past Sunday, reports reaching the party indicate no fewer than 4 major drug interceptions connected to Ghana. Some within our borders, others involving Ghanaians, and Ghana-linked consignment intercepted abroad. This is not an isolated embarrassment. It is a pattern, and patterns demand accountability. We would have thought that a president confronted with such a scale of national disgrace would move immediately to relieve of their duties every official in the chain of command who has failed this country badly. Every chain. That was our thinking. But this is a huge international embarrassment. You have, in just 4 days, close to about 5 illicit drug-related matters. And all the president can do is to call for a tea meeting at the Jubilee House and then just instruct people that make sure that you tighten the work you are doing. They must be sacked. They have relaxed on their duties. They must be sacked. Yet the president calls for a meeting

0: nothing happens. We voted for leadership, not weak leadership. What His Excellency the President is exhibiting is weak leadership. Weak leadership. His Excellency the President spoke tough. He was going to crack the whip. Today, he cannot crack the whip. He is rather pampering the activities of illicit drugs. Close to about 9 officials should have been sacked by now. Yet the president is pampering them. These are not just allegations. These are confirmed arrests, seizures, and international intercepts linked to Ghana. Just within Ghana, we are going to go through one by one. Number one, March 4th, 2025, you record the Pedro Johnson Cape Coast. The National Intelligence Bureau intercepted a tipper truck traveling from Western Region to Accra, carrying 3,000 kg over 3.3 tons of cocaine concealed under heaps of sand. Estimated street value was $350 million. March 2025, the Takoradi Cape Coast Highway Road. A second truck was stopped on the same corridor carrying approximately 120 slabs of cocaine valued at an estimated $150 million. Together with the Pedro Junction bust, Ghana intercepted approximately 4.5 tons of cocaine within that week. Number three, March 2025, Kutuka International Airport. Allegation emerged that two aircraft, Air Mid Flight NH23AM and a Kavok Air Antonov AN12B landed at Kutuka International Airport from Gran Canaria, Spain, allegedly carrying narcotics and undeclared US currency. The MPP minority raised this alarm, especially led by Reverend Intim Fojo. Instead of the government exhibiting the interest in investigating these matters, they wanted to gag the minorities up. In fact, they dispatched national security operatives to go and arrest Honorable Intim Fojo. An MP who blew the whistle at the time. When he blew the whistle, instead of the president taking important steps to investigate, he wanted to rather gag Honorable Intim Fojo. Shame. April 23rd, 2025. Swissport Cargo Terminal, KIA. NACOC officers intercepted 23 slabs of cocaine weighing 89.7 kg hidden inside three wooden boxes declared as containing traditional artifacts designed for Netherlands. Four suspects were arrested, including an artifact dealer and a freight forwarding employee. Number five. July 2025, MV Sankofa vessel case. The MPP minority raised concerns that the MV Sankofa, a vessel sailing under a flag, was released by the Ghana Maritime Authority after paying only part of nearly 12 million Ghana Cedi fine. This raises serious questions about whether the enforcement actions are being compromised. Number six. February 2026, Kutuka International Airport. A senior manager of the manufacturing company who was arrested at Kutuka International Airport after allegedly concealing cocaine inside packaged gari meant for export. NACO confirmed this was one of approximately four separate food product concealment attempt involving Ghanaian branded food exports. Seven, August 2026, Tema Harbor. 866 parcels of suspected cocaine were seized, concealed in sacks of gari at a warehouse within the Tema Harbor enclave. London was identified as the intended destination. These were all the local issues that we have. Now, let's move to the international. The shipments traced back to Ghana. Netherlands, interception 2025. Approximately 250 kilograms of cocaine were intercepted in the Netherlands after being shipped from Ghana, concealed within branded Ghanaian food products. 9. Belgium, December 4th, 2025. A Ghanaian-Belgium joint investigation identified that 1.15 tons of suspected cocaine destined to the port of Antwerp. Number 10. Australia, April 2026. You recall Sydney, where they also intercepted 320 kilograms of illicit drugs concealed in containers of charcoal shipped from Ghana, one of Australia's largest ever seizure of illicit drugs. Estimated street value was $208 million. 208. Three people were arrested in Australia, including a British actress. NACOC's investigation in Ghana still says they are following it. Every time they are saying they have launched investigation into it. 11. France, September 7th, 2026. Port of Dunkirk. French customs seized 167 packages containing nearly 3.9 tons of cocaine concealed in plastic waste inside a shipping container originating from Ghana. Estimated value approximately £225 million. £225 million. Three suspects were arrested subsequently in Ghana. Number 12, South Africa, September 2026. A man was arrested with $123,000 worth of heroin after arriving on a flight from Accra to Johannesburg. 12 major instances. The total estimated street value of major narcotic seizure linked to Ghana between 2025 and September 2026 exceeds $1 billion. Between 2025 and September 2026, in terms of the total estimate, the street value exceeds $1 billion. The pattern is unmistakable. Ghana is being used as a transit hub for illicit drugs. The method is becoming increasingly sophisticated. You have sand in tipper trucks, artifact boxes shipped as cargo, packaged gari and branded food products, plastic waste containers, charcoal shipments, passenger luggage on international flights, private aircraft landed in KIA. When drug cartels are using the diversity of Ghana's legitimate export economy as a cover, from gari to charcoal to artifacts to plastic waste, it means they have studied our system, identified our weaknesses, and concluded that Ghana is open for business as a drug transit. That is a verdict on the state of our ports and airport security, and this government must answer for it. After the March 2025 Pedro Johnson seizure of 350 million in cocaine, what systemic changes were made to road cargo security? None. After the April 2025 Kotoka International Airport seizure, what new screening protocols were introduced at the Swissport terminal? None. after the Australia illicit drug seizure in April 2026, what specific intelligence sharing arrangement were formalized with Australia Federal Police? We have not been briefed. I can conclude none. After each of these incidents, what happened to the investigation? How many have resulted in complete prosecution and custodial sentence? To the best of my knowledge, none. Ghanaians deserve an answer to these simple questions. Why is Tema Port the most strategic port in this country, the gateway through which the bulk of our trade passes, being commanded today by an officer who has already reached the end of his service? The officer was due for retirement rather than to allow him to go home with the gratitude and his dignity. This government reached for a contract extension for this particular officer, kept him exactly where he is, and the record since his posting, February 2020, speaks for itself. It's under his command that Tema has earned the reputation of corridor of cocaine. So we are entitled to ask what precisely is being rewarded here when a port descends into narcotics highway on an officer's watch. The ordinary response of a serious government is to remove the officer, not to renew his mandate. The president must therefore tell Ghanaians why he went ahead to extend the contract of a man whose tenure at Tema has coincided with the most damaging drug scandals in our recent history. Is it competence? The evidence says otherwise. Or is it proximity? Is this extension explained by his family relations to the finance minister? We have been told that this same person who got his mandate renewed is a relative of the finance minister. Is that the case? You cannot stand before the cameras in the morning declaring war on drugs and in the evening reward inefficiency with an extension. Let this government come and give us an innocent explanation. If it cannot, then the conclusion is unavoidable. The retention of this officer is no administrative accident. It is a deliberate arrangement, and this government is complicit in what is passing through Tema Port. Mr. President, by the New Patriotic Party's count, the NDC's government has now presided over 12 high-value cocaine and narcotic busts linked to Ghana under 18 months in office. Ladies and gentlemen, we cannot ignore the disturbing question raised by the arrest of one Musa Atta linked to the Dunkirk seizure, who pictorial and video evidence available to us shows had at various points been part of the presidential and vice presidential security detail. This Musa Atta, there are pictures and videos to show, and he's been arrested, that he is part of the president's security detail. How does an individual with that level of proximity to the presidency end up linked to 4-ton cocaine shipment? Did he use the assets to compromise our security infrastructure? Is there any connection between people close to the seat of power and this trade? Mr. President, these questions cannot be swept under the carpet. Accordingly, the New Patriotic Party supports the minority's call for the immediate recall of parliament. A matter of this magnitude, consignment of cocaine valued in the hundreds of millions of dollars moving through Ghanaian ports and Ghanaian airspace, and this country's name appearing in the charge sheets of foreign jurisdiction, cannot wait for the convenience of the parliamentary calendar. Parliament is one of the institutions constitutionally mandated to hold the executive to account on behalf of the people of Ghana, and it cannot discharge that mandate whilst it stands adjourned and the scandal grows week in, week out. We therefore call on the Speaker to recall the House without delay, and we call for the establishment of a special bipartisan committee drawn from both sides of the party, both sides of the aisle, with full powers to summon witnesses, compel the production of documents, and sit in public session to conduct a comprehensive inquiry into the drug seizures linked to Ghana. We insist that this committee sits in public, and we insist on that deliberately. Ghanaians have been giving press conferences, task forces, ultimatums. What they have not been given is a single sworn word on the record. None. An in-house investigation by the very administration whose appointees superintended over these spots will convince nobody and will settle nobody. Let the officers come. Let the agencies come. Let the appointing authorities explain its appointment. If this government has nothing to hide, it has nothing to fear from the bipartisan committee sitting in the open, then it should welcome this call rather than resist it. Anything short of this is not investigation. It's a cover-up conducted in slower motion. Ladies and gentlemen, we have also watched with concern what looks like a calculated attempt by to distract Ghanaians from this crisis through the arrest and remand of Salome Awuti Bafo, a senior nursing officer and a mother of three from Techiman, over her alleged connection to Ghana Jollof accounts, even as the Ghana police own record of who operates that account has shifted from one name to the other. We stand with Salome and her family, and we say plainly, a police media campaign over a social media account will not silence the party's questioning about cocaine leaving the country by the tongue. Mr. President, you promised Ghanaians a 24-hour economy. You did not promise 24-hour cocaine trafficking. Remember, Ghanaians, if you can, how a government elected on the promise of jobs and prosperity has instead delivered a country whose name now triggers extra searches, extra suspicion, and extra humiliation for every innocent Ghanaian traveler at every airport in the world. Ghanaian exporters are now treated with suspicion abroad. Ghanaian travelers now carry a stigma they did not create. And a portion of every consignment that does not make it out of this country stays right here to poison our own young people. In the light of this, the New Patriotic Party demands an immediate parliamentary inquiry, as already stated. Parliament is to exercise its powers under Article 1036 of the 1992 Constitution to compel the production of shipping document inspection and records and clearance decisions. Two, now this is the immediate removal of institutional heads and the ministers they report to. The immediate removal. I saw a video where Honorable Muntaka was telling us that it appears the French authorities do not even want to collaborate with the authorities here because they have lost confidence in them and that they don't trust them. This statement alone should have triggered his resignation. This statement alone, this is the Minister of Interior who said that he is not trusted. His foreign counterparts don't believe him. They don't want to share information with him and other officials. Why? Because they don't trust them. They must resign or they must be sacked with immediate effect. The Director General, Ghana Ports and Harbors Authority, he must be sacked. The Director General, Ghana Maritime Authority, this person must be fired. The Chief Executive Officer, Ghana Shippers Authority, this person must go. The Director General, Narcotics Control Commission, and the deputies, they must all go. National Security Coordinator, Director General, National Intelligence Bureau, the Managing Director, Ghana Airport Company Limited, the Commissioner General, Customs Division, and the CID boss. She has really displayed wanton incompetence. All of them must be sacked. All of them must be sacked, and the president is pampering them. Your Excellency, Ghana is embarrassed internationally. We need some proactive measures, some drastic measures. And if we can have such a huge amount of illicit drugs moving freely, escorted by officials through our ports, and we only found out in France. All officers must be sacked, all those along the level of chain of command, all of them must be sacked. Full accountability, not just careers. A full public account of the financiers and organizers behind every one of these 12 unfortunate, embarrassing incidents. Not merely the low-level suspects paraded before the cameras. A transparent probe. Mr. President, Ghana's reputation belongs to the people of this country, not to your government's comfort. The world is watching. Our partners are watching. And Ghanaians are watching. We will not relent until Ghana is taken off this cocaine map, and until every official who compromised our ports, our airports, and our borders are held accountable. Thank you. God bless our homeland. Abusiafo. And then, baby, a gun, Druno, or say, Emma, Obia, a button, no, Bia, Yamishino. NDC, a baby, a Niama, a who, a wo, a new bonny, get him, and a coso. A Niama, a whoopa, and nay, nano. Cocaine, akasia, it is okay, can see near over 70 bags of 50 kg cement. Yet, Timmy, at the afa, your ports, at the aquaco, Drew, France, and Sana, French authorities, no, Edge. A basin, or Mampenin, Shadani, Bibi, Titrubian Fahon, Abuzia, and Sana, sa, and Nuboni, way. Ne dodo ni sika do so puo over 200 million pounds. And once a president free meeting, and on an impending for the num tea, and no busam said then air cost war, and no cut on so on your motion and munia jumani, and one of the TBB. Yewra Mahama, ubekaya na breso. Mahama one. Ena baye bia onu, ye man VIP treatment. 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Eko ya no diko Drew UK, Heathrow, enye chino.
1: And then yet they crown put ye a switch and die. 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

0: In fact, a branch of Aguaya Chino on a cradle, sir, on the president in their court in the president to Tua or Kahumbi or can president security details of Yachino, your friend Musata Yachino. Yachino. Nan you, who, eh, one, and he said, Minister of Interior. Yeah, Ramuta come catch there, you say. And yeah, French for no crown, almost you can't afford me. And the information cry or send common the Mormon and Commons with Timmy Bois, Munchimuno. They are not ready to collaborate because Omun Jomundi. In fact, Sassam in Chosen Cabana and Coma resign. And as a president, what Pamuomo? Because the interior minister Timika said, on Timmy, information in free. French for you all. Since French for no and Jomundi. Na French for no and what GDB say. A bindi kahumbi. Sansa and ka bindi kahumbia. And ka in Nubone. Ah, a mudro. A year over 70 bars of cement. 50 kg. You can see in here. Cocaine. No. And you know, almost French for no GDB say. Ghana for no and penny for one. Almost who bomb. Almost who be. Because. Yamba a pine ma in Ubonino a fire port had a coy. San 790 minister kind in Quentin, no Sankonua crown, why resigning? Wasn't Conor cry resigning? Jerome Mohammed was offering meeting or catch on Saint Denier, Indian is in the strength in Indians in Yokos and one of Tokan, or Yan Tokan, or Jaokoy and one. No Jaokoy. Gana Nima Guasi. Ghana is see opinion just less than 2 years. And no bonny who did the apostle boy do me less than 2 years. Your best friend, Ira Mahama. He must show strong leadership, not weak leadership. On Chiresa or your candy foire or dinner, some so. 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Or Bepamo, and they then they see. 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And then Yaka said, Director General Ghana Posse Habos, but I sent ya Pamono. 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Director General, National Intelligence Bureau, Osen Koko. 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Mubaka ya, Yera in team, Reverend in team. Ebe kache Ghana for se, play biya babe si Ghana ya ha. Na play yi, eye nubwane wo jedi ye nubwane. Abay ibe nya pepana kwa hishem na, abay emfana hon. A moment of a senka, Omudia Gununa, a beto Reverend in Tim for Josso, it's your small national security for Bay 50. Young Connifia could take two young conquachino, and to say in an engineer, Bonnie Hunted in a woody. Monim no Guasiano. As some of Kai was one in Asobia and Nature, Madapa na dead. You're a Mahama, it's wild, proud, are you proud of yourself as a president of this country? Send a Ghana, ya bought from yet Muguas, yes, sir. President Mahama, are you proud? You be my Ghana for who's ampa, you are a leader. Do something. Don't call people into a meeting and pamper them. And the police here, free Ghana, it is free Hako, near Janice Hartwell, your free meeting, and your Mukwa, and your Moon Titan, Munimuye, Munko Henry Muye, and one near Janice Hartwell, can you call near Moon Tea? It's okay, and one near me. 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

0: 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Mrasu yedi ekusi Saint Jumedi yeno etwa moso. Just gone by was that press conference from the New Patriotic Party headquarters here in Accra and addressed by Henry Nana Buache Esquire. Bebe na friend Nana B, oye national organizer Edema NPP. And they operate se party for Ntwabamano na omeye national first vice chair. In Nana B, and they address a press conference no. Edin Sembe Brina Atuja Efa, the recent cocaine busts are generating a whole conversation here in Ghana. Of course, Sawosha from 2025 Eba now kind of individual bust. Ah, yeah, some within Ghana, some outside Ghana. Eba kuba kube 12. You know, in 2010 and Abia, he went over them one after the other. On a point in Yina, and he said they expect to see some stringent measures from government led by President John Dramani Mahama. Ebe ya kranka ni security heads no. Ompamu umunyina rather than meeting omoye with Jubilee House. President Ma 2 weeks. Se interagency committee emfa report emre no ene adeno. They think se they want to see something more stringent. Inti anone nkomoa eda apno. So yebeje mre na yakum will get reactions from the ruling party. So na yetie diwa monsu wo Ede Eka. Social MPP for press conference now. Title now, that's when they say, From Gold Coast to Cocaine Coast. It will get reactions from the NDC as well. Now, Yasha said, Nioma, ABC, Ako. Mede community concern segment, no, Ebe Bremu, we are, yene General Secretary of the NPP, Justine Kodua from Power Square, Abet Nasir Dinkomo, and just continuation of interviews the various aspirants are pekwine se delegate and twa na omume national executive committee members of the NPP no yene won AD and committee yene could you from Paul Babekayensa why he wants to be maintained as general secretary obeka munsem actually some of the criticisms are abba fellow aspirants been someone waka fa ne ho ene sa ne omene nyina no yene no ebedi ho. And come on, inti, you want to join us? This is an interactive show. You have various means that we can join ever. But on ever YouTube, you stream this show way live. It was YouTube. And local YouTuber, share live no. Now, or they will comment. Agree in comment session no. And get onto YouTube, search for Asempa 94.7 FM. Subscribe to the channel and please let's stay interactive. Me and who will be a share if he udin any the account you know or the abraying. Your WhatsApp number, so a very active one, 0548-443-523. Your WhatsApp number, no, and no, I'll be to know messages, no, afaso abrei. Your bejemre, na, ya kain. Ninyina edi amau ihiyain papa inti monshano enso Asempa FM so enye let me see Weise Obi, please convey my heartfelt condolences to Irene Ishen and the entire family as they mourn the passing of their beloved father. Ghana has lost a respected statesman who served the nation faithfully under successive governments from the early years of independence. May his remarkable legacy of public service continue to inspire future generations, and may God grant the family comfort and strength during these difficult times. May his soul rest in perfect peace. Dr. Eugene Frimpong, all the way from the U.S. and Odiwe Abre. Doc, yadase papa. Intima. Yen share out. Open the phone lines. Na modemo community concern segment. No etumi abraying. Ehaya asempa 94.7 FM. And ebe bie phone lines na atumode community concern segment. No ebe braying na fe. Ofra would. I'll put out the number very soon. Ofra na ode. O community concern abreye yewia na afeye ne NDC mpenyifo nso edi nkomo what they think about the issues raised by the NPP. Yebeye sa interview na sana Justin Kodia from Pongwatnase ama yene nso etumi edi enkomo. We say Obi, good afternoon. My name is Kay. I'm watching you live from Adanse Fumso. And that's Kay. Okay. We say Evans Edu Oshe from Achemda NLA office. Oh, okay. Obi, I'm watching you live from Domi Pillar 2. Kudos to Hajia Safia Mohammed, Nest NPP National Women Organizer, and Hajia Ruka, Nest National Treasurer. Okay. We say Obi. I'm Samuel Tre Ajeman, watching you live from Marietta, Georgia, Atlanta. Or say NDC is now blah blah blah. Okay. Samuel Tre Ajeman, yeah, that's it. Obi, I'm watching you from Tema DVLA. Thank you to the NPP Wei Jagbawe for organizing a delicious Ghana Jollof dinner yesterday. Hey, Wei Jagbawe, Jollof dinner. Hey, Charlie. Lawyer Jerry Amesh, I wonder so. Anyways, Wei Sir Obi, stop bringing Ghana's image down. Hey. Okay, anyways. Ma yen shena yem mere phone lines no na yem famu community concern enti number ube freno ma menfa entruja ema mwa mo shen u YouTube live no ube usa number no egu screens ne so eye 0244-340-426 na ode won so wadwen chreno o community concern abrey. Good afternoon,
1: Ada.
0: Yes, abaina to saying
1: Ada nyame adome ho ye pa.
0: That's fine, that's fine. Ma
1: Ada, ma me boni cheo.
0: Sure,
1: nyame adome Ada onya kuma matumi akwakọ fele me form prefer site na me dey call ye party office work form.
0: Okay.
1: A dear was so yes, Samuel Abobi, aka Abanzino.
0: Okay.
1: And I'm Pibo, Oboma, meaning Tinamia Dum, a delegate or Mopon Kataman Sweat, me and Dosumi.
0: That's fine.
1: To Miss Bia, branch executive to Nina, Mopon Kataman, to say, Menu Drua, Munia, Baya, Maya, the day of position, I've seen Mamma Murphy, Montua Bama, me prefer. 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
0: That's fine. I mean, sure, I wish you well in your elections. We know, sir, you would be a fine communicator for your party. Good afternoon.
2: Afternoon.
0: Nice. Yentiwe.
2: Mas sama yame pa mpacho wo se kwala na se for your foreigners so won ye won ne nan nam kro na won tete you know me pacho another na ma won kwanse so won bakuma because minim say bi aga na ha no wo ya kwala asa na ye say bad data ye say wo school wa you have one go school ma am say emra che wa na bi za me pacho wo ma che mo
0: yeah it's true but won say the challenge ne say omo webre na enye omo nye Ghana for well, and ECOWAS and so because of free movement within the ECOWAS sub-region, no? Prevent you almost sana enye ye. Se osha de ya immigration for you soa. And say omo awofo no no any work permit to work in Ghana a ombenya sika e dey free say adwumanim say woni work and na hwe ya immigration for ntimi call fa omo nyina esesa omo dey omo call ye ye mra ne so ye clear ohwe ye citizenship act kra ye clear say say wuhu akola I think under 7 years na say ye hu ne maame ene ne papa na ono nko an ne nam Ghana ha. I think automatically he becomes a citizen of Ghana. So yeah, who ni papa ne mami ya? You know, ain't he? It's a bit dicey, but fortunately, no move be brain and obesha. Or ma wufo eka wonho. It over na awufo ne ti oni eja in kola ne se omono nko stress risika no. Ain't he? Eba ne sadia. I think immigration for ne was a day there, but a brano mu ye sa swoops no. The other problem in so ne se a whole big business ho. Omu onko foa.
2: Yes,
0: because you have calls, sir. Uncle for Frey Catcher, sir. I have matching Udru areas, Nibia. Cast me baby, she or Muguo. Now, on my quay, you move your no maquay sales into a bean su business, sir. On what is uncle for no eba chroma and on.
2: Yeah, how many say the only num chrome be brina? Can't you treat your mom and a bit that one tongue? I dear, sir, you are Sonia, the Adi. Some blanket in kitty. Some is a car for Bissua. And also, you have more.
0: It's true.
2: No one with the cargo because there is a sometimes I'm Kumasi. Oh, yeah, the mammy, no, I walk on a wada. I'm going to take a feeling. I'm coming on because it is a play of also places here.
0: Oh,
2: it's a problem. Yes, simple for so almost one month and the end. So, all my doors will be a Kumasi crack at Tangra. Who do Kumasi at Tangra? Chief, where there's someone, mama, no way, the monk cabina, my interest in the bear, send you for a bear and a cry.
0: Matimina, Medas, Papa, Panyamin Shao, Pa, someone so afraid of a drench, a brain, 0244-340-426. Community concern segment, and yeah, famo calls, no. Good afternoon.
3: Ah, good afternoon, Obi.
0: Me pacho, why na menya ni?
3: Ah, pacho, I'm from Joseph. That's actually Oyarefa.
0: Joseph Oyarefa, my auntie where?
3: It's a few months ago. You were concerned about our rules from Thurman to Bogatown last.
0: Yeah. Now, Oma Baswana.
3: So when you just see a catcher, the see I'm no catcher. Omo Timi, I got us all the way from Thurman to Bogatown last.
0: Oh, nice.
3: Ah, oh here, dear. Langkwantana MT, Ena Boga, friends Oyarefa. On Henny Mali,
0: yeah,
3: MP. Ah, Eduma Maya Maya on Honedia would be FKK.
0: Oh, that's nice. Yes, that's nice.
3: New people, and I mean, say, oh, yeah, your car called to be a seminar their day. This year, I call your cook or the community need to call because God will say, Yababu Bunu, one hour community near only Bunu, one cry, the one who called the tea, or Motimi, I hear final. If I hear change some Baba Fele, and I just won't be so. And I say, because the moon name was my cry, or my crash, I say. I mean, Omuti.
0: That's nice. Mutru light on that challenge. Why? Ekosi says na haya sempa FMNT radio indeed get results. Ute I want so fre na o concern o di atuja 0244-340-426. Good afternoon.
4: Obi.
0: Me pa chong haini.
4: Pacho Obi, a friend Nana Amwaku and the Katasi S-Boy.
0: S-Boy. That's fine. Me and you, Nana.
4: Obi, I'm the Akakakrana MP.
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4: I'm paying for the National Executive at the part, Nano. Now, the message is to ask the MP for Akotwaba. I'm paying for the National Chairman, yes, Rom. We hear you were on our watch at Yakon. I'm a National Chairman and my party, no. Not also party, no.
0: Let's see.
4: Ah, you turn drugs.
0: Medas papa ma yemfa nipa foforo asempa fm suni ekosi sane dwumadie yidi community concern and segment a ye dey bring me good afternoon
5: good afternoon obi
0: me pa cho hwan ni
5: me din di kofi chee kase fra asen fosu
0: asen fosu in the central region utie wo fosu fm mebo
5: a obi
0: yes
5: me sense mo kase and confirm it to Kwanya. Ghana Immigration Service for na a year or more. Now, we might be some man of one, say, immigration for no. I am Omutium Kaye.
0: Oh,
5: Omu rent allowances. Omu conditions of service, yet the mom, and I know somebody yaman yourself. Etimodi, Montana Honum. Na security na. A bomb, my no buy no move in the agronian sisters come from mamma no four. A bomb, I bet in the can kind of
0: us. Na Ghana Immigration for Training School, no say, Chum Ghana Immigration Training School is a sinful sin, Ewana. Ewa sinful too. Depends on free free as sinful so. But I think he raises a very, very important point because yenya calls be bree, especially Ghana Prison Service, rent allowance, na kwaye buachi bidin. Sometimes it mikem 6 months, na omufie ru anome tata wane. Chale. And these are people who are supposed to secure us, you know, to make sure, say, yenya is secured. We expect so much from them, but... Niyame wasi ya yeno mwonsu eni jeno. We only

0: Medase papa ma yemfa nipa foforo asempa fm suni ekosi sen ni dwumadie yi din community concern and segment a ye dey bremu. Good afternoon.
1: Good afternoon Obi.
0: Me pa cho hwan ni
1: me din di coffee chey kasen fra asen fosu
0: asen fosu in the central region utie wo fosu fm mebo
1: a Obi.
0: Yes,
1: me sensemo kasen and confirm a titty quanya
0: almost
1: says his case.
0: Sure.
1: Ghana Immigration Service for na a yo majuma. Now, we might be some man of one, say, immigration for no. Aya, omutium kaye.
0: Oh,
1: omu rent allowances. Omu conditions of service, yet the mom, and I know some of the yaman yourself. Etimudi, Montana honum. Na security na. A bomb, I know by no move in the agronian sisters come from mamma no four. A bomb, I bet in the can kind of
0: us. Na Ghana Immigration for Training School, no sir. Chum Ghana Immigration Training School is our sin for soon, a wana. A was sin for two. Depends on free free as sin for so. But I think it raises a very, very important point because yenya calls be brave, especially Ghana Prison Service, rent allowance, na kwaye buwachi bidin. Sometimes it me come 6 months, na omufie uru anome tata wane, chale. And these are people who are supposed to secure us, you know, to make sure, say, yenya is secured. We expect so much from them, but Niyame was here, you know, Monsu any general. We are unable to do that. Chale Eddie. Asempa FM, Sunny. Good afternoon.
2: Good afternoon.
0: Me patron. 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
2: Ya femu furiata.
0: Ofori ata.
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3: Asempa.
2: Oba head in me suwon. Kiso jansu suwon, obi oba head biya mayon. Yeah, I see your friend. I was on the foot bus to a bus and a tower bus stop on the Honor Obad Nassim. Oh, make that bus stop for ye. Now, I banished the political best and nine and not a new menu cassette is here. Our political is one of them. Nanka minimum sank a political human is said, the dear Mujano, and yet another dear talk to a funny piano, and yet you all banned commander at the moon crop. Say, no, you would not call my net. A corner one way pet. Now, Sandy had to create a free Emma Saman in some bag. Did it be an accident with the second home? Yes, sir. What the menu can say, please, for me, I guess a personal and no walk for Castrak as I say. Oh, catch them and say, oh, the wound to me, yes, gentlemen. Then we'll go to the super classroom behind Nasia.

0: put no one of the same in Mira. All that he can say, own packet, own pack, and own never be on the funny part. Miss Shremu, what do you mean? Okay, say, a chiller, son, and yes, or chiller, and I'm a listener. My own son, Chopin, secretly, all members did not say, Jansen, who had nothing. There is this year, I must back to Crasson. So this is what it was so in Ocasin. Tell me, Bunny Pahuba, I say, Papa, you have a Kojinaha, Kachet. And now, catch a person of Mamunina for Kano, almost saying, oh, Juma. Or catch back as themselves. I want the Yanis on Banamba and the visibility. Visibility is the name, yes, too much money per we are now. And I know where my whole cat, how we are. I bet you my affair, almost as it can. The new Cassay. If you own that 2-30 minutes and what I see a paco, a palo honor, the man, I could hear. Or the Akraba, the Jonathan of Pat, Ben Monsia, Macrona, you see that, but that's at 3 o'clock every year. Give me any command, give me my time. Mammy can watch 7 seasons on for pounds all your day. I'm in a summer, I would hear any problem for an ass and a tongue. Oh no, my ceremony. And for the food, I can say, I'm my secret to the answer.
1: Kokomlemle. Good afternoon.
2: Afternoon, Toby.
1: Me pacho hwani e.
2: Pacho, we e Kobe, Trophy Asama Atarika.
1: My auntie Kobe.
2: Metio program we 120 years. And that one I met me after my bone. Ya me shira pa ne juma pa we.
1: Yeah, that's it.
2: Juma e ko so pa. Ati ti bi kaba. Na e bi to so nya me shira mo pa. Kobe.
1: Yes.
2: Na me braba ko e ka se isu ho asem o ko kata manso.
1: Mhm.
2: En ye ise ko. Atarik. En ye da. 3 months ye ye isu. Last week Monday se Wednesday. No mu bi isu no maye. Before sa no ombe bi isu no no mu de water bill aba. No mu bi isu no bia. We need 2 to 3 hours no matter. By 3 months, now you told you, Obi, with a week, if you have two shoes, 1.5. One, what can I have? Almost 4 miles, 5 cities. You have no character with you. And I have quite, it is a summer to a character. Obi, and you have some good one. Yes, Remo. Let you watch it. When you say, and what would you, or when you have some two anymore. Eko yemo nti atare kapo ye nyamo kwa se mo bakka dia maye na ka obi de twa me yem kwa se obi atare ka be dwuma wotama enye bete obi jamo 1 hour 45 minutes asabonya ka se wan fa no sofistop ya na dam so be li kwa samai obi yes siramu asempa ko me we be you e da asempa ahomache 5 to a numeric 10 o'clock car, or my phone sports.
1: Oh, nice.
2: As I'm a human back to fee as I'm back.
1: Nice.
2: Me team every day, yeah. It's just some fast sports. The woman did
1: it. Yeah, that's it.
2: Nyamishramo
1: so eda se papa papa ma yemfa nipa fofre ko si sense ni eha ya sempa 94.7 FM community concern segment and ye de bremwe it's live from our studios e wo fan of fast street kokomlemle. Good afternoon.
3: Good afternoon.
1: Me pa chon wine ye
3: follow kwabna
1: kwabna kase free
3: me wo in this area aka
1: Asante Bekwai, okay.
3: Yes. But I immigration center. Now, your checkpoint is not checked. For the past 4 or 5 years, only umbrella choir officers, junior officers, maybe not quite on honor. And it's UMT. Only one of a poor in Snapchat and I 2 hours, no more win. Only every blessed day. with the exception of Saturday and Sunday, they be on call. Commander now walk the choir now. They provided by be a man woman on the some on the call. On many the engine and foot room because configure we are quite young and that car. Do you ever know she won a more be on him? And I'm not going to be a part of all your blue baby and young people. Let me be sure. I want to know Mujina. You are Kerbiana, Omujina, Biam. What are Momo? I can't say regional correspondence and protect. Every blessed day for the past 5 years. The question of Alanoco, your own Adam Bodiska. But China for your own children, baby, I'm coming. I'm confirmed with the ammunition. And to provide a shape, ma, and a lay, and go for that. Do it not, then to a piece to go out. So, it's a mess, sir.
1: Okay.
3: There's a regional commander, no ATR, and no big attacker, only one among. What is up, please? A year, what I hear, but what am I? This one can be a little concern. It's a mobile to the air. Mobile to the air. Yes, sir. What's on a moment at Palano? It was only me.
1: Yata, yenso ya dasi, nyaminshao, na onye ukese. Yemfani pafufro, 0244-340-426. Enene namba ubefre na ude u community concern. Etumi abreye. Good afternoon.
4: Good afternoon.
1: Mepacho mwaini menyanu yi?
4: Kufibwa na mikasefinya kwa zia inkru.
1: Eno wa heifa?
4: Central region.
1: Central region, okay. Me and you.
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4: But for the past almost 1 year, you travel Emma community water. Almost transhuman, Ghana water for the community water to Omoka. Meanwhile, any individuals, you try. For the past 1 year, insuma, meanwhile, a boca. I can't be sooner before you know for so many.
1: Okay. Now, a whole community water and a supply, monsieur.
4: Ah, but now I'm saying Ghana water and the Mahom. It's not a trouble in my community water.
1: And now, I've insured my view.
4: And my, if you say Ghana water for the community water for the one continue my child life.
1: Ah, and as a moment, Bill, I'm with your community water. 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
4: Yes, I'm saying, BBC, and my wife.
1: Me pacho you. Yedase, papa. Asempa FM, Sunny. Ekosi Saint Jumedian, the Ebrewi. Community Consent Segment. And Chequia Boatway Yadom will join me. Now, Ose, our concerns be on so de Betuja. Good afternoon.
6: Good afternoon, sir.
1: Me pacho, why ne?
6: Pacho, Mr. Dumi, because if we are Shama.
1: Oh, Mr. Ado Asaiman, me and you.
6: Aha. So, for me, Maha.
1: Me, Joso.
6: I mean, Shira Monsignor, my family. When we say Asama concern now, upon the car, your car, a Jimani acquaintance, you know. Share MVP, the Cassandi, and on the down, or man paying for time. And all the MPB by. Almost empty now, go school. It's empty no or a Pentecost elder. On no obey a demarcation was shaman. Nama,
1: not your friend is saying
6: KKT. Yes, your friend KKT.
1: I know a Pentecost elder.
6: Oh, no, a Pentecost elder.
1: Obey MP.
6: Obey MP.
1: Hey,
6: you know, I'm catching
1: up. I was Simon Constancy.
6: Me see, oh dear, we are.
1: And we hear, Ben,
6: Oman pay for 2000.
1: Oh, okay. KKT, yes. Pentecost K-K-T. Elder.
6: Yes.
1: Now, oh yeah, then.
6: Share, wafa, ono no, obey it, ono, ashama, but overhead in our day call, Kema General Hospital, Tadino. Sakwana, Papa Nebe, ashama, no town road, demarcation in here. First, I made Jack Totta Bola just to make you account to me. Father, listen to me, cool. One now, we are quining in our years, Zenu Quani again. Since all yes, our quan, MPs are banging out, but she will, why you, and a quan after the upon some bit, you know. And so almost if a fan uncle school no more, 4 years then on Titiano. enti mu pese mu di ye
1: mm
6: mu pese mu di ya na pe you a hold him dey see wonu ewe kole oku asem na omo kanu
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1: ye da se pa ma yemfa final one af ye kwia emremo good afternoon.
5: Yes, I am not Obi.
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1: Na u, me, unu edu ya ni ufie.
5: Na ubi, o... 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
1: And you wounded it.
5: It's all about in my wife. Eh? Me party, and it's about me near Jubay.
1: And Obi, why are you an agent? Agent and this in one bebo also.
5: Now, Obi, Miss Low, me see, me neither one night in the party about 1 year Jumayano. Because what the bro.
1: Now, say, you'll be, then you'll be any bit many Jumay. Say, oh, party by power.
5: Anti mi party ma power me sua kayan kakakakra me twetro me twetro that's the kind of me
1: I was
5: now obi me land no ba there ya say tina yesterday say won a party ni ba won ye juma no won koy aban juma mu ni su na so ya tina na ye party ye juma as a concert organizer oba ko fanya won kwa na to aban and juma de mo ko di baby kinkina mo so mo be prepare so say organizers e osu mu a Oba akofo sane eni brisa. 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
1: 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Yo so mo be hwe ye ho wi. 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
1: What's the matter? It was so bad to know.
7: Sir Ube drew, Sir Ube woo, or so to name Wada. Just a nipper yet a bass, no moon, nipper, cop 40, no seat belt, echo, Germania, woman, your driver, no seat belt. Apart from driver, no, or be any seat belt. In see, me cano, no be so, basses I can see any in our dear, your most seat belt.
1: Ah, woman, you answer your private owned.
7: Private owned. Eti obi, baby, aye dru no say yesi.
1: A good observation. It's a serious issue.
7: Oh, say yesi accident no. Ye betu ase a. E betu mi asi. By the impact no, say ubo seat belt a. E sote.
1: Minim omo e fo STC no. STC the seat belt.
7: A someone na me catch Dominic ni kwaku say si an say STC na me mfro ye hun ye. Because what there I don't know how the more conductors ni near maybe ni we will see. I'll have to check.
1: STC and say more. Let us know. STC the seat belts near
7: you. In an acomiane and penny for bet to me, I mean, who say, what the
1: seat belts near Juma Mummy.
7: Because the others need their OB baby
1: long distance. VVIP, VIP, why, OA,
7: OA, nay, oh, seat belt to be an. Just say, who should shock a woman walk and move? A booba quashe baby, natty, yadi attach it up for Miano, oh, Debbie, and phobia. Etty, near woman, say,
1: yeah, you don't demand it.
7: No. Passengers no cry, they won't say sometimes we are forced to answer na yabo seat belt no. Baby onya yana will be cry they can say me come once more can be saying boy I cry na John Sodem.
1: Oh
7: me imagine so both seat belt and I John Sodden. Me nim baby and sufi ubo seat belt and John Sodo. Me nim enti say ya ma ye ni an kwa ni man kakrankakra ya niye ma bi say no. Why we ya ye bu ye ni guso? Because I want to say, Toda, say, yes, a car, ne beshi. And I say, Becca, a car, no locky, and tini panic, and more. Incident is here, and what say, yet is a nipper 30. 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
7: same
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1: we dey I dread the Kumasi Accra road. I can't drive on that road and they never
7: but now who ni how many hours I did do here eno misimu enwumrebe se misimo enwumrebe kobo form ho no mo yekodru kumase na ekobo 12 na ekobo 12
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1: who no
7: because say you were two airlines, there were a Ness Abia make us a local airlines near two.
1: Yeah.
7: Nipa no enjoy that monopoly, say young kwan, your honor more, it's so whoop a won't quan quan dia before, and among four patronize
1: it. Nan say a crown a passion for us and reintroduce almost snacks, no? Sounds like snacks, no mujay.
7: Who's that? And while I will biscuit be a friend of Bom Bom.
1: Yes.
7: Now say, hey, me fro ba kuno mo de say biscuits ni bi ba. Me hey ana me ye ni say say.
1: Tutri baby.
7: Then you come make your kuga, you come make go bempo. Bom bom. Hey, what flight? Flight ni ya ma bom bom.
1: 2020 COVID ba ya. Eno mo ye announcement say COVID inti. Muzo mo person ni pa be touch ni mo mo jai snacks na mo de mano. And it's taking close to 5 years. Afi no mo say arresto.
7: Then we edian ya.
1: Oh, omo maun eyi.
7: Ni nsuo twaketu e bi mu.
1: Nsuo twaketu ade back ni amaun paper drink. The I say multi fruit drink.
7: Yeah, kwala no go square de to mba
1: ke mu. No ma personal. Enu ase ye free come say ba. Omo atwembo de.
7: Yes ba. Nene, when any other faker now drew, Quanson now would do for focus. No, bush meat, bush can see a walk and no, did you
1: call? Actually, one of my mind, and I hear comes because of my plantain chips, and you know, and
7: there no any idea now when you are dear.
1: Hey,
7: now, Obi, just imagine,
1: it's
7: price, you know, now, for fat chomo. kade ye ni bofro ka ye ni bofro tu na kwa fatwemo ene plantain chips ene de mani pa no was a charge we nyina hu eti say say o mine na yetim no obi obi a ye na de a price of pay
1: yes
7: ene odeje
1: yes
7: obi a etoda na amamfo ka na control price na nye na control price ba sa wo hwe ne bi mu so ye pa sometimes wo sign ka say there be ye control prices na kakra because of ebi musuba yon moda
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7: so beti as there because bi mu mpene o
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7: na na say aduane no nim say aduane
1: no I can't even believe it
7: spaghetti nkwala no be kono spaghetti
1: say me yiri be aduane ma me ma de abesu
7: ti that nutritious food no a person wo be ni di no ya there be ya beji musika no ne dia ye ni obi ape na oye o ni obi ape na oye ene ko hwehwe adan pa o mudia biebie sa school no ejiska obi wo ho no ma ne ho obi ne dan a wotim no se echemba en ho a na ode ne ho ho na nkwala na ewo ewia ho no se crech na wo ko hwe a school mu je no e 5000 ene nkwala ne dia boy ya ye dia che university
1: sa wo ma me no wa ye busy and you may do them on us your wa nkolano one wa upe extended time ko besho mo ama when you didn't you are paying for that service my worry is say omo you so eno na afi omo dey gist am arbitrary charges there ewo but how can you argue say say me me aduana me ma free ifia ba school o say dabi e was say by force metria school dia na minimum ingredient amu use minimum conditions amu dia aduane ne by force e was say me money dey
7: be kwa na kwala bi ya allergies
1: bi ya e dey make chance say onyu su sawe ni ko kan che headmistress say ne mano eh allergic to new maybe it was say ono ahwe ma mu nu aduane ma but every day ne ma me no aduane ne kwa 10 cedis is that 20 cedis a day into 1 month beso no. That's a lot of money.
7: And no fees in my you.
1: Fees in my.
7: And Obi, and sometimes so you know one Obi say regulators no or mu regulate such institutions no. Or dear no mu ya because
1: unfortunately private schools no regulation may nobody regulates them.
7: And see any under Ministry of Education.
1: Of course, Ministry of
7: Education. Education.
1: Are you going to regulate school fees or moje? Are you going to regulate the facts?
7: I was said, I mean, you want to mean it's not on me. Now, one can say me yen yen me peo. Because me can you be. Me can say a man for you or moho. Schools, you know.
1: Sure.
7: And yen ne kwan soa. And yen ne kwan soa. Wouldn't need a place for school. Wouldn't it be? But residential area ni pano muni na muni so obi a she ni fie kakra
1: when you be ba ho so no business as here utimi start small
7: yes I
1: me nim takra de
7: environment e conducive for yes. Say ye chen kwala de
1: I get but say o mona ye sa de o mo start here enye purposely for ade chere the truth of the matter enye purposely for ade chere e ya mainly no
7: ti ye je kwada na ni ana
1: say parent no aye busy obekwa adwuma in the obi ono na hu business ideas okay mo man mo fo mo meja me me wo toys bi wo dem ha nkola ne betaton edi agra uba na oba be fa won say o chere o ma de ya additional way and most of that how it starts
7: and with time now and na obi e wo say enya standard ne say say wo bi e creature say ye mre wo hu ni ye wo mra no ni we wo ho no mo
1: sure
7: and na fees ni ni we kura aye ka ni nyina no e wo level bi e wo se otimi didu se ye anya nhyehye ye bi anto ho a obi abeye ne ope obi
1: omo fees ni sa charges
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1: eh 10,000
7: wo de me fan se ni oye adwuma wo de ne ho
1: Ghana for eje 10,000 no omu nu omo no 5% of the working 5% grant say my work
7: okay
1: of the working population
7: okay e two dey fan say nurse ni teacher ni afen wash as e dia or dey 5000 or dey 3000 na say kwala ni fees akwala wo kwala miensa fees no ba ku bi 3000 how you going to pay
1: untwe ah na se 3000 na crowd na se enye enye Montessori se ye Cambridge na PSC ni bia o
7: dabi o
1: dabi your normal preparatory
7: if you che die no kra na o mabiebie no
1: e because ah Montessori is no moye PSC na Cambridge
7: ebi je dollars
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7: baby Dominic de ne de unhu school ne nuru enuru Dominic de wo no o kati ni quote according to nay enuru enuru
1: unim Dominic is here wow no but the truth of the matter they said the arbitrary charges no eh too much and if that space nenye regulated there should be yes GES I don't know but the Ministry of Education should have a unit to check it private schools
7: yes
1: but this thing say eh yono na bi ni private school ye gai no school fees no or padi oje no oje
7: e bi mo ene wo ye no
1: ye be ka cho say ene school for no career day no be ko no na maami bi abeseti up oton nurse for ontario oton airport for ontario ni nyina headmistress ni nipa o or the neighbor into who ye we are commissioner headmistress na ba be je ne die by force or say oton wo ne ho private school out of the back. Every day, Ochina, you call airport excursion. Airport excursion, what's that? Maybe address it, pilot.
7: Akwala won't you mean Kasakura now? Shen near my yeji. Akwala or no, qua nidia, and say, what da, Akwala no, the no qua, or da, or tin and yan was sunk a cra, or tin and yan was
1: sunk a airport.
7: Sakwala no pay to me, Shen, or say, or Kaya de or bear doctor, near a crazy one who was so.
1: There should be regulation.
7: Transport to the so obi Mr.
1: very important.
7: Transport to the your best repair and penny function.
1: Sure. So when Nanakakra, ultimate phone.
7: Nanakakra or ho.
1: Yeah, na NAOUS. I don't know your tone or Philadelphia. Yeah,
7: I think. Yeah. To me for no kahu.
1: Oh, okay. Now, parliamentary candidate, my NDC or Okre.
7: Yes.
1: And Olusu, into ultimate phones, Una. And they, Oko New Jersey, our GD, or papa.
7: They say, we're too bad, no. Say, one more tea, and I'll
1: be one walk, baby. Let me see how you tell.
7: No, it's setting on my baby. Well, yeah, it's setting on tea. And then a birthday,
1: happy birthday to you. Where's that Obi? Okay, or see, you, me, Bishop Usuansa, and Boatua have a lot of work to do on that road from the Twasi police checkpoint through Amantia to Akerewa, how crowded me pedi in Abonono to Mosianso. I just left the road. I couldn't do it. We are about Charlie. Don't miss a way, also, we can you. We say, Obi, regarding the seatbelt discussion, Ghana's LI 2180 requires seatbelts for drivers and passengers, including those in rear seat. How effectively is this enforced in public transport? I have written extensively on using insurance incentives and compliance requirements to help reduce road carnage and would be glad to contribute to the discussion. In the Dr. Eugene Frempong, anyway, if we Texas, they are praying. Yeah, Doc, I mean, we'll be calling you.
7: Yes.
1: We say, Obi, it's both sad and amusing to see the Commissioner of Customs Division prioritizing taxes on and duties on personal items brought in by Ghanaians from abroad at our airport, while seemingly turning a blind eye to drug trafficking through our port. Godfred Adoa, Ewo, Bronx. In the essay, MP Nana, is it Abai or one of those callers? I can't know. Emmanuel Kingsford Kwesi Tei, 2000, and Obabeye, NP ɛwɔ hɔ. I think awu do mahama.
7: Ɛne ja wo fi won na agbesi
1: NPP MP. Aha. And a member of parliament for Simon from January 2001 to January 2005. Emmanuel Kingsford Kwesite on an ESO Church of Pentecost elder and obabedi MP ɛwɔ.
7: Oh, on say ene wo ni hɔ no mu. Ɛso ye timi boni di ka sɛ ɔno no obeye we obi a meto aso.
1: Yes. Enti the further information about he was elected in 2000 general election with 21,894 votes. That's 36.9% out of 60,083 valid vote cast. Ono na OBT Alfred Kwame Agbesi.
7: Mm-hmm.
1: At the time na Alfred Agbesi independent. Ono ya 20,088 votes. And a Franklin WK Aheto of the NDC enya 12,607 votes. And later Agbesi ba NDC.
7: Sir, pepe. Oh. Because Agbesi so the parliament or beche pa wea ukite muche. Me time okay. Amewo parliament okay. Ino or hono moa rise by leadership. Okay. Nina.
1: I say Asaiman was one of the 16 seats out of 22 in Greater Accra won by the NPP in 2000. It was NPP's only win ever in Asaiman. I think since then we need you. And Onube take over from Franklin Aheto.
7: Mm-hmm.
1: NDC MP from 92 to 2000 and Onunsu Frihono Kwame Alfred Agbesi at the time if you were joining NDC and Onu Wini in 2004. Yenuaba Abinachi Buachi UTV and Ede information we Abrabina Eda Sepapa Panyamin Shao. We say Obi from 13,700 to 18,000 Ghana cedis this semester. Outrageous. No regulation. Obi school fees what you are about preparatory school.
7: Can I mean to you? What's it saying?
1: In Nippon, the band was here, mommy, money ding.
7: Amount to none, I'm who state, mommy.
1: In your day, no school, they're back on. Not that school, they're here. That B school, Petero. Hey, okay, and I say, Utria, now school fees near 13,700.
7: 13,000?
1: Yes. I jump here by 18,000 one semester.
7: Aden
1: say.
7: No, Obi.
1: Na se wuhu eyi.
7: No, Obi.
1: Oh, cluster of schools be here. Share. Okay, so wuhu.
7: Obi ti. We nyina aye ka no.
1: Yes.
7: Ye ti o man mu.
1: E
7: mo se Obi aye ne ye opekeke wu. Ka se wuhu school no na wo ba aye. En nti Obi amfa ne banko sasa I tell you. Dey na person okay. Yeah, I was say you regulate. He
1: said,
7: "What the schools? No, send you what schools? No, mokan say group A. Said then category A, B, C. No, yenya ne sa say schools are more standard. They jina say no. Sika was a mojine. I was say fee say kosi say.
1: We should have something like that. How can school fees
7: from 13,000 to 18,000? Obi
1: almost 5,000 Ghana
7: cedis. Secondary school and I said,
1: oh, international school, CB. Well, the person who school is Legon.
7: And so, and you know, because I Ghana for a magician's no share your salary in here. No. And you say by force, I say, moo. Messi, ye wo yet your main moo, ain't it me? Mimi, me try the dynamic as a missime dynamic as oh, and then ya messino, mimi the veggie 1 billion. Opa, chem, yent no main musa. Yent no main musa, ye anunting a sector biano, ye what sector bia minister or dano, ni policies a dear juma, regulations a was here dear juma, et ye was here, se, and no ye juma, ye nay nipa mayan yan ye pesa.
1: Nipan all the message in the breme or see school fees near outrageous. Was signed up Obi, I have 3 kids there, ne mammy and son of all.
7: Hey. I'm not making cry my Jojo. Oda empire said 20,000 and I say 60,000. Etemu. Boso mimi ensa na ya fe. Boso mimi ensa.
1: Ze bia yedi ohia ho na ekeka de ekeka no.
7: It depends on adwuma we yes so. Sometimes it depends.
1: Chale.
7: Because 60,000. Say salary e bubo ye. So ye teacher ni na boso me so na di CD simpem na 4,000.
1: That's how untimi fa bank. won't me fa banko. No, no, no, no, and they won't me fa banko. Hey, na school na odie off air me the school need be better. Un school na hu am dine out me ze chale we there. Levels day.
7: We minister here na no no one nam placement center. Obi.
1: Now you say interestingly, okay. So me can some of those top schools now. Okoho waiting list wo ho. Ah, na minim school ni bia oh ba na opese okoho a. Oh no na no akọ na o ma chiro ni din ato ama wo. Na e de na to waiting list. School fees ni e bọ chiro wa obi dwane ba. Nipa ni pon so ko.
7: Obi. Ye can ni say ye no. Na aban schools
1: no. Ghanaians have shown say when you give them quality they will pay for quality.
7: Obi. Ye can ni say ye no. Na yesi ye keka ma funu no ye keka ma dampan eti aban schools no so no ye ekwepo mo ye ma school nanim mranyam wonim se teacher ni ba ko ensa wo masem na making eno no ne ba kosa private school yi bi
1: obi se obi I have two children who attend Datus International School o se dey school fees ne ye 19,000
7: Datus tete Datus
1: bi e be mi no ni ne ma mi no no Be no kwenye izi wo.
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1: Dominic, we in schools ne term you how many months?
7: Bosu me miensa.
1: 3 months.
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1: dam na say sa school say ye komo mo ntro mo bi si ni bi
7: be ebi kwa tro outside the you know
1: outside exams
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7: initial
1: baby. At least or more ye decent a boy.
7: And if you on my team's appearance in two scan go. Say oh yeah,
1: a branding packaging.
7: Oh yeah, education is psychology I will be. And what time are kwala picky?
1: Yeah.
7: And what time are would the akwala new co school? Oh yeah, sir. To say private schools no baby, yeah, boy na mana tembro funny way.
1: Baby
7: or no more, woko two scan go kwa.
1: Mm-hmm.
7: Eti parents ni bi wonu ma kukukuku ubehwe na because akwala ni nya sa good foundation ni wi a school bi a den be ko bi obetwa obetwa nti yen kati ye quote according to ye
1: share yen
7: because enya sa sa akwala ni bi school obi minim sa onya course ni bi a na me ba bi school na se se na akwala no kro no ye beda akasan.
1: Well, Obi, you passed through my hometown, Kobeng. We need to plead with government to help us fix the road. It's so embarrassing. Na kwa mi insia asamoa ena udiwe apreyen. We say, Obi, please wish Apostle, now retired, Edmond Appiah, and Mama Comfort a joyous retirement. Last weekend was super glorious in London South as our chairman gave a powerful sermon and officiated the program where Elder Samuel Anini ewo Finland anyway about Obi. What would we do to get things work in Ghana? The people are becoming very, very uncontrollable. Looking forward to see Obaya Afrimpong as the first vice chair for the NPP. Gamel Ewutu Obrachere. Where is Obi? The University of Ghana Basic School canteen fee is 20 cedis for the minimum. It goes up to 30 cedis a day. I was laughing when you said you pay 20. Dabi anya mina bitio. You pay 20 for your two kids. Kobe ewa Sean man. In that just say 30 cities were University of Ghana Basic School ne for akwala ba ko. Aduane nko an. Enti de ewo ho eno no. Ekwa me ne haxafo enin komo na yewia. Yene the general secretary of the NPP enso atnase etumi akasa ekosi sen so ne haya sempa FM we say Obi, who actually monitors our road contractors? There is ongoing road from Brekum to Kutre, but when you look side by side there are no proper gutters erected. Yeah, they claim the road is almost completed from Brekum to Kutre. The lights put on the road since 2024 have not been operative or operational, and the road remains dark with drivers always on top speed. This is dangerous. The MCE must wake up and consider the lives of ordinary people living here. The most annoying thing is that it's just sapping you throughout. Gusty man, Uobrikum. Obi, there are laws to regulate, but the regulators from the Ministry of Education and GES are the owners of these same schools. So that is why the laws don't work there. Okay. Obi, mefa ohia enka kasapi. As a man fa ohia enka kasapi. Go to a different school. Castro anano. Ode wenya waso aso onai ene wenya nsa ode sane. Hi Obi. I attended Dr. Saunders just a year and went back to Christian Education Complex CEC. Lamtekin Rashid. Obi, good afternoon. Private schools ensure that parents get value for money. We have private schools that are low fee paying, but low fee paying or they pay in dollars, they end up in the same university. Okay, and they both low fee pay, and that's what we train dollars, no, end up in the same university. Charles Mintaba, headmaster, I think J. Chris, yes, J. Chris Educational Complex, Ewo Takra. The Charles, good afternoon to you. We say, Obi, please tell Bezaba ABY that she is a dadaba. What year did Ekia attend Sunyane Ridge? I graduated from Ridge in 1985. Hey, go further, do 85. Ekosi saying so high as Sempa FM. Many a crab and let us say,
8: Senior Binyamia do
1: be a coy,
8: be a coy,
1: a pigeon microphone, Nimoka.
8: Okay.
1: Good. Haxa capsules
8: and mixture
1: and Haxa mixture
8: or Satan for
1: Charlie. In the end, my ancient two products, no,
8: okay.
1: And then I'm a Haxa capsules and mixture, a year unique meaning, say, in raw mu claim, say, a sa also, no, a dose. And then I'm a way unique.
8: So now we mammy, now I see, I'm in fine, see, I'm my ash for na Ubisaya. I didn't see a ma way a dumb strong corner say. A year dra, me vacho, a doctor for ni air, no. Omo adjun omo disease, you know, some more year for stomach ulcer. And the annual dry sired ye beaka stomach ulcer. And to wait and dra, me vacho, a doctor for macumaco 7 at Nassi. No beard in the name dear by no snow. Yen ye dra, ye the best stomach ulcer. And the way I drew is a beer, so hepatitis, so no my wow. So, your friend is a yellow flu beyond my wow. Name Momuno, stomach or some quandia, a bebow, a bee, a fro, so cram, a piano,
1: a winner, a specific,
8: a
1: yaria, essa,
8: yeah.
1: And then Rona, a drawback,
8: I say, to win the all sun a pet. Now, the assayer, they won't say all sun or all type of piano. We essa
1: all the
8: yes ulcers, we invest okay. Say duodenal ulcer, peptic ulcer, gastric ulcer, esophageal ulcer. Ninina no I drew we best and to be beer about stomach ulcer there and also ulcers the
1: patch of
8: what drew a beer.
1: You were a crime and a fast year, Juma, a winnie pedial.
8: And see, senior be we no where did ye be in a patcho? I drew we no one no more, or be a stomach ulcer or no more, me patcho. A buana a bacterial infections now, no, no, de ulcer. Bana H pylori no e be kum no abone free ho no ana de toso mi no me pa to se oja ekuro bi e osa kuro ni wo ni padu animu a e be kum ekuro no ana afen so ne e be san ama e be regulate ye stomach acid na e puba be guaduane na ya ye din so no se ne be ya enkodo so emro so na afen ne enya direct access to the stomach lining and it's insana and yoma mi ensa we na adro we
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8: 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The Patron Madina Randy for my Sukumasia than Herba. I've a PFA, Freddie Mans, Colonel, O Copa Bia Toma Drubiana, Obenia Adrini be at all. Now I shall know the sister, oh, no more. Momodia so be the dear, you know, did you now open my Bidican Monsuni cane? 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Na

0: a press conference no.
1: That be crack.
0: But at least you follow the fact that since 2025, there have been 12 major drug busts, both within Ghana and outside Ghana. And they are aware, sir, right?
1: Now,
0: 12 major busts, we are aware.
1: Many records, but I know, sir, there have been a number of cocaine issues. And Obi, we are NBC News. We are MPP new. It's a matter of serious concern whenever cocaine is mentioned. Number two,
2: Asimba FM.
1: We are MPP new. We are NDC new. We are Muslim. We are Christian. Now we are cocaine. You are an enemy of the state. Issues about cocaine is seen nanwa. I mean, niha. Ignore full details. It's a national concern. It's not about who is the president, who is in government. It's a national concern, sir. Our youth, our country, our citizens should not have to pay a price of a greedy, selfish business person. I don't know the cocaine or beer. Number two, matters of drug trafficking are systemic in nature that borders on the security and intelligence of a country. Has it happened? Yes. National disgrace. I am looking forward, and I was happy when the president summoned all the individuals whose oversight responsibility is to ensure that whatever comes and moves out of our ports has gone through a certain level of scrutiny. I am also happy to say we have Ghanaians publicly rising up against this dangerous act of cocaine trafficking in Ghana. My biggest consolation is that we have a president or what the will and the courage to deal with issues carefully and properly, not knee-jerk, not in a rush. President Mahama want to understand the problem. Already, presidency have activated a number of processes. One, to strengthen the border issues, two, to go after officers who may have allowed this to happen, and also the beneficiaries of these particular crime. It doesn't matter, say Mustafa Bandi na akwakoye. It is as to when the law will catch up with him. Number two, so yeah, yen chi woman eh. Untimi ehun se NDC ni na ye, NPP ni na ye. The responsibility is a national one. Investigation in Ghana of this nature is not about press conference. I think it's important that our brothers in the MPP will come to a certain realization, sir. Eye kuro ene e chichire. Sa wo ko amanone na ukura o bag. Ni e kasa wo country eye transit point for drugs, sir. Ye misa wo party card e meka hon. Ye misa sa wo ye NDC ni anansa wo ye MPP ni. And so if the MPP want to be on the streets, as they have always done, I am beginning to suspect that it is some of their members who may have done it. Because I didn't see.
0: Oh, but why would you say no, a thing like that?
1: I didn't see.
0: Mm-hmm.
1: You see, you have investigation. You have strengthening processes to ensure that it doesn't occur again. security agencies are beginning to pick people.

0: and pieces of information from yourself, journalists? What have you become aware of from people at the port? All of these things are underway. Why do you think that in a crime scene is where you have to dance? Why would the MPP think like that?
1: No, but what they have said, at least the national organizer, Edia Tuja, no, Meba, the Edia Tuja said the actions they expected to see from the president, you know, that is not what they've seen. At least some dismissals should have happened by now. As a buying a treaty where as business as usual. That is their major concern.
0: President Mahama is not a knee-jerk president. And he's not a celebrity. It is a country we are building. And it is not a banana republic. It's a country of rules. It's a country of institutions. Ah, Obi, ukwa bonte na oba fie ni akase. Obi, akobo TV ufie. Na ye mayi ufie. Ni akase oba ako na ya. Enti umbise bise, uba ako chani ti. Aren't we happy that for the first time, I didn't we see a president have summoned a high-powered meeting of this nature? Am I make input or input because governance and the knowledge to govern is not in the brain of one person. The executive secretary to the president quickly amended the number of people that because of the exigencies and the agency of the issue, perhaps some names may even have been omitted. When Samuel Uku spoke about it, it was wisdom because we are looking for a way to clamp down on these manners. It was considered and it was dealt with. Why would the MPP turn around to now want to paint a picture as if they are clean? A bunch of people who have record, public record, historical knowledge, they eat and drink with cocaine money. A member of parliament now under also, the MPP.
1: You are also moving into the realm of absurdities. Mustafa.
0: No, Meba.
1: Mustafa.
0: Let's
1: stick to the issues.
0: I will speak to the issue, but I'm coming.
1: Okay.
0: Sir, Uko obi a year sinango sadudua. Yetereo mame.
1: No, correct.
0: You see, it's wrong. If they are talking about cocaine, President Akufo-Addo's 8 years and the historical record of the MPP should not make it possible for them to come and dance in the public. They should rather join forces.
1: But in their 8 years, no, we never saw consistent drug bust. In their 8 years,
0: you never saw what?
1: There was no point.
0: Two abandoned aircraft.
1: Hold on, Mustafa.
0: And the president.
1: Let me ask the question, and then you will answer. Nyabutrema me. The American, and he said, when you listen to Nabi, for example, he makes the point, say, under 2 years, cumulatively, okay, can street value of all the bust, Bumua, about $1 billion. We never saw something like that under the NPP.
0: Again, Nana B is a lawyer. Crime is crime. Crime does not know quantum. Even if you took one pallet of cocaine, it's still an embarrassment for our country.
2: A simple FM.
0: It is still a condemnable act that the state, all of us, must be worried about. Nana B will be happy. So we'll do crime. Yes, that because it's more concerned because Mahama from 2012 to date has an impeccable record of credibility. Obedi President Nancy, his effort is known. Now, Sabi Obi, fitness in tea. Now, Omaino, any more glass. And I'm happy the way the president is dealing with it. That we haven't taken support and begin to shoot everybody because they have been cocaine bags. But he says that, listen, those of you who are, and I'm keen to return from just for more people not to only be sacked, for more people to be sacked, investigated, and implementation of the directive of that task force, that meeting that the president himself yes. has to chair. What else does the MPP want? We are not solving this thing for to please MPP. Cocaine, you have found quite a bad war.
1: Cocaine, the Etimia electoral issue. Etimia elections issue, pal.
0: They say, President Mahama's switchness to dealing with matter. It's not about the MPP. It's about the
1: I don't know where you are now, but as half a line, no, I bad. But I'm present me busa this final question. Sir, the main call made by the MPP, I must say, in light of this disgrace, the MPP demands immediate action. We therefore call for the instant dismissal of the compromised institutional head. And almost 30 bubodin. Ain't the first one on the list, the acting director general of the Ghana Port and Harbors Authority, Major General Paul Seydou Tanyi Kulonu, Omose Omampini M. Pamono, Director General of the Ghana Maritime Authority, Dr. Kamal Dean Ali, the Chief Executive of the Ghana Shippers Authority, Professor Ransford Jampo, the Director General of the Narcotics Control Commission, Major General Maxwell Omante, Almost a National Security Coordinator, DCOP Abdul Razak Osman, Director General of the National Intelligence Bureau, Charles Kipo, MD of the Ghana Airport Company Limited, Yvonne Nana Efrio Pare, Commissioner General of Customs, Mr. Aaron Kano, and Inspector General of Police, Mr. Christian Teteyohono, almost in Penyifoy, you know, man, Penyem Pamun, to show, sir, he is serious about this issue.
0: Thank you, I'm an MPP worker, and no, I don't know, because all these people you
1: have. Oh, now, Mustafa Gbande were here.
0: Me say, me wa hai, Obi.
1: Well, I don't need to trust into the Mibu Sasa, no, Musti.
0: MPP is worker, yeah.
1: I'm on Peso Obekasa. Assemble and cry.
0: And Karan so jump for the arm, Mamu. And I.
1: That's terrible. We may have to call Mustafa again. Yenyana yebetu ankomone so. Eko si isenye haya Asempa FM. Ma yenti we emrayeba General Secretary of the NPP, Lawyer Justin Kodiafrimpo Atinase. Yenyebesha asie din komo. Stay with us.
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9: Testans ni na die so ye bako. 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

0: my way insurance. 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Cause no way. Come to Ghana. 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And Suruman Fufrobi Baby. Your voice, your talent, your moment.
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3: 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Long Pankwa.
4: 10 years of worship, 10 years of praise, 10 years of prayers, a generation of women lifting one sound to heaven. 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Sunday, 27 September 2026, Sports Complex opposite the University of Ghana Sports Stadium, Accra, 4 p.m. Come, ready to give God the glory he deserves, because 10 years later, we know one thing for sure. 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Women in Worship 2026, a decade of grace. 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

0: 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I shed the abaco. Amaina. 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Wa sorry. Any be ya who do you na zipline yenu security on kwa ubetim don wa to yen swa IT security any yen fapim free your marketing team and ne ewo 0203-018-666 ana 0302-904-229 ana 230 open swa ko info at ziplinesecurity.com ana mani yen WhatsApp ewo 0507-000-700 ne nyan chichi mu zipline credit offer zipline wo buying bo yen boshe wasim G.
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2: asempa yetia Banyan Safusu won ye one cana sam. 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
3: The National Pensions Regulatory Authority, NPRA, is the regulatory body of the pensions industry in Ghana, ensuring the compliance of the three-tier pension scheme, being the mandatory basic national social security scheme, first tier, managed by SNET, a mandatory fully funded and privately managed occupational pension scheme, second tier, and a voluntary fully funded and privately managed provident fund and personal pension scheme. Employer enforcement has been beefed up, and therefore, we are entreating all employers to enroll their workers

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1: Mom, Patrols, I took piss not that the buyer no. Send me the shimmy, and I'm a num shimmy, and I'm a boss of no me.
0: Wayne, yeah, excuse. Abo Fratia, what's sorry, no pa? And what's the what you true say? And son, where did you? Now, oh no, so Edna, Yenisri, what you true say?
2: Yes, ma'am, medical kits toothpaste now, or the buy and run, and it's a true mission.
0: Why, dear? Kel kits toothpaste, dear. Yeah, yeah, ma'am, or fratty someone with the infirm, you know, or pimum fiancia.
2: Nay, I'm the dead, that's a strawberry. Now, you be so me dimple.
0: Debbie, any, eh, your toothpaste, and your toffee, why? Eh, yes, say, the Kel kits toothpaste, be ma'am, or fra, with the infirm, you know, copy me fiancia, dear to true one, say. Every say, a boy, a sea, in one boat. Ana ashe e pamumwa wamwa e hase ne mana wadin mapa me boma de se me de Kel Kids toothpaste be mami metu tree woman se abribia Kel Kids toothpaste e mamma frasi tu tree ye ni jese
3: Kel happy smile
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0: ho bra kai se enu mehie mu ye free untia ka pre entie ne ko bra na ye ka ba ko se mi ho ya suma ye a shedie ba ko amenina
1: daddy You know how I'm going to be a fashion designer one day and you know how you always say money doesn't fall from the sky and you know how much fashion school costs I don't want you to say you don't have money when the time comes so I have a plan Ecobank Junior Saver account you open it for me today we put small money every month by the time it's school the money will be plenty yes so what do you say daddy I want to hear yes
2: Open an Ecobank Junior Saver account with a little first deposit, no monthly maintenance fees, and competitive interest for children aged 0 to 17. Ecobank, the Pan-African Bank.
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4: 94.7 Asempa FM ekosi san dwumadie no asuguswa utie na ma yenamu nyina asene yensan ma kwaba emfa momra ekosi san dwumadie yi eso medin your say bonsu from your obi medical dia tuja se General Secretary of the NPP, lawyer Justine Kodia Frimpong, Abekansa Ewo Studio. I from now tell, say, Edi Jumedi Ebebewe, Eneno, Ena Ebabidi, Enkomo, a lot of issues to talk about, Ene Ewe, Enti, Monshanen, so, Ema, Ewa Ajin, Chow, question be, Ema, na, your WhatsApp number is 0548 443 523 0548 443 523. Share YouTube live and so a bit of comment and all questions ago am I in lawyer JFK akwaba na bom
5: me ya obi mo ye na so e
4: bibi e koye
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4: unna me ye campaign
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5: 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Okay,
4: 16 regions.
5: Say you man sanity. We are pebi abakubi.
4: Yeah, wow. And for you, in a way, it will be like the third, fourth time we walk around Ghana, you know?
5: Third, for you, it's possible. Because after 2022, no, me am a circle rounds. Okay. Yeah, some constituencies are issues. So issues, no. Me ko call rounds kakra and a campaign na mo so
4: sure
5: me say call rounds and na to abani wi ye no thank you to me ne you are bow me a flag bearer and say call na me am so ye call elections and me say call rounds me she sha party for
4: that's real work remember me di campaign ne hun come why you want to be maintained as general secretary because me hu say nipa me ensa na I wanna do so munya opposition now omope you know inti why you think party funders should retain you you be this uncommon no bansana no one or two national issues be and then we zoom into campaign matters and o party mo ye press conference I know sir we are aware because you are general secretary of the party no on mose Ghana ye cocaine coast
5: yes
4: do you think sir as an opposition party you should throw your country in that light to the rest of the world
5: obi my men does na menfa akunya we so nchia etifo nya hwefo nyina ohun se metia no ababa ba ko etimi sa bonku so Gate Accra regional women organizer Naomi and me sani faso so ye UK organizer UK MPP 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It's expected say adwuma aban ne be bia no e se sebi ekɔ anim sin party na sebi oyitu ni free o man peni akunya no so ohwe 2024 in the lead up to December 7th elections now. And this normal manifesto. 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That should be the foundation of our discussion. She meko to assembia Ghana Catholic Bishops Conference. Kata omotre min se won kata na min so wakan waha. Na mebo mabaso. At least they have been very consistent with issues which affect the country. MPP time, no me buo ha, e koso, no me nye nyadrin, o mkose o me mua, no ma babonting, galansi huwa se, me kaiso o mkan huwa se, LGBT huwa, no me kan huwa se, bi biya for man who biya no, se bi o mkan 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religious bodies any even the civil society organization se omo de asem ne ba enam se ba bi omu gina ne ti omo mtima ka asem no se de sitie without fear of favor kokan asem e start ye apart from Ghana Catholic Bishop Conference. Obi, what to say any other religious or civil society organization be can wasem. So are they trying to say no man na ekosu o mam no omo de peace council o monte ho hwe TUC for monte ho hwe other religious bodies omo ho man nim nyina no timo de all is well. Is that what they are telling Ghanaians? Hwe obi asema na me se me quote no. It's a very serious statement. Ah, Ghana ni babia no ese oyem hisho Abraham kan statement we wi. Obi was say reclaiming the soul of our nation. A moral call to action against the escalating drug menace in Ghana. Mama said to Sibium, na we am da ba yetwi kasem.
3: Was say
5: reclaiming the soul
4: of the nation.
5: Of our nation, reclaiming the soul of our nation. A moral call to action against the escalating drug menace in Ghana. Sebi, so, your crime, boy, say, country, your crime. Was say, ye ji ye kra saba. They say, obeso a chere say, your crime ayira. 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Now, when I said now, Mustafa
4: Gbande. And Mustafa made the point, government communicators, baby, now I'm making number one, and it's Oman Penya taking swift action while you're meeting with only the security heads, you know, some directives. The back one is interagency committee in Shana in 2 weeks' time, no, I'm going to submit a report, and for Embreno. The second way is why I attend is this time, no, the security agencies are up and doing. It's a lot more arrest of cocaine. And no air number two. Number three, the attention is in 2018, Mutua na Mumbi, NACOC officers are there, come more search committee, yes, search, ewa your port, no? Muyi NACOC phony frame, they are going to say free for all, and will be under the upper.
5: Sir, Obi, Mustafa Kase, Osha, so send me a fine yam, Marisim. It's you know that I am myself. But, media, first point to call car kwa mene ne nyadwen. 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State securities, no, and then you know more own allegiance at the Maya. And your man, Penny Mahamani, NDC, are buying. 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Ye $350 million obi ye ka se ade ye $350 million a enya ade obi tina show bag mu
4: no
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4: yeah
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4: mm-hmm.
5: Two and I become no third one over kaya march 2025 now play me a new bbc Kotoka international airport emma mpp yeah spokesperson on defense reverend team for job
4: yes
5: a raise alarm and say play me a new abba a year air mid flight nh2am and a kovac air antonova an12b ebe si kutuka bebi a plane ni efri ba no e bebi a oho no nubone adwuma no modi wo ho enti Ghana 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national security for so m ko hure hwa m kwachi no and your third one o ye no free wa April 23, 2025 Okwa Street Port Cargo Terminal Kotoka International Airport.
4: Another Accra International Airport.
5: Accra International Airport. Yes. Oh dear. In your airport. Onosha. Another cocaine. Ah moko share ya. Artifacts. Tebi a normal my ya ya do to kwa kwa buchi. And also so ya kwachi wasem. Oya nufruwa. July 2025, NV Sankofa vessel case. And also, so ship will be a banner crab forge flag, a crubby flag, gomade nama, and no number do Ghana. Ghana Maritime Authority, a common check or cash, oh, or mobile or man falco and papa, so they have been edge almost 12 million fine. Ship on the two, a do you kin a cochi woman. Sepu kin, a womb. Obi so Cassano Marina. See, when you make Kenya, may build up points. I'm obi abe chance to say why abanwin oyi nu free ma energy. Since okot since wana February 2026, o de mami 2025. O she 2025 fa KCC 1, 2, 3, 4, 5 Light scale cocaine issues a bio. At what the Kenyan rank 2026 no. The Ghana 4% who said, cocaine esi wo Pendu Junction no, Pendu Junction no, Cape Coast no. A street value yet $350 million no. Akosi sen. Ye wey ye driver any house made that omo ofio and I buy numa ko jina court. But me and you know very well say sa cocaine of that magnitude no and that driver any house made that sam call for na omo search no omo wo hefa. Two, Takoradi Cape Coast Highway no. Sa cocaine na sem akosi sen. These are questions that Obi me expect to say a ban be babo nti be ya no. Because uni me bi end this you far fun say Ghana dey assemble ba ya achebe na otwe mienu na otwe miensa no. Eso atwa yenka wasem bi. Na uni ni nyere fru wa. Then share how wa.
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5: Sa cocaine na sem na ye adwuma wa. Metos a omode ye. First one, you who back what tipa track. Second one, artifact boxes are yes shipping as a cargo and so come on. Third one, package gari and branded Ghanaian food products in the diakushim. Uye nufruwa plastic waste container now no they are called France and what's and buy. Third one, a charcoal shipment. Say bibi dear, yeah, do call a money, the cookie akushim. Uye nufruwa. And call for passenger luggage in the normal year and call for individuals me aside. And a private aircraft every bagana. Obin ti sebio a tier for a mutimi. And ti and this before person catch a Ghana for say all these things have happened without the involvement of people at higher level. As some are buying a catcher, you know. Say ni pass same panetiminya kukudru. Etimi sa cocaine ya ye kan wa se street value $350 million the omo call France e be 225 million euros why pan the Ghana ha enya aban na se na chi wo bon ho ban a obetima nya kokodo se ya fa cocaine no enya se bia e se obi purse mu enya se se obi backpack mu but where there e ya de kase a e container egum ah the pakọ no load e de akọ Temahabo. And to your person, chair said, Obia and Shep, security a year war, customs a war, knock up war, Obia and Timmy who sound no more winning now, and yes, be a walk to a knock as a woman. And some end this before catching Ghana Fana. Plenty of free outside BC Ghana, Hano, or more bar, manifest the only sound no more winning now, one and a mass, I claim as no. Says I, no more way in that magnitude, no, your fanco. So it tells you, say, people in higher places in NMA clearance. And he said, Mustafa Bandi betrans in all case, oh, and ya amayo sema, sebi, and ne naminis and the casa of form se utimi casa so sofo. When ya Mustafa Bandi ani nimino in 2024, now what casa ma in teen every no common neighbor would take more casano, and no other no sofo. And I will there be way there, a yes, a couple of men find ya amayo sem. Na yen chance na Ghana da chin ye cause. Hey, Mustafa Bandi. Da ben na won say Ghana sem Ghana da chi asem ye ka. Hwe, eya ma yosem pa. Ye beka, eya ma yosem pa ye bet chance ye beka wasem. Na ban no eh so o chance o man pini Mahama. Eh? Sebi,
4: ye be ya ma yosem no mo ka se momo record no e ma mo the moral authority cry to speak.
5: Aha, aha, aha. Ye record no enungwa sesi anto Ghana. And I record any intin the coffer mobile some umbra. It's mobile, then no cry the my west. It's an air cardian and came and peeping to now, sir. Because any is a cassa air recorder, ampa, your recording in Tina Ghana for seeing quitting a fee. And at the maba. Now, mobile and a dear, must say, I jinx him, I do go a bon canking. And then you won't, my mother. And he said, oh, my penny mamma, cassa, while Fred, a penny for, I said, be almost the diagenesis now, no. So I'm not trans no monum tea, no mon can was a ma. And then on a gana for shit.
4: Nancy and come opinion on your
5: debit. Hey! Cocaine, and was a ma, o quantifier, over $1 billion. A see, and that's a once so, and that's a twice so, and that's a 3 times so, and see 12 times in less than 2 years. Now, what to IGP to airport, CEO to Person Harbor, CEO tour. Hey,
4: no ba Mustafa se if they should follow mo na omuyi sankofo ni nyina dia muugu a omuugu aban no
5: aha
4: aban na mo pese omuugu omu
5: aha aha aha edwe ani a hand time omu free se om sankofo mi ye pam wo mo a itimi sa aban na admit se oka ho bi but ene no ne hwe in fact Ghana for the cast of Banco when you are brisset, San Norman Nine, Bonnie, Behao Mano, who do next was set Oman in Yajuma. Because I don't see why these people should be there. Obu, as what? 12 times cocaine, F4 Mani Port, Airport, and Namusa. Nasa, I'm paying for that's what you are. Nian can't was him. That means Omakao, Omanim Diacoso. That means Unim Omanim Diacoso. Because there's no way, San cocaine of this magnitude. Ewe ti mafa airport, any port. Ne ebe kasi sa empe ni fono mo hon, omu ni mo shi. Someone at higher level gave that clearance. Se adye wa ebe adye, munja omu mo mungko. We challenge them. 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What do your minister say? You say the swap and then name your pot and your harbor. Cocaine neighbor, cocaine neighbor, cocaine neighbor. You show me, sir, Mamma Clarence, Mamma Monco, Mamma Monco. And Tiaka said, net, sir, 24-hour economy in Yaguma. Now, about 24-hour cocaine traffic now. We have every right as a political party to say this.
4: Yeah, but in as much as I'm all right, you also have to acknowledge the effort that the government in power a put in place. President SMON, the security head, any of my meeting, were forming interagency task force. So I'm going to run a report in 2 weeks into for the president of the republic, no? Or no, what else can he do apart from
5: we? It's March 25, no?
4: Yeah. Last year.
5: Last year. Say five times I see you know to man pen want it obi asema you see I don't come say aban you say say go many mass be say as a question obi say person to man no because asema we can our man pen 2025 no here then in 2025 want say pedu junction cocaine be ko share tipa truck ma street value 350 million Want to say cocaine be as on Takrad Capos Highway, want it. Kotoka International Airport, plenary free abontin BC Kotoka, want it. Straight cargo terminal, want to she. MV Sankofa vessel, want to she. And I found out to Sadiwe. Ah, Obi. Ah, Aden. Aden.
4: But for more as a political party, you think, sir, the only solution, ah, Mudibe who say indeed. O man penny here, you answer, or best hack.
5: Aha, and then no crampo. O man penny shall not bear mu. Apart from security, has no more honor. And confer while bearing ma, or muddy side you anymore. Ah, seven no okay. Now you see, at the quantity I mean, you be not pity ma a ban on the set. A ban on misplacing the priority. O to help people social media for an outer to them. Ah, national security for a juma or the house. I almost have more trans here. IGP onu, also on Muguas. A juma dies or quat trans away. MPP Nico Casa is macho. Ya, ya sell my dapa dear. 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

0: 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Nche se o ye din na onam sa kwa no so. Ah, obi. Debi. He? Oman Penny Mahama.
1: Yes.
0: No ma, nese baby or do man no kon. Enye. Eh? Mane nese e wunhuna, ene sebi, to tra semina kaka ben semi endis before, ya kochiwe. Eno me ma sa no man yako su swecha. The security agency must redirect their focus to solving national issues. Nese omo tata MPP for.
1: Ba, wakasa, you didn't touch on the fact, sir. Almost in 2018, muteki decisions be ewo port because cargo ba no mo kwe inspectioner na NACOC officers eka ho. In 2018, you took the decision mu yi NACOC for ne free mo, e national security for free mo. Say as and when intelligence demand your presence don beba, but for normal routine checkups, your mono enka. And these are the primary officers. I said drag bi womu mo bi.
0: Obi,
1: you know, and this is for us. And who's so as well?
0: Obi, send the park corner. Also, uncle Jan Coach Chrome 4. Well, Jan 1 year, 2 year Chrome 4 about your head. Eh? Ya princess, cocaine, some next swing will be him. And this is not conform, could you not need with some man sicker? A move through what they see a coachy, a cocaine will abutry. A test to send out by any year, you may do point as our cocaine no crown will be an interest or best idea in him. We call you a betcher. Eh? Then, Tina. A crowd of mud jam on here. Yen search room. You jam on muko. Because they have a track record. So mud do mud do money intense. Ah, until here consistent sales. Oh, now she said they are sumbiya the abba boni BNC bim. And say 2018. So I will cast MP before I call him for some mud now because they do point no. San no man in here do me bim. I could came beyond and could fire port near abo. Mumu buy na cost. Ah, unti mi so ano mas kesiye. 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Now, hold by ya. 2025, we normal way cost. Was our man now, what freeze no? Only mum, and our man, normal way cost. I said, but 94, actually.
1: 94.7. 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

0: 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Shine your greatness. Bell Malt, a new malt experience. FDA Ajiatum say, yeah, papa, into Munshan and so, am I 21 minutes after 5. My main kind message is Kakao, come back and then we deal with campaign matters briefly. A wo ekusi senso, and Munshan is we say, Obi. Lawyer Justine Kodua Frimpong is a proven grassroots mobilizer. result-oriented, a dedicated servant, and a man who understands the power of unity, commitment, and action. Vote number 3 for lawyer Justine Frimpong Kodia as NPP General Secretary. Nana Impra, also a Deputy Communications Director, NPP Greater Accra Regional Youth Wing. And on the way up, yeah, that's it. Papa. My entwasso, this one says, Obi, isn't it a bit confusing that instead of government machinery paying attention to the tons of cocaine leaving Ghana and its adverse effect on our image in the eyes of the global community, they are rather committing time and resources on Ghana jollof. Could this be a diversionary tactic? Jomo Pokwase Festus, Ediwe Abre Jomo Yedase. We say Obi, it's a privilege to be in front of you. Okay, Thomas Ohineba Bwache, NPP UK branch organizer, Ote. Your name will have not any messages, Brian. Say, and sign kind and far, Emmanuel. Eko si saying, Sune Haya Sempa FM. We say, Obi, you see, Mustafa Gbande, they will never deal with the issues. Less than 2 years, calculate the drug bust in and from Ghana. Over $269 million worth of cocaine. And listen to him speaking. We are just not serious. So, you chair a meeting and what? And now when there is mass export of cocaine out of Ghana, we shouldn't talk ANDC. Okay. One for Woodin and Kampacho, more the messages, Ebano. Please do add your names and where you are sending the messages from. Na yenyemre enkai emfa emamo. Asempa FM so any. What I'll do is say medane me hun simetia wa abame ba. Now we zoom into the issues around the campaign and why he wants to be general secretary of the opposition NPP. Yebedi sam komuni nyina after this very, very, very short break. Yebasi si amonchaye.
1: She said, yeah, yeah, to be a dear. It's a she knew shop.
2: Mary Potts, no, hey.
1: Minya, so many puns, yeah. It's a she knew, but.
3: Hmm.
1: As I'm full of business with you, be one. I mean, why, yes, I guess I never could know. The Biani had been for Frau, and so I'm on to be any. Also, be a dean say, and yes, some drain when you. Hey, yes, Cassam. Bills will wait here. Many comments, no manchy of you. The war, a free emergency loan, quasi salary loan, working capital, ni startup loan. Bills is in Strokra. 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Bills. For Sika Samu Hau Nina Bentaye.
4: Se a quantum wisdom, ye can you nim na one kubia na yeos artisem and oma bebri na gana dishen nemu won conformans the outia wani beji and it your rubber who
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4: Any tea, Tia Bruchenko, Aqua Manqua, Akuntejo, Eddie Bro was Sempa, 94.7 FM. So,
6: you dream in Dana, same young woman on me. You almost see a cracker. 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Yes, you are here. You need Nasia. Yeah, Kabum.
7: Memory Debia, a bonusia, a Pemusia, a question of what a change lay your home, our Abruce, said the Akuhu, any diabe drufie, the Yahu, near her, the Ye, near the Abba, the Anyano, and you can say,
6: yeah, say. Abrochin come on a dim tintim pa.
4: Yabere no ma hudua. 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O many puntu. Na habot a sign. 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
8: Robert Davy, make us a free Germany.
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1: Distance ni nyina dae so ye bako samo beye the next big voice for radio so na se twa kanko ne de mu gina mu so mu nkyira mu bo bra e ho ne be huhu is who when the next assembly start no kwasi de ni kwasi de bia nyumre

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1: obuten sim no no se say de what do
2: enyamia asedan koma angel rock mixer abua me pa ma rock sama dan me ade gie etutu sisi yare no na asan ama me ho de no sronko me kire vitality and energy
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3: me ko pe sisi a
2: se obi a wode de yo ko ye our pharmacies and herbal shops. Now, what do you do? What number is it? 0244-186-612. And now, 0244-832286. Afe 0244-719230. A painful, a bad time, one more money for any quarter when you feel doing a train car home.
1: Angel Rock Mixture. Back Kasama. FDA. Adjie Jedien Krato Yasu.
4: Patabare vimanya kuo.
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0: She said, yeah, to be a dear. And so she knew shop.
1: My report no way.
0: Munia, so many impulse to you. And so she knew but to
2: me.
0: As I'm for business with you, be one. I mean, why, yes, I guess I'm a bacon. The Biani are doing for Frau, and so I'm on to be any. Also, be a dean say, and yes, some drain when you. Hey, yes, Gassam. Bills wo ho idea menye comment na manchia bio ye wo a free emergency loan kwasi salary loan working capital ni startup loan bills se instrokra fa Ghana card be apply eneya fre 0596 920 833 ana 0302 200 390 bills fa osika samu ha onyina be dan ye
3: Yampo, se a quantum wisdom, ye canny unim, na wankubia, na yos artisem, and oma bebri na gana dishen nemu wonk for 4 months, diotia weni beji, and it your rebehu.
4: Yo cry yo, yasi throw at all a year 20 inches. 3 days, yet me, wait a year crow.
3: Any tea, Tia Bruchenkomo, Aqua Manqua, Akuntejo, Eddie Bro was Sempa, 94.7 FM. So,
5: it drew me down as the Indian woman on it. You almost see a cracker, you almost will hunu, yes, yatia, in your etrasia, yeah, cabum.
6: Memory debia, a bonusia, a permusia, a question of what a change lay your home, our abruce, said the Akum, any diabedrufi, the yehu, near her, the ye, near the abba, the yeno, and you can say,
5: yes, abrochin kuma na dim tintim pa
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4: se obi a wode de yo ko ye our pharmacies and herbal shops. 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And now 0244-832286. 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A painful, a bad time, one more money for any quarter when you feel doing a train car home.
3: 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FDA. Ajay Jedi and Kratoya.
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7: 94.7 Asempa FM. So ni ekusi say jumedie no asugusua utie no ma yenamu nyina asene ensam ma kwaba. Emfa momra ekusi say jumedie yi eso. Mene Justin Kodua from Pon Esquire, General Secretary of the NPP, NNN no AD and Komo. And ye besan atoa ye nkomo ne so lawyer ansana ye beba mu elections ne so and why you want to become General Secretary. Utie some of the messages na e buy on the on the national issues, no cocaine issues, now you deal on and come on. If there are any more additions, I'm sorry, they can't run off in Yemram elections. That's what me patch up.
8: Obi, me per se, sir, as a mammy bubu say, Name boas and then no crash at China, Unya, and this form penny for Nibia.
7: Okay.
8: Buso almost say Musa Atta alias Krumu.
7: Musa Atta,
8: alias Krumu.
7: Krumu. Okay.
8: Is it true, sir? Na so ye one of President Mahama's bodyguards nibi.
7: Na de ono wae den.
8: Any vice president was so, na ye jumaye mami. Because so mo ya chino no, wakambi. Sa ako kin na ako pi France no. Wakasani kofoni ya chwa mo. Ntie bese yu huse, sa ni pano, is it true? Se o man penny why any bodyguard and that's why any bodyguard and that's a vice president or any bodyguard.
7: Now I am Musa, any bodyguard, what's wrong with
8: that? Yeah, so we just want to establish that fact. You see you who say maybe sir because I could kin one seminal account. Once I may charge and say sir I could kin be seen and question as will be all higher authority. As an hubon Timmy Bess I dino Chinaw my Musa say dinner secretary MPP bah me say sir Musa Atano. Mumie hu ni dibia wo NDC mo en kan ka relation to my penny and the vice president.
7: Okay.
8: Secondly, be bese osane Ghana Maritime Authority, how is you?
7: Let me get the name.
8: But dear, what you said you know? Be bese eno so fe busa omo se. Ye fe bi vessel traffic management information system.
7: Okay.
8: VTMIS or VTMIS. Say a year juma and I say a year juma. See.
7: Okay.
8: Adequate American son and say, sir, equipment no. Emma, omuti me, a hoon, see no. Vessels and numbers so near El Cobenina. na at least Ghana yes side ho no omutime hwe monitor no me course won ti sabu so mo se sa vessel traffic management information system no eye adwuma na ase enye adwuma
7: ade manya information bi se enye adwuma na
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7: eno ye de hen
8: school placement wasem
7: what's wrong with that
8: Obi, bibia, there's everything wrong with it. There's everything. Bibia, A to Z, there's everything wrong with it. Share. Obi, normal ekosu under this government, no. Sebi, Ara, who asked for him. Now, Obia, or draw a man who biano. Sebi, eso ye worried. Now, no, ya in chair. Ana, abano. Edges can free a man tell some person who call security service. The power bear 500,000. Meanwhile, a bank of one before and canoe do 6,000 po. At a jink of Fusica. Or more, my memo, a code drum, a cognasca caca, some bapper so called police, not could cheer forms near your mom. And a busa and this are mine, Minister of Interior. Recruitment na acquisition. I'm not for real for you. Obi, you be kind this you for this. I keep on reminding them. Oh, dream. No man, my bro, my boy, my name, and my name, my name, my bawa. 500,000. Sebi, okay, recruitment. Ni power for my moon, driving 10,000. Uswako Tom Fons, 500,000. Now, Connie Bennett, since I do we. And on the encoachum. And there. I did not end this before the boy MPP for cheap. Ebra na nkra na wie school a na nka omo wie GHS a omo ko senior high school MPP time yen ka say ye perfect any din a school placement me ba bon se bi benya bi na kaka bi no ho a na issues aba ho at least 100% kra be 80% there omo placement be cost successfully be a 20% there na issue any say self placement no na aba but under end this no male course say be oba kwa course ku kwa woni mo benefit obi me ka say be awrehwo pa ne ne ye a hofo kuma eni kwa se didi agro member wa kwara kusua de na so wabon akwa ko pass exams e be 7 A's 8 A's no wa wi o na oba kwa hwe ne resource no yes, Sunday school of Chusu and Ampako Cheki and Natu Pukuari, Nasa Wesley Girls. Okobuan Wako Chia Ako Share Ako School na Okosako Chekino, near Unifra or to school from. Oh, be that psychological trauma a cranibocum. Oh, be a while passing school. I said, watch. That's what I feel you. Then, there also on call resolution center. So, call bomb payo, so quiet you. So, honey and court nursing. Nanny party if you do home, your coach baby a dobeco. Hey, Abra NDC, Munam, Okuja Tua Abra in 2023. He made the statement, or car said, Sir Empo, school placements, no, a dear, yeah, yeah, no. The FB baby cry protocol placement cry in frim. NDC manifesto in 2024. As one more say, Omo ebe review the computerized school placement system to address corruption and make the process merit based. Omo manifesto as some NDC for kind. And now what are we seeing? Some merit base now and it's for Makan manifesto no. I hope for a mutimino, mumusa omo. Aden. Bibia modum sabe kebian no maseno. Bibia modum sabe kebian no maseno. Etienne, ne washa. Fe enko fwa statia omu jai Ghana education system no. And I hope for the brave womo ba, omo domo ko Cambridge school, omo ye international. It's our international courses in schools in be and I'm more yes to say. Because I don't see why as a parent, maybe ever called junior high school. No, baby, we must have caught it, team. What? Mean, chess and me banner crop, but many a school crowd, senior high school, poor. And then, Pamma soon, you're there, and then I'm going to Cambridge, maybe. The education system, no, and then this is for a sen. So, no, my way, you idea. Ese ya central for civil society organizations. Ese ya kan wasem.
7: But what ye minister na? Or say there is nothing different happening now. Bibi anywa ese ya na mo time NC and se moka se on shed ye muye ye na unsuya mwa. There is nothing inspiring about mo record.
8: Ye time ne NCC. Ena me man fatu hono. So at least out of 100%, MPP ye score 80%. Honorable Haruna, our time, 30% kwa won't mean score. Because Osha no me koswa, any more mon sema mokai in the lead up to the elections. Any di bwamufo. Because everyone can say, Omama system na a merit base, Obi Obeka wasem. But what can we manifesto? Say, Obano, side the effendi protocol placement, kwa musum bichem. Mama side placement, no, I a merit base, merit base. Na, mihu. Video bia na minister Haruna Koho na akora ba ku bi ofrene se ombra na onchusu school awope. That was very dangerous and a bad precedent. So it means say there's that discretionary powers there. A obi a woto obi anu ebet ma sho obi anu maka se wo brame be discovery ma me ju discovery dan fa nkotoa and na minister no koye yo eta akora na oto anu. It's not about say be a Akwano and your school of merit. Akwano and your school because of that discretionary powers of the minister. Is that how you want to build the country? And to a more titty no more yin, it's possible, say, omu jijiska unko for her. Because the panel to her. And a nipano man yet desperate, workers won't be a bit chairman. And no way I got anything for promising Ghana for. Anyway, they can do better. So I must see MPP yet no more bad yeah. And that's how a baboy and that somebody Ghana for a whole kumu. Bonnie Ben on my Bonnie Ben, I will fight. Bonnie Ben on Kranaye. Yeah, that you. She then is for you. Ah! Now, Cassandra, boy, mine, I can get MPP and town was I. Oh, by your Ghana, ye better Ghana, may no my be a mukai, be no much my. Okay, can't dollar number for.
7: They told Ghanaians said they would manage the economy better, and they've done
8: that. And the economy in Papua Muni. Ah, she full price baby a kujum. Obi, so all person who the true state of the economy a kujum. Ah, kujum ne kubu sa normal bo. Busa bo MPP time, NDC time. Ko ne kubu sa koko farmers no. 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
7: Very well. Enti Emrena Akano Isra, we have about 30 more minutes to go. Ma yenshe, why you want to be general secretary? Many other contestants ni biedin. Koma it seems the biggest criticism against you, some of the things you said in the run-up to 2022 election, ebeye o general secretary. Almost say your number one campaign message against the then general secretary John Boyd was to the fact, say, from 169 seats, no, Oshema part this seat drop away, about 137. You took over from 137, and what drop it about 87. That's close to bare 50 seats, and a mulusui. And if John Boedu losing 30 plus seats was bad, why should a party maintain you after losing almost 50 seats?
8: Obi, Sasem, no, Matibida.
7: Yes.
8: And I'm a Tumi Boasso. Achichim. Elections be a party be a bokobiano. Whether you win or you lose, if it be post elections report or analysis or postmortem, I didn't know, yes, sir. You try say, you won't say, oh, sir, elections you're going. I do win a CEA, a boy. I do win a arm boy. Say, be a oko animo, oba address it. Because every election be an issues, beba. And now, why elections issues may be different from another elections issues. Sure, in the lead up to elections in 2022, and one issue, Penny Mammy winning elections, people must understand. Me Kaiser issue and now make Kawasem was the same issue and party for Kawasem. And then it's the same. Party for, say, in 2019, a brand new year. Parliamentary primaries, no. In many places, no. There was the imposition of candidates or constituents be brisso. Obiofidi okra o kamasem. Se bebi wo ha yamwa okofo anko contest. Part na atrasi wo yamwa kujina yam disqualify o yamwa on kujina. And do anai kan se adukrontia ilusu seat no. And se enam se ye ye imposition of candidates so. Oh, 2019. And then my call 2020 lose his seat. So I say, I'm making Obia with Tim Biano, our best kind of Caribbean, and says, I'm not party for Donalaka. It's a mayor campaign, you know. What I said was, say, maybe a general secretary, I dare you who are in a year can wash him. And he said, sir, in position of candidate, I'm what partner may lose his seat, dear. And under my watch, no, baby, I have a co-primis. Say, be a party for now, bit me in the park. And to the end, the question is, did I deliver or I did not? It was a party for. In 2023-24, parliamentary primacy again across the 276 constituents in Yano. But be no wa, you may be called on the post. In the Pacron or Kawasem, no be a challenge, oh dear, now I could be a fan acclamation. But be as a contest could be a contest coin. And this, you control about 2024 now, a new year. Yes, on the face of it, because my pencil and I lose to see war. But go further. Don't generalize it. Go further and say, all like 2020, I may can say in position now, you won't say when you higher. You know. We solved it. So, my person will be better to say, oh, 2024, General Secretary, I'm going to say, I'm 2 years. I'm what part. Then it can be an issue based. Argument or discussion. But who can say, oh, General Secretary Apprenso, you're losing Sita? It's just a raw statement. Go beyond that statement, you know. Now, pinpoint it, she say, yeah, me, yeah, yeah, I'm what part in the community, I mean, you're losing Sita, you know. Then, two.
7: And are you by that saying, sir, in 2022, the claims against the then General Secretary, you know, more couching, sir, because of impositions, didn't I lose 30 something seats. No?
8: Obi, me mpe se, yebeka se, the then general secretary. Yenka party no. So okay and danger na secret na say personal e bia me ni mi apeni da bi mpese be kwene sa partner agree say decision what they take here whether as general secretary or partner no then say 2019 no many places no they were in position of candidates they are map come contest akoso and no na me ka say me ba no say be say there na ha party for there and obi a be call contest and to honor me person analyze issue e could do
7: and this obi ka say enne unso andawo no malusu almost 50 seats in the ma party ne maintaining wa you are saying that claim no may not be fair.
8: No, it will not be fair, one. And two, oh my solution, yeah. Yes, you are loose, and today, you may lose here. Because all person wants it to me. She said, oh, it be a good person. Prime Minister, I'm going to call a man in here. Candidate, I'm going to select it. I'm going to call a man in here. Then you have a message. Because I said, you're called to your loose sitter without giving reasons, sir. Of that identify issues, I mean, Lucia, then we are not solving the problem. That is my argument. Then, if you ask me, say, then a CNTNA 2024, you lose more seats, it's a discussion we can have, it's a conversation that we can have. Then, we are near transactors, oh, and a general secretary, why you were Jumaye, or general secretary, oh, you were Jumaye. You must have a reason to criticize, but not a general statement. Because 2022, I didn't make a general statement. We identified the issues and that party for in the council, and we took steps to solve it. This is 2024. Before we see here, let's identify issues now. See now, and you see, your crop for almost 2 about 2020, 2 million almost 2 amount for 2 about 2024. That is what I'm expecting opponents to come and say. So, oh, Obi. You know, secretary, you say, for 2 million now, more to about 2020, no man could do 2024. We say, anything now, man could find for trouble. Because all these all call elections. Now, Nipa 2 million or more to about in the previous elections, no, they don't turn up to vote in the that election, sir. It will affect your presidential results.
7: Yes. But that is why there are national executives to identify, sir, issues, no, preempt, say, based on 1, 2, 3, I'm sure you call for there is apathy in the system in the Abiyomunkonkotwaba. Once you identify that problem, it's your job to deal with it.
8: You see, unless your internal factors and external factors.
7: Yes.
8: Internal factors, you have control by it.
7: Mm-hmm.
8: That is what I even spoke about. Internal elections. A kwan ben abe faswa, obe sanoma, obe organize the party. And it's 1 year. You cannot absorb yourself from any blame.
7: Yes.
8: Any other external factors be or no matter who you are, say embwawa ebekwetia, you can't do anything about it. A practical example: you got 2024 elections. The truth of the matter, and they say, about to take a necessary decision, but it was going to cost the party because at that time they needed to also save the economy. That DDEP a kofa buyer, I a friend haircut. The people who are affected were mostly middle class.
7: Mm-hmm.
8: And the upper class, a host of MPP in your vote free. Said, Bobby and Sikada Bank, Nessay Bukonya, Okopose, Okopescana, Nessay, seem to me funny in our manner. Tell the Pacon if he or she is not happier. No cast one to our and no, no, ni depend on more within the two crown, Mosu, except you almost look up to the person, a cast one more to her. Let me ask you, who a general secretary, how do you convince them to go and vote?
7: No, but that's a difficult one, and that's why we don't know. Nipa na ye involved in DDEP, no, na induce close to 2 million people anko anko to abano. And for example, they raised the fact that you are from the Ashanti region.
8: Yes.
7: The record shows say a lot of more party for in the Ashanti region didn't turn out to vote. The general secretary could have done something.
8: Uh-huh.
7: Well, that's your region.
8: Besides your region, issues na ye kawasem. A national issue na for Ethiopia. Ashanti region is no different. And Ashanti region will have the highest impact because all your stronghold.
7: Yes.
8: And say maybe you cost na a hard na. Say ABI other regions say 10%, 10%. You're strong with a bit mark of 50% because it affects them.
7: Yes.
8: Oh yeah, no flu. Say be 2024 challenges. Then there were BEM. That's not BEM 8 years. If you're afraid, baby, incumbency fatigue. Mm-hmm. Buha, if you so 8 years now, I buy no crown. I say yes, it's sunny. My buy for rubber. And it's no money now. So there are several factors. Oh your party general secretary, oh your party national officer, you don't have control over it.
7: Yes.
8: Until no, Eba, it affects you. But baby, I need to blame you. I make can say, normal you have control over. ah shishia wo shishia di abano. So why nye ni ye dia? Then part the four have every right to criticize you on it. But adia obi, ye beyond you. Ka omo omo benye na ano. Na kwa se buso omo se, oh, sa DDEP ye course ya, a hand call for a medical class for the public 800,000 were affected. No, any indirect in public 1.2, 1.4. We are general secretary. What could you have done?
7: I remember I asked, is it Eugene Boachi entry? That question. His response was, that is why, in the wisdom of party and government relations, no, you're my general secretary, co cabinet as an observer, national chairman, co cabinet as an observer. In the you can communicate the feeling down there amongst party for the two cabinet.
8: And
7: your party for Ebu Befu. Ebi a cabinet decisions are more take as a more neglected Ashanti region. Omubu Befu, you should have sent that signal.
8: You see, oh yeah, now that means won't take a memoir.
7: Adentia.
8: Because political party you can state your position, say
7: yes.
8: I deal with Ebahao.
7: Mm-hmm.
8: But I buy not take driving seat and it will cast a debit. So I knew where the economy will be crashing. So at that point, you know, what can you do? Because you think, say, I buy any penny, say, or because say, yeah, DDEP. And you are saying, say, I buy no option for frack, or be. But at that point, you know, a plenty picture natural. And the thing is, when you sit in cabinet, say, be a normal baby, I say, be ordinary person, be a woman.
7: Mm-hmm.
8: Sometimes decision be bad. You may not like it, but you also understand the situation. Now, most of you find yourself in as a cabinet, as a government. And then I say, be a normal baby, or her, a buyer, and young couple, but you also now buy the case, catch a bass and any yard. At least, reach out for once a man can once him. A do baby, no. I even had to come out openly to say, "Say, baby, you do know, I buy any reshuffle. Say, baby, any new faces room." And then you know, maybe we have, or be like I said, no, you have influence over it. No, maybe we have until you know what. And today, party for me call rounds. I'm no more casting in ano. We discuss all these issues, and I said, "Be, say, nipa omo ne me contest no. Omo ni a whole war party
7: no. No,
8: party for ni mubia said obiat." A BBA ministers, a BBA CEOs, a BBA deputy ambassadors, a BBA national officers, a BBA parliamentary candidate. And to say, almost the normal tone senior near. Near Sebi, general secretary, even take it, say, as that prince you lose your seat, not prince you are near. Then alternatives near Wohono. Are they going to do something different or better than the general secretary Nayana? What do you say? And to you have to turn say then you are choose back. And to almost the turn say no more sha. Ah, and the GF could be Sebi, I knew you cry. Or more money in contest in the my GF could twice you in the Juma, a bebo apartment.
7: But how do you then react to Omomakaze? JFK may be a good general secretary for us when we are in power, but in opposition, we need a wartime general, somebody who would be the best person in opposition. JFK in train about power. JFK beating me about the contest general. He said he will position the upper power. JFK cannot give us power.
8: Debut. Say JFK, your partner, your co-position.
7: Yes.
8: And he said JFK, you say maintain your power. Say come your co-position. But we are in opposition. Say be near and to kwa near koko. And now boxing near koko. Say correction mark. Azuma and I say Mike Tyson. Yen kwa Azuma Nelson Mokonto kwa. Bebia, ye dream se si no. People must understand, say, ye dream wa juma niye kwa ye. Oti ya se, enyon toka niye koko. Sebi, ye no ma shiogu in 2024. Ye lose three lessons. Kwa mbe niye faswa, ye buwa ye hon to win the lessons in 2028.
7: Yes.
8: It's about strategies. Ye be niye so ye. Sebi, you lose what about 2024? Eh? O share, and she say, yeah, part no, yeah, they ba, reforms, yeah, they ba. Hardly pass, Obi. Political party be coalitions. No, lose such a defeat. Now, less than 2 years, what must she send, who no may ya, partner, say, attractive,

0: didiatema na ekoso. Everybody was afraid. Obi ano MPP ni bi a chance us. Hey, no me ekoso a party mi die. By December 2025 ni a party negu. Sebi, at that point in time no, is where you needed a strategic general secretary. And I delivered. Because do baby a na moye din no, we took an unconventional decision bi a which has helped and united the party. Kase bi kama adwum ndo, me ni emotional intelligence a, kamitie nkofo bi kase o mamenye, efi se part na ba kose mi na no, efi 92 ba, dey be a two polling station, ya electoral area, ya two constituency, ya two region, ya two national, and sako na be presidential. Ba ye hwe normal na ekoso o party ni ma. We realize say kase ye twen a, ka December 2026 we and ekebe to presidential primaries. We dey be imagine Eja na so 2025 ke tuamu saa kopim December 2026 sa ke be na MPP itmy united and equity me press conference sa you take your mind on that division cracks your party now but why it matters most and the party needed to take that decisive decision no there was that certain JFK who was the forefront or share cassette there be for the sake of party unity no for the sake of bringing calmness into the party no yeah near presidential primaries ni first. And then people ni biya ni ya adwen say sad decision e take here and na bom asundu aba party no enko form ni imagine na e bi na radio sun tv so ka say sad decision e take no is a recipe for chaos and disaster we say she o make be wa and na question say party disaster be ma na say asundu na abem enti party for me currents nyina no. Oh, Jenna, why are dear? My dear pa, Sadia Muye, dear. A bomb young said, be a force. I want me on said, oh, Jenna, call your name. Oh, yeah, no, if you are. Sebi, 2024 lessons, your choir.
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0: The son of my baby, a free, the defeat, no. Ah, me kai se your two are banning we, no. Sebi, I didn't shall we. Maybe I must feed you, so be patch or say, no, my essay, no, Mufan chair. Na sebi e o man penyo, e flat barrel, e partner, me as general secretary, my this is our responsibility in our name, I can assure you, say, you rally the party and make sure, say, we bring back the love that has lost. Sebi e bit me win election 2020. That's what I did. Un ye courageous leader, un ti minye sadi we. Nye shet 2025, amendment a ye sha se se ye we party constitution mo. Because over the years, no me be brewa, ne to sin we party nim. Maybe I drank or so. No me boa meeting me tansi in kind of videos, but ya tria boa se she share party and say, okay, no me be a dee nya a party a de buy a kofobia my party executive in the past. Na se bi ye kwe bi bi a yan kai or mo. Tell me yam mamma voting right. Se be a mumu some a part of the party. Committees be a, ne se this is a constitution. No me be a ne ya new film. You see communication na and what 2024 near communication will form. Say dear Ben yeah yeah restriction be cost any amendment across your constitution. Say be general secretary, I was at the forefront. Oh yeah, new free wa electoral reforms are yeah. Obi sebi obi kwa one pen massem kwa bekase. General secretary pencil lessons here 2 years in an were very successful. 2023, a quite fast your two presidential primaries. Apart from one incident, Bia is you or Northeast. All the region in Nano, Yanti Basabasa, Bia or Bia. Okay, Mekai Paofidia. Yet to parliamentary primaries. Now, besides Auntie, I parliamentary primaries, Ariana. I'm Kasa, I was, hey, and Yanti Bia, 276 constituents. Okay, say happened by magic. Because we had a general secretary who was able to identify problems in the past, and into your quiet primaries, now your quiet lessons, and into Kaba. Two of them, I solve it easily. Because normally, there are issues ba an album. Obu oba kwa campaign with polling stations, ni na obe yuene, on the day of election, ye the different album aba. The parkons won't tear see. Na kwa to kwa constituency wo, any lessons ni mo. A toss will be a first, ni a 2 year constituency lessons ha. Ye ni ane akotina dem bako. 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

0: 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presidential primaries January 31st What is said this baby? San no more in an general secretary, Tabby, and no mind the party for coming at trans yashes. Obu in near through her. Share general secretary job is not just about communication. Sabi Upper called communication director. Now, Cabot Mako contest miracles. No one saw your communication director. General secretary, a juma now, you know, aside being a communicator, you must be an administrator and also be an organizer. And that is JFK. I'm a communicator, I'm an administrator, and I'm also an organizer. Because normal me she be no man be me ye be an simple. I come a party for. Now no ya institute ya te patriotic institute. Gentina yati. In the past, a man for drone say, oh, SET institute, ye can was some sir. But my person and the Timothy Sai Institute no. Me can say uncle phone and can was him in the past. But your petam ye te ya and my person. Why? She obi ye so aye nyina ye ben nyina de kontia ye mu bi na ye pe mpp ni se we able to clearly differentiate between mpp and ndc why if you say sad ben in the 90s e call late 90s no na program bo gbc your friend talking point
1: yeah
0: talk kaya sunday 7 p.m. Na yeah, I'm not telling the people in the paper, but I'm not in pet. Because that time, a bubble eater, I can't drama. I'm not trying to a child, and I better chew, wash it, and I'm on point, and I sound normal. But I need a paper. Because, sir, Bruno, I'm not bearing discussions on constitutional legal affairs. I'm not saying MPP, then time, a kufuadu. That's a papa who swan kuma. I don't make a woman. And children affairs. Anya Gladys Asma, Teresa Nelly Teku, or Christine Chacha. Ada Omeka Works and Housing, Anya Kwame Naba tells her, Hakmo Swajman. Ada Omeka Economy, Anya G.H. Mensah, Ubon say, Dr. Kofi Kuno Dapruku. And you could listen to their arguments, Omo ye. Omo expose a bano, no ma bani ye enye, alternative MPP, a deba. And see, Obia tells, MPP for you have the men. And no been a number yet, young people are attracted to MPP. But after some time, no, from 2000, what banners are no money in Nano, you bet you to my. A do baby, I'm confronting who the difference between MPP and this. And as a partner, say, you per se, you say, now your support back, never mind, confua, say, no more DMPP, a chomo TMPP, a businessman for you to know, ne, academia, and it's about. People must still see the difference between MPP and NDC. And that's how I'm on your shas here. Yeah, yeah, wadruma. And then no many met my two video. But at least we have taken steps to make sure say no man na Ghana for what you deal with MPP. Sadi James Abebi. It takes time, but yeah, yeah, wadruma. Obi wo yin in F wa. Sabi, me be a general secretary. I realize that as a party of MPP stature. Now, you need to be a friend of legal directorate. MPP are catching for your can't wash me now. Asemsia, now finish your lawyer for baby, my dear, my kayas, my mate. Make I want me to be a year, make I say no. I see party in your legal directorate. Then go for being the menagerie. May yeah, I'm so Debbie. We have to. Some meeting me delay in bed almost 3 hours because then go for Montias, I'm saying Montias was main premium for meeting. At the point present 2 hours here. Let's listen to the general secretary. Let's do it. Neither than that, this guy will not let us close the meeting. Legal director, your T.A. Gary Dimakun, you're appointing the director of legal. Obi, you're two about 2024. Now, this is for the patapa. Episode Moji seats be briefly and say, ma, near your winning. So, legal director, the boy, meet me put 30 about 26. Because we have lawyers on standby, and no more year, Juma. And T. Party for enemy, Juma, my year. Say between 2024, there are 2 years in there. I've always said, say, can you make one of me general secretary? And now, Obu na general secretary, or any person a year, because I defeat, no, could you have avoided it? nama bebree na asisi wo party ne enye 2024 ne asisi ye wa ban mu 8 years no e start kakra even 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
0: victory no onkwa na adukwa koye na onkwa na akoye campaign no enkofo na no mo kwakoye adwuma no and no single individual obetime ama party anya victory 2028 eye nya ne collective effort adwuma 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say dey ye nyina ya kabo ma ye dey ye no ana mema ye di nkunim. And I'll be surprised for someone to say, me general secretary, me unkwana, me tima me win it less in 2020. But kwa wakasa anonim di waka. A part in the collective structures, ni strategy, ya di beban, ene bebwa. But as administrator of the party ni diye, one I will say to you, as we're born number six, part in the decision, I'm taking strategy here for no. One I will share, say, we are kwa yesi, ya di akoma we, o je report, o di yejuma. And sa no ma we nye na ana, obi, I can tell you, say, I'm not relying on the polls and go for you. Polls be brain naba and go for be bibi amo mo amo and the uncle for be independent people are you be in the course. But me no, what I'm relying on is the pa me no my year juma or monkai. 2022 obi wokai. Me by say the establishment was against me. He knew it. But yes, to I won the elections. Sebi, oh, call elections, sir. And that kasa ke kabe count. Obi meba ha mekasa. Obi fufu obi bobe kasa ase me. Nensu etche no. Diye ne nkofo kafa hon. Ene naman be ne nkofo tu ama wa. Ama fo be biya obi kan wa sema chen nkofo.
1: My final question to you would be, sir. You are the current general secretary. E den na. Ne da wa kuma so se wo be ya. Wen tu mi anya. Uhia another term to do it.
0: Obi o nyo kasa ene pese meji tu mi ma pati no. I'm saying we need elections. And the end to me. Now, me born me now. Of which I know, say party for a bestman on 3rd October. Me dream is say Dr. Bamia Bear President, amen. January 2027. And then, I dear, January 2029. Yes. And then, I dear, Meshisha. Say, but 12 after January 7, 2028, 2029, you swear in Dr. Bamia as president. And then, me go.
1: Why should the party people believe that? Because when your first opportunity, you couldn't deliver victory. They had no money way in.
0: Because party for no GDS, they see 2024 no. Now, idea general secretary, they blame the man in the party for GDS, said the mash share, pressure party neighbor. Sebi, and then I won't come up party no man. As soon you are party no man. Sebi, you be a cosmo. They know, sir, as soon you know party no. SM man, it was. Because they also fear, say, Nipa now be a pre-general secretary, Orban, you name the Obabe. yan hwe ya asunjwe mbaba party no ebia ni pa bi no ma bi o meye no ebesa atwe party na konachi. And for the first time ye yi flag bearer first asana ye yi national officers.
1: Mm-hmm.
0: Normally ye yi national officers we are asana ko yi flag bearer. And I can tell you, say, you flag bearer, really, you know, I have an excellent relationship with the flag bearer. I meet Nancy strategies for 2028 elections. Normal meetings are here, also. I know what he likes, I know what he doesn't like. He also understand how I work, I also understand how he works. And that's how telepathy among us. And party people know about that. Say, oh, maybe you're doing there. I say, you're about me, I'm going to be the president. And a Juma general secretary, and she say, I have amendment, be beyond on command, cause committees are yet sitting yano. Why do we truncate emotion? I do to me, but it's party for just animal. And see, Obi, I won't say, I'm overly confident. I won't say that. Elections, but I can tell you, say, I know my delegates, and my delegates also know me. And on 3rd October, be beyond a best.
1: JFK will be declared winner.
0: You see, inshallah, be being no best since 3rd October. I've been to 16 regions. Many party for trans.
1: Okay.
0: Party for team. Mr. Met team. A foot to a man, my tea, by year, me the year, Juma. And 3rd October,
2: as we will pass him.
0: We are, but yes.
1: Justin, could you have from Oda number sign on the ballot paper?
0: Hey, I don't know about this. Number 3. Sad, you know, once I done a 12 man,
1: yeah,
0: it's a 3rd,
1: 3rd October,
0: 3rd October,
1: sure,
0: 3-3,
1: Afa,
0: GFK Afa, so now when there will be a GFK Afa, GFK Afa, GFK Afa, oh, till Obi, 3rd October, I mean, party for Bekasa, the party for Bekasa, now, I mean, say, party for me, Mama, and they did it, and they Kasa, sure. Me come me the man me casa kwa berry. Ah, yeah, you be ya nanny a ding obi the discipline beba partin him and come indiscipline or partin him. Obi and then people to we. What who say indiscipline be a partin? To see. What to say will be a diana monse nya monse mu a partin. Bobby and then partin. And a partin wadro. You know why? Sebi, sometimes we lead that. You must exercise the BFN emotional intelligence.
1: Mm-hmm.
0: That now what party I was in 2025. A brand new year presidential primary. You know why? Because Obia Oko campaign. Now, you take extreme position as human being at the point you become irrational.
1: Yeah.
0: If you say, Unipana within it, you know, everything about him, you know, say, Obibeka say, you and you, 2 years here. And at that point, you know, candidate tell for a casa, but I'll it out for casa, match it out for casa. Oh, our general secretary, and we are casa suspended way, and we are casa suspended way. At that point, no, what we decided to do is say, a bobon kofo koko, and then kofo bekasa, because we are for so. Now call suspended Obia. Obi bekasa, or ye won't call for tea, and I call suspended. And then how me, and so casa the one tiana. Oko suspended now, and now I'm not suspending. And your chairman, Cassa, the one who's one ya. And as a leader, no, 10 BSO who sees now. And then, your real presidential primary, no, Patton Wadro. Now, mum, some may your real presidential primary, no, Obi Cassa, oh dear, no, mum, won't send beer. And all Chinasua, Obi Cassa, or your Obi Nipenti, and our Chinaso. And Tinama Patton, be a Cosua, it's all be a Niaji. And I can show your party for. Say after 3rd October, na me boa minister mbeyi national officers abe come ho ko me dem se mentena ho tim wo ho no ma yin ko fo abe come ho a ye nyina e betena se ye di akoma pa e be ye adwuma omo be nyina no omo nim se se bi GFK na aka no ho because omo ko no obi a ko different position e bi kwa be film but general secretary there me mo se mentena mo se still maintain. Say be your more mobile no, uno me carbon be a yash partner be drew, no ma ya ye be reforms ya ye any amendments ya ye no. they know say they need general secretary around now. Omo ba momo me hu sa no manya na bo ma pager party no dey dey kunim 2028.
1: Justin Kodia Frimpon, a lawyer ni general secretary of the NPP. Justin, we wish you well. Yeah, that's a papa papa. Why?
0: Oh, contribution mate.
1: Then so third October, Asempa FM, so need your sables. We are sorry. I'm the Asempa Yetia, Jumediano, etumi atwa musomu amu de messages by yen to me ankain monfa and chain messages no a door so papa papa yesremo se yen to me and yamea domua ochana yebeba babetua ekosi saying jumediano so have a fantastic Okay. We'll say happy birthday to Ajua Afrakoma Mona Lisa. You are 40 years old today, a mother of 6 children. Wow, happy birthday to you. Thomas Ohineba Buache, NPP UK organizer. Nehere Ajua Afrakoma Mona Lisa Tamara Ekaudinho. Happy 40th birthday. Yeah, sorry, Asempayetia Etwamo. So have a fantastic evening. Mirindi Osaibonsu.

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1: I'm doing my best. I have also consulted a lot of people. I've spoken to the big men. I think all the police has been withdrawn from Gyendabo now as of yesterday. So the place is becoming calm. The women are coming gradually. At least there are a number of women that came, but some are still waiting. But I've also sent information around that.
2: Anyway, FM.
1: So that's the way forward. But I'm still also talking to the police are doing their investigation all right. And those themselves are still there. We are struggling for some bills for some of them that they'll give. Those they'll give us, fine. If those that they'll take to court, fine, we'll look at it. So far, that is what is happening.
0: Na na wie ne kasa no okyere mu se emprempren a apoosifo aso asom ni mu a ene ehwemu gusu ekoso nti wo ba eya YouTube asempa 94.7 emfonyi na didam no wei eya emoto ahodo pa a kyese ejapade pa wɔmo 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
1: I only interacted with the interior minister once and he promised that he will let them withdraw, talk to the IGP for them to withdraw the police. Now I think I can say that maybe based on the interactions that they were being withdrawn, but nobody came from that outfit police to me for us to maybe discuss anything. Well, as for that assurance, I can't guarantee to say yes, because as for the police, nobody knows what they can do. It's like they took people unaware and came and started vandalizing the whole
2: FM.
1: Looting. That is what we are still waiting. But if they continue that, fine. If they won't continue that, if they come the next time, we know they are now coming for stealing. It's
0: enti kongura seidu adamu jedia anu disem na wuti yen yantwa so na yankwanse fufuro mu yekwanse fufuro mu dia macho yekwo enadua ya ena gprt yumpanifuo ekokoshia asue ya ehwe eye asan akwabadie so 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
4: Processing narcotics for export. That is the danger we find ourselves. The intelligence we have picked is that these drug lords, these traffickers, they have established bases, laboratories here for processing of illicit drugs and narcotics under the watch of President Mahama. And it appears that he doesn't care under the watch of President Mahama. That is the reason why volumes of drugs traced to Ghana keep surfacing in the forms of ships and the luggage of passengers in Sydney, Dunkirk, and Johannesburg. Because the processing is happening right here in Ghana. The processing is happening right here. They have laboratories right here in Ghana, clandestine laboratories, where illicit drugs, cocaine, are being processed, and government officials aiding the smooth transit of these drugs outside of this jurisdiction.
0: Yajunu kwa kuwanu, eti wedye adabraka, nyamina miko, weyi eye, duofrefre dom, ana wabu wadom anu, edima MPP ya mnyokuo, Henry na nabu wachine nebi, anu di semeneja, ya bwadi ya maon, wedye onuwa 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
4: It is every official in the chain of command who has failed this country badly. Every chain. That was our thinking. God, this is a huge international embarrassment. You have, in just 4 days, close to about 5 illicit drug-related matters. And all the president can do is to call for a tea meeting at the Jubilee House and then just instruct people that make sure that you tighten the work you are doing. They must be sacked. They have relaxed on their duties. They must be sacked. Yet the president calls for a meeting. Nothing happens. We voted for leadership. Not which leadership. What His Excellency the President is exhibiting is which leadership. Which leadership? His Excellency the President spoke tough. He was going to crack the head. Today he cannot crack the head.
0: Enti Henry nana buati nana bi wano ene buabu adamu anu edema MPP wa sunu kukurukwa monyo kuo enano disem enati ya haya asempa 94.7 asempeti ya kasi ya bo enuwa nyegusu achesi ye pie pie chini kakra 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cultural to a year and the Facebook page say. Ghana man penny John Dramani Mahama Gusun is she go up, and yeah, well, Frasia, we'll see a year a denya a befa 400 beds, hey, mother and child block, and what will be teaching hospital. Now, semi bang, you say, hey, and yeah, a dinketuo, and yet dinketuo cra. 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
5: 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I can barely 2 years. Ah, 1 year inquire by election year. Election years is will be a veteran president. A more quine, a school for, a teacher for, nursing for, will be a prayer president, Jimmy, the account of every. Into who attention, Nina, at the court will be a sober one in Kakaka. Into Jimmy, the Akasiaka, say out to me, and Yaria, obeying you. Say young Kuadia, and Kausi, obey OT Regional Hospital, obey Savannah, obey Northeast, any other regions, not any Bina, President Sumna, Shanona, Emma, to us. 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
6: to be prepared to swallow the bitter pill, say, I'm sure bad thing, say, I'm buying a bed and I'm agenda 111 project now, Hisiano, Akoya, no. Because obviously, we share, this is a 2 years, ten and no, Abanivia, since already the government is tackling the Accra, Kumasi Expressway, and so many other important projects are there in Saka. So you see, can also need now, so in Guho say, between the album, the project, so the issue is that what has been the priority of government? Now, if in the health sector, government in the priority NSL obey constructed these new health facilities are then what we make of the other projects now I think say a hard drink crack. Those new facilities now you see are by everybody in fantastic idea. But then of it all could we have also adopted the already constructed Agenda 1-1 projects, maybe expanded them to the same purpose. It's something that could have been done. And see, for me, even if I say, I'm buying a bit selfish, or dream on one person a legacy, or dream on one person, no, I'm buying as a buying, you know, me a fans, you know, what we normally call the popularist interventions.
0: Penny Oye Sustainability Consultant, Dr. Pa Kwasi Eduafo Abeidu. And at your ten, can I send me Ghana for actual wagging it after home?
7: That region, the North and Warden and Sako Khan, and Yadi obit my own BBA winners. A home. Chromo Hari and Penny for Mumba, a Jumano, your Domitimiano, your Obeyan, Ogden was Obey, no riches, baby, no, I will be in the time is only unto about Manubima, not in Akon Roof.
8: So far, the president's not here for some years now, no, me want to say, Mabono Homotin, and your castle obey any day, yet your baby, and I Ubusu, but me, yes, sure, say, your peso, you know, obit me winning.
7: They are buying in this idea, oh, yeah. And in the hospital, so be any day. And in the adjoining, I'm a sad to say, the idea was some to me for Omenium Kong Passe, or Sassia, unto me then, into me. Even though Sakabia in a few years being
2: a simple FDM.
7: But say, never come, not some be the crime on Pandia. There are many that they can do.
9: Robert, my bombire, there's some Embra, I guided to that building because the commission went to me. We are about for the banner. No, I bet you
10: are. Mahama, say, hospital now, or Kang 17. So status our projects now. I don't think so. It's maybe within that 2 years now. So it's maybe the next government no better. If you say anything level to us, we're fine. But the next government no better. No better abandon. No, so starting new projects. So I don't think so. It should start.
0: And to way aye Ghana for be adventure. And now what's the adventure? So the other seven will be a ne die. And to young freeway na young call and send for from aha. I am some pam 9 4 7 as in pity. I can see a bono so good so would see them. Young call send for from 10 times from famo na your call send for from one. If freeba said na no a year, ya were there, but if you had that, me made that swarm. And now your bowman, yes, sir. ɛyɛ ukopie mu ɛwɔ ɛyɛ la pleasure beach ɛyɛ resort ɛwɔ deep part no na meka behum ɛyɛ labadi beach ɛbɛtɔ dwa sɛ nipa bi osusu sɛ ɛwɔ yɛ asrafo hyehyɛ asrafo atade kopie 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
11: Since about around Obama 24 hours, it's me to know. We've not heard anything about him in Tenet Cambium. Yeah, contact your MP. Honorable Roger Odilosowa. Yeah, contact your MC Alfredos and you tell you no more kasa and almost say enjoy mom. So I'm honum na Sisia na Semna could do things he came around the Okoy and even that day in
2: the Asemba FM.
11: Every CN, yeah, that's you, Juma. Initially, no, Obama, sir, 24 hours, it's me to know. All the vendors. Out. People are now they were entering. They were asking questions, say, what's happening? But Sunday and we started talking to the vendors, say, okay, they should bring their stuff back because people were coming. I say customers were coming. So if they come around and there is nowhere to sit, nowhere to enjoy, and they are worried. You know, Mukasai. So majority of them they are back now.
0: Enti ni yabua oye senior staff member edema la eye a pleasure beach ena atene kana wo wie ne kasa no wochire mu se sa emuntuguo no a wo moka ho asem de nokure nie se ekoba sa edinsem pi no a ene beba
11: It wasn't encouraging because I say news no I travel far. The number that normally do holidays we do expect no. This time around no, it wasn't encouraging at all. Me yankasa personally, many calls. Ah man for you say muye jumana. And one thing is and you be an every time I fell a bisa muye jumana. Do one say once I watch information no, that's all on bisaute. But enra juma but the turnout wasn't encouraging at all.
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12: Celestics, which is a boy idea, they said that was quite a casual bono. Master, I dare not say, dear, not the wide intro, say, at the San Diana and Tisa. So, who means you know, did you an age? And they said, you have one moon ye. Nah, young show said, they beat me, Iowa. A coin be as nobody an angel. Nemo, almost a mint minches me and my minches in Gafra. The entire body, a decosiano, and a and say, a mass of Tukosia. And in Pimpy, you know, I was a cosia, said the Sabi of Monfantami. Then my fro, and you do an angel portrait. But I don't know, Bodiano. 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
0: 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I'm fat. 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As I'm already becoming poor. Now, as I'm already assume, every year you say, okay, we party the end one. What we do more than that ever now? A year during the calm. And what you say, where? Obu and the soon where you? A bit is in your member. Opa Fano Kojan to what? Fat. Yes, eh? Wa bini se gya wose ko fi wo ha e wo musun sumu adene entino wo ye no hwia enye ye
12: ah wo fi abusun hwia fie kura e bo obi e be sawo na de ana e wo mne se enye se wa ben ho obi wo ha na ni show na edin dada nyame e bo na dada no ni show na edin wo fra ni show na e ma e na show no bebre ni tumi bebre twema nso dada abe ono
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12: 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Says one more than I hear. Yeah, so soon, Eddie, so soon, Yadino. I don't know. I am not sabi, yeah, you need some yasa madono. A young mamma quam, I mean, was Adriano. And it didn't be Bobiana. I just obey 2 weeks, you know. I was saying, no. Quam be as so I've been so I then, Ebina.
0: Sharp. And you know, that the picture that ye be. And then a confidence, you have a news of you. There's a news, you know. Me to me, serious, we had the other. Eti asama do se wo no de wo be ye na ye ye 2 weeks o wo na so ye ma twa journalist wa bo wo boa odo ma tufo se si na se mi Ghana fo a chere wa dwena fa ho
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13: about the minister, the name from Mokobodu, and be any panacea be a laughing, and I will you an idea and every year to sir. Nasa young passer, where we are at the Anana, laughing Nipano, Nasa, or Boduana. And yet, the moon is there, and found was there, we are judging, and found was the word. So we are judging you, Nadia Walker, the new a tribune to that also, but than an idea banner.
14: The moon is there, you are no one from the idea, nobody, and yet, Quambiazo, even now.
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1: It's been 19 years of God's goodness. 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
10: Testans nina die soya bako. 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
0: 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So,
2: it remained that I see you and Mwaman on it. 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
3: Memory Debia, a bonusia, a pemusia, a question of what a change lay your home, our approach, said the Yakum, any diabe drufi, the Yahu, near her, the ye, near the Abba, the Enyano, and you can say, ye,
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4: Robert David me kaso fi Germany.
5: Kobe. Yeah, Amsterdam.
4: Concept no work for Abrochin for wo mu e wa amana ne nemu. Wo mu atia amana no dia na wo mu tipie. Wo mu kura na so program no mu aso project mu e nwanwa.
0: Shenso. Say e memene da bia. 6 p.m. And bugger near Abrochin Company.

10 years of worship, 10 years of praise, 10 years of prayers, a generation of women lifting one sound to heaven. Now, we gather again, but this time, we're not just gathering to worship, we're gathering to say thank you. Join Women in Worship as we celebrate a decade of grace, our Thanksgiving offering with an extraordinary lineup of anointed voices, including Mercy Chinwo, Judy Kay, Celestine Doncor, PSC Esther, Empress Gifty, Tego Sisters, Naomi Rain, Epiasa Wabontu, Sarah Pia, and Sandra Bwache. Sunday, 27 September 2026, Sports Complex opposite the University of Ghana Sports Stadium, Accra, 4 p.m. Come, ready to give God the glory he deserves, because 10 years later, we know one thing for sure. It has all been grace. Women in Worship 2026, a decade of grace. Our Thanksgiving offering, 27 September, 4 p.m. Come and give thanks. 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
1: 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Now, we gather again, but this time, we're not just gathering to worship, we're gathering to say thank you. Join Women in Worship as we celebrate a decade of grace, our Thanksgiving offering with an extraordinary lineup of anointed voices.

including Mercy Chinwo, Judy Kay, Celestine Doncor, PSA Esther, Empress Gifty, Tego Sisters, Naomi Rain, Epiasa Wabontu, Sarah Pia, and Sandra Bwache. Sunday, 27 September 2026, Sports Complex opposite the University of Ghana Sports Stadium, Accra, 4 p.m. Come ready to give God the glory he deserves, because 10 years later, we know one thing for sure. It has all been grace. Women in Worship 2026, a decade of grace. Our Thanksgiving offering, 27 September, 4 p.m. Come and give thanks. 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
0: Anity, Tia Bruchenko, Aqua Manqua, Akuntejo, Eddie Bro was Sempa, 94.7 FM. So,
2: you dream me, Dana, saying you are no more man on it. 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
3: Memory debia, a bonusia, a pemusia, a question of what a change lay your home, our approach, said the Akuhu, any diabe drufi, the yehu, near her, the ye, near the abba, the enyano, and you can say, ye,
2: Zenaja. 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
4: Robert David make us free Germany.
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0: Shenison. 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

0: Be 19 years of God's goodness. Join us September 27th at the National Theater for Bernard Amankwa's Celebration of His Grace concert. Theme, No Limit. Time, 6 p.m. Featuring Philippa Bafey, Dave the Music Box, Roderick Ejekum, La Famille, and Presence Band. 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

0: 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And say welcome to once again another great and exciting edition of Sports Night. Hi, still ASEMP Asempa 94.7 FM. So, I'm so good. So, you know, Sports Night Energy Media, yeah, the bro. And from now till 8:30 into 1 month, I'm a banner. Na yaponko, nemunia cano, a bell messages, no comment, other beba. Me would like to fear making kind na fini. This is SM team reply no, met and respond appropriately at the amount. And now, quite Tuesday, 22nd of September, French for Canada, September 2026, and the Digi Media 18 Sabah. And come on. Get on my basi, you know, may they ever bought na for Hussein and Yama ACT, Elgana, and you yourself and a good year, Hunkuma, and also El Coso. I'm a new talk room, Seth Dazzi, Guma Jama this year, and so then Kumoka Krabi Tian Saba. Now, if you become nothing, so you'll be your four basin kuna, now Kumoka Kadia Banoma Besibesi, now maybe you prune their two also our team, and all the check a Kretian Saba. Abusia, oh, here to the Kuandia, and your friends say LPM live presenter mention, making kind at the amount. Now, if you BPM, so my body a fins and Kupemo at the amount out media, yeah, Babi. Ewa honeymoon discussions no medical was to say because na nothing so phone lines near Jumo Fian Quadia media maybe Eddie amount now also do a drink check a crack a better tour. Ewa Jumedia Eguso Edino channel some himself Philip 2K47 the gunshot man or no any a penimoa where your producer penia or tertiary no kitchen coming at the gun catas to the Abijan now for Lesanda Cobstone Bernard Paddy Boutre nothing so Patrick was say Achiman County Mansungu Papa every general honka crack our monone Eric Sidu Bodi Koko Bemas to Andy Dennis Asamoala Tula. 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my fair representation of the program, our social media, and Tia Sampa FM Live, or subscribe, or like here, not wash it, not for the comment, no, etimi asata to intimi Samoa, Monshe, and Famame Sabia, meeting a Bioha, na making kind air messages, no, at the free so a honum. Na Afi, my personal line, 024483290 na also the comment kakreti ya sabah and me pemno ibiti ni asa kenka edi amao Twitter sono asempa 94.7 FM so aniawo adromonline.com so sabiti ya can you tell us where you are listening to us from or you are watching us from via social media platforms no na fi weti mi eni edi nsa so na Prof Wallace at Prof E.K. Wallace and also Twitter so na fi so my first name Enoch E-N-O-C-H every day I speak to myself now and forever to be a boy only to realize that I'm the boy child children are prevented from their right, hazy as I am, I always think twice. And I feel well, it's a W-A-L-L-A-C-E. Wolanyo, the creator is good. 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Friends of Wally, super so join the WhatsApp group na 0257-023391. 0257-023391. Friends of Wally, super so join ya. Na wetian sa join ye. Ni ad here to say meaningful and very descriptive content we from now. 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reported to have enjoined mankind to seek knowledge even if it should take one as far as China. This timeless injunction underscores the immense value of knowledge and the importance of lifelong learning. Indeed, there is no age limit to the acquisition of knowledge, for learning remains a lifelong journey. To be in the perseverance and determination of Alhaji Ali Maradona, popularly known as Konkon Samfohene, exemplified these enduring principles of life. This remarkable journey demonstrates that the pursuit of knowledge, self-improvement, and then personal development should never be constrained by age, circumstances, or the stage one has reached in life. Ti Alhaji Ali Maradona, when he feeling in baby awadua, what I say, ah, kwa bruchinko, ubeka senka, onko urungu kum no mra, osa kusuyan diya kwa sandia, kwa ubeka suwa emre, ibi kwa wazi se, kwa ubiti mika, ebu na bemse u, ubebi awadu uko kwa nyadia, ni mabiku ye. Alhaji Maradona is well known and passionate enthusiast of football. For many years, he devoted considerable time and energy supporting and undertaking media advocacy for the Ghana Football Association and Kumasi Asante Kotoko Sporting Club, one of Ghana's most celebrated football institutions. This commitment to the club and to the broader air football fraternity has earned him recognition and affection among many football enthusiasts. Beyond football, Alhaji Maradona has also diligently served and then ran errands for both traditional and secular authorities. His life has therefore been characterized by service, commitment, loyalty, and enduring willingness to contribute whatever his life efforts are required. For personal reasons, he relocated to Canada. Wada sa unukwa ni nimi nitia ukupi umu Canada. Minimse okwa America kakra. America wanofiasa ni mesi koswa. Nime bia nitia tutu yana urelocate yana ukupi umu Canada. Yasidu ya kuwa jimfamebu. Ena ukudon suwe ntafa kunje ni mwase. Ntutu ekwa tra Canada. Rather than allowing the change in circumstance to erupt his personal development, he seized the opportunity to broaden his horizon and enhance his academic and professional standing. Having successfully completed the acquisition of the relevant knowledge and skills from the prestigious CJ Healthcare College in Toronto. It is called Okwa Rupeso Verify, CJ Healthcare College in Toronto. And ordinary ETN Sachimo, Canada. He was awarded a diploma in business management, demonstrating once again his commitment to continuous education, learning, and self-improvement. On the occasion of his remarkable academic achievement, I extend my warmest congratulations to Alhaji Ali Maradona, aka Konkon Samfohene. Your accomplishment is a testament to your determination, resilience, belief in the power of knowledge. May this achievement open new doors of opportunities and fulfillment for you. May Almighty Allah continue to guide, protect, and bless you with good health, wisdom, and many more accomplishments in the years ahead. Inti Alhaji Ali Maradona, ono ana mebo nenkomu yi, uwe ni jume dia, uwe dia, nese, sena uwe kwesina techi, former Ghana Football Association President, ekan se, enka na papayi, eko tra, noti kruma, wobua, odene ridye yina, ebua, emani yama, etinya kuyi, edi ama, Ghana, football. 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beginning a na say 31st of October 2026 ana say dwumadie 18 abaso na ne abani GOC Ghana Olympic Committee o ma ignite a olympic spirit na among 500 a school children today and they are ana say say so it's a Ghana Olympic Committee or my organize the Olympic Values No Education Program OVEP at the University of Ghana on Sports Stadium. This event brought together 500 AS school children and omitting cycle PMO between the ages of 9 and 16 years no for an educational and sporting experience centered on the Olympic movement and om itmi edebaye. Program no and so a formal part of GOC warm activities to inspire the next generation through air sports and familiarize young with young air people air participity na values no associated with the Olympic Games no in the events no a feature a 12 kilometers air walk and if you run around the athletics over during which the air participants no will take part in the symbolic air passing of the Olympic torch and see Evans Yeboa our no air chef de mission at the Emma Ghana no youth Olympic Games you may dear everything as a to you then come on one central for you
1: Youth Olympics are we are seeing in a sport we are seeing in the Olympics no na fimu dia ye wanwa ne eye ni jene se Senegal eye Dakar and e hosted the first ever Olympic Games aba Africa abonti 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
0: no we Evans Yeboah on chef de mission and ma 2026 youth olympic games na ebeba so e wo Dakar no and jumedia omudi a wo mo e de boa amplify youth olympic games no e de ama Ghana and we ase afa na 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edition of the games no and pay for se bibia mbichuma 29th of October and kopim air 4th of November 2027 and aside with the bit yansaba so inti afufu rebesim no with about 1200 athletes womsomu age in air 14 and then 18 74 nations and afi territories and omu expected say omo be participate e wo search media mu nti era fatu enso I appoint no and an appointment no e ma no responsibility for leading and then coordinating Ghana's delegation as preparation intensify for the multi-sport event. She's a board member of the Ghana Olympic Committee. Now, several on the Women's Sports Commission. Several as the Women's Sports Commissioner. Which we didn't say. In Tirafatu, and so also the president of the Ghana Rugby Football Union. In Ghana Rugby, no, now Herbert Koyam Ponsa Mensa, one of the Dano and the New West Mexico. So upon a Hindu, Eddie Amma Rafatu, said one Shemwa Emmanuel Entenkui. In the related development, no, she has also been selected by the GOC to participate in the International Coaching Enrichment Certificate Program, a fence ICECFP, and no ICECP, and United States of America, and I said within 18 Sabas in T. Rafatu, Edna, 18 Sancho. Program, no, I'm organized a program, no, by the University of Delaware. In collaboration with Olympic Solidarity and the United States Olympics and then Paralympic Committee, bringing together sports professionals for advanced training in coaching, athlete development, and then sports management. Inti Rafatu Inusa, Nkoma, and also Etimi Epim Ohonono. Afienko AFCON 2027 qualifies for Etimi Koso. Seven Blasters players are drawn ahead of the AFCON 2027 qualifiers. No. Jordan Ayo. I withdraw from Blasters camp after knee scan. Niabanono. Afigana captain Andre Rami Jordan Ayo. Jordan Ayo. And why is said to leave the Blasters camp after a scan. A reveal is a problem with his knee. Wow. Now Ayo. Jordan Ayo. He flew into Accra on Monday. You see, over Accra Monday to link up with his international friends and teammates, of Ghana's upcoming fixture. No? But he experienced the experience forward. He undergo a scan on Tuesday morning, no, after reporting an issue with his knee. To be doing this, I say, ni kutu jwe, how be binu na se ho, esheshene kakra, unte hon kane papa. In the examination, no, confirm was a problem, which is now expected to rule the Ghana skipper out of the upcoming matches. In the Jordan Ayo has since held talks with head coach, Carlos Koresh, and after we expected, say, obe excuse him from camp. Now, what you have to be to your now, what you recover. Blasters are due to face Ivory Coast and Gambia before on Sunday, be taking on Morocco in a friendly. And Carlos Koresh has already seen several important players withdrawn from the squad. Mohamed Kudus and then Antoine Semenyo are among the key names are unavailable. Whilst a experienced a defender, Baba Rahman, has also pulled out. Baba Rahman, be on. Oh no, Baba Rahman could pull out. I want him pull out. Baba Rahman, and so pull out. I was asked squad here. Etinya to join him. Now Emmanuel Adebayo, Eden Kumwa Kraba. I was saying that he is here. Cause no, now I say Emmanuel Adebayo says Ghana will miss the experience and then the confidence of Kudus Mohammed against Ivory Coast. I say Ghana, you be fit. Experience, no confidence. No. Of Kudus Mohammed against Ivory Coast, I can see no. In Canaan, who be yapa. Former Togolese forward, who no, describe 2027 AFCON qualifiers no as a derby and expects a tough game. Oh, I can see a bit in San Tujano. Now, Emmanuel Adebayo, Nkomo Diabani.
2: I think if looking at this Ghanaian team, they have new players and they brought some new players in the squad. And I think, as Ibrahima said earlier on, there is no game without experienced player. It will be hard. So obviously, Kudus being on the pitch there or being with his younger brother is always, he will bring some confidence into the team and he will give them that, like, guys, it's 90 minutes. They are not going to kill you. They will shout. The fans will be booing you. We just have to keep focused. Let's do our job and go home. That coming from Kudus, knowing that he is one of the Ghanaian Black Stars' best player right now at the moment, is such a confidence for a younger player to see, like, okay, this is Kudus advising me. Now, if you have 23 young players, yeah, then trust me, it will be difficult, because seeing the fans, and obviously, you guys are playing in the derby.
3: Yeah.
2: Don't get it twisted. It's Ghana against, it's Ivory Coast against Ghana. So you need some player that can tell them, like, guys, don't panic. What are you panicking for? So I think those kind of things are very difficult, but
0: Asemba FM. Emmanuel Adebayo, and now Otene Kase, Odene Komo, 18 Satujan, Togolese legend, Adebayo, Ono Otkuma, not Tintunim Kuma Semina, Etina, also Edna, no Etienne Sabetum, now Obon Kumokakra. Gideon Mensah, and so one of the players, and also included in the team, one more every provided the worth that team, no, a deserve, no, Gideon Mensah, so Komuni.
3: sometimes it's always a challenge, obviously. But I mean, I think over the years we've seen new boys come into the team, and then they prove to Ghanaians, they prove to everyone, and also to themselves that they're ready for the tax, you know. So the new boys coming in, I mean, me as an old player here, an experienced player, I don't have no shit, you know. I feel like once they are ready and they believe themselves, then we are also there to support them. So we don't have any shaking from them. I think obviously playing for the national team is always something that's going to be a weight on us. I mean, you love the country, you love to play football, you want to represent your country, but at the same time it comes with some sort of pressure, and then the pressure is not just because you want to win games for Ghanaians, but also the pressure that you want to make every Ghanaian happy. So I mean, we went to the World Cup, we couldn't go to the previous African Cup, and now we have the chance again to put ourselves there in the spot again. So I mean, there's some sort of pressure. At the same time, there's some good feeling about it that we have a chance again to prove ourselves.
0: Entino Gideon Mensa and Atenka Gideon Edinia Gideon Gideon Mensa and an E on a sudden come Etienne Saba. Now KRC Genk for striker. KRC Genk. Womo striker fence Jeria Fee. On also receive a late call up. But I say Ghana senior national soccer team also make a home. Now Belgium club no confirm said 19 years old no an invitation on Tuesday ahead of the Black Stars El Crucia upcoming fest channel. Head coach Carlos Cruz handed the young Air Force and the opportunity following his impressive air club air form since moving to Europe from AR Kedashia. Now FIA also joined Black Stars squad as they kick off their Group C air qualifying campaign for the 2027 African Cup of Nations and prepare for a high profile friendly match. Inti near Abrantian also Eddie Abanano. Still on the Black Stars, Black Stars held their second air training session today and they are 22nd of September 2026 our Cross Sports Stadium. Now players present a training. Oh, omo training, omo de eten tam so neno, nese enya semwa. Inti ube mwa, nese Benjamin Asare ebae, na fensu Joseph Anan Edne nichile mu, Lawrence Atizigi, Caleb Yenchi, Gideon Mensa, na fensibo kwesi, anase sibo kwesi, ana afensu Christopher, bunsuba ejine 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Plessy, and a representative. So far, Plessy are in a pull out. Auntie Uhuma, there's a players about seven players and a pull out. It be said engineer home conyaba, but my colleagues need be say omun tomo bossing analyze issues no. Blaster pan and he as a friend kofa and you de some. You understand? Yeah, people are not taking time to analyze the situation properly. Ebiti abuama ina yasuma juu e wujumedia 18 sa koso, but people are just condemning players. My catch on that say ye can ambassador be the ma players for Ghana had their enemy. Yeah, say who say paying for no people in higher authority omuna suppressi players ye muama ye players no entimi enrich your full potential and nema ye bre ewe jumedia yugusu idimu. Inti me producer che say about 7 air players. Oh, 7 players now I'm pull out of the Blaster squad, which is so sad. Blasters are more for person who bo. Omu jinem no mu kun edema gana ne ne abba ewa omu jumedia omu edimun enye nika. We are osi wepra, we are so wepra. Na yeshe, sebe biti ya sambua ema niyama etia kuyi edi ama e players no. And then you mean, Western niyama ACT of Sports na yeswa, we won't accuse any player for of faking injury. Man for can say players need be a fake injury, Mr. We will not accuse any player of faking injury. We have no fencing. We have no scan report before us today. Let's say, but we will also ask the questions every Ghanaian is whispering. Why does a player get ruled out for Ghana and then start for his club 7 days after Abu say player no started for the club no see a kind of man? Where is the line between protecting your career and then serving your nation? We en kuma made bro and then you may. Inti me start with facts in idea. Nese Fipro. Oh, Fipro 2024. Omo workload. Omo the workload report on the buy. Omse report on say a top player now plays 67 games per season. In increments time, Kwame Nkuma time, you go you see the Kwame Nkuma first thing official dano. Kwame Nkuma brain so no. It was 28 games no more, but any Fipro for and paying for some report no workload on top players almost 67 games per season. na enkoma time whether say ehwese na Mexico so mon pen so no na ebo best 28 games per nti body no hasn't changed, the calendar has oh bibian sasa na mon calendar no anani asasa. So the first thing we must first understand, this is not about air patriotism. It is about survival. Ghana case, no, we all remember October 2023, Thomas Partey withdrew from Air Ghana's air friendly against Mexico. And then United States of America, Ochini Mufimu. Now, Arsenal statement in a tight injury. Oh, and any statement that Arsenal for the bomb a tight injury. And Afimika Ateta says he will be out for a week. Oh, and the Ghana fans, no, na as a mobile food and a party, na see, 2 weeks later, na Partey is on the bench for Arsenal versus Sevilla. No, Jim Ateta, Ebisa, say, Ateta is asked, and he says the famous line, we have to protect the player. The club pays his salary. Tibisa Ateta, no, or say, a ball player, no, by his as a club, no. Woman the chair na kitchen busumi bia. So bano be pra no gusuti bench and no gusuti any canon mobile. No gusuti any can't attend response of the Bayern. Was Partey faking? Asama Ibisan, no. He had a real issue, but the club decided a 70% effort air party can sit on the bench, but cannot air risk a long air flight to US of A to play on a different pitch. This is the clash. The club owns the contract. The country owns the hearts. Who wins? What I say? Yeah, club no. E own contract. So many etu aneka. Country no so e ona na kuma ede. E wo why ni beti ede unkunim? E wo sanjisha unkunim. My second example, the African example na miguso de bano. January 2022, Victor Osimhen, African's best striker then, Napoli, says he had COVID. Napoli full. Omsi o COVID, and then facial injury, cannot join Nigeria for AFCON. Napoli releases a statement. Osimhen will not be released. Nigeria threatens FIFA. Napoli then allows him, but he tests positive again. Nigeria with Osimhen. Jose Mourinho, who managed African players for 20 years, once said, when an African player goes to AFCON, his club manager has a heart attack. Or this African player be a echo AFCON, the club manager, when he returns injured, the club pays the price. FIFA must protect a club more. And then Kuma Jose Mourinho, Odija and Ribia Chema Emrana will get African players to draw now on the Jumedia Omutimu. That quote tells you how European air clubs no one more Adrian or Jumedia African based places see a can Europe no or mobile Africa Omidium. The European example is not only Air Africa. September 2023, Bukayo Saka reduced from England squad. Arsenal says hamstring. England manager Air Gareth Southgate said, we have to trust the medical air reports. 3 days later, Nasaka started for Arsenal versus Bournemouth. No, Jim, no, she's good. Kura. Ubi anu eprano. English press did not call Saka unpatriotic. They said, load management. When a Ghanaian does it, we call him a traitor. That is doubtful air standards. And as a double standard, sir, and also Etienne Saint-Pierre. As Jurgen Klopp famously said about AFCON, no, I say, I have no problem with AFCON. I have a problem with a player playing 70 games a year and then being called unpatriotic for needing rest. Timothy said, you baby, as a player, it's imagine a home here. Was any idea, no good, sir, players. So, where's the Mexico, sir, player, and here, fans saying, I want me, Jay, and so now, you're too good, so, sir. Before, for example, Ghana 2024-2025 window, no, last AFCON qualifiers, no, we saw Inaki Williams withdraw with foot discomfort. Atletico Bernabeu medical team, they say, plantar facilitates knees rest. In terms of abandoning young rest, GMF accepted 10 days later, now Inaki Williams, which named the name of the league, anima, Wobobo at the moment. Yeba Bernabeu. Omo manager Ernesto Wa, also Valverde, or say, Inaki has played with air pain for 2 years. Sometimes you must stop the player from himself. And only Ensema Ernesto Valverde, what did you do? Again, was the faking? Oh, we are in Mexico, so were any of these players faking? No. But his club has 24/7 access to his can. And I think so, ne a cry therapy, a friend's in a cry therapy, no woman a war air and show his physio, omne ekitem, what I say, GFA has 48 hours to assess him. Naturally, the player trusts the club because we're in Mexico, so GFA pay just 48 hours. The club 24/7 at the piano. So what are the real reasons? My mom, 5 reasons were. The money reason, number one, El player be a omo punoso. And the answer, Alex Ferguson once said, the club is the player's air bread. Alex Ferguson will say the club is the player's bread. I want to play an Odidi. The country is his desert. His desert. Country, no? Oh, eh, in the desert. You cannot eat desert if you lose your bread. And the way Alex Ferguson has small kind, the Blasters bonus. Best 10,000 US dollars. A week, friends, weekly wages, no? West Ham, Mkwano, $120,000 dollars. Simple mass, no. Uber medical distrust reasons. Almost second reasons, no? Medical distrust. S Blasters doctor, Dr. Adnan Baba, told Joy Sports last year, some European clubs don't trust our national team medical setup. Was European clubs know they do not trust our medical team setup. Never. In the activity, maybe it's a place via pra. Over here now, you see the ordinary credit in the chair. What's not be training on the doctor or not in the personal doctor be account? They don't trust a medical system. No, some European clubs don't trust our national team medical setup. They think we will inject the player to make him play one more game. If the club doesn't trust our physio, they will tell the player to stay. So mu mpepe mu ng nema system ni dia amaka chon player say try no me say ko kroma wan hwe bo opane bo na mo ejine mo say dia si akan into the 13 billion calendar reasons. FIPRO president defense David Aganzo owoni also we are publishing players to the limit. If FIFA doesn't reduce games, players will start choosing club or country and clubs will win. Into since FIFA and Tian Fashion, Tian San, Tujo, Betian Sabuama, Place, no, et me, a woman, so much and Sabu, Bedu, Abino, Place, Nibet, you say, almost a kind of more clubs, no, rather than one more national teams. The fourth reason, chaos reasons. Former Blasters captain Samojan said on this same platform, when I went to play for Ghana, I knew my bonuses might delay. Asalanan, bonuses hit my account same day. Or say Asana Lando, bonuses, they hit his account the same day. That affects a young player's thinking. In the rumor, Nkrumah made the Blasters of Sajefu's own club. Prior today, we have made it a place of unpaid per diems and leaked audios. Ko Blasters camp free aqua and leaked audios. The first reason, the urgent reason. Top A FIFA agent, IFN said Oliver Atta. On the catcher, fencing or catcher, say at 25 to 28, a player's next contract is his pension. Say player, no, between 25 and 28, no, player, no, the next contract, no, and the pension. One ACL on air international air duty in Kumasi can cancel a 40 million air pounds move. My job is to protect my client's career. The agents know. What does it put in the client in the career? FIFA law, what does it say? FIFA Sanchez Sun Kimu. Into ba FIFA Annex 1, Article 3. Omse club must release a player for national team duty. If injured, the association can demand an independent medical examination. If a player refuses national duty and plays for his club within 5 days, he cannot be banned. The player say omse omu MA. Yadi ebeti ya abandi obia. What I say, FIFA Annex 1, Article 3, near canon. Obama, Asma Ibizan say, has GFA ever enforced this in 20 years? Never, because we are scared. What I say, he is scared. And see, my solution for Air Ghana, what I say, the Nkrumah way, and I'm the banner. Nkrumah did not beg players to be patriotic. He built Winneba so they would trust Air Ghanaian coaches. You understand? We must do the same. Oh, I see a publisher on scans. No, don't just say tie injury. Or is it player? Yeah, say grade 1 hamstring strain confirmed by independent scan at Air Cromwell Hospital and as a London. The transparency kills suspicion. See a publisher airplane. Ni pray no matter. Say prayer. Yeah. What I say, I'm okay. Yeah. What I say, a kill suspicion. Some for the banner. Full insurance announced publicly. Any player injured on Blasters duty gets full salary insurance, surgery in the UK, and then $50,000 cover. Let Kudus know Ghana protects him like West Ham does. You see, my Kudus, if you say Ghana, you protect him. Since the club is here, oh, Fena, oh, Beba. But now, the minister said, oh, my FA president, 50,000, work up in Kong. But players will not be given this assurance. Say, Oprah, I want my best, I want. Load management. Not every air game needs our best. If a player has played 55 games, let him miss a friendly without insult. What I say, yeah, the name will be a good player, snap and pass on your mutin so do. Say, player, friendly match back when Tian Sama and Sergey, I was saying, Nima is your cousin. And here, Tim Didier, I see Timmy Eddie and she share between Sabua and my mom phone saying, a player snake can and ask some like a fat player, Suntia, won't Tim be here kind of a national team and cray. And I repeat, I will not accuse any player of faking. I have no evidence, but I will say this on authority. When a player misses Ghana once, it may be injury. When he misses Ghana three times, but never misses his club, it is no longer about muscles. It is about trust. What I say, Omunji, baby, I'm busy. I can't. Omunji, indi. Players, indi, I say Omunji patriotic. But minister, eh, minister, Osanye MP. What I say on the constituency, all entitlement due him oji pepepe. What I say, but player, you do not so. Because Omunji patriotic. Now, what for? Kika, eh, trust. It is about trust. And trust is not built by abusing a player on Facebook and on social media platform. Be quite intentional. What is a player now, man? What is my friend? No, be power. Oh, you penny pa. Odigan and him. No, no, more intentional. No, more pia. In Kuma built systems. In Kuma time, no, build systems. Said the man. So tonight, I ask you, Ghana, should GFA start publishing independent medical scans and introduce full injury insurance to end this air club versus country fight? Nana. Should GFA almost start some publishing independent air medical scans and almost introduce full injury air insurance to end the club versus air country fight now? Yes, and I say no. But more than I saw, do I check a crabby and sabah? Eddie Fasan Kumoyo, our YouTube no sonafi, a man for let me say, Winty issues no, and your player no, and on a macacho, else in your ACL course which media you go to eight, you know, made the air blasters. Almost about 7 players now, Marino. I went here, I'm BP when I say almost here, excuse you, Omo, Omo, come on, and I made a presentation. Eja, oh, now, Yabema, we need our land back where a creative club for no more appeal. Omo background and demolition details, no incidents, no on Saturday, August 22nd, 2026, an alleged force of around 200 armed individuals who utilized heavy machinery entered the Boteman race course. Damages from here approximately 100 horses, stables, no, and nothing so air track, air rails, no, administrative buildings, no, any essential utility air infrastructure, no, were heavily damaged or leveled. In the response, in the members of the Accra Theft Club, no, alongside the Horse Owners and Association of Ghana. Omo who do air press briefings, almost stage peaceful air street air protests, and almost petition presidency, you know, and relevant ministries, you know, for justice and land air restitution. Into Samuel Young, a champion, or no, and a Kasa, or representative of the Accra Theft Air Club, air jockey, you know, na Nkoma Samuel Young, a champion, Accra Theft Club, jockey's rep, or the AJ. Can
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0: again. Yenipa. Yenya Ghana for. And you know, Accra Theft Club. I'm appeal to government, you know. Tell me come on so you bet me jinam didn't pan fiash. Now Ghana Premier League outstanding game, week one. And Yami Abduma is watching Dreams and Mediama Sporting Club and the Akinsin Beboso. Tanku Ibrahim. We are seeing because of Tanku Ibrahim. Ni coaching ni experience ni ni man now with a new crossing Godian Tram. But the name Godian Tram the assistant coach Edema the senior national soccer team Blasters of Ghana. Kruma, young kind of crab akusi. Tanku Ibrahim, Ekasai, Edema Mediama, against Omgima, Omne Dreams Ebebo.
3: It's always a challenge, obviously, but I mean,
5: I mean, and every season is a different situation. Like I said, we have a different players this time, and we are here. This is the second away game we are playing. The first one wasn't. I mean, we didn't take the 3 points, but I think, and we still have what it takes to take the 3 points tomorrow. So, and we'll see what will happen. They lost their game too, so definitely they are coming with very, very confidence. But I think we also have a very good side that we can take the points away.
0: Thank you, Ibrahim. You better say, only present in FM. But Shom put two, because some say, Mom Fawa, M. Send you better, I don't know. So, but Shom, Mo, but then my betchy, a dreams are Shom, Kakenafi, or Mom say, oh, yeah, dear, Tino, with ye, Ochina, you bet the games in the Sona Ferris and Yama, ABC, Akoba, my friend, come with Benghazi, Adama, where Ghana Olympic, Ghana Paralympic Air Committee. Ghana Paralympic Committee, 17 September 2026. Honorable Kofi Adams, Minister of Sports and Recreation. Ministry of Sports and Recreation, Accra. Honorable Minister, submission of Team Ghana Provisional Air Campaign Squad for the 2026 Amputee Football World Cup. I submit for your attention and the ministry's planning the enclosed Air 20 Players Provisional Campaign Squad of Ghana's National Amputee Football Team for the 2026 Amputee Football World Cup, scheduled for Mexico from 13th to 22nd of November 2026. The squad will prepare under the head coach, Richard Stephen Obin, it brings together players from clubs in Ghana and then Turkey, alongside emerging local talent. The three named air goalkeepers are Razak Seydou, Anafi Achu Abo and Afeso Air Richmond Fusu. I respectively request that the ministry take note of this provisional air list and facilitate air coordination with the relevant agencies as preparation progress. Your support for the team's air travel documentation, camping arrangements and logistical planning would be appreciated. The enclosed list remains provisional. The final tournament squad and the accompanying officials will require a separate air confirmation before travel arrangements are concluded. Please accept, Honorable Minister, the assurance of my highest air consideration. Yours faithfully, Samson Dean. Ana Ode Sankrate Etienne Saba. Inti Obama Nesek Team Ghana. Menu amidi kind the squad ni tensa to the Maudida. And the squad ni bioni. Omo Isaac Kwamena Ishon. Ujinam de den pa. Usi akaima asantiman. Yusif Yaya. And so see a kind edema el sahimbi. Ewo teki. 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Na fi Amidu Rafiu Ewa Asantiman AFC. Joseph Bedu Ewa Ahope AFC. 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Ana afi Richmond Fusu Esu goalkeeper Talent Our Discovery. Na fi Joseph Amon Enso local player. Ana afi so Collins Jemfi Enso local base player. We efi eye Samson Dean ho na ode koma ministry of fitness for say na pimpi om se emfa nka tane won kon ya ban famre om eni Samson Dean o ma kruche om komo de den esre minister na efi work up for basikaba won amputi national team no they have been doing well, they have been giving us laurels over the years omo hwe na omo hwe press no kama pa what I say

0: 2 weeks, you know, and a Premier League in start here. So a lot of them, scientifically, Grampono, at the red zone when it comes to the possibility of getting injured. So I want a game management in 7-0. It's a bomb, no. Again, season where we are an officially sanctioned FIFA international break. It's our club. Untime can't show my bias on my player, ma. Even if the player no will prompt, the country can request for the medical report of the player and even say, say, player, no, the man, tell aeroplane, no, obedu Ghana, obedu Ghana, that's obedu Cote d'Ivoire, obedu England, Cabo, Kodu, Germany, yeah, can see me doctors, and so on, obekaya, at the point, Thomas, step at after for Emma, medical team, Eddie, and Chibet Drew Kuma. Simply because na FN is omon tia se se report na as na dey mo no omo ne omo nya dwene and said the other two dwa no say player bi e wo ne mother club na say mother club na report the ma ne national team authority say we pray they request for medical report. You cannot just come and say say oh player we pray into the old team ba ne eja say okay ne we pray say we dey be kan na ade ba. I would want to respect the medical handlers of the Black Stars and say say omo ne momo juma. It's any of the players be an one when Timmy or site injury and yes also a problem be up. Say ABR on the coach your problem. An answer on the colleague players maybe your problem. An answer on the handlers of the FNL problem. Name no were tranche because of say either say or be bra and as a prohibition one. Of you said 3 weeks even to me ama what to me action who ye were one day. A yeah but track a crap. Because prof. A lot of footballers are sacrificing at their body, their mind, even your Black Stars are. Omonye player basin ne obianka omubiem. Classical example, eh, Jerry Akamenko. We were just some few minutes away from confirming your World Cup squad. I think it was 2008, 2018 World Cup, no, and another 2014. And I branched the call elbow bia one landing year and I twist here. Abenche ni career essay ni na was that time. Because so from 2018, ebesi 2014, ebesi ne, anya 12 years ni. How many people and I hear public conversations? Akai Jerry akami kwa bisa se owohe na bra bo essay ni saying. But I hear ebesi treat footballers and say omo superhumans, omo ni superhumans. I understand say. Yeah, Kokobo AFCON qualifies. Yeah, it's been qualified for the last edition, you know? So we don't want to be there. It's even here your best players. You know? Even if some quality and you know the level crumb by power, they are our best players and we would want them to be there. But these are boys are almost super proud. Why are we trying to create impression in the minds of the common Ghanaian and all these things? And the NBA said some of them are being championed by your colleague media journalists who are supposed to know better. For whatever reasons. And the quest said, oh, I send me in a Ghana for air party. It's young kind of sanction of no muscle, we don't want to pay us him. Instead of trying to educate them and then throw in the appropriate words for them to understand situations, you know, we choose to be on the side of populism. Me a bastardized players, he said, you know, on corner, on some rabbi, fully fit, you know, not gonna far from the Trimica to jump pitch this one. Then support, they say, the man, no, because of Trimica, ya creatia, ma, gonna for ya one, you know, now branch, you know, ya turn a new pitch, and so they are not able to even give out their best. And the blasters now at it here, upon some Samuakunia, you know. I always say, every single one or your stakeholder behind should bow their heads in shape, and yet players don't quite any idea. Your attitude and your receptive nature towards them has become too toxic to the level, say, they see, they read, they hear, or Matthias, yeah. Like a football player, the occasion were proud, prof. And Kasemui, you're watching me. I will say, sir, Dr. Pombo, Sebi, oh, name the Juma to the level, say, Barbara man, a Babe Du Camp. And yes, what about, or by Babe Du Camp? Ya free no and as I even in numpem Dr. Pombo ene the blaster medical handlers not just to say opra ya yet ya want to say ombra is that not even an insult to the professional integrity of blaster medical handlers no
1: okay
0: ya na yanko medical school bia na yenim we no yet ya microphone e say ombra joro na ko school akwakosua dia me amano integrity certificate obetim dia practice no we are called

0: integrity to question say chese se bisa bi oyɛ zombie.
1: Okay. And the point specialist about hospital for ETHE and I did an so sports night ajao. I had even say hepatitis A, B, C, D, and copium E. Hepatitis ne pound chin one copium Z. Power specialist about hospital for pain for some bitch share. Abwa Emma Pomodon 7 same regional kunkun. Sciatica, arthritis, gonorrhea, seven so yeah, syphilis, broken bones, sarcoma, sachia, afi or sanihinia, okay, kidney problems in now. Power specialist about hospital om essa and I uko air cabina of the ACP Minuda Sabekom. Fia select busum. Tree Road opposite the Just Bro filling station, also Power Specialist Cyber Hospital at Tarosi Botry, Anaji Estate opposite the Anaji ME Primary School, Takrade, Power Specialist Cyber Hospital, say more F show. And now, Omni Nobia Bejoman, so Herbatin Eba Mestan and a powder, and for immune system support, I've only Jirikaji Eba Mestan for male vitality, Edu Anya Eba Malamis, Malaria Fever Netetil, General Body Pins, or Set Miki Dri be beating Abua, I've a cough care Eba Mest Chabon Concone Samara, whooping cough, it was a Yifriho, Edu Anya Eba Tonic, lost of to be your meho, and your main new in idea, the appears so Miss Row, Fred Power Specialist Cyber Hospital 0244 544 5 0244 544 422 0244 544 422. Now, on a Power Specialist Cyber Hospital, entry in Kumo, after Vena Air Sports Water. Refresh every move piano a bomb yama 822 80 amount. Sell where you mama na say what felt so about you na say on the go about your sports water back with beauty and sabwa. Now refresh you throughout the day. 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A Trillium Industrial Company Limited, Madama. Home the Venna Sports Water in Sweet and Sabbath. Swing him where they say, Obey your friend was 0249 717 777. 0249 717 777. Now on a Vena Sports Water from Pain for Yan Chukum, Yan Shemwa, Emma 822 year and Famao. Ebeko Amano so briefly, na Alhaji Abdulkarim Busa, or a bank ruler, and a happy owner and founder of Kumase Kenfasa, where deep corners a cheap pain, then they were no equitable team, a Kumase Kenfasa Bubu Kuno. Division 1, Alta Alhaji winning the first game, and rest the same, and a Nyama ACT, a one. Hello, Alhaji.

0: Me, I like you group the make at your home. You see, rumors can be true. Baby, oh, and yet, been a mood. But when we hear my me, a kiss. Well, that's a true or two, huh? Zone one. You see, some pay, and not some pay, and not some pay.
1: Sympathy.
0: Womuna Womubeso Mubua, Womunomu Premier Division, because said in a normal echo, say, well, few of our officers will be Jimmy Bua's team. This is what. Yeah, yes, sir. Womu compensate a friend Womu saying, Nashi. Omuna, Omu Composition Nation. That is zone two. Choro two, ho.
1: Okay.
0: Zone three. Omusi 11 wonders. Nina, Omu di Oman Waka. Say Yamin, see him, and say, well, see Omu here. Yamin, Professor, was soon in a way, a crop paper in all this way, but into football. Into my first division four. Yeah, yes, it can be a team. Yeah, yes, can be a sheet. Billion idea team. Or we call toilet enough or the toilet room prepare the Adiana and run a idea team. Into that one buye, one buye, and almost children on for some way. Only yet. May I not do good that may come? O be auntie. Insha Allah. Say rumors you ain't a meteor and a prayer. Say this is the GFA, this is what they want. Then if they have teeth, they have Ghana Blaster, they have Ghana on the 20, they have Ghana on the 17, they have Ghana on the 23. Woman, yeah. We say, would you check you out? Would you check on Kuno? Me kakama wo biati. Wa wo se, enina, nyankupo, how many places na womo, how we draw se womo bebo blackstar? Enura, ekolu enura chi. How many places? How many places? Nyankupo wa stati ye na aguma. Ena, first division four, 48 team. 45. If we must selecting test three team in 48, you know, I got 45. Yeah, your first kind of eight team. Muna muko dina wa. Yeah. Yes, we are Bua, yes, we are Jimmy, and yes, the kind of with your team. And yet, friends and family. And to me, come in the middle. Yes, to see your own, it was a kind of this chain. Tell me who said, when we are, inshallah. What is going Ghana football clubs?
1: Okay, and I like you see Timmy at the simple few.
0: Yes, from zone one.
1: And
0: zone two. Zone three. 11 wonders.
1: Okay.
0: Now, wait. And yeah, Nura, and yeah, your friend team, you say. Takwa team we Moses Baga team Mediama Omuko Africa 90 plus 90 say 180 anami bwa woma sam befi
1: na wo befi
0: ah
1: wo befi
0: uye ni ya wo be huni ya wo anye ni ya wo huni ya ja
1: nti o ma anye ni ya o
0: Mika, the last 2 years, teams in all the matches, ma, HHMI, some clubs, Ghana, higher than that. Be our team, we were to do 5 matches, 6 matches. It's in a way, because it's a match, a man, more and Premier Division, and yes, the kind of idea. First Division, and yes, the kind of idea. In 48, Nipati now because of Tumi, a binomut of Tumi woman said, Woman choose team, let's say, Woman qualified. Yeah, it is the Asamayan. Oh, Pian or Yankupon, or no from Onu Niri, Nikoda, Yankupon, Pia Woman Kamaye. Because you see, this kind of area.
1: Okay.
0: I'm going to put me strong. We didn't plan any strong. Or be the opposite, or say, or be known from Bandy down from Yangupo. Inima, let's say the piano and we are saying. I'm from the canon.
1: Okay. We the same Pabon, or we are Pabon, I do a
0: bow. Wait, me, what you are. Maybe you have what me pump pie and set up Asia of love. Me the back of me prayers. because yet kill ho we sika ye di ye sika leak in a year for because of hobby. No which way will you learn them and say who compensation. Say
1: Alaji Fensia
0: Ghana football first division most original. Premier division most original. Debia me catch them say. If you wait, woman is to see the number of Premier, any the number of Sanaba. Yamima, me the Nasama to him. Nipana, what can't whom I hear, sir? Yamima, new good
1: home.
0: Yankupo, money, kill them. Because you should sit there and say, you need a man to say, your football. And only the way you know, so what's that, my own? We are me, you know, open. I tell them the same.
1: Okay.
0: But they say, me back football. Me friend, Minister of Sports, representative of President of the of Ghana. We Ministry of Sport. What year if you came? The event by no way see one book. Way see one book. And yes, say Ghana. But I'm not. Ball a one book. Lay a friend black star. No, see one book. May come play a bee. What about dreams? Blair in a dick, ma, I could say a pier. Any catching Tom Engu. Blair in Guinea, Tata be Guinea become. Ma, that terminal, a teacher, you look at it when you ban Facebook, ne Facebook, I dear. Say, the answer, I could say, I'm from. And you see, a time back when you and they are dropping per se, a party, your friend. I feel when your team in Saudi Arabia will be to make a big bruise and back up. Minister, yes, you will see Ghana football. Any, British. England League, a pet minister, any DM, me feru in the Mupe Massa, me Pawasam. What's it?
1: Okay. Hello? I like you to see me, Evansia, Yamiaduma. We can
0: say,
2: you have just 1 minute remaining. You can dial.
1: Okay, it's ready. I like you to fetch me, you feel my soul, but I say, Amana, I'm so you are fusing Yamiaduma Wiki, a pepper in any Elijah Grusa, Etian Santuan, when you transmit him, say, I'm off with Bina, Omaniji, Elijah Grusa, and Kumono. Any arguments now, Elijah Eris, you know, but MD, a merry echo be. Shannon Swam said, I do my FM Y2K Jam, 2026, you may be about so, Friday, 2nd October, 2026. Ewa La Palm Dome and inside the La Palm Royal Beach Hotel and I said you know it's at of 50 but one day so beti have to take it nibi na what me account momo payment is 0593038769 remember multimedia group limited Adum Praise and I say aye Daniel Boyfew and only dia ebeba 0593038769 na wetimi ababi na also abekan abo amanyama etia koyi na fejoy the Republic Air Bank Joy News Habitat Fair you may do so air bus den Friday 25th and then Sunday 27th September 2026 ewo Janshin Mall ewo nungwa anti also ya na wababi na afi Adom TV Bible Quiz no edin ebeba so nkwala di best 8 to 14 years ana ehwe se ombetia saba na registration no esha se 27th of September 2026 and you didn't ask more than say also do baby Jim. Na yabwa emani yama etia to ye ewo sanche son go cry and also 18 SIP. Now, Infant Pim for say awards no 18 out of them into Bessel nomination. There www.awards.infantipim150.org, www.infantipim.awards.infantipim150.org. Now, waiting out to a bar, Eddie, a man, Nipa, Gidipa, so betting a genim, Namabua, Emmanuama, Etienne Quick Club, year four, as a refreshing taste. No, or check it underneath the crown cork now, obeying an instant a win, a brand new club jersey, absolutely free, and a club year phone paying for Eddie Mount. A year now, but few concurrents now. Turning on for Nation opens a paper beer number a club beer, but more than that, songs are between a carbon man for genitone and yet for sales to persons under 18 years, and then you're recommended for pregnant women. Sad with we FDA phone paying for extra police at the amano a club beer and one advance here and a media agent. The beer will be on now on Swama on Sir Etienne Kebumo and the sponsor see a motel chabua Emma and enemy. You're the sports night you may dinner 18 Saint Jao. Yamia Doman, come over, bring a cowachino, a best son at the Abreu now on Swam Sandema. Is your coach channel pa the ultimate sports money show so no I will just focus in kunyanya den komo abrel na afen so kwa live commentary and so e besa dia abrel matches how do be ten say pp mu nyada 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

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What the radio for Sunday touch a mother, but you're more. And your body, and I, dear man, it's a new coin.

0: 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A sound to Tunia Maye, what did Yemu, Usio Numu, Mundamu, Unantiamu, a social Sanya Meninaye, Sanya Bay, Yarium Betani Pedian, Yarium Bay, Quanko, Yarium Bay Ziba, Yarium Betan Brabonuma, Brabono Sunya Basa, Abio. Be one to me contem. You come on, Minudi. Yaria come out to a summary. Say, you soon summer radina coupon wow. Ness Obina do one num. Obina edu a do pictures num. Obina do a cosset to a bimu. Obina do a what you did that to a poor picture mu. A boot diamua. A radina coupon a son of summary. Nemum, what did Yabu? What did Yamu? And one shiny would didn't yam any quite so di got when you check up. Ebia will blood group in Yanibi one new quite so di Unim in Sabribia no di and the idea betoni pediaswa. Fake to my party clinic, a twasia at the amount. Fake to my party clinic, and the beer. A clinic at 2 years at the amount. Yaria Bain and a titty war. Yaria Bain and a new DSA. Yaria Bain and a chronic conco. Yaria Bain and a mousu. Yaria Bain, if you want Jatum Samimiadian, Obia Jenny Yaria Tum Koswa, Wanantiache, Waprisa, Wanantia, Yadianuko, Wapaba, and Yawa, Wapaba. I feel you're saying, Yarian, and 2 shallow besides Antiagusia. Send a one bedroom. 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A bet to me, I did the abandoned Pedian Shaganum. And to a canassa muse, Yendia the abandoned for Hannes Sayare, the India the abandoned for Hannes Sayaria, and the Intina we have Yanunco. 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Yanun who drew up, as it 2 years ago. Make come for baby back up at the amount. I have faith of a party clinic, and I make come for the Amasamri. Yaba Santa Maria Buya Junction. Nya mia dumochna a pomodi shumu a kosu free. Dog Ewafia and anybody in common. Na wa me update na so wherever you find yourself, Nami show. By Kase and a Tuesday. And then Bnada. What a kobna and abna today's a Sunday. Happy, happy Sunday to you. And the 22nd September 2026. Nyako Pogusu a yen century. Yeni dog in Guadin Command, AMB Sassenia, Mia, Tumo, Otsuna, Fate to my particular leg. At the end, and a coso. Oh, no, me never call.
1: DJ Viper, I dare to name Piwan TV, Biaboko.
0: Namia,
1: yes, please.
0: And also, what Pumane?
1: Sure.
0: 2 in 1.
1: Yeah.
0: Wow. Dog, Yeni Comedian Udin, but a so bored in a tiffin in a hooting. Nafi, and me and Nimcomo, we met you for Nimcomo. And at the end of the year, now Otsuna, the end of the course of faith to my particular.
1: Yo, DJ Viper, I was saying. Sisi ade ade nchiasun kukra free faith homeopathic clinic. Edini e faith homeopathic clinic. Na oti faith homeopathic clinic ha. Asemba akupe ene wase about him. What is the state of your health? Brunika se what is the state of your health? Aneche se wapomu deni tisei. Sedi e DJ Viper esha as your kind onipa. 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
1: 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Intimem ferry, a member be brazo, DJ by parents, a papa be by own. Say or no problem. Ne bear man, a mud you may ye untiminka. Now, or the other condition thereby, now on the machine, or say, I don't trust to say, pair. Yare be a union, yeah, be a
2: prophet, because
1: anti unim say machine diagnosis or sexual impotency, kakrebi.
2: Yeah.
1: And I am man, a drew. Papa, you call a due time, I'll buy review. No, I feel all can answer no one, I'll tune in to say, hey, well, who soon so as you'll be a warning them, and as you share, oh, buy on a machine, a danity. Now, so one can't say, and the machine who any share any amount drew. 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
1: 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Safa number C being a friend, and couple yard watcher, Brasso to Mantiku Junction, Takradi,
2: at Sna free as green in the coso.
1: Every day a few.
2: A pomini shemuno.
1: 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A free.
2: Free.
1: 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Say yare ni ma ni a tufu.
2: Yeah.
1: 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Na say yarebi wa ni a machine na prescribe a drama.
2: Yeah.
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1: 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Takradi ya wa Naji Police Station. 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Eho, eye last stop to all your chronic and any other disease. Mr. Viper. DJ no, Viper, no. Yeah, the own show. That's
2: a dog. God bless you, sir. And the Sony, Yabeche, Apomodi, and Honsem. 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Got not yen two yaria say, and from now. Apomodi, Shemo, a free. 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And ya prophet. 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And Ray. The maker said, Sir Unko Facebook. 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
0: yeah,
1: and that is wrong. And Tessa,
0: say, Unya, sir, secret society, you could join here.
1: Nice, why is it? Nice,
0: when you see, guys, a woman for two,
1: son, or what?
0: I mean,
1: you know, maybe I'm too much, though. Maybe I'm too much, dear Tiana, sir.

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0: 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O say supporter say and say o say draw so say eh magic, eh magical eh e bie wani. So what in America na say? Okot betumi e perform a lot of miracle. 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
1: on kan chere
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0: yeah any
1: okay
0: me mark ni
1: okot mark ni the money
0: mark ni so bi catch us okot no eh bra wo mo be ebi tratra Some TV stations ne social media so who person who journey brana yebema or card. Secret society had the police now can work ID guard. Mark, we baby Sam say, what is the meaning of this mark?
1: Yes, good. Is a crowd.
0: Yeah. Dear Tiana say, me fan say yeah, you what demo hey. Any Madame Woka who yeah you what demo hey. Any ye journey or court no. 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
1: as yes
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1: obe tumi aba Facebook na wa be share di nkoma edi na any Elisa and Edim Komo. As a panel 4.7 on Facebook. No,
0: yeah. My main show, Sam Maki, will be very okay. 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
1: enti tongues na bon say
0: Ube ka flu.
1: Oba say.
0: Okay.
1: So we invite us for some.
0: Okay. Enti fana say me ya sorry. Liba antala ba si libro ya mama ba. 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You may think say me want of na me friend makabe. 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Yeah, na me friend spirit. So what you ask here? Aso fo bebre won mo dwane obi a wadwane okotokuta ne spirit ni din say o ka so be boss spirit bi din a. Odwene ho a.
1: Once
0: he has here.
1: Wow.
0: No, I can't say any buffo. It's wrong to me, but I can't say my cabin here, my buffo. Buffo, but it's so full beer or tie, so me buffo be an watchin'. I'm telling you the truth. Or so full beer or tie, so here, me buffo didn't see no. A buffo when you uncle pond the man, nipa yenim. Omudin and your Michael name one. What did you
1: Papa
0: Onyankopon a year wise on your trough for Bible chantro? Only pandy chantro. Or both for Ben and the Dean Waboni Dean in each denim. Chirene says here they be before for a feature in catcher when you pay and trun and that and to both for Ben and Onyankopon dear man nipper. I ye nima a niche denim.
1: Okay.
0: What did the American
1: say?
0: Eti. Mimi mark ni me ya sorry am frame spirit no spirit ne beba obe perform correct sacrifices womb intina make us okot
1: enya
0: de papa
1: okay
0: se mimi so no dames me hia biribi se ebia me hia edom pa me kwakoye program me hia edom a chere se eje edom pa
1: e bua training sa so so a
0: metumi consult my spirit no spirit no betumi aka chem say me nkoye sacrifice aho ni hu no okoto no ye ma eye hu na ye ahina ye tan no enye dia wo wo pe na o request dia spirit ne pe
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1: eno na eso
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1: Sana heaven and earth. 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
0: wo. 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
0: oh yeah spirit in the chair say yes anya wo adwene adwene da bi wo adwene de odi yenye ye spirit in the better say yes say to obi obeka cho say all court ni kwachi ni professor kan or the second ye twane ti bia wo boa na ye sika so obi ye bisade a ye group na I don't know all court nku ni professor kan
1: okay
0: what did American say accident e koso accident
1: enti what sorry a what say
0: yeah
1: na e ya sorry e si wo ana say e prayer camp bi and I'll say, baby, now tell you. And I want something to say.
0: Word of Jesus Prayer Ministry, my register. I'm sorry, I'm a tea, young cassa.
1: Oh, Kofodia.
0: Oh, Kofodia, you know, name, Kofodia, I'm your program or stadium. Kofodia's for stadium. Now, do you need me, name me?
1: Okay.
0: Do you need me, name me? And I'm going to talk to you. So, Yamia, don't want.
1: Not only producer, Prince, and let's see about you.
0: Ah, so, name me. Then I might make an amazing, no name me. 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
1: what sorry no
0: yeah
1: me ba to quick one ye hwe se what video no a
0: ye nko YouTube na
1: okay YouTube there all right okay Prince Bengals ba to un tedi okana asori na ye hwe se benya
0: yeah
2: Yeah,
1: asori ni.
0: Asori ni. Word of Jesus Prayer Ministry. Bo Elisha, bo Malope TV. Ana say Elisha Malope, Prophet Elisha.
1: Prophet Elisha Malope. Prophet Elisha Malope. Okay.
2: Malope na because it was Prophet Elisha.
0: Yeah, ti yembo Malope, yembo Elisha Malope na.
2: Elisha.
1: 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On Facebook. Na yeah ndim komo eh eh prophet wa na insama okanya no ye na ye ntumi enti mi se Benghazi eye ho enti anka ha no ye ndim komo na
0: ndim komo na
1: yeah
0: mi se eye kura yi pen na na ya safo kura yi pen
1: ah wa ba show no super
0: oh yeah ya sempa ya se mi ama sempa
1: yeah oh nice
0: yeah
1: Na se na wo kufodia no wo ye asori no
0: the fact is
1: I was still there
0: yeah the fact is me wura mu no ma fam perform wo kufodia bebre Cote d'Ivoire South Africa ni nyina be yi aba Cote d'Ivoire South Africa Uganda ni nyina be yi aba ana me bo me yi ana me ye crusade ni nyina be yi aba because tama me ji we na nim se nkrofo be hu akire power ha nti na me ntantena ha Let me to quine pa. I mean, yeah, your programs. Me, yeah, your prayer,
1: but
0: yes,
1: but what do you do?
0: Oh, yeah, me,
1: for how many months? How many years?
0: Oh, yes, and your months. Kofodia, the mediumus. Fancy, my chantra, mediumus 3 years, Kofodia.
1: Me, 3 years in a now, we are sorry, Cassia.
0: No, me, I'm sorry.
1: Cassia, pa,
0: I'm sorry.
1: But could the real Cassia now, we are so stadium there. Now, it's an ordering.
2: Shelling.
0: Okay.
1: Nice and wording.
0: Yeah. Me person more share because since believing my more personal phone and me okay. Elisha Malope.
1: Okay. Almost videos in the door. So, okay. Are we are into me show? Until I person me you know.
0: Oh, okay.
1: Okay, so open channel on Facebook at Sempa 94.7 FM. 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
1: 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I was South African on this adi ni mao.
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1: Nessa, no, and no, your tricks, eh, I dear
0: one. 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
1: nah, me, who say, I saw from your most South African Nigeria. Bibri, yes, sir.
0: Yeah, hey, hey, real. Hey, to me. And challenge
1: Nessa, you know me to me.
0: My main car, some back on chero. When you uncle Ponto bones and buy, no. 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When you medo, I dear Domodomoa, when you. 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Devil perform miracle. I am telling you, even today, me no be antemase, but me chile mani party as ye. Obon some perform miracle more than God. 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
1: So, no, no, ye, oh, to me,
0: yes,
1: yes, and then Sano can Yakuponso, Sedekas of Father Born to Nintemo. Someone that's an instant,
0: any instant on Yankupon Yan Quasian Century, eh? Sana me pese ni patiasi.
1: Yeah.
0: On Yankupon Yan Quasian Century, and become Quasian Century and Century and Faswanya day.
1: Any
0: so. But I'm born for Satan, dear, or Massa, the devil perform miracle. I'm telling you. Minimum the amede sat to mini year then a year.
1: And nibi ni pesi no. So udu South Africa na ko wari woi o woni ya din din two din so no. Uji din wa South Africa. We your wonders war. Ebi yeah. 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
1: What the name marine?
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0: Mama Diaglo, Mama Mumba, Mama Muntu, Watra Mama. 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
2: What's your say?
0: So what you say? 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
1: Okay. 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
0: I need you mean to me can or Mr. O. Mr. O. With all due respect. 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I do the I'm a kunipa.
1: It's what they say.
0: In spiritual way. And see a bomba yoku yata for that.
1: Physical.
0: I
1: spiritual.
0: Free. Yeah. Yeah.
1: Spiritual assumption. I'm
0: not. Oh, yeah, okay. Because Yanjemu, you have your mepiana.
1: So soon,
0: brother, I can't remember a dozen. Because I'm a cocoa sacrifice, maybe a bunsu janch and a car, cognacid denta. 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That is the fact, miniho. 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
1: Uko program ni bi keke.
0: Yeah.
1: Ba unko preachi.
0: Dabida.
1: Na so bi invite o pense wo to.
0: Oh yeah.
1: Na mesa oso.
0: Ah.
1: Na so funo invite to no one na join okot na na.
0: Oh, ni friend ni oni friend nyina na yezi o di friend ni chire o di friend ko mu nyina to am na so fo konkon ti me invite me. 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
2: Hey.
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0: 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I say,
1: okay,
0: Pet me call Pentecost program me. 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
1: 2 minutes there wana
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1: 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I didn't also come from. Okay, kwa
2: and someone drew good yet. 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
1: Me won't drew me pa.
2: Because into which means, and go for be brave. I'm more yet signs and wonders, no. Send an in your name. Omankasa, oma hoarding. 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
1: And you mean send
0: the edding one who I be no more.
2: Hey, in Tina and Komoya, me following, I just say, Winnie Pankas, our honoma, I was all shown one day. Now, why would me bomb pie? 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Na, chese, Winnie and Navy, I say. Na, and Komoya me day. me ampa ene metina ho din a me ti ene wo so hu se nkomo no emu orem na me no me de mpese wo san ba viper
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2: to the
0: saman.
2: Point that
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2: no the old person o chere ne se ne mre so no obi a o invite na sa time ni bia na just a best of the same feathers. They are flocking together.
1: That be so be oh no only onko edro so but only to me at the ejuma. So ebi mo ha omo na me many are so for any interview ko ano. Me ha me nka any be 500.
2: Yeah. Yeah.
1: I saw for be 500 bookra from Obuasi Kumasi Kofodia be pem ha. Any e dia so for ni be echi college. You will be on your awkward.
0: College. 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
1: me ni college se be na me se be bia me ya wo me no college nko a
2: college
1: se ko ma se nko but na nyen kre wo be jedi cause me nko me ba so be so
0: wo fa
1: Yeah,
3: oh, in my brother,
1: okay, yeah, see, yeah, be my number. Enko. Ofra no lower radio set no. 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Radio no lower no cry for mine. 0244-340-426. Hello, good evening.
4: Good evening.
1: Yeah, udi no gasafi.
4: Edi
1: onya. Ah, bibia.
4: Yeah.
1: Yeah, you know to why? Yeah, time you sir. Hello, until what do you say?
4: Ebia
1: won sara nim ni parenti na okasa no. Enti we dey follow story no why? Ebia na onim ni parenti e no okasa. Obetumi akọ YouTube. 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
5: Hello, good evening, Openi Kase.
1: Yeah, Odina Sofin.
5: I'm Bacha Femi, I'm Kase Fisa Kumon.
1: Yeah, any Sima, Bibia Bibia.
5: Opa, Ulibana was to be on well, but I see the argument or your portrait here.
1: Oh, say.
5: You see, I didn't know your portrait apart from. Yo
1: so ya no college na o so ya ndie biem no. Wa ka so ya college o na esemo story no obi wa betie end.
5: Me
1: ba chuda bete.
5: Me ka sa ne se. Uzo o so uzo obi e college a. De wa na no de se wo ka sa e no wa fam ba se wa fam ba se no. Kono me gina di du ba ku on ho ma ntia se. Se mo ka so bi ja se wa fam ba be to ka so 100 on da bro. To ka sa. And I saw, as I can say, who is that? That is not called South Africa. 1.1 is here, and for banners of over 4 banners per million. Oh, sometimes, no, million of the same. You're seeing him, dear, remember in Sudan, Ira. Who are not last year, you had a Bakubu, Samba, and the Bois.
1: Yeah.
5: Who program me and I'm in Pulu. By my hour, two studio or Catano. Name it, dear, Namian, no queen. Or Castel, or say, Mamma, I told the wino.
1: Wa Malope, uko YouTuber, ebra osa sorry ase, na sorry o jia domeni miya sorry, onu ona sorry o, no joini okot, ena wo film, eno ni edi unkomo, enti sa wuni mua, sane se, hello, good evening.
6: Hello, good evening.
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6: na we so ema Christofu eni ba ho so
1: okay
6: nti so woji di o so wonji ni o obi so ntumi sori ah so we program ejuma radio ejuma ache ntumi ko fo ni pe jambia metena okeke
1: me so omo ko YouTube no mo Elisha Malope. Yes,
6: let
1: me see. 0244-340-426. 0244-340-426. Hello, good evening. Good evening.
7: Good evening. What's my phone here?
1: Yamia do not swear.
7: Yamia do not hear.
1: Yentio, Bibia Bibia.
7: Why
1: are
7: they?
1: Okay.
7: And a two. Okot and son of a gun okot, do mean count yet that man who be paying. And ye is your money fan and ye yamena ginifan and Kamukan or Mudom Spirit Akun. And can son of a generic so casino, why not so for be a one more bond revenge, or one way to ye, and then out to a mutusa. And he, Mr. Ramon say, was a cry, once a cry ye, no one deny ye, Ramasi.
1: Okay, yes, so yet I say. Na obibi sa se umu mame otano God matter mother of water
8: yeah
1: yes mm-hmm. Umu no mm-hmm. Utu mi shene nim
8: oh se me kasari wenti eni ye se me kasa untu mi shene nimu nchila se umu no upright area si ye shere wia
1: yeah
8: ube tumie jinadi weni ashe wia din within 2 minutes
1: dabi
8: so area shere ya. Et me ka me kasa un to me hwene no mun jase un hu ne kora o
1: yeah.
8: Ba un to me
1: osu upright
8: upright
1: yeah
8: na ni ko se yes
1: osu no offenate me se un hu no
8: yes
1: upright I can say un to me ka se no offe
8: yes
1: okay
8: e je ye me kasa un hu no mhm upright wo shere na ni ko se ya no kora te
1: se
8: ja
1: obisi bi mi so se e ba ne se na wo yi hu fi okot
8: good so we tie me interview pa from the beginning me ni ke blessing na anka on kasa
1: yeah.
8: Me mame, kofodia na me free. 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
1: And I'll bet to me, uncle, you two no question.
8: I
1: saw ya.
8: I don't always be so question me. Me, oh, say, oh, can't some woman see any you. Me sent me denya me as a semi feeding moon, me too many will buy a dang. Atsna.
1: Ya. Na who feebuno? A commando dosso, just say, like, your peddy now, Saba.
8: Ya.
1: Eh.
8: M A L O P E.
1: M A
8: L O P E.
1: P E. P E.
8: Ya.
1: Malope.
8: Ya.
1: So, Uber to me, ako YouTube, no question videos. Osa, sorry, I say, and Broko G, Oko Jenny, Ocot. 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
8: 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I sorry Danis, who do and hojo, Kumasi and hojo, could I walk to dance was this year? Kumasi and hojo run about, walk to dance was this year.
1: Okay. 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
1: All right, Bibia, Bibia, Bibia, Bibengazi, God bless you. Nyamisha, IMAX DJ, God bless you. Pejons, the producer, Shonina, IMAX International. Bibia, Bibia, big shout out to you. Na, Encha, Professor, the baton, no mami, Professor, God bless you. Kobe Stone, Nyamisha, Bibia, Bibia, me need to find support, kwa sari. Ube, Chavo, Nana, sari. And I shake, I would bunga, one sampio, to Harga, Uriga, Wagasi, Tushi, Baba, Chesu, Teko, DJ Viper. Nyamia, Tumwa, on the second. October, hey, a Doom FM Y2K jam. And you will buy your ticket, single 150, double 250 Ghana cedis. Now, you call La Palm Dome, La Palm Royal Beach Hotel, and a Y2K jam. 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You call Skittles, and to also stay tuned. Don't touch your dial.

0: pompe ene betuma ma wasumbie na sa wo hwe 1 Samuel chapter 22 verse 5 David no wo prophet be a friend gab no ko ka kire David said David do not abide in the stronghold
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2: asemba
1: FM omo ba ho hwe akwan ya nyame na papa yesu na even na prophecy e pom so na anode
0: yeah
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0: wow
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0: wow wow
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0: amen
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0: wow
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0: yeah yeah
1: a brief water prepare na ko fodu afọ so
0: the
1: community papa ni a omo dey awon ke ka free papa and opania we are papa if here on now o say jina for so
0: bomb paye
1: amanfo nto bi be are what here kan amra ya
0: wow
1: we dey view to papa be kan so ha na nya me be nam ne mu
0: ampa
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1: we press bojo ho mpa
0: oh kada badaba
1: bojo
0: yes lord
1: empire wa
0: ya
1: ya
0: na wo mu say david odifo no e friend gab no you odifo onye teacher
1: ya
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1: thank god
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1: was a friend you a gift for so a
0: yeah
1: but omo ti bimle
0: Jesus
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0: success
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0: Oh yes, Lord. 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
1: Thank God.
0: Jesus Christ.
1: Thank God.
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1: Thank God.
0: 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And hofani ye different. And go sranu su ye different. 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
0: The man with the power. What trance? The nana G. Hey. One tia, why you home? And nana G. So one tia station asempa FM. Why you home? If you say, and then I found who dear, and your dick, and your bro.
3: Or so for my
0: Jesus,
3: radio.
0: Amen.
3: So radio, so I
0: wow, wow.
3: Radio, so I am.
0: Jesus.
3: Say, I'm going to focus. Now, Unyami to me,
0: wow.
3: Now, more can be said. The money has become an account.
0: Mm.
3: Ah, nipa oko yi cross.
0: Yes,
3: I don't dare dance every day. Master, the just live by faith.
0: Jesus Christ.
3: And,
0: yeah. Amen.
3: We are live by faith.
0: Wow.
3: No by sight.
0: Wow.
3: Into the sight have so judgment by the faith.
0: Wow.
3: Out of judgment.
0: Jesus Christ.
3: Your son comes this capital account. Akanidi.
0: Oh.
3: Because only bank be frost.
0: Let's trust him.
3: Because we got to account in
1: order.
0: Jesus.
3: One go for my with them.
0: Hey.
3: Nairi.
0: Hey.
3: Come.
0: Jesus Christ.
3: You ask here by the ending in any issue with the
0: fee. Debbie.
3: Hey. And the Zenka and the mosquitoes and Guni.
0: Oh.
3: Come.
0: Amen.
3: Amen. Amen. The common the enemy.
0: Yes. Amen.
3: Atom chop.
0: Jesus.
3: Any so kind.
0: Ampa.
3: So what is
0: yeah.
3: Is our food the man?
0: Hmm.
3: Oh, if you're rather
0: hot. If you're rather hot.
3: Send you free. And you
0: if you're rather hot.
3: That's the end.
0: Yes.
3: Hallelujah.
0: Amen.
3: God be now is unbeliever.
0: Yeah.
3: It's the you believer be empire boy in here.
0: Okay.
3: Any.
0: Okay.
3: Now one day believer and also one day.
0: Okay.
3: And no bone the trim says.
0: Jesus.
3: And over so did
0: he. Okay.
3: Would I so uncle Yajma?
0: Okay.
3: Uncle Visca.
0: Okay.
3: Konyame.
2: Ask them how what is
3: the Johnny bread.
0: Wow.
3: Elijah.
0: Wow.
3: And around the note. The radiant bread. And the bread I'm asking for me
0: yeah.
3: Also have this side.
0: Wow.
3: Who that the turn?
0: Yes.
3: And you
0: come on.
3: Anything about
0: it. It is you.
3: Sir
0: about
3: them. Osim.
0: Osim.
1: Yeah,
3: okay. Umami, you hear this?
0: Yatum.
3: Eddie.
1: No, but I'm going to go to you.
3: David, oh, bah. A wardrobe, man. Wardrobe, go off from here. I'm going to go. Eddie, go back. In Vienna.
0: Jesus.
3: Do you have to do any antenna?
0: David.
3: You know, one area near here.
0: Yes.
3: But you think crime by near you.
0: Yeah.
3: And it's my fault.
0: Yeah.
3: Amen.
0: Amen.
3: Amen.
0: Oh.
3: Jehovah. Coffin camp of people.
0: Amen.
3: When I go on the bomb fire, side D, pano, side D, and one noble.
0: And one noble.
3: When I go on your unbeliever, no. Oti because you are commission. You got tablet. No matter side D. Now they are come. No matter who that it is.
0: Yes.
3: Talk road to them. Yes.
0: Yeah.
3: You are covered with your way. Thank you, Jesus.
0: Thank you.

0: aye biafo o kama fo eni da so ba mum de me die ye pa no mi bisaye sadia mi bisaye eno de ama mi ye were nka me yede wono twa no odia na kwano bo kokoko oge maza uka so nyango bone dwa mi ana mtoro no zi nyambe befa kwasi afo sisi ana hwe
1: wow
0: so some few say we are joking you so that ko bin nim
2: asempa fa
0: because eh also for na dwe ni say aso osro
1: yeah
0: bo nyame adwini mu no jidi say bibi pabi o
1: amen
0: na be mka bodam ni bi shia mre bi enkom so she me pepepe so bodam ni
1: yeah
0: oh no, what can I do now? Yeah. By God, they just using.
1: Yeah.
0: So they now can send me. Now okay, now okay. We run no business. Suffer back. I say, Papa, you yeah, didn't know me once.
1: Yeah, yeah.
0: He's a pilot.
1: Yeah.
0: He's a maker. Say, as what the prayer could do, Austria.
1: Wow.
0: Yeah, I didn't come.
1: Wow.
0: And it, confirm me now. Morning, confirm me in back
1: wow.
0: Yeah. A fly with 700 people.
1: Wow.
0: At yesterday.
1: Okay.
0: For Kotoka International yeah. Airport. Now, or see, when you hear the voice of me, mm. It just
1: sweat. Mm.
0: God. Or see, this man of God.
1: Amen.
0: More can be if you said a man, as I tell you, I'm telling you, or see, my voice or hotel room.
1: Okay.
0: And when you have the voice,
1: okay.
0: Less of you hotel before the
1: yeah.
0: Day.
3: Okay.
0: Who's on Muba airport or no more hotels?
1: Yeah.
0: But next one will be here. No, no, then be said outside. And in a soko, no so, Uncle Guarreste, it just, it had been few to let.
1: Yeah.
0: End of a journey.
1: Beginning.
0: In the Sunday, the appointment follow me back.
1: Yeah.
0: More. At the motor morning, he meet.
1: Yeah.
0: And I found they were flying. Na, the enemy fire and so come.
1: Amen.
0: ACC.
1: Amen.
0: Amen.
1: Amen.
0: I said, me bumpy, Ebiana, it was solving the problem.
1: Amen.
0: That's what can be at them, and I'm the bumpy.
1: Jesus.
0: Sending him in comfort. Never back I see me the prophet God. He was so debit upon the Genesis 2nd Samuel 2 1st Samuel 22 was in the pitch. Was he come out?
1: Come out.
0: Second David
2: back for best.
0: He came back.
1: Amen.
0: Because he watched you know, but the prophet saw
1: Jesus.
0: Yeah. Ojiaba. And then the baby will be a wood tea and funka. Miss Ojiaba.
1: Amen.
0: Sometimes they because Africa church you know, accusing those and Nigerian mission.
1: Yeah.
0: It never come once.
1: Okay.
0: It was the pastors poor accused. So if you can't have him once some crown, I saw the wound.
1: Oh.
0: Sorry. They are talking about righteous, but our righteous is Jesus.
1: Jesus.
0: And he has come and give the gift of righteousness to the church.
1: Amen.
0: Position the church to the rightful position. And God take the curse. And anybody that met the right man of God,
1: wow.
0: Let the person speak to the a man or amen. Any person say,
1: amen.
0: Yeah.
1: Amen.
0: And no one in the church. I show you, and you were Juma, and you are one year, and you were ma, and you were, it's our pay, he was a funny child.
1: Yeah.
0: So man, the Juma didn't anymore be fairy.
1: Jesus.
0: And so many yummy. So I bring up our bedroom and we do a business. On the Namakra, and then some money for Indinity. Now, so for most enemy, Scarwomusia, and Yadin. We have some, because there's no catching.

0: befa eno mu nim in between me no
1: the
0: people around you the people around but one thing is already do with him he will save you
1: amen
0: because the one who be son man sa will never ask
1: yes
0: because obi onim

0: verse 19. You think evil to me, but God turned it to good. Anybody thinking evil against you, somebody, you can look at Prophet Emmanuel or Emmanuel Suhan. For Facebook, Nashem Zizia, and now Kwasempa, Nashem Zizia. I'm telling you, Missing and Kuposem Kantros, Bonina Yajinifa, what done in
1: Amen.
0: Anaji, Yamia Dani Bonnie, Susia Bonnie, Hadjid Bonnie, and Como Bonnie, Obio Namun Russo, Tegaraso, Maram So, for you to be perished, you will not perish.
1: Amen.
0: Devil has shown the glory about you, the vision about you, the dream about you. He found all me, making you ordinary, making you to destroy. Yamisa Mekantro, I won't say, will he move? Now they walk off of them. Babu sent a Joseph Niamutrasika. Yabu Joseph, according to Genesis 39, and they said, Yakuni Yabu Shady and Dire Bay, but Genesis 39 said, Radinity, Yamidinity,
2: Amen.
0: Yakun Joseph, yes, sir, Yamidinity,
2: wow,

0: Genesis 50 verse 19. You think evil to me. You think evil against me. You've planned and making sure I'll become ordinary. But God turn it
1: around.
0: Read it for me.
2: Genesis 50 verse 19.
0: Yes, sir.
2: But Joseph said to them, do not be afraid.
0: Do not be afraid.
2: I am in the place of God. You intended to harm me.
0: But God intended for good.
2: Don't give up.
0: God is your banner.
2: Amen.
0: God is your flag.
2: Hey.
0: Sometimes, maybe see a Ghana flag in Uncle for.
2: Yeah.
0: I said, Mrs. Ghana flag in Uncle for. I didn't try. Hey, you couldn't be.
2: Yeah.
0: It's a call for my chest.
2: Yeah.
0: I said, Monies.
2: Wow.
1: Not
0: Joseph, your Israel Franca. But on your own, the seas also died. Now, they are also in our citizens. Obedi kind. I'm a mother.
2: Jehovah.
0: Now, soon I mean, I am now position of God.
2: Amen.
0: Mamu Shro.
2: Hey.
0: Joseph, I attend. I'm going to say, I'm
2: going
0: to say, Yanana Yoko. Yanana, yes, sir. If he's a governor.
2: He's a governor.
0: Obedi me on my stressing. Obedi me on my dialectic. I'm a Yahoo.
2: Jesus.
0: You're crying.
2: Hey.
0: Where you manado?
2: Wow.
0: Where you major? Where you deputy to Mr. President? So far, who was shown is a Ghana, any vice president, security service.
2: Yeah.
1: Okay.
2: Police counsel.
0: Yeah, police counsel. Who's ahead?
2: Yeah.
0: So where in the angels are, I don't know. But I know before.
2: Okay.
0: It is sometimes, Uber Nasophobic, because but I in the police from Komukunu.
2: Yes.
0: And so that is answer.
2: Yeah.
0: The confused about me.
2: Yeah.
0: Ever cook for a
2: yes.
0: Okay. Praise God.
2: Yes.
0: Yes. Because I'm in Yamen.
2: Amen.
0: Then you answer the

0: Yeah.
1: What is the police council?
0: Wow.
2: Okay.
1: So what you say?
0: Yeah.
1: What the man order the BBS?
0: Yeah.
1: And it is for they don't breed strangers.
0: Mm.
1: Up to now.
0: Mm,
1: the Arab nation, you know,
0: yeah.
1: When we said that Yahoo won't do, or so what in a little, some way out.
0: Wow,
1: so I said, it's for them to come to the Egypt, you know, I am sure. But I come back, one more trophy, so you and a million by office, be a word, you are about to prosper.
0: Amen.
1: Don't be messed up.
0: Yeah.
1: Christ is your strength.
0: Amen.
1: He's your salvation.
0: Yes.
1: He's your redeemer.
0: Power.
1: He's your power.
0: Amen.
1: He will empower you.
0: Amen.
1: He will raise you.
0: Amen.
1: He will lift you.
0: Amen.
1: Shout amen.
0: Amen.
1: The order from God.
0: Mm.
2: Order from God.
1: The nipa bedjene, nipa besusu. Nasudu nyame beka.
0: Oh.
2: Don't bad that.
0: Amen.
1: At the age of 70,
2: Jesus.
1: Elias Joseph.
0: Jesus.
1: Tempo giekunu.
0: Ewa
1: amrem. No nyame oyotia. Because
0: amen.
1: Ubepie.
0: Ubepie.
1: Eti Joseph pie.
0: Ubepie.
1: Ni ya tonu ya omu nisi baby ya wako.
0: Oh.
1: One samme pie. Eti nchotu so ya de tonu so. Enye de tonu so kwa. Ya ni mse besi.
3: At
1: the bar FM. Said the point of no return. It is a case of war. Normal. Papa, either you believe, you don't believe, you don't see your child again. Not one. Anybody that born by God, I am telling you, you are a child of God.
0: Amen.
1: No matter the situation you are going through, sister, be a wood team, was Susa, Kamusa, or be saying, I'm a Sabra, me come, I will be an hour. Walk home, Nemren Henry, Nemren Ukasei, a Tran Yanumatra. We have a prayer,
2: Baba,
0: Jesus,
1: the person will back.
0: Amen.
1: Papa, you see what they say, a Tray of Bodjo,
0: yeah,
1: we must pray.
0: Amen.
1: The church today are not teaching about prayer. The church today are teaching about, but they are quantity. No, no, no. Prayer bring that direction.
0: Amen.
1: Where there's no prayer, none that direction.
0: Jesus. Amen.
1: In February, Papa, you can't get the fruit without praying before.
0: Amen.
1: Okay. Without having a seed.
0: Okay. Yeah.
1: The seed of Christianity is a prayer.
0: Okay.
1: When the prayer planted, one day the fruit. What does it say?
0: Yeah.
1: The harvesting came way after you planted.
0: Yes. Yeah.
1: No harvesting came before the plant.
0: Mm-hmm.
1: At any church that didn't practice in prayer,
0: wow,
1: it's not a church.
0: Okay.
1: It's not a church.
0: Okay.
1: Confess the Roman form on pie. Coco, what transfer no fun rose.
0: Or
1: see if it's a book.
0: Amen.
1: I stand for something.
0: Amen.
1: Or you back could be a meditation.
0: Yeah.
1: Bible says we must meditate.
0: Yeah.
1: It is the prayer also go beyond the meditate.
0: Okay.
1: Because any day you are confessing.
0: Yeah.
1: But the meditation also is a prayer.
0: Wow.
1: That's why the Joshua chapter 1 meditate the word.
0: Okay.
1: Day and night.
0: Oh.
1: Now yes, a basic only prayer that make a man to prosper.
0: Mm.
1: It's in the meditation also is a prayer.
0: Power.
1: But the other way, let the voice of the Lord,
0: amen,
1: according to the book in the Romans of the 10, is a confession.
3: As the FM.
1: Sometimes it's a knock. The word knock is not keep.
0: Okay.
1: Sometimes you make noise,
0: amen,
1: for the person inside,
0: yeah,
1: to hear your voice.
0: Yeah.
1: Who said not go beyond the voice and also noise?
0: Jesus.
1: I pray

0: yourself. There's no any weight again. Oh. This time there's no weight again. Where is going?
1: Wow.
0: Things are changed.
1: Jesus.
0: Prosperity becomes so high. Mm. No. Think about your soul.
1: Amen.
0: Think about your soul.
1: Amen.
0: Look at how people are going. Huh? Look at the woman saying nonsense to us.
1: Mm.
0: Huh? He was left.
1: Yeah.
0: He was left.
1: Mm.
0: You know, he becomes some touching man because, yes, because what me fear no be a human being now. Yehunua. He dead.
1: Oh.
0: That's the system of life.
1: Mm.
0: But sister, you brought a when you know you're crying. We are there talking about how we become blessed.
1: Oh.
0: What is the bless? The bless is a credit that is in you.
1: Mm.
0: It's not a money.
1: Wow.
0: It's not a car.
1: Ah.
0: And you being to mean different who so. So what you say, there are so many vanity.
1: It's vanity.
0: That man say vanity. He said Bironia.
1: Yeah.
2: Okay.
0: But why he said things are vanity? Because he had tested.
1: Yeah.
0: When Solomon tested money, he saw money, he can't defend you.
1: Jesus.
0: When you are in the process of death.
1: Jesus.
0: So what you say?
1: Yeah.
0: So obey you or hearing or come vanity. No name the sky. Where the multi billionaire.
1: Kodaba.
0: His death has become a king. Bible said the whole Israel, they are road as fat in your gold.
1: Good.
0: And if you say that to me, I go out fat to come home from. Where the asphalt is with gold.
1: Wow.
0: What must say? Japan, you will never vanity or doom. Sister John, you may change your day. The man Joseph D. and Confonce, show me a Nian Maton. Nian Matunatri, nor the so catcher will say, Media Radi, the Media Kind.
1: Hey,
0: Etimamusru. You can see Christ in this man.
1: Wow.
0: You can see he was able to raise somebody, ordinary person, make him happy.
1: Happy.
0: I pray for you.
1: Hey.
0: Make people happy.
1: Amen.
0: That's the whole church. That's the whole church.
1: Revive
0: people.
1: Amen.
0: Love people.
2: Amen.
0: What you say? The way you want to pay me, I want to jump by it. Sister, I will pay you. But also, I'm pay. What's on pay? The church say, "Officer, you are with salvation." And the catch is, "Oh, Paul, one Paul, me dofono,
1: me dofono."
2: God.
0: Baby, just say for me. And you honestly didn't remember myself. I said, I phone you. I'm not telling you that one more. Not yet, time on the cancer. Time on the catch of Joseph say, yet that yes, you was over. Now, Joseph loved his father. That's why his father also loved him.
1: Okay.
0: And the Bible said, upon a coat of color.
1: Yeah.
0: And a shade.
1: Yeah.
0: One in Papa and the Bible classes said, any animal, Papa and P, no, Bethia. One in the candy, any animal,
1: yeah.
0: It's a Papa.
2: Yeah.
0: To Joseph was close.
1: Okay.
0: Like me back to one.
1: Yeah.
0: That you man.
1: Yeah.
0: One me a coffee BBS.
1: Amen.
0: BBA day.
1: Wow.
0: Okay, school super and the ABC Baba catch.
1: Amen.
0: Me didn't come.
2: Yeah.
0: So what is it? Until like him.
2: Yes.
0: Now BBC said, BBC Kevin. The baby are not.
3: Asemba FM.
0: You see, sir, he can't be okay too.
1: Yeah.
0: And then the man that I saw here.
1: Why? Uh-huh.
0: The Papa and Joseph were cordial
1: relationship.
0: At the time of the Joseph buy and a Joseph develop wage.
1: Yeah.
0: No confound the papa buy. No confound your no movie say. Papa ni present.
1: Yeah.
0: And I'm a Joseph in your
1: own.
0: At the time of Papa ni woo yeno. And no mo with the mobile say.
1: Yehua.
0: Yanka can't say yen ya Joseph say. Ye papa tiasen osu wua. Men ya yen. That is life. But the few say. The power you are in the body, and the onusu time would say, "Come on, try yesterday." Sister, who try born so kind?
1: Oh,
0: so soon as the world wa, the best. Oh, who we are? The MBM.
1: Oh,
2: the MBM.
0: So who we are? The MBM na be ye.
2: Na be ye. Na be ye.
0: Who are you from?
1: Oh,
0: and I need to be jago akufa. And I'm a kujinukunu.
1: Yehoa.
0: And I'm a family man. The biyeno watamfu wu abenya.
1: Unya.
0: There's nothing on it. Change your mind.
1: Mm.
0: You came here in the name of the Lord, advise you. God will prosper you.
1: Amen.
0: God will make you strong.
1: Jesus.
0: But don't be envy.
1: Mm.
0: We are too envy to do.
1: Okay.
0: We are too paying back.
2: God
0: is already calling you dear. I tell you, you are dear.
2: Jesus.
0: Sister, stop that.
1: Stop that.
0: Let me shower.
1: Hey.
0: How to become great? What is and the tenema.
1: Amen.
0: Who shall Job? Do I should have you in your mahumi?
1: Mahumi.
0: Anything he lose. Job 42, he get it. I'm
1: too.
0: Sister, brother, I do my year for your name, word, your papa. I come to you, Miss Hubert.
1: Amen.
0: Hubert, no, no, no. We are serving God of travel.
1: Amen.
0: One of your wounds, I didn't start in Egypt.
3: Yes. I said,
0: you are the one.
1: Yes.
0: You are trusted by the Holy Ghost.
1: Amen.
0: Praise God.
1: Hallelujah.
0: Praise God.
1: Hallelujah.
0: Joseph, me, Gina, Rade.
1: Amen.
0: Me, what would you say, Joseph? As you mean, Joseph, Rade Susu. Rade, I want to
2: buy your
0: bag. Who come out the first one is this. Verse number 90. Or soon, so Nipediano. Hey, you know.
1: Amen.

0: kra asere asasiwa oton mani pa miensa no ayi nani fitu wo ba na wo kan se mi hu then how then how asasiwa da wo jano mu dio wo so mu chu manso wo se meja ena me nana ena mu wo fa bi ena be je ye ena o de ma ye bisa so no
1: oyi
0: and to also ukwa nobody found on his way. Life is about we push it.
1: Jesus.
0: I'm telling you, me the man, now so the ama. Last and business can you be say, why we never? Now why would you woman?
1: Oh.
0: You gonna be same code the dance. I'm saying the media dance here. And maybe so say, who sold the way?
2: So the way.
0: So watch him put the hair with the I said that you nam that so tears here. My baby dear dance here. What's the suffer? You never was out. Yeah, the man called sin and call for no a mood and a boa matoy. One a boa. Why are you divided? Why are you giving to them? Who share away?

0: asumbe ye bilio you were na mu patode no mu pe
1: asumbe
0: you were na de no mu pe
1: peace
0: gana ese de na
1: peace
0: yes and de no mu
1: pe
0: peace peace inti who come over the invest can go
1: you
0: na se baby who pe peace no you invested
1: amen
0: that you invested your glory
1: amen
0: try making sure sa ba friend nye o yire ni

evil. You think evil, I will die this way. You think evil, I will die this way. Then so I did. I'm done.

0: but let them do. Yes, you know me.
1: They
0: said, let God arise and my enemies be scattered. This week, God is about to scatter all your enemies. Yes. It's about to make you proud.
1: Amen.
0: It's about to make you somebody. Wow. It's about to raise you. It's about

0: ne dos na so urade gye no e fie ne nyina mu anema wo fam no eye je
1: practical
0: you can sit down and be just a theory theory is nice but the practical make your theory to be full
1: wow.
0: The theory is very good but your practical make a theory to be action you can't sit down and say you know no you know just

0: program.
1: See, see, I be yet.
0: Wow.
1: Prophet be yet. A dear be yet. Yeah. One of a cup on my Sunday.
0: Yeah.
1: The two ends are from the.
0: Wow.
1: It's now be a.
0: Wow.
1: Just a tea cup.
0: Tea cup.
1: Or any tea cup. Wow. I'll just bless it.
0: Amen.
1: And tell you direction.
0: Wow.
1: Because Yamin Sabah from say.
0: Ah.
1: For you,
0: amen.
1: Those in force, you know, God will cast them
0: from. Amen.
1: I'm telling you.

0: who fed you did say? Who fed you a shama? Who did say? Okay, then I'll be saying, I'm in your mom. Father, bless him in the name of the Bible. Send Sanya to man in the day and Sanya to
1: man.
0: Even in Jesus' name,
2: amen.
0: Amen. Amen.
2: Amen.

0: Papa
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0: Yes sir.
1: Di kan e bo profess di din.
0: Yes sir.
1: Matu masumu.
0: Hello preview did he say? Hello. Hello. 0244702656. Ajo kasa.
1: Matu masumu where there? Yes. Yeah, bro kan say me say your number do my yare for. Nyame bo ochina. Wan kasa bra.
0: Na yen sitro dodo so matu a.
1: Wan god. Ndo ochina wan kasa bra. Na we be.
0: Yes sir. Preview did he say? Hello, a Chenya midi fuano, ena eme. Hello, who have you did say?
2: Pacho, my friend, you will be a friend of Sofu Jowa.
0: Oh, Sofu Jowa, I salute you, sir. I salute you, sir. Then I go so.
2: Pacho, me yame, me dava, me intime, nan, sir.
0: Oh, God, is it stroke?
2: Eh, hen, yambe, me di eno, me intime, nina, me nan, us, we din, tete, eno, me nan, ten, vua, na, along, home, me intime, mko, ni, ma, kapo, eno.
0: Father, in the name of Jesus, we curse your spirit on the pressure.
3: Jesus,
0: come on, go, come on, go, come on, go, come on, in the name of Jesus.
3: Jesus.
0: God said, "I am Isaiah Mandia."
3: Amen.
0: Namidifo, namia sawyati.
3: Amen.
0: Pick my number and write it down. Echina Femi.
3: Amen.
0: Na yenhwe how we deal on it.
3: Amen.
0: Bato, e bato sorry, una
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0: Unkra 6000.
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0: But so what insurance there?
2: But insurance, me, I'm comparing to Bakiskano.
0: Akiskano? Okay, international frame, why?
2: We can't imagine.
0: Nambi 2 million count.
3: Amen.
0: God bless you, I love you.
3: Amen.
0: I bless you. 0244 702656. Hello, for a few days, say.
3: You fucker, sir.
0: 3,000.
3: Ma.
0: Hey, I mean, we are mobile.
3: Amen.
0: For a few days, say. Tema, Nami, sir, then I got you.
5: I'm going to go to the hospital.
0: Amen. In Jesus' name, amen.
3: Amen.
0: But also, Fifi.
5: Let's
0: go to me, what's more for a sitter? Bomadibra, why? And the moon is so bad near Tassi.
3: Amen.
0: God bless you. 0244 702656. Hello. Hello, Fifi, you did the same. Why? na me de obi break why ainti etina susi atro yi si at motor first abon pa bra na me anonting why God bless you. 0244702656. Who did the same? Okay.
4: Ashama Plaza.
0: Ashama, okay. Then the Koso.
4: Oh, Papa Ashama, you man, this time I'm back from Takra.
0: And the Juma Benai.
4: Ashama, here condition.
5: Asempa FM.
0: I'm glad to be more Juma contract.
3: Amen. Amen.
0: I pray for you. May God Jesus give you contract.
3: Amen.
0: Echira brabe home fa oye na brabe home china hatimota bacho ye wakra hatimota forest why station 42 odie o front makana before be do hatimota na so nsi hatimota forest why from number no na friend na bra
3: amen
0: amen 0244702656 who fe fe odie the same hello

0: Brother Bama car be why? Yeah, I'm also a handy new car key amount.
1: Amen.
0: Target in the name of Jesus. Amen.
1: Amen.
0: It's a to me cannabis and your mom pie me why? 0244702656 0244702656 Who fell you didn't say?
2: Kotobabi.
0: Okay, what do I ya? Eben Forest Club.
1: Yeah.
0: But what do you mean? You
2: see,
0: I'm woman. You can't, you have to turn panic. I don't know if you have to turn panic. If you have to turn panic, you then. Okay. Okay. Okay. Why? We are naming you, John. Naming son, no.
1: Amen.
0: No matter how you are very powerful in the Lord, you face challenges.
1: Okay.
0: As someone who became loose yesterday, the challenges will be underneath your goal.
1: Jesus.
0: But sometimes you need, like you said,
1: okay.
0: The prophet, the man, the David, a family, and
1: we'll be.
0: Yeah. Wow. Wow. Amen. Hmm?
1: Yes.
0: But I'll be in Timinko. God bless you.
2: 0244702656
0: Be released from oppression, amen. Depression. I declare for you.
1: Amen.
0: May God favor.
1: Amen.
0: Come upon your life.
1: Amen.
0: Amen.
1: Amen.
0: Shema Misra etra atimota for a seven power. Bratimota station 42.
1: Ampa.
0: Be who prophet Namianontin.
1: Amen.
2: 42.
0: Yeah, station

0: 7026
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0: Yes, nyame di fo. Then I koso.
1: Ochina de.
0: Bohun de
1: papa. Me de na me ka ne se. Oni friend in na Yesu Kristo. Ka kire ne se. Wonya na yare san no. 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
0: Se wankwa.
1: Se wankwa.
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2: Asemba
0: FA. Ka ye un se jire ne.
1: Onu kro oni friend ni o. Nso obo modin koye.
0: Okoye.
1: Na wo wo nyo oni friend ni.
0: Na do ni lolo fe.
1: No china ye se just bra. Na ye mfa. Oye nso wo so.
0: O se just.
1: Oye no ye.
0: Papa, don't you want just.
1: Papa. Oye no ye. Anointing be a, it breaks yokes.
0: God bless you, sir.
1: It is ochina wo ba. Jesus.
0: It will be a visa me call for special. And then I know it disappointing one.
1: Wow.
0: Because the word is first.
1: Wow.
0: It's not about oil. Who can't change at the five? Mumupi yare.
1: Yeah.
0: Monsranango. I will ready dim.
1: Yeah.
0: Najidium paye. That's Sayarin in
1: your man.
0: That is oil and veteran.
1: Yeah.
0: Najidia. That's the way.
1: Wow.
0: That's what Romans chapter 10 said. Therefore, the word comes from hearing.
1: Yes.
0: Hearing word of God.
1: Yeah.
0: And that's Romans 10 verse 17.
1: Yes.
0: It is the church must gather. The gathering in our
1: pain.
0: Wow. It is only person who knows who push it brave. No one you be beaten what you No one can many a friend.
1: Wow.
0: Men are men go. Wow. Yes, when you're possible. One can say, I didn't tell you a card out here.
1: Wow.
0: They are coming. Wow. Who who's here in the show card? It's like cement.
1: Wow.
0: You are cementing
1: yes.
0: My eye.
1: Yeah.
0: And I'm bluffing.
1: Ampa.
0: No.
1: Wow.
0: Bishop Nigeria.
1: Jesus. Amen. Amen.
0: You are cementing my eye.
1: Yeah.
0: Who you also means uncle wash. How come he going to wash? But oh, make it sure.
1: Yes.
0: This is fit.
1: Yeah.
0: This is practical of it. A practical of it. Sometimes things are so
2: dark.
0: But you must find all means.
1: Wow.
0: To call God. To come in.
1: Wow.
0: Papa no kwa nene no ebiye.
1: Ebiye.
0: Anamewa.
1: Ebiye.
0: Echina nyame ya aduma.
1: Amen.
0: Ya tuye nsefre. Ah. Yeho gana.
1: Amen.
0: Even though biwa ye juma sempe biye tuye nsefre.
1: Wow. Amen.
0: Osof kasi ebiti ya chum tuye nsefre.
1: Wow. Wow.
0: Living blood. Obiyo ko living blood bi abi.
1: Amen.
0: Ushia living blood ni. No asun kwa siya ke kamfanko naso.
1: Yehoa.
0: Kami.
1: Amen.
0: Sofu wa makube biya eyo zewa.
1: Amen.
0: We have prepared them.
1: Wow.
0: For something good.
1: Amen.
0: And I love the church.
1: Wow.
0: Like Pentecost.
1: Wow.
0: Like assemblies. They are the church are so powerful.
1: Amen.
0: So anointed.
1: Wow.
0: Unto me is your.
1: Nebi.
0: But as you feel to yourself, I feel living blood.
1: Yehoah.
0: So, Echina.
1: Wow.
0: Hope we pray.
1: Oh.
0: Your mosquito.
1: Wow.
0: On us come.
1: Amen.
0: The degrees in your family.
1: Wow.
0: The Duke is here to drive by the same. Echina o me baba ni se mo ka amepa ko si ara jume die me se frem na me no me
1: wow
0: se simfo bi an kanwa ka dron se prophet so be baby
1: amen
0: amepa.

0: Wednesday, and that's a Jordan Bay holiday. Jordan Bay holiday. Your 3 day program, yes, I think Jordan Opa, and then a brother,
1: okay.
0: Yeah, Jordan Bay holiday.
1: Okay.
0: So, scan you one and check your holiday.
2: Yes, FM.
0: You check your holiday.
1: Wow.
0: Can you pursue to come?
1: You are.
0: Jordan Bay.
1: Amen.
0: Holiday. Chaboy.
1: Hey.
0: God bless you.
1: Amen.
0: I love you. I love pray for everybody too. In yes. Assembly here. May God bless them.
1: Amen.
0: Wisdom and grace.
1: Yes.
0: And power. As for Daniel, God give spirit to SN.
1: Amen.
0: This house must be a spirit
1: Amen.
0: Of SN.
1: Wow.
0: May God bless the dear
1: friends. Yes.
0: Lifted them, increase
1: yes.
0: them. Wow. 0244-702656. Last number
1: 0244-702656.
0: All believers, all believers.
1: Hey.
0: Prayer. God bless you.
1: Wow.
0: We love you.
1: Amen.
0: Bye-bye.
3: Hallelujah.
4: Amen.
3: Praise the name of the Lord.
4: Hallelujah.
3: We are together again.
4: Yes, yes, yes.
3: When we were young, we would say, just praising the Lord. We are together again, just praising the Lord. We said last week that heaven's greatest needs for the evangelization of the world is one, a preacher, number two, a person like Christ, an authentic Christian, and number three, the only servants of God.
4: See,
3: what needs to be done for the evangelization of the world has been done. On the cross, Jesus died for all. But this arrangement has to be told.
2: Now,
3: heaven needs a preacher. Someone who will tell of the redemption story. And one of the ways to hasten the coming of Christ is to preach the gospel. Because Matthew 24:14. And this gospel of the kingdom will be preached in the whole world as a testimony to all nations, and then the end will come. And this gospel of the kingdom, a particular good news of the kingdom,
4: a
3: good news about the fact that Christ died for all. He was raised for our redemption. This gospel of the kingdom will be preached by human beings, by people who are born again, in not part of the world, but the whole world. That is the extent of the mandate. As a testimony to all nations, to all peoples, and then the end will come. So when we are not preaching this gospel, we will be delaying the end of time. Heaven has designed that the gospel of Christ is the power of God unto salvation. Heaven has designed that the gospel of Christ is the power of God that saves mankind and brings through transformation. So until the gospel gets to people and nations, they will continue to dwell in darkness. Unfortunately, the gospel is not like pulling grains. That travels on the wings of the wind.
4: ah enam enframam na etumiko dabi.
3: It must be carried.
4: I say say nipa bi eswa
3: from person to person.
4: Free obi so ekọ
3: oni from village to village.
4: Ekurawe ekọ ekurawe.
3: Now from town to town.
4: If you grow away ekọ kurawe.
3: The gospel must be carried.
4: Champano eswa
3: from nation to nation.
4: If your mind ba kum ekọ fufu
3: from continent to continent.
4: If your mind man tell mu ekọ fufu
3: until the whole world.
4: Ah kusi se wiase nyina.
3: Is filled with the knowledge of the glory of God.
4: Onyakopon ni onyam no hun.
3: Now, as the waters cover the sea, the gospel must be carried. And so there's work for us to do. We don't have to shut our mouth. Otherwise, people will not know of the redemption story. And therefore, they will not turn to Christ. Let us go tell it on the mountain. Over the hills and everywhere. Not just that Christ is born, that Jesus saves. Village to village. Town to town. Continent to continent. Now Mark chapter 1. Now in verse 35, Jesus had gone to pray. And early morning, Simon Peter and the rest were looking for him. They knew where he would be found. Because they know that usually he would wake up in the late early morning and go and pray.
4: If it's a new one, so no dear and upon him, no sorry, na okobompai.
3: So verse 36 reads.
4: And you mu edia sensiano say.
3: Simon and his companions went to look for him.
4: Now Simon any one or count no etid.
3: Not that they went to look for him as if he was lost. I think what the key rendering is better. They went to where they knew he would be found.
4: Now,
3: and when they found him, they exclaimed, everyone is looking for
4: him.
3: He is the answer for the world today. The solution to the world's problem, to my problem, to your problem, is in Christ.
4: We are saying how any me how no. Then so I know any Christ.
3: Everyone needs him.
4: But
3: let's listen to Jesus. Verse 38. Jesus replied.
4: Jesus say one say.
3: Let us go somewhere else. To the nearby villages. So I can preach there also.
4: Mama yenko nkro a edida honu mu na menko ka sempa no ehonso.
3: That is why I have come.
4: Ayenti ana me bae o.
3: Let us go.
4: Mama yenko
3: to the nearby villages.
4: Yenko nkro edida honu nso mu.
3: Have preached here.
4: Ma ka sempa no ha.
3: But I need to preach
1: Asempa FM.
4: So Asempa kan sempa no e wo me ai ahodo.
3: They have to hear me.
4: If you say so what time ne?
3: Let us go to the nearby villages so I can preach there also. Giving us the impression that he has preached at where Peter wants him to go on preaching. That is why I came. Now, if that is why he came, those of us following him, we cannot stay at one place. The gospel must be carried. Now to the next person. To the next town. To the next city. To the knowledge of God. Fills the whole earth. As the waters cover the sea. Verse 39 says. So he traveled out of Galilee. Galileans have heard enough. Now the gospel must be preached as evidence. Once he has preached in Galilee, it is okay. Whether you receive it or not, comes your problem. But he must move on so that everyone will hear. Everyone must have the opportunity to hear the gospel at least once.
4: Into your cocoa can't send panu baby fufu a son said, no, a kewe, a wa Galilee. Into what tears and panu a Galilee, we know, as a fufronso, a tumiti a sempan, a chasse obibiara, te a sempano.
3: Until we rise and preach the gospel, We are not releasing the power of God over nations and over people.
4: Say I'm sorry, I'm quite concerned. Pano, any a ye mo nyangu pontu mi no enu nipa any amanga hudwo bebrio.
3: If we don't, darkness will cover the earth.
4: Okay, sumbe kata sasi su.
3: Take darkness over the people.
1: Asempa FM.
3: My brothers and sisters.
4: Nanso adofono.
3: God can change a nation in a day.
4: Nyangu pon betu mi di dakro asesa omain.
3: All heaven needs is a preacher.
4: Nya osru hiya ye.
3: All heaven is the one who will go for the Elohim. Every country has a shadow story. Now that masquerades as normal. And many a times it creates a sense of hopelessness. Like when we are talking about corruption in Ghana, it's as if how can we cure it?
4: She said,
3: Galam saying in Ghana is how can we solve this?
4: Then yeah, Galam saying once me, one shall be cast away, ya bear no kind.
3: Casting doubt on the prospects of the evangelization of the world. But change is indeed possible. Through the gospel and the power of the Holy Spirit. Sometimes people feel that chiefs cannot change. And so when we are talking about chieftaincy ministry, some people want to close their ears to that. If you have be saved. Who told you that a chief cannot be saved?
4: And
3: you
4: say, "Consume you my yeah yeah dear man him for any adisia." When she been in pursuit of someone, so say, "Who when you are when the catcher said, "Off front to me, you are
3: because of the black stool, red stool. What is the power of these tools against the gospel?
4: It's only about tun tun any inconia tun tun the normal tete sa she asempano o tumio.
3: Now, if we don't preach to them.
4: We leave
1: them the
3: servants of black
4: stools.
3: If Nebuchadnezzar will change his mind, there is no chief or king in this world that God cannot touch. I want you to rearrange your mind. There is a 17th century chief. And there is the 21st century chief. They don't even think about black stools. They are talking about developments.
4: Yeah, what I am for a chum titidiano, and you're what in them a 4 day, one car a bois to me a dear chum to say, no, no,
3: small boy, Daniel.

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0: See, we go to church.
1: Ye kwa sori o.
0: But not many have this bedding.
1: Nanso ye nyi nyi mu nyina ne wosa adeso.
0: But as you hear the sound of my voice.
1: So be awoche me ne.
0: May this burden come upon your life so that you can be a factor that God can use to bring redemption to the world. Brothers and sisters, God can change a nation in a day. Now just think of the ancient city of Nineveh. Now it was a sin city. Renowned for oppression. Corruption. Adulterous devotion. Nineveh had a reputation for violence and brutality. A shadow story was very strong and loud and frightening. Anytime that you read about Nineveh in the Bible, it's talking, then the Bible is depicting a nation that was full of vice. But proud to its fall, Nineveh, however, was the largest urban city in the world.
1: Now, so answer na sa ne boni ebe from dinu no no ye krokesia wiase nyina buno
0: a chief city.
1: Na eyukura edimu pa
0: in the already brutal and wicked Assyrian Empire.
1: Na ewa Assyrian Empire and I say mantam kesia na ne boni aye muma no.
0: See, they were wicked and they gloried in wickedness.
1: No kwasem no yetimodin fo a wodi atimodin no etu won.
0: Now when they catch their prisoners or captors, they will not just kill you. That one they feel that it is too cheap, because by the time you open your eyes you are dead already.
1: So what you need pa ye won neduafo a enye so be ku won keke da bi woni beti no na wa wu.
0: That is better than woni beti no.
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0: Hey Roddy, what's up? See, when they caught their prisoners, they will carefully remove their noses and some of them their ears. They meme them for life.
1: Sometimes
0: they skin them. So they take the foreskin out.
1: Now,
0: and let them to walk on the sand.
1: Now,
0: like the Mesopotamian civilization.
1: Now,
0: their culture was very, very immoral. And generally terrifying. Yeah, sometimes you hear young people when they are talking about today's world, you see, these days, our world is not like, they want to tell us that their world is more complex. What is complex about this? Go and ask these Nineveh people. What they were doing, we don't even do a quarter of them. Temple or court prostitution was normal.
1: Ekono na adwama mbo ya shede si dan amano a weye nu mu ankasa no eno no na yade a wonum se nsuo.
0: It was part of the worship of their gods.
1: Eh osuma wode sum onyame no.
0: Child sacrifices.
1: Na what the mofra gba for
0: there. I mean infanticide.
1: No kwasem se wo kum
2: mofra gba for
0: there. Were acceptable practices in the temple.
1: Na yade a won agiatum e wo won ankasa won si adan a wosum onyame wo.
0: It was to Nineveh, Jonah was sent.
1: Nanso eye sa kroye hu sei, ene onyankopon suma Jonah se onko.
0: Now maybe one day when we get to heaven and we meet Jonah, we have to ask,
1: ebia debi edu osran.

0: emni ehunu Jonah ye bebusa ne se danfo
1: why did you run out
0: atenti pa na Jonah udane
1: he has to tell us
0: eso otimi chire mi
1: because sometimes I think that if I were an enemy, I were Jonah, I would not just run away, I would fly away.
0: Jesus said, "Me and Jonah and come in your neck, me to hear a cry."
1: Wicked people.
0: Why you more them for?
1: The Father God says, "Your wickedness has ascended to me." Jonah said, "Ha." Then finish them.
0: Now, wow, Yankopon can say one never near could do a new no, and mini Jonah make us say, "Ah, and you're ready, we all cry."
1: Now, probably you was also afraid. Enter Nineveh.
0: Me did it where a bin swana or stros or beco Nineveh.
1: So the Bible said the word of God came to Jonah, son of Amittai.
0: And he trust him, sir, when Yakupa sent by Jonah, Amittai, ba and chain.
1: Look at how God described this wicked city.
0: Send you on Yakupa, a chess, sa, cruy and the bonnet, a yenu man.
1: Now go to the great city of Nineveh.
0: I say, quo, Nineveh, crocassia.
1: Great city.
0: Crocassia.
1: You know why he's saying great? Because of the habitation, yes. Because of the number of people. It was a large city, and his heart bled for that city.
0: Na eyo krokesiye noma yebu ma na onyankopon yam sisi no edima kro no
1: because its wickedness has come up before me.
0: If you say ne bone afra ba bedu manim,
1: but Jonah ran away from the Lord and headed to Tarshish.
0: And Jonah, sorry, sir, Ojane, Uradi, and
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1: Run away from the Lord.
0: Ojane, if you're ready, and
1: how is that possible?
0: We, Bede Naba.
1: He went down to Joppa, where he found a ship bound for that port. After paying the fare, he went aboard and sailed for Tarsus to flee from the Lord.
0: Na osane kɔ yopa na okonhunu ehyɛm bia ɛkɔ Tarsus na otua ka kɔ musɛ odwane awurade anim
1: 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His theology was wrong.
0: Na ohwɛ asɛ de osi nim nyame no asɛ na
1: how can you run away from the Lord to where
0: onyame odwane nanim ehe na wo kɔ
1: Psalm 139
0: anyum oha ene aduasan kron.
1: When you have time, read the whole of Psalm 139.
0: Wo bre a bo modin sɛ anyum wo bɛkan ni nyina.
1: But I'll take some few verses.
0: Nanso me yi ma ko mienu miensa bi.
1: I'll take from verse 3 to 7.
0: Me yi afi nyimu miensa akosi enson no.
1: Now this is the psalmist saying.
0: Wei ana dwum to fo no
1: eka. You discern my going out and my lying down. You are familiar with all my ways. So when you say I'm running away, God is so familiar with your ways.
0: I say, "What you share me nantiye ene menemu na wuni makweni na muye."
1: Now before a word is on my tongue, you, Lord, know it completely.
0: Na simbiara ene me teche maso jise diye wewuradi wuni mnini na.
1: Now like this, friend.
0: Na inyimu numu no meji chibu.
1: You hem me in behind is this way, and before. 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But this one, and you lay your hand upon me. God knows that human beings are smart. If you hem him here and there, maybe they will jump. So he just put his hand on your, if you, because you can't go down, the earth is also another layer.
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0: You want to say, what come here, show me, chi, and me name, now what they want, sir, at Tomeso.
1: So when you say you are running away from God, you are hemmed in already.
0: And who journey in your mind, you know, what that's saying, sir?
1: Such knowledge is too wonderful for me, too lofty for me to attain.
0: Sanim die yi ya me nwanwa dodo na kosro dodo a min to min ru kra.
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1: You can't possibly confine him to a place.
0: Unto me fanin sef dem mu antu ne punu.
1: So somehow Jonah was running away.
0: Ento kwen bi so na Jonah ono na dwene mu de odwane.
1: And God sent the wind to fetch him.
0: Ento onyame somans from as kofre no bra.
1: Before he lifted his head, there was a signboard there. Welcome to Nineveh.
0: O man ni ti so pe eno hu si atwere ho ya mu akwa ba aha ye Nineveh.
1: In this familiar story.
0: Now,
1: the focus is usually on Jonah's miraculous encounter with the fish. At least from Sunday school, that is what they taught us. How Jonah was swallowed those days by a whale. Now we are not sure whether it was a whale, so the Bible says big fish.
0: And in some year, you can't can every be a mono, you may buy a junimono, a say you na nam kasiebi, a minino, ni nome titisa, yes, ya, dear no one, and yes, ya.
1: But the primary focus, the real story, is about the repentance and the restoration of this sin city, Nineveh.
0: Now, so asem tina nkasa, hey, yes, aboni kureya, utumi nyagi nsachira, no unyawji.
1: That is a real story.
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1: It was a new kind of story.
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1: That the whole city can turn to God. This is a revelation of God's love for a people. And for broken cities and nations everywhere in the world. But this great redemption almost didn't happen. If Jonah stayed away from preaching to Nineveh, it almost didn't happen. Now your neighbor is dying and going to hell.
0: Now,
1: Ezekiel says that his blood will be required of you. Now why? You never spoke the word of God. See, the primary theme in Jonah is that God's compassion is boundless. Don't write anyone off. His compassion is available to any unbelieving person. Yet, who is willing to go and tell them about this boundless love of God? Heaven is still crying. Whom shall I send? And who will go for us? Whom shall I send? Who will go for us? Who will go for us?
0: Why never?
1: Now the book of Jonah ends with this question.
0: Now Jonah, humano, oh, how can Kaya? Ewe no, a disaster.
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1: Jonah chapter 4 verse 11.
0: Jonah, tina inyimu dubako.
1: Jonah 4 verse 11. And should I not have concern for this great city of Nineveh, in which there are more than 120,000 people who cannot tell their right from their left, and know so many animals, even the animals in Nineveh, God was concerned about them.
0: Na media Nineveh krokesia nipa bebro opeha edionu awonim nifa ani benkum ne afiemu api nso ewo mu de rinyame ya ana.
1: So when they were removing those and we're calling them wicked, God says that they can't determine their left from their right. They are
0: blinded.
1: Shall I not have pity on Nineveh?
0: So, mommy, who know Nineveh mobo ana?
1: If he had pity on Nineveh, he will have mercy on anyone, anywhere, any day.
0: So nyamene yam se se no mani ni we no hunu wo mmobo a obetumi aye dia mani panyina e wo me anyina.
1: But brothers and sisters,
0: nanso adofo no,
1: God has not lost his power to save.
0: Onyame tumi odije nkwa no ensan yo.
1: But as the church goes, so goes the world.
0: Senia asori no ebo ne bra no sa na wiase ko.
1: When the church rises, God will rise with her.
0: Sa sori no sori a onyame be sori ni mu.
1: The salvation of nations is dependent on the attitude of the church relative to the divine mandate of preaching the gospel. See, to preach is to lift Jesus up. And when we lift him up, he has promised to draw all men. To draw all men does not mean everyone. But it means it doesn't matter their background or how steep a person is in sin. Their color, and their stature won't matter.
0: Anyone yebia ni nyina amfa ho.
1: Once we lift him,
0: ye manu so nko
1: ade ya. He's able to draw all men.
0: Obetumi atwe ni panyina.
1: All heaven needs is a preacher to lift Jesus up.
0: Ya osuru hia your sempakania obemma Jesus so.
1: But you see, we don't have to rush to win a whole city like Jonah and Nineveh.
0: Nanso ensese ya ye ntem se ye kwaje omammu anakro kase nyina se ne ya Jonah ye Nineveh breso.
1: One person at a time.
0: Ye nsase mfi obako so enko ofofro so.
1: Be patient.
0: Na to boboko.
1: But don't stop talking about Christ.
0: Nanso me nyai se obebo Kristo. Sempa ne hu de wuro.
1: Philip was enjoying a great crusade.
0: Filippo na wa ye abontisenka kase pa.
1: The spirit of God prompted him to go and meet just one person.
0: Nanso nkunkron ebomode prang se ko kosia ni papa ko.
1: Who need a salvation?
0: No way o ya sempa no.
1: Now I don't know whether when we wake up in the morning we have this thought that God can direct us to someone.
0: Me nim se bia ye sori anopa ye wosa dwene so nya me betumi de yakọ oni anaso nipa we nchen.
1: So we tend to pay attention to the spirit.
0: Enti ye na ye tumi atie onyankopon onkonkron na ene.
1: If we start paying attention to the spirit, God will bow misdirect you to somebody.
0: Ye chasse si atie onyame honhom ne ne a onyame kwan bia so obekye ye kwan akọ obi nchen.
1: Bounds.
0: Kwan bia raso. Kwan bia so.
1: Had gone to church.
2: Asempa FM.
1: And then this is my pastor.
0: Nah, me sofu.
1: I looked at his face. He had just joined us in our area. He was drinking water.
0: Nah, onumusio.
1: When the spirit of God moved.
0: And unkunkron it drew me.
1: And I went to.
0: Nah, me call in change.
1: Pastor.
0: Say sofu.
1: Are you alright?
0: Boko odie.
1: I suspect you are sick.
0: Me think kasɛ wo yare.
1: Me so oh right. I'm fit.
0: So penny. I'm fit. Me so
1: fit.
0: Oh dem pa.
1: I said okay.
0: I'm see you, Mate.
1: You have to go for a check.
0: I said oh shit. Ko na ye few show.
1: So hey right.
0: So penny.
1: I'm fit. So don't worry. Now we'll finish this program in 2 days time. So once we finish, you go for a checkup.
0: So wo de adwuma de ye be nanu pe ye be wi enti wi a kwa na doctor
1: and then bring me the results.
0: Na fani be free mo aba no
1: be me na me. I want to know what is going.
0: Me say me hunu de ekoso ni pedua ni mu.
1: He came back after 3 days.
0: Be yan ansa and was sign by.
1: Shiver.
0: Na o pupu say ya.
1: His kidney. I feel.
0: O se onu anka sa I say na sabo ya
1: na he didn't know.
0: No onim.
1: We had to carry him to India.
0: Na e se eso anu kra de no ko India.
1: Not to today.
0: Na be do ne.
1: I'm sure if you take God, the next person he will call God is myself.
0: Me jiri se uyi nyame si nche a obeka se me ene na be di echire.
1: I didn't know about this one and two and how the doctors are managing the wife's illness.
0: Me nim se ni a ekoso ne se ni a doctor for no hwe me jiri no abrabo.
1: And I'm not a pharmacist.
0: Na me nso me nye duyefo.
1: I just went to him and I said, Pastor,
2: Asempa FM.
1: Your wife is taking, and I don't know any medicine. I said, why don't you go for a second opinion and check?
0: We are suffering for flu. Me can't actually understand. A draw we're in no mono. I said, me who knows ye? Caught na a draw for no share draw ni ye na one share papa no manoe.
1: Came back in the evening.
0: And you're ready and was stand by.
1: The doctor said that is wrong medication.
0: Me kwa no doctor and say a drone a day man no and you
1: wrong medication. Your wife would die if she continues to be.
0: Na doctor no can say, hey, a drone will cause no more. One shot, obekwa kwachire Abraham
1: kuku. He had to change the drug immediately, and within some few weeks, the woman was recovering very fast.
0: Yes, was this drone intent them nan che and you who say mammy na morning as I see.
1: Let me talk about the preacher.
0: Yeah, can't or some pakenia.
1: I'm just talking about somebody who is calling everybody to the stadium. We are not talking about the Bonkies and the Billy Grahams. We are talking about the Andrews. Somebody who will call people's attention to Christ.
0: enye won a wo sia nipa dom se asempa kafo nipa bebre e wo mia bebre debi debi ye kan oni a te se yakobo nom wo betumi akanyame asem andrews nom akye nipa makoma
1: so philip joined this chariot
0: enti philipo opo modia ekotena ti ase na
1: you understand what you are reading
0: and wo bi so oni otimu ni se so oti ni akoken
1: ya se the Ethiopian eunuch said how can I unless somebody explains to me.
0: And Ethiopia ni ka se ah me na ti ase I just will be chremas.
1: Now when he did,
0: oh yes, and
1: this man allowed himself to be baptized and now he joined them in worshiping God truly.
0: Dan fu beji Yesu di ya mo ma ho kwan mo obo ne soup be kan nya me nkrofo no ho a fe oni won ka se
1: Romans 10 from 13 to 14.
0: Yen yen temisha Romans 4 ma no ti du enyimu.
1: For whoever shall call upon the name of the Lord shall be saved.
0: Now
1: that is very simple. That is very clear and that is straightforward. But how then shall they call on him in whom they have not believed? And how shall they believe in whom believe in him of whom they have not heard, and how shall they hear without a preacher?
0: Now if a bear den or be afraid ye one you know in you know now so a bear den and now what bed did you want in who are some no idea now so say or send California you are a bear den and what bet
1: how then shall they call on him in whom they have not believed.
0: Afi ebe den and wo be fred ye won yin no enye no.
1: Now if you have to believe, you have to hear.
0: So wo betumi agye dia, agye say wo te.
1: And then he say how can they hear without a preacher?
0: And what was say ebe den and na wo be gye die won a won te ne ho asem no.
1: Now heaven needs a preacher.
0: Yeah, osuru hin osempa kani.
1: Heaven needs a preacher.
0: Osuru hin osempa kani.
1: Maybe you cannot preach to the older folks. You can just tell a story to the children around your vicinity.
0: Maybe I want to mean cast and pan and champion for also bet to me a cast and pan at the once a matchem of
1: France. May you be a preacher.
0: Oh, Unyame Maunya or Sempa.
1: May you be a preacher.
0: Unyame Maunya or Sempa.
1: So people will hear and believe.
0: Then they will now also bet yes
1: and
0: pan on one
1: day. They will call upon the name of the Lord.
0: Now a fray a radidin.
1: And they will be saved.
0: Now when Yanqua.
1: See, brothers and sisters,
0: yes,
1: this is the simple mandate. Sometimes I wonder why we go to church and preach very sophisticated messages. The thing is simple. This is the work we have to do. I want to beg you to rise to your feet if you can. Let us pray that God make me a preacher. A preacher of the gospel. Make me a preacher. Oh Lord, make me.
0: How Eurade Yemi Osempakeni.
1: Lord, make me.
0: How Eurade Yemi Osempakeni.
1: I was going to preach somewhere.
0: Na me kwaka sempano baby.
1: We were boys.
0: Na ye yemranti.
1: It's around 14 years.
0: Na me kibaya mfrisia duna.
1: We have been sent 2 by 2.
0: Na wasuma yemienu mienu.
1: With tracts.
0: You
1: have taught us how to distribute the tracts and share the word of God.
0: But
1: somehow the first person I handed my tracts to, he just looked at it, he turned the paper left, right, center, and then in my face he just threw it somewhere.
0: I
1: was a small boy. I didn't know that human beings were like that. So I ran, chased the paper and picked it up.
0: And to me too,
1: I was looking at this person's face. He's back to he entered into some bank.
0: Assembly and one more, you know, Michelle, and it's a quack, or you don't depend.
1: I was still standing.
0: Not my dead, you know.
1: The next person I handed
2: a Semper FM.
0: Only your tossum, you know, me declare, no man.
1: He did better than the first.
0: No, dear, now say, oh, Papa,
1: he didn't like it.
0: No, Peddy,
1: he gave it back to me.
0: That's what, dear, not my dear mommy.
1: And I picked it.
0: na me fa ma de
1: so I'm not going to win any
0: shit asempa kan ye na be ye
1: next person I met
0: no toss su bi wa me sense ano
1: was a big elderly man
0: no de na oyie ni papeni anase papa peni
1: I greeted him as I want to talk, discuss about Jesus.
0: And then the uncomochi, I know can say, "Umpesa mi nudi Jesus uncomo."
1: Now he was smoking.
0: Na onom ta.
1: But somehow he looked at my face like
0: so
1: that.
0: Na so kwa ibisu no shema ni mwa.
1: Then he killed the cigarette.
0: And would do me jano.
1: The fire. Then give me some.
0: And if he, and no, and my min kranja kakra.
1: I was talking to my background.
0: I mean, in bek che Jesus mwa sem.
1: Then I realized that he was weeping.
0: And I mean, who said, down for no osu, tinisuo.
1: I felt I should lead him to accept Christ.
0: Then who said, ah, hey, dear, me mama di aman in fire, yesu.
1: Then he lifted up his.
0: And oh, ma, ninsasu.
1: And he accepted Jesus.
0: And oh, fire, yesu.
1: And he says that I used to stay with this pastor.
0: And all country, me say, ah, na me nisofu ineti.
1: I wish. You can help me go back to the pastor.
0: Minyayanka, obebua me nemu akosofo
1: ni nchebi. At that tender age, this man is going to tell me his problems.
0: Na ohwe se dia me yakokwa na papa peni tintin gramu yi, oba be kane ha wa kire me o.
1: And listening to him, I prayed with him.
0: Bitie no boko, na me ne no bo mpae.
1: I spoke to three people.
0: Me ni nipa miensa anabaza, ne kan nyam
1: sa. Two snapped the message.
0: Yenu amfa sem no anyehwe.
1: But one gave me joy and heaven joy.
0: Nanso oba akodi osoro dew ene ba makume.
1: Let's keep talking about Christ.
0: Mumma yenkoso ni Yesu hu nkomo.
1: Doesn't matter.
0: Amfa ho
1: they may not all receive.
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0: No nyina no oba ji asempa.
1: But God needs a preacher.
0: Nanso onyame hia osempa kene.
1: Many years hence.
0: If we shall be bere achire.
1: When I become a pastor.
0: Papa ye sofo.
1: I met an old man.
0: Misha. Papa bi papa peni bi.
1: Say I've heard that you are in this small town.
0: And all can say, oh, Matisse, wo krokitu where you?
1: I thought of coming to see you.
0: Ah, me who's minyasanka, me pepper in my
1: bed. But we have met in Accra.
0: Now, so yes, yeah, I won't cry.
1: I have no idea who that man is.
0: As all can say, no, me said, who ni pakro ye.
1: And then this man said, I'm the one you preach to.
0: And all can say, ah, me na okay, I'm some chill, I mean, oh.
1: That was 1984.
0: Now where ye be a fe a pem a how cool be ye you watching nine
1: around 1990 something.
0: Now so no achi no be ye mfrichi do achi
1: about 10 years.
0: Mfrichi do achi kura.
1: Says I went back to the past.
0: No, I said me course of one in change view.
1: And today I'm helping him in his work.
0: Ne na me buano e wonyame adwuma nim.
1: Thank you for preaching to me.
0: Radin sira o so kan tempa na chire.
1: Me
0: da wase. So de me be fi.
1: I was glad.
0: Ah, na me kuma to me
1: yem. When we get to heaven.
0: That chick you draw strong in me mu.
1: Surprise at the friends you're preaching has brought to the kingdom.
0: Be yon wonwa nipa waka sempa na chire
1: wa. Are going to welcome you home. They are going to be your testimony before Christ. Oh, God needs preachers. God needs preachers. Shall we lift up our hands now? Then let us pray that God
0: make
1: me a preacher. Who go for us? Say, Lord, I will. Lord, I will go. I'll preach to one person one day. One person a day. Two people a day. Factor it in your day-to-day activity. Heaven is waiting for you. Shall we pray in the name of Jesus? Miriando
3: Masande. Is a preacher. Lift up your voice. Oh Lord, make me a preacher. Let's cry to the Lord. Let's cry to the Lord. Lord, make me a preacher. Help me to preach your word.

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Begin to pray for that grace and for that boldness and for that strength. Lord, we come before you tonight, Lord. Standing up for your word.

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But the gospel must be carried. It must be carried by men. And until we carry it and share it, those who need to hear will not hear. And it is when we lift up Jesus by our preaching of the gospel that he will draw men unto himself. So heaven is looking for this scarce commodity called a preacher.

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0: We've been told tonight that but for Jonah's final touch in Nineveh,
1: say Jonah anko pue Nineveh anko kansempa no ankyere wona
0: that sin city
1: anka sa kro yi ana boni adukro won
0: no will remain a sin city up to today
1: wabakoso atra won boni mu di abesi
0: it means there are so

0: Father in heaven, we want to thank you for tonight.
1: Yes, Lord.
0: We want to thank you because you are grooming us to become persons the heavens can rely on to bring glory to your name.
1: Yes, Lord.
0: Thank you that you are grooming us to become preachers of the gospel of salvation,
1: Jesus,
0: and the gospel of your kingdom.
1: Amen.
0: I want to thank you that you are grooming us to become persons who look like Christ.
1: Amen.
0: Authentic Christians.
1: Yes,
0: I want to thank you that you, oh God, are grooming us to become unleashed believers and unleashed Christians willing to go the extra mile. So today we pray that unleash us in the power of your spirit.
1: Amen.
0: That we will go out there and preach the gospel.
1: Yes, sir.
0: Unleash us by the power of your spirit that we shall go and preach about the finished work of Christ on the cross of Calvary.
1: Yes,
0: that you will unleash us in the power of the spirit to go and preach that gospel that brings salvation unto all men.
1: Yes.
0: That you will unleash us in the power of your spirit to go and preach that gospel that can transform every life. Lord, we pray that we will do this with the understanding that this is why you came onto the earth.
1: Yes.
0: That we will do this with the understanding that this is the mandate you have given unto your church. That we will go

0: Oh Lord, our God, we pray, oh God, that we will respond to this heavenly call.
1: Yes.
0: That we will go out there and preach, oh God, of the good news that can transform life. May we not run away from this responsibility. May we not, oh God, stay idle when we watch others die and go into the hellfire. We pray, oh God, that we will rise up to our calling.
1: Oh, yes.
0: And that we, oh God, will be able to march out in the power of your spirit,
1: Jesus,
0: to declare your salvation to the many who are perishing.
1: Jesus.
0: And as we preach in the power of the spirit,
1: that's
0: we
1: Lord.
0: Pray, oh God, trusting
1: yes.
0: that everyone who will call on the name of the Lord shall be saved.
1: Amen.
0: Draw men unto yourself, oh
1: yes,
0: God,
1: Lord.
0: And may it be, oh God, that the power in your word, once it is preached,
1: yes,
0: will surely transform life.
1: Yes,
0: we want to thank you for the life of your servant, the chairman. Thank you for how you are using him to nurture and equip and empower us, oh God, even for this divine assignment you have given unto us. We pray that we will not be listeners only to deceive ourselves, but that we will be challenged and motivated,
1: yes,
0: that in the power of the word,
1: yes,
0: we will move out there and preach the gospel.
1: Amen.
0: And all shall come to your saving knowledge.
1: Yes, Lord.
0: In Jesus' mighty name we are praying. Amen.
1: Amen.

your blood, what's up?

0: the apostles, the people of God, the elect, even the converts gather together to pray. The possession of the oppressed is reddishing. The yoke breaks, the devourer rebuked and tormented. Chains of affliction dismantled.
1: The Charismatic Anointing Ministry, in collaboration with the Freedom Time Prayer Partners, present
0: My Moment of Laughter.
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1: With your prayer leader, Pastor Bernard Owusu-Ansah.
3: Freedom, the Lord has done it. Freedom, the Lord has done it. Freedom, the Lord has done it. FTPP, Eradia Yewie. Me pacho way to say, I believe by the grace of God, you are doing well, and so as the family. By the mercies of God, we are also